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2: Hong Kong radar, Cathay 612. Flight level 11,300 meters, spot 7323, 5 miles to Sikko.
3: Bye. 160 knots or greater until 5 DME. Able 272, request spot wind.
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3: 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Blue 272, contact tower, 118 days, move forward.
5: Zero contact radar 123.47. Good day.
6: 12347 United 820. 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
5: 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Good day. Identify. Climb unrestricted flight level 160. No speed restriction.
2: 10.64160.
7: United 820 this morning, climb flight level 250.
2: And we'll continue to 250, United 820.
4: Cathay 612 Russia, descend now to flight level 290. Reach in 4 minutes.
2: And now flight level 290, reach in 4 minutes, Cathay 612.

0: That's quite interesting. Now, departure morning, identifying plane file ship 504160.
1: A42, are we expecting runway 07 left or 07 right?
2: Vanity 6842, expect south runway 7 right.
1: Right, copy.
3: Runway 8434, speed 160 north, maintain until 5 DME.
4: 35 Hong Kong radar identified. What's your request to the level?
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3: FA 958, departure identified, climb fast at 540-160.
2: Dynasty 6842, descend 5 stars, 6,000 feet, QNH 1005, maintain speed 2XU knots or greater.
4: QNH 1005. Red Cat 112, contact radar 125, question 128, base 075.
2: We maintain the speed until 5 BME. Contact tower 118, base 04, good day.
5: Hong Kong radar.
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6: 1375, Red Cat 112 today.
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0: 40, contact radar 123 decimal 47, good day.
1: Radar 12347, good day, shuttle 540.
5: Okay. Shuttle 620, confirm climbing for level 350.
2: So climb for level 250.
6: Up to level 250, Hong Kong shuttle 540.
2: Hong Kong shuttle 540, proceed direct to LA.
6: I'm into LA, Hong Kong shuttle 540.
5: Hong Kong radar, descend now for level 260, reach by eastbound.
6: 260, reach by eastbound, direct 112.
5: Delta retrieve 902 Hong Kong radar, due to traffic restrictions, descend now for level 320.
0: Shuttle 522, contact radar 132.15 today.
7: 115, Hong Kong shuttle 522 today.
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5: Shuttle 522 Hong Kong radar, climb level 330.
7: Climb level 330, Hong Kong shuttle 522.
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5: Hong Shuttle 600, contact Taipei 129, base MO1.
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8: 233.35, Hong Kong Shuttle 704, good day.
4: The other station confirmed is United 820.
6: Yes, sir. 80 passing point 250.
4: United 820, climb to flight level 360.
6: To flight level 360, United 820.
4: Cat 8612, descend and ready to flight level 260, reach my maple.
7: Descend and ready, flight level 260, reach my maple. Cat 8612.
6: Hong Kong radar, turn down 180, maintaining 10,700 meters. So walking 6504.
4: Yes, China 180, roger.
7: Lam, Lima, India, Mike, Echo, Sierra, Hanan 705.
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7: 明天 speed 300 or greater, contact 119.1, 海南 705.
9: 160, speed 300 knots only.
10: Pascal 829 Al-Qaeda, speed 300 knots or greater, climb to flight level 250 unrestricted.
9: 300 knots or greater, level 250 unrestricted, Pascal 829.
11: About 130 unrestricted to reach by Mango, same speed 300 knots, still Mango to 150.
12: 2150,
13: 250 knots, Cathay 43.
3: Runner 2, increase speed to 280 knots.
13: Speed 280 knots, Hunger Shuttle 192.
7: 5236 QNH 1005 Cathay 612 Flight level 290 and ready descend to flight level 260 by Maple.
2: Cathay 612 Hong Kong radar, good morning, information alpha.
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2: Hong Kong Shadow 540, contact radar 127, decimal 1, good day.
14: Radar 127, what? Good day, Shadow 540.
8: Hong Kong Recat 112, descending level 260.
2: Recat 112, good morning.
8: Morning, Recat 112.
15: For 11,600 meters.
14: Hong Kong Fly for 11,600 meters, Hong Kong Shadow 540.
2: 28, turn left heading 110, climb for level 250.
7: 5 flight level 250, 8228.
3: 133.82.
13: 1338, good morning.
10: Climb unrestricted, flight level 250, increase speed to 300 knots or greater.
9: Climb unrestricted, flight level 250, speed 300 knots or greater, Hong Kong Shuttle 192.
2: Java, turn left track to Tuckburg, speed 210 knots or greater.
3: 96 departure, identify, climb fast, flight level 160.
2: Descend for level 130.
7: Descend for level 130 and cross Maple for level 260 below and check direct to Barry, Cathay 612.
2: Kachari 8045, cancel speed restriction, climb to for level 120.
10: Climb the unrestricted level 250.
9: I'm unrestricted, flight level 250, Cathay 434.
2: 9822A, proceed direct gate, resume mount navigation.
16: 4410, cross 0617.
15: Cathay 632, Hong Kong radar identify, clear Canto 3 Alpha arrival.
16: Canto 3 Alpha arrival, 863.
15: 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Cathay 632, may I know the reason?
2: 738, remain track to South Lu due traffic.
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2: 0 knots or less.C6842 from Lance by Stella, clear pilot's approach from a 07 right.
3: India 112, departure, identify, climb facet for level 160.
2: 50, speed 280 knots or greater.
11: Speed 280 knots or greater, Cebu 150.
16: 35, good day, 7826.

0: 612, descend to reach for level 110 by Murray's B300 knots or greater.
1: Descend level 110 by Murray and speed 300 knots or greater, Cathay 612.
0: Atari 8045, climb for level 140.
2: 829, contact radar 118.992.
3: 118.992, Moscow 829, good evening.
4: Moscow 829, good morning, climbing flight level 250.
5: Moscow 829, Hong Kong radar, climb flight level 350.
4: Climb flight level 350, Moscow 829.
6: Present position, take a waypoint, Moscow 331.
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7: 716, climbing 1,300 for 5 miles. Question 716, encore departure, low identify, climb unrestricted, fly level 160, no speed restriction.
0: When ready, proceed direct lines.
1: Ready, proceed direct to
0: Lime, Cathay 612. Qatari A045, climb for level 160 and turn right heading 220.
5: Good eye, 100, and ready, descend for level 260, reach by eastbound.
8: Descend level 260, reach by eastbound, to the 100.
4: At 300 knots or more, unable to maintain 350 by south.
5: Moscow 29, cancel speed restriction.
4: Cancel speed restriction, Moscow 29.
6: 133.82,
9: Hong Kong 8, good day. Connie 209, speed 250 knots approved.
10: Speed 250 knots approved, Connie 209.
2: Flying climb unrestricted at level 250.
0: 250 on restriction, Moscow 8, 96. Speed 280 or greater, Cathay 612. H045, proceed direct to deck blue, climb for level 180.
11: 180, sorry, 8045 again.
6: Cathay, great.

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1: Manati direct to Tommy to reach level 10 miles before Tommy, must go 829.
2: Then
0: 8228. Scooter 100, counter radar 123, base level 47.
1: 12347, 100, good day.
3: 365, maintain speed 280 knots.
1: Level 60 and descending level 360 by descent.
4: Scooter 100, knots.
5: Hong Kong Shuttle 130, when ready, increase speed to 280 knots.
6: When ready, increase speed to 280 knots, Hong Kong Shuttle 130.
7: Hong Kong Shuttle 100.
0: Approved.
7: Approved, Hong Kong Shuttle 100.
8: From Fort Compton.
9: Just in my paper, I have no deviating climb slow speed to flight level 130. Mm. Is correct?
8: That is correct.
9: Roger, so you can expect to follow the standard miss approach, and then you need a heading, or you just follow the SID?
8: A heading will be better, if that's okay, Cathay
9: 3. J63, Roger, so you can expect after standard miss approach, initially 5,000 feet or 4,500 feet, and then I will give you a heading to the south for continuous climb flight level 130, correct?
8: Roger.
9: Cathay 3863, that's a copy, sir, and information now is Alpha.
8: Information Alpha, Cathay 3863.
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11: Chinese 7365, descend 5. Start 6,000 feet, QNH
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9: Climb, what will be your speed?
5: Bruna 236 departure, good day, identifying climb fast at 5L160.
7: Level 1. 1 5. 340, strong in 6537.
12: 13358, Roger.
11: Cathay 3863, Hong Kong, approach Roger, maintain 5,000 feet and present heading, speed 210 knots.
8: Present heading, 5,000 feet and speed 210 knots, Cathay 3.
10: Cathay 331, climb for level 250.
8: Level 250, Mexico 331.
11: 612, turn left track to Tuba. 612, descend to 3,000 feet.
9: 112, after Lekin, no speed control.
7: No speed control, Bahane, 112.
0: Walking, 2612. Cathay 449, Hong Kong radar, clear before Alpha arrival.
8: Before Alpha arrival, Cathay 449.
7: Hong Kong Shuttle 540, thank you.
11: Deep, caution Chinese and 7365, speed 250 knots or greater.
9: 123, decimal 47, good day.
8: 123.47.
5: Hong Kong Shuttle 130, contact radar 133.82.
1: 132, good morning, flight number 360, score
0: 6999 and Hong Kong Radar, clear at 4 Alpha, arrival, clear direct NPEC.
3: 34 Alpha, direct to NPEC, West Hello 6999.
1: 701. 0738, approaching level 9200 meters, requesting 10400 meters final.
0: Due to Taipei restriction, Pedestal 350 final.
2: Bianca Shuttle 190. Hong Kong Crater, good morning, Hong Kong Shuttle 896, climb Pedestal 250.
0: Hong Shuttle 896, Hong Kong Radar, climb Pedestal 370.
2: Climb Pedestal 370, Hong Shuttle 896.
9: No speed restriction.
13: Fine, I'm restricted, flight level 1.
11: 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Red Cat 112, contact departure 12265, good day.
1: 265, Red Cat 112, good day.
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3: 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Copy request stand by level change.
2: Sharp 2867。
3: Shuttle 522 over Norman. Contact Manila 119 decimal 3.
2: 119.3 over Norman Hong Kong Shuttle 522.
4: Good day. And to flight level 4,500 meters,
2: reach by Tamot. Confirm that's 4,500 feet to reach by Tamot. Okay, 112.
4: Negative, sir. 4,500 meters by Tamot.
2: 4,500 meters by Tamot. Okay, 112. Now level 290, reduce speed 250 knots for shuttle 699.
3: Ready, calling. 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
2: Maintain current level and speed for shuttle 699.
3: 449, descend now level 290, reduce speed 250 knots.
2: Getting 290, 290, 250 knots, Cathay 449.
1: Terra Fiat 4701, reduce speed to 230 knots, descend to 3,000 feet.
0: A35H, descend to flight level 10,100 meters.
2: Descend 10,100 meters, Philippine 358. 10,716, getting.
1: 3863, turn right heading 320.
2: Yeah, 112.
5: 10, position Norman, 340, squawking 2747.
3: 110, Hong Kong radar identified, clear Betty 3 Alpha arrival.
5: Clear Betty 3 Alpha arrival, 110.
2: Oh, Bahania 112, climbing, Bravo 250.
3: Bahania 112, Hong Kong radar, count level 330.
2: 330, Bahania 112.
3: Copy, 95A, come to Shanghai, 12A, decimal, 330.
2: 2835, Jaffe 958, bye bye.
3: 12, 333, come to Shanghai, question, come to radar, 125, decimal, 32.
4: 921 contact radar 133.825. Good day.
0: Climb to fly level 11,600 meters.
2: Clear climb level 11,600 meters. That's what 331.
0: Cathay 632, descend when ready to fly level 260, reach by Naval.
2: Reach by Naval, Cathay 632.

0: Go 656,
1: Hong Kong radar identified. Go 656. Shuttle 6999, descend now flight level 310, speed 300 knots.
2: Descend now flight level 310, speed 300 knots, Hong Kong Shuttle 6999.
0: Hong Kong radar, Hong Kong Shuttle 130, climbing flight level 250.
1: Hong Kong Shuttle 130, Hong Kong radar, climb flight level 330.
0: Climb flight level 330, Hong Kong Shuttle 130.
2: 100.
3: Upper level 200, high 603.
4: High 40, contact Banya 133, day 0035.
5: 133.35, Hong Kong Shuttle 540.
1: No, no, no, flight level 310, speed 300 knots.
2: Flight level 310, speed 300 knots, Hong Kong Shuttle 6999, thank you.
6: 7, direction 112, you're coming with a background noise.
7: Recap 112, negative, 121, decimal 4.
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6: Roger, descend now, level 290, speed 310 or greater, EVI 91.
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1: 115, climb feather for 210.
2: Clear, climb for level 310, Connie 219. Sorry, Connie 209.
3: Sorry, 80455.
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4: Hong Kong Shuttle 130, request climb flight level 250.
1: Shuttle 130, not available, telephone 220,
4: 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Roger,
5: 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FA 723. 691, correct, sir.
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7: 260, reach by time. Descend now, 11110.
2: Morning, Thai 603, climbing to flight level 200.
4: Thai 603, radar climb to flight level 250, speed 300 or so less.
2: To flight level 250, speed 300 or less, Thai 603.
4: China 78117, proceed now direct to EPCO.
2: EPCO, China Southern, are you?
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2: Radar 133.82 Greater Bay 2386.
8: Direct to map Delta
2: 64. Climbing level 160.
6: Greater Bay 2386 climb telephone 250.
4: Cross Maple, flight level 260 or below.
2: Flight level 130 and cross Maple, flight level 260 or below, Cafe 632.
4: China 78117, contact radar 127.1.
2: United 820. For Connie 209.
1: Connie 209, clear direct end this time.
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0: 222 departure, identifying climb class 6 for level 6,900 meters.
2: Six in, climb to flight level 320, Shana Southern, 8117.
6: Good morning, Thai 603, climbing to flight level 250.
9: Thai 603, cancel speed restriction, climb to flight level 9,200 meters.
6: Speed restriction, climb to flight level 9,200 meters, Thai 603.
9: Dynasty 833, contact Sanya 13, question 122, decimal 6.
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9: Hong Kong Shuttle 738, contact Sanya 133, decimal 35.
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0: 73022, cancel speed restrictions.
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3: Hong Kong Radar, good morning. Xiamen A67, flight level 280, track to Samsung.
1: Xiamen 67, Hong Kong Radar, come flight level 330.
3: Climb flight level 330, Xiamen A67.
4: 123.47, good day.
5: 123.47, Shadow 58, good day.
6: European 3793 departure identified, climb for sit for level 6900 meters.
7: Level 110 by Murray.
8: Alright, Murray, and same for level 110 by Murray, FA 632.
9: Romeo, good morning, Shadow 598, climb for level 160, speed 280 knots.
7: On Shadow 598, radar, climb to for level 250, no speed control.
9: Level 250, seat control, Shadow 58.
10: Heading 180, confirm, Cathay 360.
4: No, correct, 180.
10: 180, Cathay 360.
11: 0 descending 260 by Sunny, squawking 2747.
7: Cebu 110 radar, descend to fire level 130, cross Sunny, fire level 260 or below.
11: Descend 130, cross Sunny, 260 or below, Cebu 110.
7: FA 691, contact radar 127, decimal 1.
12: 127, decimal 1, Cathay 691.
13: 931
14: 93,
13: speed 250,
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13: approved,
14: Japan 3798.
15: 2386,
14: due to the wind turbulence, we crossed 2 miles offset to the right.
15: Beta Bay 2386, 2 miles right on track, approved.
14: Right approved, Beta Bay 2386.
15: Level 2-6-7, Cebu 2-6-7. 4-8, Cebu 9-2, Cathay 4-8-8. Cathay 1-2-9-1. Cathay 3. 9-9, descend to reach follow for 110 by Moscow. 4-8-8, Roger, climb follow for 5-5-5-5-5-5-5-5-5-5-5-5-5-5-5-5-5-5-5-5-5-5-5-5-5-5-5-5-5-5-5-5-5-5-5-5-5-5-5-5-5-5-5-5-5-5-5-5-5-5-5-5-5-5-5-5-5-5-5-5-5-5-5-5-5-5-5-5-5-5-5-5-5-5-5-5-5-5-5-5-5-5-5-5-5-5-5-5-5-5-5-5-5-5-5-5-5-5-5-5-5-5-5-5-5-5-5-5-5-5-5-5-5-5-5-5-5-5-5-5-5-5-5-5-5-5-5-5-5-5-5-5-5-5-5-5-5-5-5-5-5-5-5-5-5-5-5-5-5-5-5-5-5-5-5-5-5-5-5-5-5-5-5-5-5-5-5-5-5-5-5-5-5-5-5-5-5-5-5-5-5-5-5-5-5-5-5-5-5-5
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9: 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X-Uno, operator, Delta 682. Speed 300, not up there, Delta 302.
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19: 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Maintainer 340, Fox 6246.
18: China Eastern 2840, Hong Kong radar identified.
19: 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Maintainer 340.
18: China Eastern 51, Roger.
20: Hong Kong radar, morning, set up 5981,
18: Hong Kong Shuttle 5998, climb to flight level 320, stand by for higher.
6: Cancel speed restrictions.
18: Cancel speed restrictions, 7859.
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19: Charlie is in 2840, maintain flight level 330, to go out 5611.
18: Hong Kong radar, thank you.
7: For star 6000 feet, QNH 1005.
4: Heading 1900 degrees.
5: Heading 190, Cathay 705.
8: 110 by Murray, Cathay 624.
19: We have 1,600 meters.
18: 5603, climb to flight level 1,600 meters. Reach level up in Baku.
19: 1,600 meters, reach flight level up in Baku, 5603.
7: Emirates, then 852 Hong Kong radar, clear Sierra 7 Alpha arrival. Report your passing level.
21: Level
7: 2-3-4, RS-9852. Emirates 9852, identify, clear, Sierra 7 Alpha arrival.
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22: Council speed restriction, Guangzhou 125.35, keep out, 3796, thank you today.

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1: Hi, 03, we can reach Fayetteville, about 3-5 miles from second.
2: 5603, second.
1: And reach Fayetteville, 3-5 miles after Jackpool.
2: 5603, can you reach fire level 11,600 meters in 60 miles?
0: Get off.
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3: And descend to 3,000 feet. MRA 9852, descend to fire level 170.
4: Fire level 170, MRA 9852.
5: Cafe 596, confirm fire level 252.
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3: 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In that case, can you fly on a heading 180?
4: Cafe 363.
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6: Reduce speed to
3: 250. Please approach runway 07 right.
4: Sierra 7 Charlie arrival, Cafe 694. Due weather between Sierra and Borda, is there any chance of Sierra 7 Alpha?
3: 7694, then we clear Sierra 7 Alpha by expect radar factor.
4: Confirm Sierra 7 Alpha as radar vectors for Cafe 694.
3: Cafe 694, you are clear Sierra 7 Alpha arrival, but for sequencer, you may need to fly on a heading 160 after Sierra, but I will give you the radar vector shortly.
4: Understood, Sierra 7 Alpha, Cafe 694.
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7: Good morning, radar, good morning, Charles Southern 301, maintain flight level 250, call 3114.
3: Final 7301, Hong Kong radar, identify, stand by higher.
7: Stand by higher, request heading 150, the weather.
3: Charles Southern 301, you're still with, in Guangzhou airspace, I cannot give you a header. After Sierra, heading 150, please.
7: Sarah, heading 150, approved, Charles Southern 301.
3: Cafe 705, contact radar 127, decimal 1.
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8: The S5122, weather liquidity, weather division 15, my Lima site.
9: Final 3851,
8: 15, Lima site. My Lima site, approved at the S5, thank you.
4: Radar, g'day, Cafe 705, climbing flight level 250.
9: Cafe 705, climb to flight level 320, stand by higher.
4: Number flight level 320, Cafe 705.
3: Cafe 449, 6,000 feet, continue present heading QNH 1005, speed 280 knots. EVA 891, turn right track direct to lines, descend to 3,000 feet.
10: 3,000 feet.
3: Cebu 110, descend to 3,000 feet.
11: 123, decimal 47, bye bye. En gauche étoile 724, maximum speed 300 knots.
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3: 9,000 feet, QNH 1005. Ali, resume on navigation.
9: 40, climb to flight level 10,100 meters.
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7: General, good morning, General Southern 3037, flight level 230.
3: Southern 3037, Hong Kong radar, report squawk.
7: Squawk 3106, General Southern 3037.
3: Southern 3037, identify, after Sierra, climb flight level 250.
7: After Sierra, climb level 250, General Southern 3037.
3: Cafe 694, descend flight level 180.
4: Cessna flight level 180, Cathay 694.
3: Etihad 870, reduce speed now 280 knots.
10: Please maintain 280, Charlie 70.
3: November 7902, Golf Alpha, descend 3000 feet, QNH 1005.
6: Right, 2 ma'am.
5: 2 ma'am, Cathay 530.
3: That's 9852, speed 180 knots until 7 DME.
4: Level 160.
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4: 3863.
3: Give me 3863, stop climb for level 160.
4: Stop climb for 160, get the 3863.
9: That's 200 meters, 15 miles after that, you are good.
4: 705, thank you.
3: Our descent to reach flight level 110 by Murray, cancel Canto level restriction. Reduce speed to 250 knots. Shuttle 267, descend to 6,000 feet.
10: Zero by Murray, cancel level 670.
3: FA 6904, descend flight level 160, fly heading 180.
4: Descent flight level 160, unable, heading 180, due weather, Cathay 694.
3: Cathay 694, indicate continue present heading and descend flight level 160.
4: Present heading, descent flight level 160, Cathay 694.
3: November 792, Golf Alpha, turn left, heading 090.
6: Papa.
3: Flight level
13: 180.
14: Descent to 2,000 feet from Tutba, careful, at approach on way 07 left.
10: I climb to flight level 120.
4: Climb to level 120 and you're 315. Flight, diagnosis 601, clear.
10: Right.
3: Duke of Alpha, proceed direct Papa, clear IRS Sulu, approach on way 34, report established.
15: Good morning, flight level 380.
9: Shuttle 607, I'll call identified. Clear B4 Alpha.
15: Clear B4 Alpha arrival. Hong Kong Shuttle 607. And we have a request. Can you just relay a request for RNAV runway 07 right Zulu approach, Hong Kong Shuttle 607?
9: Okay, request. We'll pass that on to mission.
15: Clear Hong Kong Shuttle 607. And if able, request our gang back.
4: 607. Shuttle 552, good day.
3: China 73037, contact radar 1271.
4: 1071, China 73037.
3: Etihad 870, contact approach 119 at a small one.
4: Approach 119 at 1870.
3: Hong Kong Shuttle 724, no speed control, climb for level 240. Hello. Hong Kong Shuttle 724, no speed control, climb 240 for level.
4: Speed control, climb 240, shuttle 724.
3: Mascot 371 radar, climb to fly level 240. Mascot 371, climb fly level 240.
4: 240, Mascot 371.
3: Cathay 694, turn left heading 090, descend fly level 110.
4: Descend fly level 110, left heading 090, Cathay 694.
3: Engineer 2390, climb to fly level 210.
4: No.
10: Proceed direct to source room, maintain good rate of climb until passing for level 120.
4: Stay direct source room and good rate of climb, then sunset passing 120 on control 50.
3: 35 after Sierra, heading 155 approved.
14: 51 speed, mark 0.78 or greater for onward spacing.
4: 0.78 or greater, then at 851.
3: India 315 radar, climb for level 250.
16: What's expect runway 07
3: right.
16: 07 right, thank you, airport 212.
10: Identify climb ID SID to flight level 130.
13: Climb temperature level 210, send down 239.
10: Three 350 initially. Base 702, cancel all speed restrictions, climb to flight level 120.
17: Cancel 120, cancel speed restriction, get away to enter 2.
10: Continue to conquer. Cafe 530, turn right heading 105.
4: Right heading 105, Cafe 530.
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18: Venom 579, Hong Kong radar, ready contact. You're able, fly level 320.
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18: Venom 579, roger, stand by for level change.
4: Stand by, Venom 5.
16: Restriction are afford 212.
3: Aero 4212, cancel level restriction at Canto and reach flight level 110 by Murray.
16: Cancel restriction by Murray, 4212.
3: Aero 4212, reach flight level 110 by Murray.
16: Level 110 by Murray, 4212.
15: 10 radar, ground to flight level 250.
0: Flight level 250, control 810.
14: 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How long time?
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4: I'm at 3335, Cafe 775.
10: Hainan 7322, descend, flight level 8,400 meters, reach in 5 minutes.
4: Descend 8,400 meters, reach in 5 minutes, and 7322.
10: Cancel speed restrictions.
17: Flight SID level 160, cancel speed restriction, get away 308.
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10: 741, climb my SID for level 160.
16: SID for level 160, okay, this is 41.
3: Yeah, 335, climb to flight level 230.
14: 5,000 feet.
19: Radar, good morning, ATR 898, maintaining 1,000 meters.
14: Descend our RSVT to 800 feet, KH 1005.
10: Define climber SID for level 160.
3: Descend to flight level 110, cross Murray flight level 130 or below.
4: Descend flight level 110 and cross Murray flight level 130 below Giant 5528.
10: 8, 902, bye bye.
15: 4992, KLA 914, good day.
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10: Skywalker 201, Skywalker 201, maintain flight level 340, radar contact. Set direct to top B, clear Sierra Mike Tango for Alpha arrival.
20: Maintain flight level 340 and check direct to top B and Sierra Mike Tango for Alpha arrival, Skywalker 201.
10: Charmander, excellent China, on radar radar contact. Copy your request and fly for higher.
21: Buffer
10: higher, some at 7390. Cafe
22: 520, direct and start. Go right, can I not fall climbing? Buffer 810, you can climb flight level 250.
10: Control 810, climb flight level 330.
22: Level 330, control 810.
23: Shenzhen Air 335 Hong Kong radar, climb flight level 320.
24: Climb to flight level 320, Shenzhen 335.
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23: Shenzhen Air 239, clear direct APCAL.
26: Direct to APCAL, Shenzhen Air 239.
27: Hong Kong
28: Radar,
27: climb to flight level 250, cancel
28: the
27: restriction.
28: 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Restrict, Cathay 759.
29: Hong Kong Radar, good morning, China Southern 353, maintain flight level 250.
27: 353, Hong Kong Radar, report
29: squawk. 3116, China Southern 353.
27: 353,
29: Southern 353.
30: 271, Cathay 607, bye-bye.
10: 76.
27: Hong Kong radar, climb to flight level 250, cancel speed restriction.
30: 250, okay, I'll speed 6, Cathay 741.
27: Cancel 10353, contact radar 127.1.
30: 127.1, good day, China 10353.
31: Well, good morning, Philippines. 300 descending 260 passing 2904 to reach by Sunning.
27: Philippine 300 Hong Kong radar, descend to reach flight level 130 by Mango. Cross Sunny flight level 260 or below.
31: 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Philippine 300.
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29: 3116.
23: China Southern 353 Hong Kong radar, report request level.
29: Request cruising level up to flight level 360, China Southern 353.
23: China Southern 353, roger, stand by higher.
29: Stand by higher, China Southern 353.
30: And 26.
31: Hong Kong, 822, heading
23: 110, please. All right, 22 approved.
29: Thank you. 353 climb
23: initially, flight level 320.
29: Initially, flight level 320, China Southern 353.
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10: 160. Cafe 432 radar, climb to flight level 250.
30: Climb flight level 250, Cafe 432.
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33: 126, commence descent, flight level 280.
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4: 9, flight level 250.
33: Cathay 759, Hong Kong radar. For my planning, are you able for level 390 or for level 400?
4: Hey, Fred, we are able flight level 400, say 759.
33: Cathay 759, roger, climb initially for level 360.
4: Initially flight level 360, Cathay 759.
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4: 13335, good day, and 7322.
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2: Moscow 371.
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5: Norwegian 879, good morning, get my vehicle off level 300.
33: 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Diagetic 79, Hong Kong radar contact.
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4: Cathay 741, contact level 250.
33: Cathay 741, Hong Kong radar, flying for level 270.
4: Level 270, Cathay 741.
33: 715 Hong Kong radar, made a contact. 71, climb by level 390, reach by NBOC.
2: Climb level 390 by NBOC, Moscow 371.
33: Level
2: 3. Good morning, Spring 879 on level 360, track to Lai Ali.
33: Spring 8779, Hong Kong radar, roger.
4: Following 925 Cafe 432,
6: good day. Cafe 912, flight level, descending flight level 260, 520.
27: Cafe 912, Hong Kong radar, descend to reach flight level 130 by Mango, cross Sunny, flight level 260 or below.
6: 130, reach by Mango, Sunny, flight level 260 below, Cafe 912.
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4: 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Charmin 8739, contact radar 132, Decimo 15.
8: Cafe 340, radar, climb to flight level 250.
9: Climb level 250, go to Bay 250.
7: 90. Identify. Star 626. Standby, China Southern
11: 253. Hong Kong radar, Hong Kong Shuttle 250, request direct sea crew to wake turbulence.
33: Hong Kong Shuttle 250, approved.
11: Hong Kong Shuttle 250.
7: Southern 353, confirm we can climb to flight level 360 now.
33: China Southern 353, climb for level 360.
7: Climb to flight level 360, China Southern 353.
12: Cargolus 7954, heavy flight level 390, I'm under EGL.
33: Cargolus 7954, Hong Kong radar identifying, clear Canto 3 Alpha arrival.
12: Canto 3 Alpha arrival for Cargolus 7954.
33: Air India, 315, requirement to reach for level 9,800 meters in 2 minutes.
14: In 040, clear for Adams approach, runway 07 left.
33: Again, 079, Hong Kong radar, climb for level 350.
13: Climb, flight level 350, position 079.
14: For Adams approach, runway 07 left, low speed control.
17: 34 Alpha Alpha, Boeing 231.
33: 741, you can expect that, and climb initially by level 300.
0: 711, maintain flight level 400.
23: Skywalker 711, Hong Kong radar, radar contact.
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9: 607, contact approach 119.1. 1-0, 1-0, 1-0, 1-0, 1-0, 1-0, 1-0, 1-0, 1-0, 1-0, 1-0, 1-0, 1-0, 1-0, 1-0, 1-0, 1-0, 1-0, 1-0, 1-0, 1-0, 1-0, 1-0, 1-0, 1-0, 1-0, 1-0, 1-0, 1-0, 1-0, 1-0, 1-0, 1-0, 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1-0, 1-0, 1-0,
31: Estimate Sierra 0125.
27: Seven 349 on Hong Kong radar identified. Stand by for higher.
31: Stand by for higher, China Southern 349. And we're requesting heading 150 after Sierra. Your weather ahead.
27: China Southern 349 after Sierra, heading 150, approved.
31: China Southern 349, actually we're requesting flight heading 150 now, China Southern 349.
27: China Southern 349, make your request with mixed sector contact radar 127.1.
31: 71 China Southern 349. Hong Kong, good morning. Postman 516, maintaining level 190, we squawk 6221, copy, Bravo.
27: Postman 516 Hong Kong radar, clear 07 Alpha Rifle. Say again your score, please.
31: 6221 on the score, clear 07 Alpha Rifle. Postman 516.
27: Postman 516 identified, stand by for lower.
31: Standing by, Postman 516.
1: Hong Kong radar, good morning, Cathay 767, on climb, flight level 160, direct source.
27: Cathay 767, Hong Kong radar, climb to flight level 250.
1: Climb flight level
31: 250,
1: Cathay 767.
31: Hi, flight level 380.
3: Eva 395, Hong Kong radar, Roger.
31: Passing flight level 385,
27: 4260. 26118, Hong Kong radar, descend to flight level 130. Cross cyber, flight level 260 or below.
31: Flight level 130, cross cyber way 260 or below, please. 6118.
15: Flight level 330 is our final.
16: Shuttle 810, next high level 370, are you able?
15: Hong Kong Shuttle 810.
16: Able or not?
10: ID flight level 160.
16: Yeah, 231, contact data 126, base 05.
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15: India 315. India 315 Hong Kong radar, proceed direct to station.
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3: Left, descend via star, flight level 110.
18: Hong Kong Shuttle 686 departures, good morning, identified. Climb via C2, flight level 160. Cafe 466, cancel speed restrictions.
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20: Good morning, Bohemia 628 on 127, flight level 160.
16: Bohemia 628, radar climb to flight level 250.
20: Flight level 250, Bohemia 628.
16: Cathay 407, Cathay approach,

0: Getaway 30.
1: Getaway 30. 07 descend via star 6 on the feet, QNH1005, maintain speed 280 or greater until further advice.
0: Tibet Power Chair, turn the request for the descent. Sure.
2: 516, contact approach 119, decimal 1.
0: Approach 119, decimal 1, 516,
2: right.
1: 18, decimal 7.
3: Roger, Cathay 607, flight level 400, also not available, occupied by another aircraft, maintain flight level 340, final level.
0: Maintain level, Cathay 607.
3: And flight local.
0: If you're better ahead, is there any chance dialing to Kanto from rest position, cargo 7954?
3: Cargo 7954, call you back for the deviation and descend now for level 290, which binds my way.
0: Flight level 290 to reach by my way and standing by for the cargo 7954. 118, Niner 2, bye bye. Niner
3: 2, Bernard 604, bye bye. 17N.
4: 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Thank you, Air Genial 1271.
1: Left due to much departure traffic.
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3: 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China Southern 353, clear, direct to Abcal.
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3: Cafe 767, roger, and climb initially for level 320, step behind.
8: And climb flight level 320, Cafe 767.
1: Careful, Ida Field, runway 07 left.
0: 567,
9: Bohemia, 628, climb for level
0: 410.
2: Contact approach 119 or decimal 1.
0: Approach 1191, Malaysian 6118, bye bye. Hong Kong Radio 126, good morning, descending level 200.
2: Record 126, Hong Kong radar, descend to flight level 110, cross eastbound flight level 200 or below.
0: Level 110, cross eastbound level 200 or below, Record 126.
3: 741, clear direct, Seiko.
0: Seiko, 741.
1: 118 approach, runway 07 right, at approach.
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0: 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Just confirm direct 2.
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9: Approaching Dock Lee, Hong Kong identified, the MB4 Alpha.
0: MB4 Alpha, Cathay 305. Do you guys have any plans to change the runway?
9: Negative.
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3: 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Or greater.
13: A 466 climbing, fly level 189 climbing 250 direct to Met.
14: Get a 466 climb fly level 330.
13: Fly level 330, Cathay 466.
15: Turn left heading 159 and after Sierra climb to fly level 250.
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16: Hong Kong radar, good morning, Singapore 899, approaching flight level 160.
2: Singapore 899, Hong Kong radar, climb to flight level 250.
16: 250, Singapore 899.
2: Turkish 171, contact radar 127.1.
16: 271, Mount Turkish 171.
17: Hong Kong radar, China Southern 8519, request heading 140.
2: 7815, heading 140, approve.
17: 140, approach China Southern 8519, thank you.
18: Flight level 250.
19: Flight level 250, contact 6 level.
1: 2230 knots.
2: 7.1.
17: 1271, China Southern 8519. Correction, China Southern 8159. Thank you, good day.
20: Operator, good morning, China Southern 8313, meeting 250.
2: China Southern 8313, Hong Kong radar, report squad.
20: Squad 3111, China Southern 8313.
2: China Southern 8313, identified, standby for hire.
20: China Southern 8313.
21: Hong Kong radar 126, request.
2: 126, go ahead.
21: Take out a right 10, ma'am. We got a weather up front requesting for right heading 330.
2: Racket 126, standby.
21: Standby.
2: Racket 126 on the radar. That we see a gap at the east, question west side of the lander. Are you able to go through?
21: Racket 126, okay, ma'am, we can do that on the west side of the lander.
2: Racket 126, thank you.
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23: Cathay 325, radar 1265.
22: 1265,
23: Cathay 305,
22: bye-bye. Radar Bay 308,
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24: 7,000 meters, squawking 4450.
25: Sofia 154, Hong Kong radar, identified.
3: China Southern 8313, report request level.
26: Flight level 360, China Southern 8313.
3: China Southern 8313, roger. After Sierra, climb for level 280.
26: The Sierra, climb to flight level 280, China Southern 8313.
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14: Shadow 666, climb for level 290.
28: Level 290, Hong Kong,
29: Shadow 665,
14: 3646, level 280. Shadow 965, Hong Kong, identify, AB4 Alpha. AB4
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3: China Southern 8159, roger, stand by higher. And China Southern 8159, stop climb for level 260, stand by higher.
29: Climb to level 260, climb for higher, China Southern 8159.
1: 26 contact radar 123.47.
22: 3.47, 7.6.6.5.
5: Proceed direct to Hazel.
0: complete the right to Hazel, South Korea 201.
4: Flight level 340, reach in 4 minutes.
29: Flight level 340, reach in 4 minutes, if I want.
6: China Southern 666.
4: Speed.
6: 10,000.
3: Traffic left to right in 3 minutes, maintaining 1,000 feet above your clear level. A952, turn left direct to Biko.
7: Turn left direct to Biko, going to be A952, thank you.
2: 777 Hong Kong radar, climb to flight level 250.
4: Level 250, I got
29: 777. Tower 118, decimal 7.
3: Yeah, 690, contact radar 133 decimal 825, good day.
29: 1-2-2-8-2-4, bye bye.
3: Great Bay 8952, climb to level 6900 meters.
7: Climb 6900 meters, good day. 8952.
3: Cabay 548, cancel speed restrictions, climb to level 160.
8: Cancel speed restrictions, climb flight level 160, Cabay 548.
3: 4899, Hong Kong radar, roger, climb flight level 280.
29: Flight 280, Singapore 8999.
4: 7070,
1: 313. 31 turn right heading 265 for sequence.
3: Kirby 368 departures, good morning, identified. Climb via C2, flight level 160.
29: Climb via C2, flight level 160. 60, reach base, maintain 7378.
7: Bohemia 690, direct to 2 map.
29: 2 map, Bohemia 690.
3: United 153 Hong Kong radar identified. Clear Canto 3 Alpha.
29: Clear Canto 3 Alpha. United 153, thank you.
3: China's over. Nick 313, confirm your copy. Climb to level 34 as well.
29: 4710. Radar 743, maintaining flight level 340.
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25: Mobile 154, contact radar 13215.
29: 13215, Delta 155.
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4: 0 Cathay 901.
29: Maintaining 11,000 meters and requesting 0370.
1: Delta 154,
29: roger.
1: Direct Nomad, climb flight level 370.
29: Direct to Nomad and climb flight level 370, Delta 154.
1: Star Walker 715, radar
29: 1271. 71, Delta 715, thank you. 903.
3: Air Junyao 1271, Hong Kong radar, roger. Singapore 8999, climb by level 360.
1: Sigma 516, no speed control, contact tower 118, decimal 4.
4: 965, radar 1265.
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4: Hong Kong, good morning. 250, direct to
1: me. India 690, roger, climb by level 270.
29: Traffic level 270, Bohemia 690. 1,400 meters, Turkish 171.
3: Kakula 79054, contact radar 127-055.
7: 01, direct to escape.
9: Kenya 13335.
2: Level 7954 Hong Kong radar, descend to flight level 200.
10: Level 200, 7954.
11: Mark out 126, request left heading 310.
2: Okay, 126, heading 310, approve.
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15: Thank you, flight level 130, Chinese 79623.
16: Hong Kong, hello, it's Cathay 660. We're still with 10, squawking 0304, passing to flight level 215.
2: Cathay 660, Hong Kong radar identified, clear 07 Alpha arrival.
16: 7 Alpha arrival, Cathay 660, speak to you shortly.
2: Radar Falcon.
1: 257, radar 127.1. 180 knots maintained until 70 ME.
17: Alright, Tango 2426.
1: Bohemia 690, Pantala 4310, direct and stop.
18: 690.
9: 153, descend, level 290, reach in 5 minutes.
5: 3, decimal 825, good day.
10: Good day, 7, maintain 5420, squad 2646.
9: EVA 257, Hong Kong radar, climb, level 10,400 meters.
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9: China Southern, 353 Hong Kong.
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11: Got radar, Cathay 777, climb it to flight level 250.
9: Cathay 777, Hong Kong radar, climb by level 280.
11: Flight level 280, Cathay 777.
30: Cathay 767, request direct takeout.
9: Cathay 767, can you still reach by level 390, 30 miles before EPCA?
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9: Cathay 767, clear direct EPCA.
30: Straight to EPCA, Cathay 767.
10: Daiba 257, request turn left heading 260 due to weather.
9: EVA 257, how about tracking direct to Daegu?
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2: Heading 180, approved.
10: Okay, 180, turn it 9623. South 201, just waiting on the right hand side. Could we make a left turn and do intercept localizer?
2: 201,
9: 71, continue descent for level 280, reach in 3 minutes.
19: 280, waiting 2 minutes. Junior 1271.
9: Air Junior 1271, reach by level 280 in 3 minutes.
19: In 3 minutes, thank you, Air Junior 1271.
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0: 604, Taipei 1291.
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22: 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Maintain level 300.
9: BJ 9889, Hong Kong radar, roger.
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0: China 7 8 2 5 China Eastern 765, when ready, descend flight level 260, reach by impact.
21: Ready, descend flight level 260 by impact, China Eastern 765.
14: 7 9 5 4
2: Cathay 660, descend to flight level 150.
20: Level 15,
21: Cathay 660. Hong Kong radar, good morning, Chiasan 3078, maintain flight level 260.
2: Chiasan 3078, Hong Kong radar, descend to reach flight level 220 by SAPEX.
21: Descend to reach flight level 220 by SAPEX, Chiasan 3078.
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23: Taxi,
9: Bravo 2, Boston, runway 88, sir. Okay, 715, climb by level 9,200 meters. Waiter.
22: 91, 2628, bye bye.
0: Cathay 368, climb by level 330.
14: Climb by level 330, Cathay 368.
0: China C903, when ready, descend flight level 270.
21: Level 20, Jinyao 1271.
5: Radar 133.825, good day.
7: 133.825, Bohemia 253, good day.
21: 30. 845, flight level 280, squawk 2637.
0: E545, Hong Kong identified, MP4 Alpha.
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14: 30, 9153.
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9: 24, Hong Kong radar identified, report request level.
21: To flight level D90, VNM 524.
9: VNM 524, roger, stand by higher.
0: Well. Eastern 765, radar 1265.
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0: Roger, maintain current. I maintain flight level 290.
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21: 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One, confirm, continue descent of 6,000 meters.
9: Engineer 1271, Avern, when clear of weather, track direct to deck rule.
30: dimension 6,000 meters. Direct visor, check to Sakabu. Thank you, Air Junior 1271.
3: Virginia 252, climb to flight level 200.
4: For 200, Virginia 252. 8040, Fokker 2150, information Bravo.
2: Sorry, 8040, Hong Kong radar, clear 07 Alpha arrival.
4: Sierra 7 Alpha arrival, Sierra 7 Alpha arrival, Qatari 8040.
2: Cathay 660, descend to flight level 110.
30: Level 110,
6: Cathay 660.
9: 8258. China's over, 8258, go ahead.
6: China's over, 8258,
9: affirm.
6: Send you flight level 320, China's over, 8258.
9: Cathay 767, contact Sanya 130, decimal 2.
30: 30, decimal 2, Cathay 767, good day.
9: Good day.
8: Hello, good morning, China 7840, maintain flight level 320, score 0116.
9: China's over, 8490, Hong Kong radar identified.
8: China 7840.
12: Hong Kong radar, good morning, China 864, maintain level 350.
9: Shanghai 864, Hong Kong radar identified.
1: 230 north.
9: 0.2.
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9: Good day. United 153, descend Alpha level 260.
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1: Sharman 893, climb telephone 280.
30: Hong Kong radar, Air Junior 1271. Now clear the visors to Sakabu. What's the Alpha Golf our uniform?
9: Air Junior 1271, roger.
27: Hong Kong radar 5637, good morning. Maintenance level 340.
9: 5637, roger.
3: Hong Kong radar after impact, descend Delta to flight level 110.
30: Speed restrictions, Delta 88.
3: Up to contact radar 118-902, right?
25: 2, Bernier 252, good day.
3: Cathay 504, contact radar 118-902, bye bye.
30: 118-92, Cathay 504, bye bye.
9: Contact Sanya 122-06.
25: This is 6-7-7-4-3, good day.
9: Good day.
25: Climb in flight level 200.
2: Cathay 755, Hong Kong radar, climb to flight level 250.
9: Today, continue descent flight level 300, reach in 2 minutes.
1: Approach on way 07 left. Victor Charlie Charlie, descend to 2,000 feet. Careful, at approach on way 07 right. Polak 7954, descend to 2,000 feet from Stella. Careful, at approach on way 07 right. Descend 9623, direct to Limes, descend to 4,000 feet.
28: 608, morning.
29: Morning. Delta AA, when able, increase speed to the 300 knots or greater.
30: We can do that now, however, we will not make this restriction to the campus.
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30: Okay, when able.
29: Cafe 830, speed 250 knots.
2: Hongkong 297 Hong Kong radar, clear 07 Alpha arrival.
10: 07 Alpha arrival, Mongolian 297.
11: Good morning, United 153, level 260 with Bravo.
2: United 153, Hong Kong radar, roger. Engineer 155, stop climb to level 180. United 153, descend to level 190.
10: United 153.
1: A0 not or greater until 7 DME.
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13: Dumet.
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9: China Southern, Link 490, reading through Brooklyn. Clear direct to Dumo, Delta Uniform, Mike Oscar Lima.
13: Clear direct to Dumo, Delta Uniform, Mike Oscar Lima, China Southern, 8490.
29: H320, speed 250 knots.
15: Speed 250 knots, can they take it
29: through? Clear up H320, AFA.
15: 3320.
16: Sounds good. Morning for the 273 heavy, passing 134, climbing 140. Level 273, radar climb to fly level 250. Climb level 250 to the 273.
3: 1-1, decimal 4, bye.
10: 2 decimal 4, and the maintain the level 4,500, China 7-3-0-7-8, goodbye.
3: 300 North Speed 367,
10: thank you.
3: Climb unrestricted, fly level 120.
10: 120,
17: under radar, 126, decimal 5.
10: 126, decimal 5, Cranier 2001.
15: 512, 4 last, Cranier 320.
3: NPAT descend VALSTAR to flight level 110.
1: 660, radio speed to 180 knots, maintain until 7 DME.
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30: Hong Malaysian 6174, maintaining flight number 390, squawk 2143.
9: Malaysian 6174, Hong Kong radar, identified.
10: 6174. Clear cloud level 360, Xiaomi 9 please.
1: FA 901 at No Man Contact Manila, 119, decimal 3.
10: 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And can we go left or right of course now for United 153?
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17: A27, Hong Kong radar, identified.
30: The voice 27.
17: Hey, Spring 8875, ready, descend for level 260.
30: Ready, descend for the level 260, L3-8875.
11: Right turn 070, 9153.
2: Engineer 155, climb to flight level 250.
29: Only point 12, the speed 250 knots or less approved.
17: Respect 8875, counter radar, 126, base 05.
30: 1265, L3-8875.
16: Good morning, Romeo 129, level 280, squawk 6330.
17: Bohemia 129, Hong Kong radar, identify, KAB 4 Alpha, arrival.
16: B4 Alpha, Bohemia 129.
17: EVA 845, counter radar, 126, base 05.
16: 65545, good day.
17: Bohemia 608, Hong Kong radar, camp level 370.
30: 670, Bohemia, secure it.
16: Great Bay 320, radar climb to flight level 250.
30: Well, 250, Great Bay 320.
0: B2 Daisy, Mo 15.
16: 1271, Vietnam Pi S7, good day.
30: Q4, good morning, flight level 320.
0: Vietnam Pi 24, good morning.
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30: Yep.
16: Good morning, maintain 54340.
0: Vietnam 587, roger.
4: Delta 88.
30: Hello, good morning, Macau 672, Kelvin Bravo 210.
16: And Macau 672, radar climb to flight level 250.
30: Bravo 250, I will jump to 2 map, Macau 672.
16: MFL 672 for seconds, negative for the primary.
30: Good, MFL 672, count 5422.
16: Cafe 830, turn left to 2 map.
30: Correct, 2 map, Cafe 830.
16: Tennessee 903, contact approach 119, base 01.
30: 715, good day.
16: Good day.
30: Flight level 119, expiring flight level 160C300.
16: Cafe 410 radar climb to flight level 250.
30: Flight level 250, Cafe 410.
16: 27F, descend via star 6000 feet, QNH 1005.
30: Northwest
16: group. 2001, reduce speed 250 knots.
2: 07 Alpha arrival.
30: 07 Alpha arrival, Cafe 917.
2: 917, reduce speed to 230 knots.
30: Speed to 230 knots, Cathay 917.
2: Delta 153, contact approach 119, decimal 1.
30: 1191, United 153.
0: Bye bye. Shenzhen Air 155, climb to flight level 300.
30: Climb to flight level 300, Shenzhen Air 155.
0: 863 Hong Kong departure low identified, climb unrestricted, flight level 160, no speed control.
30: For Sierra, flight level 230, squawking 0007.
2: Say 345 Hong Kong radar identified, clear 07 Alpha arrival.
30: 07 Alpha arrival, can you clear?
2: Say 345, reduce speed to 250 knots.
30: 250, can you clear?
2: Hong Kong Air 297, descend to flight level 200.
0: Record 138, Hong Kong radar identify, clear 23 Alpha arrival.
30: 23 Alpha arrival, Record 138.
0: 90, watch out.
16: China 7765, reduce speed to 230 knots.
30: No,
16: no speed control.
30: Flight level 230, no speed, only 0812.
16: 3, maintain speed 250 knots or greater.
17: Shanghai 128, basic on 33.
4: Good
17: Cathay 368, Shanghai 128, decimal
9: 35. 3863, turn right heading 060.
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9: China 718258, approved.
30: Air to cycle, Aero India Kilo Oscar Uniform, good chance of 8258.
9: Cathay 744, contact radar. 127 decimal 55.
5: 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Direct Matthew, is it a bit 320?
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2: Hong Kong Shuttle 630, cancel speed restriction.
6: Cancel speed restriction, Hong Kong Shuttle 630.
5: Star 845, reduce speed to 50 knots.
30: Sierra Mike Tango 4 Alpha, arrival in Macau 657.
17: Singapore 827, climb for level 400.
5: You're leaving 380 for flight level 400, Singapore 827, thank you. Next level is climbing first, then release 3250 now. See what's next. 8, contact radar 118, 92. Tree descent to 4,500 feet, reduce speed to 230.
17: Hong Kong radar, count for level 350, reach by inbound.
4: Level 350, and we will not be able to make that at Inbar Delta 88.
17: Delta 88, what level you can make by inbound?
30: Radar 10,2047, flight level 250, stalk 3113, heading 165.
2: 3047, Hong Kong radar identified. 3047, contact radar
30: 1237,
5: 765, proceed direct line, descend 3,000 feet.
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5: Hong Kong Shuttle 630, radar climb to flight level 250.
26: Climb level 250, Hong Kong Shuttle 630, request back map key.
5: 94812, climb to flight level 250.
26: Level 250, Nippon 812. Requesting through bubble 224 for 250 and requesting 330 for final.
17: Radar Bay 320, Hong Kong radar, clear direct NVAR, climb for level 330.
26: Direct NVAR, climb 330 and any speed control for us?
17: Radar Bay 320, negative.
26: Thank you. Well, good morning, Cathay 410 with you, passing flight level 232, climbing flight level 250, speed 219 knots.
7: and we'll be requesting final level 350 this off.
17: 410 Hong Kong radar, central seat, climb for level 350.
7: Proceed and climb for level 350, thank you, Cathay 410.
29: Speed restriction.
8: Speed restriction, Cathay 970.
2: 90.
30: 090, Cathay 345.
2: The 345 and descend to flight level 110, expedite descent.
30: Descent flight level 110, Cathay 345.
12: China Southland 3047, climb to flight level 360.
14: Vietnam 524, climb flight level 390, reaching 3 minutes.
30: Climb 390, reaching in 3 minutes, Vietnam 524.
8: 290.
30: Over Bay 320.
6: Left turn back to Omaha, Hong Kong, 620.
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18: 87, China Southern 8253.
8: Your tree descend to 4,500 feet, reduce speed to 210 knots.
30: Postman
29: 675 departure, good day, identify car for SRD flight level 130.
30: 360.
12: Shenzhen 155, high level not available.
30: Rogers 155.
8: South runway, descend via star to 6,000 feet, QNH 1005.
18: Runway 07 right,
8: star 15. China Eastern 765, reduce speed to 210 knots.
2: Marshal greater.
19: Okay, when I leave available, just increase speed to 280 knots or greater, China Eastern 724.
17: 3 Hong Kong radar identified, clear Eddie 4 Alpha arrival.
30: Eddie 4 Alpha arrival, China Eastern 833.
17: Hey, Macau 673, contact radar 126 decimal 5.
30: 126 decimal 5 for Macau 673. Bye.
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30: Nice 2577, maintaining 9,800 meters. Squawk 6244.
12: China Eastern 2577, Hong Kong radar identified.
16: 3970 radar climb to level 7500 meters.
30: Cross flight level 7500 meters, Cafe 970.
8: Decimal 1. Speed to 200 knots from line flight to Berkeley, ILS approach runway 07F, report established.
12: Five Hong Kong radar identified.
8: Level 110, reached by ISM.
30: Reached by level 110, reached by HALO, airspray 8875.
8: Cebu 149, contact radar 133, decimal 825, good day.
30: Later, 1-3, that's all 825, Cebu 149.
2: That's approved.
6: Thank you, postman 675.
30: 3324.
16: Cebu 149, radar climb to flight level 250.
30: Climb flight level 250, Cebu 149.
8: 5.
30: 12875, Cali 710, good day.
16: And then return left direct to Lekin.
30: Lekin, Cafe 970.
8: South runway, descent unrestricted 8,000 feet, QNH 1005.
18: 724, goodbye.
2: Goodbye. Postman 675, climb to flight level 160.
6: Climb flight level 160, postman 675.
18: 24.
30: Flight level 160.
16: Chinese 724 radar climb to flight level.

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0: Banana after that kick, direct escape.
5: After that kick, direct escape to 149.
0: 917, maintain speed 210 knots or greater.
6: Stop the descent, flight level 140.
1: Okay. Well, regroup to that, flight level 140, airspray 8875.
0: So, contact radar 118902, the right.
7: 39 to Hong Kong, the 16 to the
1: bye, bye bye.
8: Hong Kong 741 Hong Kong radar identified.
0: 0149 after docking, correct to escape.
5: Docking, there is escape to 149.
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9: Taipei 744,
10: good morning, flight number 360 and squawking 3211.
11: Singapore 828 Hong Kong radar identified.
10: Singapore 828.
1: Jonathan 2577, request descent level 320.
11: 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Descend to flight level 320, direct to APCO.
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12: Hong Kong, EVA 067, flight level 300.
11: EVA 067, roger.
12: EVA 067, any higher level up to flight level 360.
1: 2577, request, we are land route, weather.
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8: Decimal 1.
0: 30 knots. And turn right heading 180.
1: Heading 180, turn 744.
13: Standard CGO-A1, 10 flight number 340.
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8: 8710, descend alpha level 350.
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9: roger.
13: Request flight level 340. Eva 067, climb to flight level 340.
12: Climb to flight level 340, encumbrance speed, maintain Mach
11: 8 to all 8. Eva 067, I will call you back for the speed.
12: Eva 067. Maintain flight level 340.
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1: 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Have orbit at. Chemison 724 Hong Kong radar, come for level 320.
2: Move level 330 to Chemison 724.
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4: UPS 70 Hong Kong radar, identifying 33 Alpha arrival.
2: 33 Alpha arrival, UPS 70. Summer 893.
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5: Maven, 33325, radar.
6: Weather improvement at Macau, holding south of Macau airfield.
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1: 31 on the left, turn your head, check it through to the MSF. 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
1: Fly heading 040, radar vector for sequencing, around 40 miles from touchdown.
6: To Macau when the weather is clear over the field.
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4: 1-3-3-3-5,
3: Vietnam 5-8-7, good day. Good day. Sinus 081, climb to flight level 10,400 meters, direct to Daegu.
8: To Daegu at second, come in.
3: Sinus 081, climb to flight level 10,400 meters.
8: 0,400 meter at the to Daegu.
2: A1. Data.
11: 9,000 feet, 2-8-1-0-0-5.
8: Number 260 to reach by Japan, Malaysia. 6174, Malaysia 6174, descend level 260 to reach by Japan.
4: Sanity 791, radar 1271.
1: Left eye there again, left heading 2X0.
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7: 20.2, Samurai 702, good day.
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7: 5522, good day.
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12: 791,
3: maintain 5 level 380. Standard C7901, Roger, climb to flight level 1600 meters, direct to Daegu.
12: And maintain 1600 meters, direct to Daegu.
3: Sanity
4: 7991.
7: 9582. 0 speed 270. Ping level 320 speed 270 knots, can I say 710.
13: Roshi affirm and expedite passing the flight level 4800.

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4: 25. 3 Bravo, runway 25, UPS
3: 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Backcat 138, we clear 3 Bravo arrival.
4: Bravo arrival, Rick 138.
3: Cathay 710, we clear 3 Bravo arrival.
5: 3 Bravo arrival, Cathay 710.
4: Singapore
3: 6-3, turn left, heading 270.
4: 2014, we're clear of the weather.
1: 2014, proceed direct Canto, join the star, descend to flight level 110.
6: Is Rick Murray available?
1: 6-1-7-4.
4: 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Morning Shamir, 865, flight level 300, Scope 2720, and repair flight level 3000.
7: Shamir 865, Hong Kong radar identified, copy your request, stand by.
4: Morning Shamir, 865.
3: Four
4: 250, Kelly 342. Approaching Fatima 250, Hong Kong 642.
3: Approaching Shadow 642, standby for higher.
4: Thank you.
1: Close
4: runway 34, report established. 3000 is the ILS runway 34, report established, airframe 8 is. 43, direct lateral west landing 340.
7: T-Way 640, Hong Kong identified, clear, Abby 3 Bravo arrival, runway 25.
4: Roger, clear the Abby 3 Bravo arrival, runway 25, right to the 643.
8: 2123, China Eastern 7708, Hong Kong radar identified.
0: 7160.
9: Texas Blue, follow by 160, Hong Kong, that's 560.
1: Cafe 390, departure, good day, identify, clarify SID, flight level 160.
7: Clarify flight level 350.
4: 642. 7812, Denver, level 410.
7: 35.
8: 60.
3: Singapore 828, roger.
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1: Sulu approach, runway 34.
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4: Cathay 700, maintain 11,300 meters, squat 0703. Request 3 miles for object to weather.
8: Cathay 700, Hong Kong radar identified, clear. Hong Kong runway change in progress, expect runway 25, clear, Canto 3, Bravo arrival.
4: Okay, expect runway 25, Canto, we have been cleared to Canto 3, Bravo arrival, Cathay 700.
7: 851, Hong Kong.
8: One has Sanya 122 decimal 6.
4: Sanya 126 Eva 211. Cathay 700, confirm the weather deviation approved.
8: Sorry, say again.
4: Cathay 700, request 30 miles right object to weather.
8: Cathay 700, say your request heading.
4: Heading 085, Cathay 700.
8: Cathay 700, heading 085 approved.
4: Heading 085, Cathay 700.
10: SMB 2 1 0 0 0 0 0 0 0 0 0 0 0 0 0 0 0 0 0 0 0 0 0 0 0 0 0 0 0 0 0 0 0 0 0 0 0 0 0 0 0 0 0 0 0 0 0 0 0 0 0 0 0 0 0 0 0 0 0 0 0 0 0 0 0 0 0 0 0 0 0 0 0 0 0 0 0 0 0 0 0 0 0 0 0 0 0 0 0 0 0 0 0 0 0 0 0 0 0 0 0 0 0 0 0 0 0 0 0 0 0 0 0 0 0 0 0 0 0 0 0 0 0 0 0 0 0 0 0 0 0 0 0 0 0 0 0 0 0 0 0 0 0 0 0 0 0 0 0 0 0 0 0 0 0 0 0 0 0 0 0 0 0 0 0 0 0 0 0 0 0 0 0 0 0 0 0 0 0 0 0 0 0 0 0 0 0
1: 154 departure, good day, identify, come for SID, for level 160.
9: 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We need to maintain this heading for 40 miles and then turn left.
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12: 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Shanghai 893, contact Sanya 130, day 302.
9: 302, Shanghai 893, bye.
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13: 214, that's a 15-direct line, descend to 3,000 feet, around 32 miles from touchdown.
9: 8490, maintain the flight level 220, score 0116.
14: China Southern 8490, encore departure, hello, maintain flight level 220.
9: Flight level 220, China Southern 8490.
12: Today, CMO 6.
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7: 8096-9 Hong Kong, identify, clear Abbey 3 Bravo arrival, runway 25.
9: Abbey 3 Bravo arrival, runway 25 right, Quantum Sky 969. Also followed by 250, Constantine 566.
16: Hong Kong, UPS 70, descend to 270, follow 260.
17: UPS 70, Hong Kong, radar, descend to 5 level 130, constantly below 5 level 260.
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7: China, descend now, flight level 310, with level 40 miles.
19: Descend now, flight level 310, and reaching in 40 miles. Bottom sky, 969.
7: 260. Orbit 407.
17: Flyby below, flight level 260 above.
9: Flyby flight level 260, recap 138.
14: Section up.
3: 6 parking flyover 195, climbing flight level
7: 290. 36, flight level 390.
3: Flight level 390, can I say 536?
14: Malaysian 6174 Hong Kong departure, good morning. Track direct to Temot, maintain flight level 220.
13: Flight level 220, direct to Temot, Malaysian 6174.
1: SID, flight level 160. On expect radar fighter to the south into Macau Airport and contact radar now 133.825.
3: 290, approved, descend to flight level 260.
9: Descend flight level 260, heading 090, Cathay 700.
10: 03, approved.
5: Thanks. Level 3, Cathay 710.
9: Level 3, now leading flight level 340 for flight level 260.
7: 640, weather, eastbound transition, 300 knots.
17: Again, here is the first one. 0643 on transition 300. The transition speed is 300 knots. Quick, quick, quick,
5: quick. Now, flight level 200, cross cyber below, flight level 260. Level 200 to be 260 below at cyber cafe 710.
9: Level 3 or greater, cafe 507.
14: 8435, track direct,
2: 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Hello, one second. Track direct, Qatari 8435.
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2: Soslu, Qatari 8435.
5: 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Wait, SM 5017, just confirm the frequency 13215.
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17: Approach 119, the small one.
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9: 3215, Charmonic 851. Focal radar morning, good day 9095, making flight level 200 from 6234.
7: Change in 9095, identify. Clear Abbey 3 Bravo arrival.
9: Clear Abbey 3 Bravo arrival, good day 9095.
7: China East at 5017 Hong Kong.
5: China East at 5017.
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5: Left heading 190, China East at 5017.
9: Ankle, Shenyang, 851.
5: Downfield now, 52, maintaining flight level 330.
9: Shenyang 562, Rocky Radar contact.
13: Yeah, 70, descend unrestricted to 6,000 feet.
7: 5017, affirm heading 190.
5: 190, change to 5017.
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1: Maintain speed 2X0 offshore left.
15: 280 offshore left, Cathay 90.
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14: 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Climb unrestricted, fly level 120.
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2: China Eastern 5017, descend for level 260.
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9: 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Control, good evening, good morning. Qatari 8435, heavy passing.
15: Get up with you, the 9-2-9.
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8: 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John Evans, 527, and speed 260 knots.
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14: In 4,500 meters on reaching, traffic below.
15: 4,500 meters, Malaysia 6174 for me.
14: Malaysia 6174, I guess you were able to track to Temot now.
15: Victor Camon now, Malaysia 6174.
14: Thank you. Macau 112, climb and maintain, flight level 130, crossing traffic descending on top.
2: Mama 10-5, 103 here, Macau 112.
14: Malaysia 6174 for information, restricting traffic is at your 10 o'clock, about 6 miles, climbing below your level.
15: Descending Malaysia 6174.
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2: Shenzhen air 9095, turn left heading 180 for Jigong Lake.
15: Left heading 180, Shenzhen 9095.
2: Hong Kong Shuttle 857, descend now for level 310, which level is 40 miles?
22: Descend for level 310 in 40 miles, Hong Kong Shuttle 857.
2: Shenzhen air 90095, speed 270 knots indicated.
15: You can speed at 270 knots indicated, 9095.
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15: 21 decimal 4, Malaysia 6104, goodbye.
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9: Cathay 342,
2: bye bye. Chong 9699, descend by level 260, speed 280 knots.
1: 5017, radar descend to reach by level 110 by muscle. 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
9: Descend flight level 310, Singapore 866.
17: Nana, turn one heading, 0, pressure 1, 0, 0, 0, 0, 0, 0, 0, 0, 0, 0, 0, 0, 0, 0, 0, 0, 0, 0, 0, 0, 0, 0, 0, 0, 0, 0, 0, 0, 0, 0, 0, 0, 0, 0, 0, 0, 0, 0, 0, 0, 0, 0, 0, 0, 0, 0, 0, 0, 0, 0, 0, 0, 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
0: 7383.
13: Okay, near 497 approach, trim runway 25 right, information echo.
0: Right,
4: heading 310, in the 9095.
1: X6, no speed restriction.
4: Turn 103, descend to passing flight level 290. Yes.
11: UPS 70, today descend 34,500 feet and fly heading 340, vector 412.
23: 4,500 feet on heading 340, UPS 70.
24: Show 7, contact radar 126 Decimo 3.
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13: 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Marini at 497 descent, I'm restricted to 8,000 feet, QNH 1005. QNH
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11: 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Our next position.
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7: Oceana 721, descend now, level 310, reach level 20 miles.
27: Descend reaching level 310, within 30 miles, Oceana 721.
7: On the radar, climb level 250. Macau 112, Hong Kong Reserve, and climb to flight level 290, is it? Macau 112, course in the Cinderella call sign, and Macau 111, we'll be checking in about 2 this evening.
27: Yeah, Macau 112.
25: Moderator, good day, Hong Kong Shuttle 131, flight level 280, approaching Elato Square 6270.
7: Hong Kong Shuttle 131, Hong Kong identified, clear Abbey 3 Bravo arrival.
25: Clear Abbey 3 Bravo arrival, Hong Kong Shuttle 131.
7: Scooter 174, contact Xiamen on 133, decimal 17.
1: 23 Hong Kong radar, say again your squawk.
25: Squawk 0072, agenda 103.
1: Channel 103 identified, descend to flight level 170.
25: Flight level 170, channel 103.
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1: Nana
13: 0, Nana
1: 5,
13: back up the
1: sequence, turn right heading
13: 295. ICB 2300 knots, turn left heading 0400. Harry, 835, turn to the level 2500.
25: 2500,
13: 8435. 8537, turn out the level 1300.
1: SID level 160, cancel level restrictions.
23: SID level 160, cancel level restrictions. Let's approach
25: 25 right, ETSF 5, maintaining flight level 210, Fox 0054.
1: Canadian 6085, Hong Kong radar identified, clear Sierra 7 Delta arrival.
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5: Pleasure. Charlie 8435, climb to flight level 8400 meters and heading 250, please.
25: Flight level 8,400 meters, heading 250, Qatari 8435.
5: China 7352, dual traffic descent to flight level 310.
3: Descent flight level 310, China 7352.
1: 0.
23: 0, heading 494.
1: 085, descend to flight level 170, reduce speed to 230 knots.
25: 230 knots, descend flight level 170, channel 6085.
5: Control direct to run 2 from our present position. Cathay 710, reduce speed now to 220 knots, stand by for the 10 for spacing.
25: You speak 220 of Cathay 710.
5: Hanan 706, heading 230, approved climb to flight level 6000 meters.
3: Heading 230, approved, climb to 6000 meters, Hanan 706.
6: Hong Kong radar, good morning, China Eastern 769, maintaining 1100 meters, walk 2144.
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5: China Eastern 769, Hong Kong radar identified.
6: Hong Kong radar, China Eastern 769, request the offside the 10 miles left of track 2 weather.
5: China Eastern 769, 10 miles left of track 2.
6: 10 miles left of track, China Eastern 769.
25: Been passing 1,500, climbing 5,000, taken to Bravo.
1: German Cargo 707, departure, good day, identify, climb by SID, flight level 160.
25: Climb by SID, flight level 160, German Cargo 707.
2: 280. Bohemia 221, identify, clear every 3 Bravo arrival.
25: Clear every 3 Bravo arrival, Bohemia 221, and it's speed control.
2: Bohemia 221, after dawn meeting, wing speed 270 knots.
25: The dot me 270 knots, Bohemia 221.
3: That's 3116 now, radar heading 170.
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3: You can see 137, maintaining for level 250, spot 311.
25: Hong Kong radar, Thai 6005, maintain 11,900 meters, clock 0711.
10: 5600 Hong Kong radar identify. Clear, Betty, question, Canto 3 Bravo arrival.
12: Canto 3 Bravo arrival, Thai 600, thank you.
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16: Hong Kong radar 6077, maintain 10,400 meters, request heading 170.
10: 6077, Hong Kong radar identify, heading 170 approved.
16: Heading 170 approved, 6077, thank you.
18: Hong Kong 113.
10: Redcat 113, go ahead.
18: 113, maintaining flight 250, squawk 3116, and radar heading 170.
10: Redcat 113, Hong Kong radar identify, heading 170 approved.
18: Copy, heading 170, get 113.
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2: Command and control radar, NSC 6540, climb flight number 250, radio map. Final seat, 6842, climb flight level 330. Thank you. 7954, contact Shanghai 12835
10: today. 122 days, Zemo 6.
28: Control, I send a 7-12, is this there?
2: Asiana 721, descend flight level 290.
28: Level 290, Asiana 721.
2: Air Macau 111, contact radar 126, Decimo 5.
28: 126, 55, Air Macau 111.
2: Bohemia 221, descend now, flight level 260.
28: Descend now, level 260, Bohemia 221. Bohemia 210,
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29: 8710,
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29: 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After Topen, clear ILS 25 right, Cat 710.
30: Hong Kong Director, China Eastern
22: 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China Eastern 510, Director, descend 4,500
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22: 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China Eastern 501, descend 4,500
30: 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Descend 4,500, turn left heading 230, China Eastern 501.
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31: 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ATN 929, reduce speed to 250 knots.
20: Morning, Dynasty 934, 1000, street climbing 5000.
32: Dynasty 934, departures, good morning, identified. Climb via seat to 9000 feet.
20: Climb via seat 9000 feet, Dynasty 934.
33: Dependent. 330, Thai 600.
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35: Good morning, Shanghai 878, flight level 3200, 5474.
10: Shanghai 878, Hong Kong radar identified.
35: Shanghai 878.
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22: 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China Eastern 5017, turn left heading 300.
28: Left heading 300, China
0: T-Rex
2: 43, after turn 10, clear out of the approach runway 25. Approach up to clear, IDS 25 right,
0: QSX 23. China Eastern 501, runway 6180
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0: China Eastern 5017, approaching direct runway 2, descend to 4,570.
35: Example
0: 5573,
35: 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Kelly
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0: ready to descend by level 260, reach level by Eastern.
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35: B2 23,
19: sure enough. Clear approach runway 25, right, but 497.
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32: 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Identified, climb to 7,000 feet.
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35: Level 1900.
19: China 411 Hong Kong radar, roger. Reduce your speed to 230 knots. You are clear, Sierra 7 Bravo arrival.
0: B230 0 0 0 0 0 0 0 0 0 0 0 0 0 0 0 0 0 0 0 0 0 0 0 0 0 0 0 0 0 0 0 0 0 0 0 0 0 0 0 0 0 0 0 0 0 0 0 0 0 0 0 0 0 0 0 0 0 0 0 0 0 0 0 0 0 0 0 0 0 0 0 0 0 0 0 0 0 0 0 0 0 0 0 0 0 0 0 0 0 0 0 0 0 0 0 0 0 0 0 0 0 0 0 0 0 0 0 0 0 0 0 0 0 0 0 0 0 0 0 0 0 0 0 0 0 0 0 0 0 0 0 0 0 0 0 0 0 0 0 0 0 0 0 0 0 0 0 0 0 0 0 0 0 0 0 0 0 0 0 0 0 0 0 0 0 0 0 0 0 0 0 0 0 0 0 0 0 0 0 0 0 0 0 0 0 0 0 0
31: approaching 5,000 feet. China Eastern 6097, contact direct tower 119 at 805, pulse out only. China Eastern 6097, negative, frequency 119 at 805. China Eastern 6085, China Eastern 6085, continue present heading.
32: Climb to 9,000 feet.
3: 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Present heading here, China 411.
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32: Air China 101, descend now to flight level 170, maintain 280 knots or greater.
3: Descending flight level 170, speed 280, or greater, China 101.
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35: 132 decimal 825, good day, Dallas 934.
32: Cafe 506, climb to flight level 160, speed 280 knots approved.
3: Flight level 160, speed 280 knots, Cafe 506.
32: Hampton 896, climb to 9,000 feet.
35: Need to climb 9,000 feet, Hampton 896.
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2: 250 knots and commence descent now.
1: 2250 knots, commence descent now, Hong Kong Shuttle 131.
4: Mountain up, call 631, descend to 5,000 feet, height of 320.
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8: Hong Kong Shuttle 668 passing 1,400, climbing 5,000.
32: Hong Kong Shuttle 668 departures, good morning. Identified, climb to 7,000 feet.
8: 7,000 feet, Hong Kong Shuttle 668.
32: Dynasty 602, the climb to flight level 130. Dynasty 602, the say again.
9: Heading 110.
32: Dynasty 602, heading 110, approve, climb to flight level 130.
9: Heading 110, approve, flight level 130, Dynasty 602.
8: Hong Kong 668, request high speed.
32: Hong Kong Shuttle 668, 240 knots approved.
8: 40 knots approved, Hong Kong Shuttle 668.
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32: Hampton 896, climb to flight level 160.
4: To climb level 160, Hampton 896.
9: On the right, Dynasty 602, request left turn heading 100.
32: Dynasty 602, heading 100, approved. Climb to flight level 160.
9: 100, approved, flight level 160, Dynasty 602.
11: By ramp 2, get a look across runway
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8: 120.
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8: Go for Hong Kong Shuttle 668.
9: On departure, Dynasty 602, clear weather.
32: Dynasty 602, strike direct to Sutva, Isabel, Sierra, Uniform, Delta, Victor, Alpha.
9: That is Santa, Sutva, Sierra, Uniform, Delta, Victor, Alpha, Dynasty 602.
12: Fischer 543, requesting heading 210 to avoid.
32: Fischer 543, that will bring you outside Hong Kong. Suggest you to turn left, maybe on heading 120.
12: Requesting left heading 210, Fischer 543.
32: Fischer 543, I cannot give you that heading. That will bring you out of Hong Kong. You have to turn further left.
12: That's copied, Richard 543. In that case, we're taking heading 120.
32: Richard 543, heading 120 is approved. Thank you.
12: 120, Richard 543.
8: Hong Kong Shuttle 110, request heading 100 and speed 27027.
32: Confirmed that is Hong Kong Shuttle 668. Hong Kong Shuttle 668, heading is approved and speed 280 not approved. Hampton 896, contact radar, 123, decimal 475, good day.
4: 123475, Hampton 896.
15: Hong Kong radar, Hong Kong Shuttle 870, passing 1,700, climbing 5,000, request speed 240 due to operations.
32: Hong Kong Shuttle 870, departures identified, speed 240, not approved, climb to 7,000 feet.
15: Speed 240, upward climb 7,000 feet, Hong Kong Shuttle 870.
32: Dynasty 602, contact radar, 133, decimal 825, good day.
9: 133, decimal 825, Dynasty 602, direct.
32: Hong Kong Shuttle 668, climb to flight level 160.
8: Alpha 160, Hong Kong Shuttle 668.
32: Reach jet 543, climb to 9,000 feet.
12: 9,000 feet, this jet 543.
2: 320 on this train, crossing Star Face to a 2 o'clock. 10 miles right to left, 1,000 feet above.
10: Thank you very much. Tamakako 707.
6: One, Roger. Continue descent, follow for 120.
5: 50.
35: Tower 7501, do radar request maintain final 1604 for another 40 nautical miles.
5: 7501, just confirm you want to maintain level 160 due to weather.
35: Hey, Tower 7501, request maintain final 160 for another 15 miles.
5: 7501, what do you maintain level 160?
35: Level 160, Tower 7501.
2: Accept Hong Kong
13: 066. Tower Cambodia 668 Hong Kong radar identified.
10: Thank you.
13: 0, heading 100, approved, climb to 9,000 feet.
6: Heading 1.
35: 7-0.
6: Departure Cebu 111, good morning, Dalol 1 Bravo, passing 1,800.
13: Cebu 111, departure is good. Morning, identified, climb to 7,000 feet.
6: Red Tap 113, climb to flight level 360.
35: Number 360, okay, 113.
6: Cathay 730, contact radar 128, stay CMO 75.
35: Left 721, cancel, hold turn right heading 090.
10: Flight level 160, direct to Hotel Hotel 471, jet 543.
13: Hong Kong Shuttle 668, cancel, speed restrictions. Hong Kong Shuttle 668, contact radar 133 Decimo 825, good day.
2: 133825, Hong Kong Shuttle 666, good day.
13: Hong Kong Shuttle 870, climb to flight level 120, cancel speed restriction.
6: Climb level 120, cancel speed restriction, Hong Kong Shuttle 870.
13: Decimo 2.
14: I could do it here, we see a back in the tree, ground or a rifle, then I'll see what we can change.
35: 130, decimal 2, good day, German 65.
10: Good day.
35: Sir, Roxel, Rick, heading 090, your weather.
6: Stand by. China 7352. China 7352. China 7352, contact radar 128, stay CMO 75.
31: Singapore 874, heading 355, approved.
6: 2100, climbing 5000 on Beacon 2 Bravo.
13: Emirates 9843, departures, good afternoon. Identified, climb to 7000 feet.
6: I'm 7000, Emirates 9843.
35: 4180.
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35: Descent 10,100 meters,
6: Kangaroo 281. Cambodia 668, heading 090 approved.
35: After Rexor, heading 090 approved, Cambodia 668. Over now, 510, heading 160, we're losing 9,800 meters, 10047.
6: Descent 517, heading Hong Kong radar identified, heading 160 approved.
35: 160 approved, we're now 517.
16: Hi, 352 Harry, good morning, maintaining firewell 3870 to cross 0747.
6: Hi, 652 Hong Kong radar identified.
16: 352.
6: Check direct to Sedwa, Hong Kong Shuttle 870.
2: Time level 250, I'm running medicine.
14: 0070, right heading 100, descend to level 120.
35: Agree, sir. I got 37.
31: China 101, reduce speed to 210 knots.
13: Red Hotel, Hotel 471 approved. Climb to flight level 160.
6: Direct Hotel 471.
13: Flight level 160, 111. Cebu 111, affirm. Cancel all level and speed restrictions.
6: Cancel all level and speed restrictions to 111. 397.
35: Go ahead, EVA
6: 397. EVA 397, climb to flight level 1,000 meters.
35: Climb to 1,000 meters, EVA 397.
0: Cambodia 66H, descend now to flight level 340.
17: Descend now flight level 340, Cambodia 66.
0: Hong Kong radar, good morning, medic 77, maintaining 11,600 meters, squawk 0607, heading 175.
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18: Big white clear for the resume on operation direct to APCO, Vietnam 517.
13: Singapore 850, Hong Kong departures, good morning. Descend to flight level 170 by Big X.
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13: Bayini 169, unable, that will bring you outside Hong Kong. Could you consider deviation to the left?
18: Which heading, Bayini 169?
13: Bayini 169, the previous aircraft tried heading 180 or, and also heading 100, your choice.
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13: Bayini 169, roger, heading 180 approved, climb to 9,000 feet.
18: 9,000, head 180, Bayini 169.
13: MS 9843, climb unrestricted, flight level 160.
18: Unrestricted climb, flight level 160, MS 9843.
17: Okay,
2: 160 first, Cathay 770. Hong Kong, climb to flight level 370.
17: Climb
2: flight level 370, Mr. Jet 543, correction, stop climb flight level 320, stand by higher.
17: 340,
18: then 410, about 1 0 1.
17: About 1 minute.
18: Thank you,
17: sir.
18: The 6
17: minute
18: heading
17: 210,
18: but
17: 1250. Hazard 8996, roger, standby. Chicago 321, contact Guangzhou, 133, decimal 07. 1307,
21: Chicago 61,
17: good day.
13: Hong Kong Solo 172, departures good morning, identified. Climb to 7,000 feet.
17: Climb
13: 7,000 feet. Bina 169 approved. When clear, whether the turn left or on any Heisei heading.
18: Zero, request the left heading of 320, do better?
13: 3.50, heading 320, approved.
18: Heading 320, approved, or 850, thank you.
13: MS 9843, contact radar 123, decimal 475, good day.
17: 123475,
13: 9843, good day. Bayini 169, climb to flight level 130.
17: Level
1: 0, Master DJ, flight to Sosu.
32: Wing 169, that is approved when clear weather direct Sosu.
1: Clear weather direct Sosu, Wing 169.
31: Heading
35: 20. China Eastern
32: 608, Fanta 118. 21, turn right on heading 270.
35: 850.
32: Bring the
1: 169 source
32: is approved.
1: Yep.
32: Bring the 618 departures identified, climb to 7000 feet.
1: 7000.
32: Kelly 956, contact radar 133 decimal 825 today.
1: 133 decimal 825, Kelly 956.
32: Hong Kong Shuttle 172, climb to flight level 160.
3: 60, Hong Kong Shuttle 172.
32: Hong Kong Shuttle 172, unrestricted climb, cancel all speed control.
3: Unrestricted climb, cancel speed control, Hong Kong Shuttle 172.
1: 9097 now turn left heading 200.
31: What's the AF right now?
1: Speed 180 north now, China 101.
31: And China 101, Roger, maintain speed 180 north. Next time, do not reduce speed earlier.
1: Okay, maintain speed earlier, China 101.
31: China
1: 5, 0,
31: 7, C160 north, maintain at your side, DME.
1: 05, DME, 07. Okay, 235, contact approach on 19 at decimal 1.
17: 668 descend to flight level 260.
3: Flight level 260, Cambodia 668.
31: Charmander 824.
32: Decimal 475, good day. Singapore 850, contact Zhuhai 121 decimal 4, good day.
1: 121 decimal 4, Singapore 850, thank you, good day.
3: 560.
32: Zero. 56 departures, good morning. Identified, climb to 7,000 feet.
10: 724 contact radar 132 decimal 15.
17: Contact Sanya 130 decimal 2.
3: 302, okay, 130, good day, sir.
17: China 75031, climb to flight level 280.
1: To flight level 280, China 75031, I have a request flight level 250.
17: China 75031, Roger, stand by.
1: I climb flight level 280, China 75031.
17: Pattern 8996, resume on navigation direct to Dagbo.
3: All navigation direct to Dagbo, Hamilton 896.
1: Radar 133, decimal 82.
31: 824, Hong Kong radar, descend alpha level 330, reaching 2 minutes.
4: It's flight level 330 in 2 minutes, Hamilton 824.
32: You will need to stay on the heading 220. KB 356, understood. Oh, thank you, that's much better. Heading 195 is approved. KB 356 can continue climbing to 9,000 feet.
1: 56.
32: Bohemia 618, climb unrestricted to flight level 160.
1: I'm unrestricted to flight level 160, Bohemia 618.
32: Bohemia 618, your readback is slightly garbled. Confirm flight level 160.
1: I'm unrestricted, flight level 160, Bohemia 618.
32: Thank you.
7: Departure, Connie 272 out of 1,900, 5,000.
32: Connie 272, departures, good morning, identified, climb to 7,000 feet.
7: Climb to 7,000 feet, good morning, Connie 272.
3: 820, 20.
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3: Copy 356, climb to level 130. 356. Copy 356, how soon will you be able to turn east?
4: We come left on the 180 now and we turn to the left east and 8 miles.
3: Copy 356, Roger, heading 180 approved.
4: 180, Copy 356.
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9: Request B250.
3: Hong Kong Shuttle 110, 250 knots approved. Climb to 9,000 feet.
9: Climb 9,000 feet, B250, Hong Kong Shuttle 110.
10: Cameras Cathay 946, passing 1,500, climbing 5,000, request cancel speed control.
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3: Cali 272, the cancel speed control, climb to flight level 130.
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12: 356. Shuttle 110, request heading 100 to level.
3: Hong Kong Shuttle 110, heading 110, approved.
9: Heading 100 to weather, Hong Kong Shuttle 110.
3: Hong Kong Shuttle 110, heading 100, approved.
9: Heading 100, approved, Hong Kong Shuttle 110.
3: Bayonet 618, contact radar 133, decimal 825, good day.
9: Radar 133, 825, Bayonet 618, bye-bye.
3: 133, decimal
9: 825. Fire, Joe, 391, climb rate flight level 380.
13: Eva, 391, Roger.
9: No, flight level 120, heading 270.
14: Come on, 520, Hong Kong radar, Roger.
9: 1520.
14: 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So just continue present heading for that.
3: Zero approved.
10: Copy 946, request heading 175.
3: Copy 946, heading 175, approved, climb to 8,000 feet.
10: 1,000, heading 175, Cathay 946.
3: Hong Kong Shuttle 110, climb to flight level 130.
9: Climb level 130, Hong Kong Shuttle 110.
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2: 5000.
3: Traffic 520, departures identified, climb to 7000 feet.
2: Climb 7000 feet, Cathay 520.
3: Cathay 272, climb to flight level 160.
4: Traffic
3: 356, okay, heading 115, 610 miles. Traffic
4: 356, heading 115, approved.
2: 115, Traffic 356.
3: Hong Kong Shuttle 110, clear weather. Hong Kong Shuttle 110, roger, track direct to Sutphar, climb to flight level 160.
2: Straight to Sutphar, climb flight level 160, Hong Kong Shuttle 110.
3: Climb to 9,000 feet.
2: Fine, flight level 250.
1: Transition to speed 2,900.
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6: Hong Kong radar identified, clear Sierra 7 Bravo Rifle, descend now to flight level 170.
7: 70 Sierra 7 Bravo, after Sierra, squadron track to a Silver Jew with us.
6: FA 238, stand by for that, I'll call you back, but descend to flight level 170 first.
7: Sierra, got a 238, pretty intense weather around Murray and Kento.
8: 200, which within the next 7 minutes?
9: Turn to flight level 200 and reach within 7 minutes, medic center.
1: Identified, clear Battery 3 Bravo arrival.
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1: Sharman Air 824, contact radar 118.902.
10: 118.902, Sharman Air 824.
2: Heading 085, Cathay 520.
3: Cathay 272, contact radar 123.475, good day.
4: 123.475, Cathay 272.
11: Departure 3,700 climbing 5,000.
3: Cathay 239, departures identified, climb to 7,000 feet.
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3: Speak to restrictions. Cathay 520, heading 070, approved.
2: 520.
3: Cathay 9046, climb to flight level 160.
7: Flight level 160, Cathay 946.
11: 239, request that 15 not operational.
3: Cathay 239, 250, not approved.
11: Not approved, 239.
4: Heading 170, heading now, and 0 miles left of route, approved. Yeah, 405.
12: Vietnam 402, good day, we are cruising flight level 330. About to be Dallas, 14560.
8: Vietnam 402, Hong Kong radar, radar contact.
12: Vietnam 402.
6: Roger, next check, approach on trailer 507.
9: 260, reach by sun, and speed 290 or then, Ebu 5262.
2: Fine, flight level 330.
9: Affirmative. There are negotiations, 1253, maintain flight level 340.
8: Turkish, 125,
9: confirm.
10: confirmed. Respond to 580, maintain flight to 340.
8: Turkish 125, roger.
3: 5 520, turn right track direct to Sutba, climb to flight level 130.
13: Climb to level 130, direct to Sutba, FA 520.
14: Cambodia Passenger, good morning, Cambodia 666, with you, level 220.
3: Cambodia 668, Hong Kong departures, good afternoon, good morning. Descend to flight level 170 by Bajax.
14: Descend flight level 170 by Bajax, Cambodia 668. And due to weather, we request heading of 360.
3: Cambodia 668, heading 360 approved.
14: 360 approved, Cambodia 666.
3: Taipei 239 for sequencing, turn right heading 090.
15: Xiamen 842.
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17: Seven zero, maintaining 11,006 centimeters.
8: Singapore 805, copy, identify. What is your request level?
3: 1,900 meters, and are you able to track to Biko from present position?
18: I got a 946.
3: Cathay 520, climb to flight level 150.
13: Climb to level 150, Cathay 520.
18: Cathay 946, we'd like to cool test heading 010 into Chinese airspace.
3: Cathay 946, roger, heading 010, approved.
18: 0, Cathay 946.
3: Cathay 239, thank you, and climb to flight level 140.
11: 140, Cathay 239.
3: Cathay
19: 28 departing 3,100, climbing 5,000.
3: Cathay 28 departures identified, climb to 7,000 feet.
19: 7,000 feet, Cathay 828. Roger, Cathay 814, request heading 070, do weather.
3: Say again the call sign.
19: 814.
3: Cathay 814, heading 070, approved, climb to 9,000 feet.
19: Heading 070, approved, 9,000 feet, Cathay 814.
3: Cathay 520, climb to flight level 160.
13: Flight level 160, Cathay 520.
14: CCC, request for the right heading 010.
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21: Pro, Connie, 272 out of 2.5 for 250.
8: Connie, 272, roger, climb flight level 10,400 meters.
21: Climb to 10,400 meters.
8: 9275,
16: request heading 120. China 7355, approved. 9275. 5 left, and in the event of misapproach, check the extended runway center line, climb 5,000 feet.
3: 14, climb to flight level 120.
19: Flight level 120, center, example.
3: And Kelly 239, if able, you can now turn left on heading 010.
22: We can turn left now heading
3: 010, 239. Kelly 239, climb to flight level 180.
22: Flight level 180,
3: Kelly 239. Kelly 239, correction, climb to flight level 130. I say again, climb to flight level 140. I got traffic up top.
16: Sure,
19: 193, direct runway.
13: TH1, good day. Hong Kong radar, good afternoon. Air Junyao 1601, maintaining flight level 390.
8: Junyao 1601, roger. Singapore 805, are you able heading 190?
6: You can continue on heading for weather.
3: 28, climb to 9,000 feet.
19: Climb 9,000 feet.
14: Cambodia 668, request heading 330.
3: Cambodia 668, heading 330, approved.
0: 330 Cambodia 666.
3: Cafe 814, climb to flight level 130.
0: Flight level 130, and we are clear for weather.
3: Cafe 814, turn right, track direct to Sutphar.
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6: 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Shandong 1151, contact approach 119.1, good day.
1: 119.1, Shandong 1151, good day.
8: Malaysia 388, identified.
1: 388.
5: 100, good morning, Xiaomi Air 684, maintenance level 352.
23: Flight level 230, question, descend flight level 250,
16: Kim Dao. 250
8: initially. 84, copy, Hong Kong radar identified. Long Air 6075, contact Sanya 130.2 at F count.
1: 2, Long Air 6075, bye bye.
8: Winam 517, at APCAL, contact Sanya 1302.
1: 4,500 meters, expedited to Cambodia 666.
3: Cafe 828, request heading 095, your weather.
24: Cafe 828, heading 090, approved, climb to flight level 120.
3: Flight level 120, and confirm.
24: Cafe 828, heading is approved. Cafe 814, climb to flight level 160. Cross transmission, Cafe 814, climb to flight level 160.
1: 160, Cafe 814.
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1: 588, request heading 150 for another 12 miles.
17: Hong Kong to 110, direct enter.
25: Roger Singapore 805, confirm clear to fly 400.
8: Affirm Singapore 805.
25: Climb not to fly 400, Singapore 805.
21: Hong Kong radar, Connie 27, request.
8: Go ahead.
21: It's a stop hour climb at 9,800 meters due to aircraft performance.
8: Connie 272, stop climb 9,200 meters, final.
21: 9,200 meters, Connie 27.
8: Eva 391 at Ikela, contact Sanya 122.6.
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8: 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Scooter 101 Hong Kong. 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
16: 2211, contact radar
1: 125, base 32. Departure greater bay 322 after passing hotel 413, request heading 160 due to weather.
24: Greater bay 322, heading 160 approved.
1: 60 approved, greater bay 322. 3888, confirm and restrict the climb.
26: Uh-huh.
1: 4EVA801.
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27: Departure Cafe 424, passing 2,200, climbing 5,000.
24: Cafe 424, departure is identified, climb to 9,000 feet.
27: 9,000, Cafe 424.
24: Greater Bay 322, climb to flight level 160.
1: to Flight 160, Greater Bay 322.
24: Check Bay 739, climb to level 160 when clear, weather track directed source loop.
27: Roger, climb level 160 when clear, weather direct source loop. Check Bay 739.
24: Check Bay 828, climb to level 160.
1: And fly level 160, check Bay 828.
2: 7, any chances we could descend to level 340?
4: Yes, ring 597, the level is not available on your routing. Stay up in AIP. Descend now for level 320.
2: And now level 320, airspeed 8597. Intersection, do we fly to?
4: Scooter 101, climb now for level 320 initially.
27: Level 320, Scooter 101.
7: Shanghai
4: 885,
7: Hong Kong radar, and then
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4: 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Hong Kong radar, TJL 2211, Team Flight Level 340. GHU Air 2211, watcher. Turkish 125, Etiquette, Sanya 122.6.
2: 122.6, Turkish. 125 over the Keller.
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2: request that to
4: MCAL. 7. Scooter 101, flight heading 170, flight time, flight level 360.
2: 170, flight level 360, Scooter 101.
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7: 7355, request heading 060.
4: China Southbound 355, heading 060, approved.
7: 7355.
4: Singapore 802, Guangzhou 12, question 133.075.
2: 133.075, Singapore 802.
4: Shuttle 251, descend to flight level 260.
7: Flight level 260, shuttle 251.
2: Hong Kong radar, Singapore 805, request that to MCAL.
7: Proof. 520.
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27: Heading 230.
9: 7000 feet, turn left heading 020.
2: You said 7000 feet, left heading 020.
9: Philippine 31A, continue on this heading for sequence. E5867, reduce speed to 230 knots. Cafe 365, reduce speed to 230 knots.
27: Alpha Seat Philippines, 301. Sebastian, 805, due to weather, we can't make departure by star. Request heading 230.
24: Shanghai Air 805, after needle heading 235, approved.
27: After needle heading 225, approved, Shanghai 805.
7: 424, request heading 120.
24: Cafe 424, heading 120, approved.
7: Sure, Cafe 424.
24: Hong Kong Shuttle 898, stop climb, flight level 130.
1: Stop climb level 130, Hong Kong Shuttle 898.
24: 250.
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9: 9402, Hong Kong radar watcher.
10: Good afternoon, 319, good afternoon, flight level 340, departure currently with the squawk 3715.
11: Vietnam 319, Hong Kong radar identified.
10: 319.
12: Morning radar, Skyline 90 server, by the name flight level 340.
11: Skyline 907, Hong Kong radar, measure.
24: 22, contact radar 133, decimal 825, good day.
1: Good day.
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23: For sequencing, speed 250 knots.
11: 907, climb to level 350.
12: 72, flight level 350, Skyline 907.
24: 9,000 feet.
0: 805, request heading 225.
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0: Hong Kong departure, Jeju 6001, approach needle to fly level 230, and request to left hand heading 240 to weather.
24: Jeju 6001, maintain fly level 230, heading 240, approve.
0: 230, heading 240, approve Jeju 6001.
24: Philippine 301, climb to flight level 120, expedite past flight level 110.
12: 110, and I request to head 1.
24: Philippine 301, heading 140, approve.
12: 140.
24: Cafe 424, climb to flight level 200.
12: 200, Cafe 424.
24: Hong Kong Shuttle 898, climb to flight level 150.
12: Level 150, Hong Kong,
13: Shuttle 898. Delta, ILS approach, runway 25, right, Cathay 730.
0: Delta 553.
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0: For now, heading 040, Hong Kong, Shuttle 553, thank you.
26: Renzo, Shadow 1151.
11: Kelly 238, turn left heading 290, clear out of approach runway 25 left.
12: 0907,
15: turn level 250, Cafe 739, Hong Kong radar, climb level 310.
12: Roger, climb level 310, Cafe 739.
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15: Heading 120 after Sierra.
12: 100, after 30,
15: China 73097 after Sierra, flight heading 100 and climb flight level 270.
12: Turn Sierra heading 100 and level 270.
15: Avon, Shuttle 251, contact radar 12755.
12: 755, Shuttle 251, good day.
15: Hey.
12: Hong Kong radar, good afternoon, Singapore 811.
15: Singapore 811, Hong Kong, confirm flight level 11,000 meters.
12: Hong Kong radar, Singapore 811.
15: Singapore 811, Hong Kong radar, identify flight level 11,000 meters, turn right heading 190.
12: Right heading 190, Singapore 811.
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15: Cafe 272, turn down by China control, maintain 9,200 meters final.
12: Climb maintain 9,800 meters final, Connie 272.
8: Charlie 272, I say that again, turn down by Sanya Control. Maintain 9,200 meters, your current level.
27: Maintain the current level, 9,200 meters, Charlie 272.
8: Malaysia 3AA, radar 13215.
27: 32,
8: that's 415, 8, bye-bye. Sherman 8684, radar 13215.
27: 215, Sanya, 8684.
3: Hong Kong radar, China 976, maintain flight level 390, approaching Dorsault, squawk 0152.
8: China South, Air China 976, Hong Kong radar, made contact.
3: China 976.
8: 9672, radar 13215.
27: Departure 132, decimal 65.
8: Confirm request level 350 for China Southern 3097. China Southern 3097, copy that, stand by for higher.
6: China Southern 8465, stop climb level 240.
3: Stop climbing at flight level 240, China Southern 8465.
5: Day 2, contact radar
3: 126, stage mark 8. 6, decimal 2, single
5: 8
3: is 2. Flight level 230,
6: heading 230.
3: Shanghai 17, departure. 301, we can accept direct to Dalol.
6: Philippine 301, turn opposite direct to Dalol, resume on navigation, climb to flight level 200.
27: Direct to Dalol and climb level 200, Philippine 301.
3: 8552 heading 140.
6: 8552 heading 140, approved.
3: 140,
6: 8552. Shanghai 805, descend which for level 110 in next 20 miles.
3: Descend level 110 in next 20 miles. 805, request heading 270.
8: Malaysian 376, Hong Kong radar, radar contact.
5: Malaysian 376.
8: Singapore 811, what is your request level?
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8: Singapore 811, copy. Direct FCAL, descend flight level 360.
27: Direct FCAL and flight level 360, now Singapore 811. Window is just rain shower, and for information, everyone is landing with Delco around.
6: Shanghai 817, descend to flight level 180.
3: To level 180, Shanghai 817.
6: Philippine 321.
24: Shandong 1151, maintain 160 knots until 5 miles final.
26: Maintain 160 knots until 5 miles final, Shandong 1151.
24: Cebu 5262, reduce speed to 210 knots.
27: Reduce speed to 210 knots.
24: Philippine 318, reduce the speed to 170 knots.
27: 170
3: knots. Heading 180, Charleston 8465.
6: Charleston 8465, left heading 180, approved.
3: Approved, Charleston 8465.
6: On shuttle 251, descend to flight level 210. PS3, turn up heading 010.
8: Exit the landing. JQL 2311, Sanya 122, decimal 6.
27: Sanya 122, decimal 6, JQL 2311.
3: Wait, how long to maintain from this heading?
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3: 78, China 8465.
5: Reach and clear
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18: Report passing 4,500 meters, UPS.
16: D552, maintain for level 140 on which train causing traffic above. Cafe 163, speed 280 knots.
17: 370, 0 0 0 0 0 0 0 0 0 0 0 0 0 0 0 0 0 0 0 0 0 0 0 0 0 0 0 0 0 0 0 0 0 0 0 0 0 0 0 0 0 0 0 0 0 0 0 0 0 0 0 0 0 0 0 0 0 0 0 0 0 0 0 0 0 0 0 0 0 0 0 0 0 0 0 0 0 0 0 0 0 0 0 0 0 0 0 0 0 0 0 0 0 0 0 0 0 0 0 0 0 0 0 0 0 0 0 0 0 0 0 0 0 0 0 0 0 0 0 0 0 0 0 0 0 0 0 0 0 0 0 0 0 0 0 0 0 0 0 0 0 0 0 0 0 0 0 0 0 0 0 0 0 0 0 0 0 0 0 0 0 0 0 0 0 0 0 0 0 0 0 0 0 0 0 0 0 0 0 0 0 0 0 0 0 0 0 0
4: UPS 3, turn left heading 330.
17: 0, UPS
18: 3. We are ready for left turn.
4: E552, proceed direct to Dalo, resume on navigation.
18: E552.
19: Approach Starwalker 234, due weight of request heading 135.
4: Starwalker 234, heading 135, approve.
19: 35, approve, Starwalker 234.
4: JJ AS6001, descend to which flight level 110 in 15 miles.
19: Reach flight level 110 in 15 miles, KJ601.
4: E552, climb and maintain flight level 160.
18: Go 160, E552.
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25: For
24: 207 approved, reduce to speed to 180 knots.
2: Dynasty 904, passing 10200, climb by speed, maintain 5000, dollar 1 problem.
4: Dynasty 904, departure identified, climb by SID 9000 feet.
2: Right speed, maintain 9000 feet, Dynasty 904.
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4: Shanghai 17, now turn right, the second turn right now, heading 220.
28: I will give 5 miles more, Shanghai 17.
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4: Visual AI 6001, call the radar 12395, bye bye.
19: 12395, TJ 601, bye bye.
4: Starwalker 234, climb to flight level 140.
19: Flight level 140, Starwalker 234.
4: Shanghai 817, there's arrival traffic ahead of you, can you make a right turn now?
28: Shanghai 817, we are turning heading 220.
4: Shanghai 817, turn right heading 240.
28: We're heading 240, Shanghai 817.
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20: Hong Kong Victor Papa Chinese to screen now maintaining a left speed 2902 aircraft for 4 points.
19: Hong Kong Victor
14: Papa Chinese to runway, north runway should be okay, just some showers.
4: Shanghai 817 first, Shanghai 817, can you follow the precedent traffic, make a right turn heading 290 to the track food weather?
19: Walker 234, request a left heading 120 now.
4: Starwalker 234, approve.
19: 234.
4: Shanghai 817, can you accept right turn heading 290?
28: Negative, we can only accept heading 210 for about 60 miles.
2: 2133, recruiting 2500, climbing 5000 feet.
4: L4213, departure identified, climb SID 9000 feet.
2: SID 9000 feet, 2133.
16: EVA852, contact radar 13382.
0: EVA852. Full departure, 904, request heading 160, due weather.
16: Dynasty 904, heading 160, approve.
0: 160, approve, Dynasty 904.
1: Hong Kong Starwalker, push it forward, request left hand 100.
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1: Hong Kong heading 100, Starwalker 234.
7: Shanghai A17, request heading 210.
16: Shanghai A17, heading 210, approve.
7: Heading 210, thank you, Shanghai A17.
9: Call descent, level 295 to level 216. Standby, break bracket 127, turn right heading
0: 220. Heading 220, bracket 127.
9: 001, turn left heading 180, descend to 5,000 feet.
1: Major descent 5,000 feet, to 601.
9: Cathay 2093, Hong Kong radar clear, 07 Bravo arrival. Clear, 0.
10: Under 6,000 feet and 1005, expedite passing 9.
0: 209904.
16: Shanghai 17, call the radar 126 decimal 3.
7: Radar 126 decimal 3, Shanghai 17.
16: FA163, call the radar 13382.
0: Shanghai 163.
16: Starwalker 234, climb to flight level 160. Starwalker 234, climb to flight level 160.
1: 160, Starwalker 234.
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0: Four, request heading 130.
16: Dynasty 904, heading 130, approve.
0: Heading 130, approve, Dynasty 904. 4213, request heading 170, approve.
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11: 170 miles, about 20 miles, 4213, 170.
16: L4213, heading 170, approve.
0: Yes. Partial Dynasty 904, request heading 110.
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0: 110, approve, Dynasty 904.
16: L4213, climb to flight level 130. Can you make any left turn to fly through the patches of red on your left?
11: Anico 130, I will reply to L4213.
9: Weather, descend to 3,000 feet. Radar identified, caution, Zimmer call sign, call rear near 657 on the same frequency.
16: L4213, confirm you copy me. Expedite climb until passing 9,000 feet.
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16: Okay, thank you.

0: 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Block, say again.
1: Hong Kong Red Cat 127, climbing flight level 250 on heading 220.
0: Red Cat 127, Roger. Continue climb flight level 310.
1: Continue climb level 310, Red Cat 127.
0: Five, 6, 8, Hong Kong radar, radar contact.
2: 126.5. Sable 142, flying 345, vectors for run 2.
1: 846.
3: Dynasty 90, Hong Kong radar, 1338, small 82.
1: 82, Dynasty 90, Hong Kong
4: radar.
2: Feed by Silva due to upon traffic deviating weather.
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0: Flight 05 Sanya 1302.
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0: 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Okay. 13215.
4: Speed now 250 knots.
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2: Descend to 3,000 feet, Coconut 701.
0: Departure, you've got 1846, heading 140, do weatherhead.
3: EVA 846 heading 140, approve, expedite your climb until you are passing 9,000 feet and climb now to flight level 160.
0: Approve as I climb to 140 until leaving 1,000.
3: EVA 846 confirm climb to flight level 160, expedite through flight level 110 now.
0: Affirmative, climb to 160, leaving flight level 110 on any 140.
3: Thank you.
4: 180 until 8 and 160, Hong Kong Shuttle 056.
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5: 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Good afternoon, descend to 4,750 feet, left heading 360.
10: 4,500 feet, left heading 360, channel 541.
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7: 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Climb to flight level 350, call King. 287.
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8: 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China, 825, Chang Squad, 5337.
9: 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Shaman 886, contact radar 118, decimal 902.
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6: 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Continue approach, runway 1-7, today, Shanghai
8: 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The 361 alone
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17: Talk about bad traffic, air level 290 in final in Hong Kong, it's quite high with Manila.
14: 976, go ahead.
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14: Air China, 976, approved.
19: 25 level 227.
17: Say
20: 9-6-3-1-2-6-3-9-3.
21: 2-6-6-4-3, Cafe, and I expect. Cafe 361, descend 7,000 feet, expect right turn in 2 minutes. Quality 401, turn left heading 030.
17: Looking at 305, descend to final level 110.
22: 0, we're near 305.
14: And climb now for level 400.
23: Climbing for level 400, Air China 825.
24: China is a 9624, pass your request to radar 123, decimal 47.
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24: China is a 766, departure identify, climb by SID 7,000 feet.
26: Hawaii ISID 527,000 feet, Chinese 7766.
24: Cafe 332, climb to flight level 6,900 meters.
27: Flight level 6,900 meters, Cafe 332.
19: Okay, continue descent to flight level 110.
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21: 95, call someone, bye bye. Shuttle 251, descend 6,000 feet, expedite passing 8,000 feet, and report able for left onto Rhythm or heading.
29: 1, correct, 6,000 feet.
30: 6-4-8-8, to confirm turning to run to that.
31: Good afternoon, Shino 2109, heading 2-2. Climb to flight level 160.
17: Known 2109 Hong Kong radar, we pass squawk.
31: Squawk, squawking,
17: 21. Jinong 2109 identified, report ready for any left turn.
31: Alright, Jinong 2109, roger.
32: Radar, good day, Sahir A17, defeating 9,000 feet, direct to Charlie.
17: Hi, 817 Hong Kong radar, roger. Expect IRS Zulu approach runway 34. Information Romeo.
32: Information Romeo received. Expect IRS runway 34, Shanghai 817.
17: Okay. 250.
31: 25 level 250, China 2109. Request the left heading 230.
17: Jindong at 2109, heading 230, approve.
31: 230, approve, climb to flight level 250, Jindong at 2109.
17: Jindong.
33: Hi, left
17: turn. Jindong at 305, turn left direct to Canto.
24: I climb my SID 9,000 feet. China is in 766, climb unrestricted, flight level 160, maintain good rate of climb.
26: Yes, restriction, climb to flight level 160, Chinese 766.
24: China is in 766, maintain good rate of climb.
26: Maybe off, currently Chinese 766.
17: Missile 5, cancel level restriction at Canto, reach flight level 110 by Mary.
33: Mary, thanks, sir.
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30: 3863. Cafe 361, turn left heading 330.
31: Left heading.
0: level, maintain heading 020.
31: Heading 020, China 906.
0: Qingdong 2109, Hong Kong, copy on climb flight level 250.
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32: Radar, good afternoon, China Eastern 9624, climbing flight level 250, heading 280.
0: China Eastern 9624, Hong Kong radar, flight heading 260.
32: 260, China Eastern 9624.
31: 9225, negative heading 260 right now. And how about the heading 270 or 275?
0: China Eastern 9624, flight heading 270, only for another minute. Then you have to turn to left heading 260 or 255.
31: Heading 270, China Eastern 9624.
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19: Runway 34, report established.
31: 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We get 188.
0: VHF 568, radar 13215.
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31: Now request heading 100, China is 766.
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0: 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Fixed alone formation Lima, runway 25 right, descend to flight level 110.
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3: 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Now we are heading 180.
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2: In China 111, contact approach 119.1.
4: 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Say again your passing altitude.
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4: 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China 722, climb my SID for level 160.
0: Climb your SID to flight level 160, China 722.
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6: Heading 195, approve, Malaysian 6119.
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1: 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Speed 160, 5 mile final, Victoria
6: 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Kelly 5-3, maintain 180, North 5 to 8 mile final.
1: 180 to 8 miles, got this 503.
6: Cross transmission, Charlie 2093, good afternoon, continue present heading. Hong Kong Shuttle 553, turn left directing 12.
1: Turn left, direct the wrong Hong Kong Shuttle 553. 6.
2: Malaysian 6119 on Hong Kong radar, climb 25 level 250. Malaysian 6119, roger.
0: Heading 030 is approved, continue descent to 6,000 feet.
1: 5,500 climb.
4: Tacular 7955, departure identify, climb YSID for level 130.
1: YSID, climb flight level 130, Garlic 7955.
10: FA 791, request higher up to level 400.
0: FA 791, climb for level 38, current 360, stand by higher.
10: Climb for level 360, CAFE 791.
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0: 7,
4: China is on 722, that heading 03 to approve for maximum 20 miles, and then you have to turn back to the right.
1: 20 miles.
0: China 706, descend 9,000 feet, China 1005.
2: Now to file for 110, reduce speed to 250 knots.
8: 929 radar 1265.
5: 1265, the penalty radar.
2: 2
1: climb flight level 290. Flight level 216 for flight level 293 and 8862.
6: 167. UPS 167, descent 4,500.
1: 7,
6: you are expecting
1: written. Hong Kong Shuttle 550. Same with 180 until 8 by 5, Hong
8: Kong Shuttle 553. 7529, I descend to level 340.
1: Setting by the 340, level 7809.
0: Yeah, 1302.
10: 39er, passing 1,005 for 5,000, beacon to level.
4: Racket 139, departure, you are identified, climb my SID, flight level 130, maintain good rate of climb.
10: Okay, my SID, level 130, good rate of climb, copy, Racket 139.
12: Maintain 230. UPS 167, from 13, descend by our net traffic.
13: From
1: 7, climbing climb, what's 2,000?
4: This cross peak of 4,800 meters or above.
14: The climb 4,000, confirm the altitude again for Carlos 7955.
4: Carlos 7955, climb to flight level 6,900 meters, cross peak of 4,800 meters or above.
14: 6,900 meters at takeoff, 4,800 meters or above, Carlos 7955.
4: China Nissan 722, heading 130, approved.
1: 732.
15: Departure Malaysian 376, good afternoon. Descent and maintaining flight level 220, heading off 325, the weather.
4: Malaysian 376, departure, descend to flight level 170.
15: Still flight level 170, Malaysian 376.
4: China Nissan 722, contact radar 133, decimal A2, with your heading. China Nissan 722, contact radar 133.82.
1: 382, China 722.
16: Hong departure, good afternoon, Cathay 653, passing 1,400 for 5,000.
4: Cathay 653, departure identified, climb my SID 9,000 feet.
16: SID 9,000 feet, Cathay 653.
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4: 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Direct Temo, we zoom on navigation.
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11: Level
10: 280.
2: Level 280,
11: Malaysian 6119. Level 110. Copy of that. 13356 on radar, radar contact, copy deviation.
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2: 1,000 feet by my Charlie 611, from my Charlie 611, clear IRS Zulu approach runway 34.
17: Zulu 36, Roger by my Charlie 611, and from my Charlie 611, clear IRS Zulu 34, clear NL 2015.
2: Mascot 90486, descend to flight level 110.
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4: Cafe 653, climb unrestricted, flight level 160, maintain good rate of climb.
16: Climb unrestricted, flight level 160, Cafe 653.
8: Climb to flight level 230.
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15: 2335, good day, Sanya 9624.
18: You need to turn right, do you have traffic on your 12 o'clock? Turn right now, heading 090. Okay, right heading 070 for 1 minute, then right heading 100. Buena 706, turn left heading 270, reduce to 210 knots.
11: Approved.
17: 160 approved. Heading 160 with Guangzhou, Air China 899.
10: Hong Kong radar, Malaysian 319 heavy, good afternoon. Maintaining
0: 11,000 from 0012 on heading 10 and request for the left 100.
18: Mission 319 Hong Kong radar identified and heading 110 approved.
0: Negative, request left heading 100. Mission 319.
18: Mission 319 heading approved.
0: Heading 100 approved. Mission 319.
13: Air China AA Niner, maintaining 1,000 meters, score 3076, or heading 160 due weather.
18: Air China AA Niner, Hong Kong radar identified.
1: Hong Kong radar, Cathay 718, good afternoon, mission 5035, go, call 2355.
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18: Cathay 718, Hong Kong radar identified, clear Betty 3 Bravo arrival.
1: The best is 3 Bravo Alpha, Cathay 718.
19: Hong Kong radar, China AA9, request heading 180.
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4: 6, 9, 6, 6, 6, 0, 9, 8. 9, 8, 6, 0, 9, climb my SID, 54130.
18: Negative, it's for Malaysian 319er.
0: This heading for the next 20 miles, Malaysian 319er.
18: 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Confirm 10 miles, Malaysian 319er.
4: 280 knots or less.
0: 280 knots or less, Cathay 653.
4: Cathay 653, contact radar 123, decimal 47.
0: 13247, Cathay 653. Goodbye, thank you.
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21: Tom, good morning, Mikel 671, flight level 320, square code 2625.
22: Mikel 671, Hong Kong identify, clear, CR my Tango 4 Alpha arrival.
21: My Tango 4 Alpha arrival, Mikel 671.
22: Greater Bay 703, radar 126, decimal 5.
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18: 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Queen 706, descend 6,000 feet.
4: Malaysian 376, contact Johai 121, decimal 4, bye bye. Malaysian 376, contact Johai 121, decimal 4.
1: 1 decimal 4, Malaysian 376, away.
2: Descend 203, reduce speed to 250 knots, descend to flight level 170.
18: Ping after muscle, sliding to 40.
2: Extreme reserve of navigation, clear dive to muscle.
1: It's void.
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1: Radar Cathay North Six-Zero, request heading 070, due weather.
4: Cathay 960, heading 070 for how long?
1: For the next 30 miles, Cathay North Six-Zero.
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18: 53
4: direct
18: to
4: APCO. 01, climb level 400. Heading 070, approved.
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2: Zero Niner, turn left, heading 210.
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17: 3A request heading 360 and we might mean 2 heading into next area.
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7: Inform Airbus 390, Malaysia 319.
10: Malaysia 319, roger, climb to file level 390.
7: Climb to flight level 390, Malaysia 319.
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10: Weather, good afternoon, Lincoln 139, climbing level 250 on the heading of 050 weather. Lincoln 139, roger, and climb to flight level 320.
7: Flight level 320, Lincoln 139.
1: Australia number 393, Charlie Whiskey, 2000, climbing 5000.
4: November 393, Charlie Whiskey, departure, you identify, climb by the SID for level 160.
1: Fire the SID, level 160393, Charlie Whiskey.
4: Korean Air 2002, climb unrestricted, flight level 160, maintain good weight of climb.
7: Climb unrestricted, flight level 160, and second after Korean Air 2002.
4: Maintain good weight.
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4: 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Cafe 960, turn right heading 090.
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17: Hong Kong radar, IA9. 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
1: China 482, in shock up.
18: China South, 482, step no direct eastbound.
1: Step no eastbound, China South, 842, thank you.
4: 133 days about 82.
10: Sure.
2: 431,
1: descend down to 5 minutes. 4-7-5-2-7-4-2-1. Good day. Afternoon, Cathy, 653, flight level 250, request heading 240 to weather.
18: Cathy 653, heading 240, approve.
1: Heading 240, Cathy 653.
18: And Cathy 653, climb to flight level 280.
1: Climb flight level 280, Cathy 653.
2: Zero.
18: United 862, open Nomad, Malala 1193.
2: 120.
18: 60.
7: I'm maintaining 360, I said 6119.
1: Record 139, clear weather, the crystal air have come.
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3: 7.1, Singapore 8305.
5: Visa Coordinator 660, maintaining flight level 370, direct to Model 2.
9: Current S660, Hong Kong radar identified.
5: Coordinator 660.
9: Cathay 653, climb to flight level 12,200 meters, reached by Daegu.
4: Cathay 783, departure, you are identified, climb SID 9,000 feet. November 393 Charlie Whiskey, continue climb to flight level 160.
23: Continue climb level 160, confirm
4: unrestricted. November 393 Charlie Whiskey, affirm unrestricted climb and expedite to flight level 120.
23: Expedite.
9: Say higher, are you able to reach flight level 350 in next 60 miles?
24: Welcome, Hurricane 139 affirm.
9: Hurricane 139, cancel speed restriction, climb to flight level 350, reach in 60 miles.
24: 50, deletion 60 miles, Hurricane 139.
9: Hurricane 139, cancel speed restriction.
24: Cancel speed restriction, Hurricane 139.
9: China A9, roger.
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2: Zero dinosaur.
4: Roger.
2: Malaysia 072, turn left and 330.
4: Turn right, proceed direct to Sosu.
25: Turn right, direction Sosu, tank cruiser.
4: Yeah, position speed 180 knots, turn left heading 310.
2: 310.
4: Heading 340.
26: Turn right, 813.
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4: turn
26: left
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26: 8138. What's your
4: name, heading?
26: Please turn heading
4: at 8138. Please turn 834, departure, you are identified, climb by the SID 9000 feet.
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4: FA 783, climb unrestricted to flight level 160, give me your best way of climb.
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2: Decimal 1, good day.
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4: 145.
28: Heading.
26: 960, turn left heading 090.
9: A9er, descend to flight level 360.
2: Roger traffic, continue present heading 190. And descend now to flight level 160.
29: 26.3.
26: A1383.
29: Stay.
30: 20 Stalker 202.
4: Call VNA 2002, contact radar 133, decimal 82.
30: 133.82,
4: credit 3006. 393 Charlie Whiskey, turn left heading 120.
28: Pro, we request 130 for 10 miles.
4: November Charlie Whiskey, heading 130, approve.
28: 130, heading 3930.
4: Tax 008, contact radar 123, decimal 47.
25: 123.47, tag cruiser 8.
28: Departure, good day, Cathay 806, crossing 1,500, climbing 5,000 feet.
4: Cathay 806, departure, you're identified, climb my SID 9,000 feet.
28: Climb my SID 9,000, Cathay 806. Cathay 783, request heading 150, due weather.
4: Cathay 783, heading 150, approved, maintain good rate of climb until passing for level 120.
28: Heading 150, thanks, Cathay 783.
6: 834, request heading 150, the weather.
4: China is an 834, heading 150, approve.
6: 150, China is an 834.
4: November 393, Charlie Whiskey, contact radar 133, day 782.
8: Switch with 82, Cafe 93, Charlie Whiskey. Roger, Cafe 806, request 250 knots.
4: Cafe 806, approve.
8: 50 knots, Cafe 806.
4: Starwalker 202, climb unrestricted, flight level 210.
30: Climb unrestricted, flight level 210, Starwalker 202.
9: 898 Hong Kong radar, reset squawk 3341.
6: Squawk 3341, Indonesia, 8 minutes.
4: Left or right?
9: Right.
4: Okay, reset heading 350 initially, China Southern 8482.
29: Successful transfer 8482.
4: Heading 350, group China Southern 8482.
29: 4892, descend to level 340, initial. Runway heading 315. Descend level 260, reach by NTAP, speed on transition
21: 250. Descend flight level 260, reach by NTAP, transition speed 250, that's Korea near 8313.
6: Flight level
11: 160,
6: China Eastern 834.
11: Roger, China Eastern 502, passing 1500.
4: China Eastern 502, departure, you identify, climb my SID 9000 feet.
11: I'm SID 9000 feet, China Eastern 502.
4: Cafe 806, good rate of climb, climb to flight level 160.
8: Flight level 160, good rate of climb, Cafe 206.
9: 2 Hong Kong radar identified. Clear Charlie 4 Alpha Rifle.
6: Charlie 4 Alpha Rifle, Mercury 372.
9: Mercury 372 and continue present heading.
6: Present heading, Mercury 272.
9: 9,000 feet for now, I expect to go right.
4: On the radar, 126 days of 03, bye bye.
9: Six left heading 010.
6: Increase 290 knots, and I send 834.
9: 300, reach and 30 miles.
6: 0300, reach is 30 miles and 302. 06. Request a level 5 miles up the roof.
9: Cafe 653, approve.
6: 653.
9: Quite a bit, 703, reduce speed to 210 knots.
4: 2028 from there, confirm on this heading for how long?
30: For 20 nautical miles, Stalker 202.
4: Roger.
2: Crater Bay 703, direct descend for that 500 feet from run 2, descend near our next position.
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4: Approved, climb to flight level 160, maintain good rate of climb.
11: Climb to flight level 160, China Eastern 502.
4: China Eastern 834, turn left, heading 130.
6: Request to maintain level 135, China Eastern 834, initially.
4: China Eastern 834, heading 135, please.
6: 135, China Eastern 834.
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4: Starwalker 202, heading 100, approve.
30: Heading 100, approve, Stalker 202.
29: 1-3-3-1-7
3: 10 by Murray, request heading 185, speed 240 knots to weather. Heading 180 approved, Cathay H1.
4: China Eastern A34, stand by for higher.
30: 9 9 9 9 9 9 9 9 9 9 9 9 9 9 9 9 9 9 9 9 9 9 9 9 9 9 9 9 9 9 9 9 9 9 9 9 9 9 9 9 9 9 9 9 9 9 9 9 9 9 9 9 9 9 9 9 9 9 9 9 9 9 9 9 9 9 9 9 9 9 9 9 9 9 9 9 9 9 9 9 9 9 9 9 9 9 9 9 9 9 9 9 9 9 9 9 9 9 9 9 9 9 9 9 9 9 9 9 9 9 9 9 9 9 9 9 9 9 9 9 9 9 9 9 9 9 9 9 9 9 9 9 9 9 9 9 9 9 9 9 9 9 9 9 9 9 9 9 9 9 9 9 9 9 9 9 9 9 9 9 9 9 9 9 9 9 9 9 9 9 9 9 9 9 9 9 9 9 9 9 9 9 9 9 9 9 9 9 9 9 heading 100 for weather.
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25: Wrong radar, take 08250.
9: Time spirit 08, roger, climb to file level 310, stand by higher.
25: File level 310, take for 0.
12: 635, fly heading 290.
10: Scenario 4702, just airborne, pick up to Brava, climb in 5000, pass in 1600.
4: Terra Rhea 4702, departure identified, climb SID 9000 feet.
10: Departure
13: China is an 834, just confirmed the frequency in 123.6.
4: China Eastern, 834, 126 decimal 3.
13: 126 decimal 3, thank you, China Eastern, 834.
9: Okay, there are 4,000 miles of the
13: Nathan,
14: H3 climb to the front. 360.
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13: from here, descend,
9: 660, contact radar 132, decimal 15.
0: 60, contact radar 132, 15.
14: Yeah, Bravo, Bravo 2198.
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9: 133.07.
25: From 07.
0: Land where I said the unrestricted is level 130.96.
15: Terravia 4702, climb flight level 130 unrestricted, best rate of climb.
13: Roger, 180 knots, 29 miles, fine, Cathay 509.
9: Zero, contact radar 128, decimal 75.
13: 868.75, Malaysian 70, thank you, Lee.
9: China 7546, contact radar 132, decimal 15.
13: 132.15, good day, China 7546. Hong Kong radar, good afternoon. Hong Kong 0705 over Siku. Maintain 10700
9: Hong Kong Shuttle 705, Hong Kong radar identified. Clear Canto 3 Bravo arrival.
13: Clear Canto 3 Bravo arrival for Hong Kong Shuttle 705.
9: Malaysian 067 Hong Kong radar identified.
13: Malaysian 067. Come out, 897, good day.
15: China 1000, exploit 2, radar 126.3. Talk radar.
13: Contact 3, 0, 0, 0, 0, 0, 0, 0, 0, 0, 0, 0, 0, 0, 0, 0, 0, 0, 0, 0, 0, 0, 0, 0, 0, 0, 0, 0, 0, 0, 0, 0, 0, 0, 0, 0, 0, 0, 0, 0, 0, 0, 0, 0, 0, 0, 0, 0, 0, 0, 0, 0, 0, 0, 0, 0, 0, 0, 0, 0, 0, 0, 0, 0, 0, 0, 0, 0, 0, 0, 0, 0, 0, 0, 0, 0, 0, 0, 0, 0, 0, 0, 0, 0, 0, 0, 0, 0, 0, 0, 0, 0, 0, 0, 0, 0, 0, 0, 0, 0, 0, 0, 0, 0, 0, 0, 0, 0, 0, 0, 0, 0, 0, 0, 0, 0, 0, 0, 0, 0, 0, 0, 0, 0,
15: And Eastern 502, contact radar, 126.3, good day.
1: Charlie deviating up to 20 miles right of track, weather.
9: Malaysian 067, 27 miles right of track approved.
1: 20 miles right of track approved, Malaysian 067.
9: Hong Kong Shuttle 705, descend now to flight level 260.
1: Descend now, flight level 260, Hong Kong Shuttle 705.
12: Alright, descend now to 8,000 feet, QNH 1005.
15: Hong Kong departure, relo identify, climb by SID, altitude 8,000 feet.
5: I'll follow SID. 76086.
15: China Eastern 6086, no speed restriction.
5: No speed restriction, China Eastern 6086, thank you.
7: Hong Kong radar, good afternoon. Macau 936 passing 5,200, climbing 9,000. Alley 4 uniform, squawk 53, Christian 3511. If available, G Charlie Bravo, requesting look after look, but direct Foswell.
15: Macau 936, hello, climb unrestricted, flight level 120, your identifier, and after look boo, you can track direct Foswell.
7: Climb flight level 120, unrestricted, after look boo, direct Foswell. Thank you, Macau.
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18: Hong Kong, good afternoon, Macau 671, flight level 230, heading 260 due to weather.
15: Macau 671, hello, Macau information, Tango, runway 34, report clear of weather.
18: Tango, runway 34, I call you clear of weather, Macau 671.
15: Macau 936, continue to climb flight level 210, expedite passing flight level 170.
7: Expedite passing 170, Macau 936.
16: SM
18: 6049,
16: Hong Kong, identify. Hong Kong, runway 24. SA 718,
18: commence descent.
17: Now commencing descent, Cathay 718.
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5: 6086.
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20: Grid of A703, medium C1501. Speed above 509, grid of A703.
22: If you traffic, take a right turn heading to go forward.
9: Express line 601 approved.
17: Heading flight level 210, squawk 0004. Radar roger, clear Sierra 7 Delta arrival.
18: Clear Sierra 7 Delta arrival, Cafe 41.
15: 6 maximum speed 280 knots.
17: Thanks, maximum speed 90 knots.
15: China Eastern 6086, climb flight level 110.
5: 10, China Eastern 6086.
15: Bohemian 775, climb flight level 110, unrestricted, maximum speed 260 knots.
17: Speed 260 knots, climb flight level 110, unrestricted, Bohemian 775.
7: Departures, good afternoon, Hong Kong Shuttle 136, passing 2300, climbing 5000.
15: Shuttle 136, Hong Kong departure, to identify, climb unrestricted, flight level 110, maximum speed 250 knots.
7: Unrestricted, flight level 110, speed maximum 250 knots, Hong Kong Shuttle 136.
18: Sierra Macau 222, passing 4,000, climbing 900,000, be an OTP1 uniform, squawk 3365.
15: Macau 222, Hong Kong departure, to identify, climb unrestricted, flight level 120.
18: Restricted, flight level 120, Macau 222.
15: Shenzhen Air 9096, report able any left turn. So zero.
5: Affirming, Shenzhen Air 9096,
15: China Eastern 6086, climb flight level 5100 meter.
3: China 889.
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15: Shenzhen Air 9096, contact radar 126 Decimal 3, bye bye.
3: 26613,
15: bye bye, 9096. China Eastern 6086, weather
8: request
15: heading.
8: China Eastern 6086,
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8: 6086.
21: Departure United 153, 2200 on the low, departure up to 5000.
15: United 153, identify climb vice ID, altitude 9,000 feet.
21: ID at 9,000 feet, United 153.
23: Core Macau 671, clear of weather.
15: Macau 671, continue descent to flight level 160.
23: Second level?
15: Descent flight level 160.
23: 160, Macau 671.
15: Bohemia 775, turn right direct source loop.
3: Source loop, Bohemia 775, thank you.
15: Hong Kong Shuttle 136, climb flight level 130.
24: 130, Hong Kong Shuttle 136, then be advised we'll be asking for heading 1306.
15: Roger, sir, I'll call you shortly for that.
24: Hong Kong Macau 222.
15: Macau 222, climb unrestricted, fly level 210.
24: Shift to flight level 210, request after Luke Bu, heading 135, did where?
15: Macau 222, approved.
24: Macau 222.
15: Macau 671, continue descent to flight level 140.
23: Descent flight level 140, Macau 671.
15: Bohemia 775, climb flight level 160.
24: 160, Bohemia 775.
15: Hong Kong 136, heading 135, approved.
24: Fine, 136.
15: United 153, climb flight level 110, cancel speed restriction, maximum speed 260 knots.
21: Flight level 110, cancel speed restriction max. 260 knots, United
15: 153. China Eastern 6086, able to turn right.
8: China 6086, request heading remains about 20 miles.
6: Teresa 4702, climb to flight level 9200 meters.
26: China climb 9200 meters, then Caravia 4702.
2: Nana, contact approach 119
27: at small 1. 502, Hong Kong radar climb, flight level 230.
24: 990.
28: Cargo Lux 4324, descend to flight level 130.
24: Yes, flight level 130, Cargo Lux 4324.
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15: Macau 671, track direct Hazel, descend flight level 110, reached by Hazel.
23: Descend level 110 by Hazel, track direct Hazel, or Macau 671.
15: At area 8405, cancel speed restriction, maximum speed 280 knots. Macau 936, contact radar 123, decimal 47, good day.
8: Macau 936.
15: Bohemia 775, contact radar 123, decimal 47, good day.
3: Decimal 47, good day, Bohemia 775.
15: Hong Kong Shuttle 136, climb to flight level 160.
24: Flight level 160, Hong Kong 136.
15: United 153, climb flight level 130.
21: Flight level 130, United 153.
2: 8847.
6: 1187, good day, Master
24: 946. Right, Star, 4324.
3: Mongolia 298, good afternoon, climb 5,000 feet, passing 1,800 feet.
15: Mongolia 298, Hong Kong departure, low identify, climb unrestricted altitude 9,000 feet, no speed restriction.
0: Climb 9,000 feet, very straight key. Confirm cancel and speed restriction.
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15: Sure, 136, contact radar 133, decimal 825, good day.
1: 2-5-9-136,
15: Macau 222, contact radar 133, decimal 825, good day.
1: 2-8-2-5, good day, Macau 222.
15: And Macau 671, when ready, reduce speed to 230 knots.
4: It is reduce speed to 230 knots, Macau 671.
15: United 153, climb flight level 160.
1: 160, United 153.
15: Qatari 8405, climb unrestricted, flight level 160.
4: Restricted level 160, Qatari 8405.
10: Descend, flight level 190 for Hong Kong Solo 705, confirm.
15: Affirm.
10: Hong Kong radar, China 419, flight level 210, squawk 1540.
15: Standby. Venturi 372, turn left lane 030.
12: Niner, good day.
13: Hong Kong radar, good afternoon. Scooter 180, flight level 400, squawk 2205.
14: Scooter 180, Hong Kong radar identified.
13: And scooter 180, any chance direct eastbound or Labico?
14: Scooter 180, negative.
13: Scooter 180.
16: Avian 470 to request, heading 220, your weather.
14: Turn the 4702, continue present heading.
16: Present heading, continue, Avian 4702.
14: China 76059, direct to Ikela.
4: Direct to Ikela, China 76059.
25: Oh, you just said there's a limit to approach traffic and everyone can go into the approach and land Hong Kong.
14: 36, climb to flight level 10,400 meters.
15: 95, good day.
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30: Heading
15: 153,
30: or 135.
15: United 153, heading 135 approved.
30: Thank you.
29: Contact Alpha 3, finish
15: 1205, runway 34, Mentor 372, descend to flight level 110. Qatari 8405, track to Rexo Slow.
30: Unable to. Flu requires rising heading 155 degrees for the next 3 minutes.
15: Qatari 8405 heading 155 approved.
30: Right heading 155 approved.
31: And Hong Kong Solo 705.
15: Tango Lux 4324, contact approach 119er, decimal 1.
32: 119 decimal 1, Carlux 4324.
15: Mentor 372, descend to 900,000 feet, QNH 1005.
33: Six five is radar
34: Richard.
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34: heading 360? 3-4, maintain flight level 230, over dock, contact Shanghai 1-2-8-3-5.
35: Flight level 206, for flight level 257.
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37: Flight level 160,
15: we're making speed 2-0, not complete. FM. Hong Kong Shuttle 638, climb unrestricted, flight level 160.
38: Hong Kong Shuttle 638.
15: Qatari 8405, report your heading avoiding to radar 123.47, good day.
39: 12347 with the heading Qatari 8405, good day.
15: And to flight level 140.
40: Descend flight level 140, Hong Kong Shuttle 705.
15: MAKO 6811, descend to 3000 feet, clear for airstool approach, runway 34.
41: My course only.
42: Yes, request heading 135, the two weather.
15: Hong Kong Shuttle 638, heading 135 is approved. Best rate of climb, sir, to be clear of inbound traffic coming from the west.
42: Heading 135, Hong Kong Shuttle 638.
33: 3 minutes delay, turn right heading 330. 9599,
43: turn direct to Rutsu, from Rutsu,
44: descend via
43: Arnett
44: Transition.
43: Direct to Rutsu, from Rutsu.
36: 780, when ready, descend to level 260, which by side by.
0: When ready, descend to level 260, which level by side, and then 780.
10: Confirm, continue present heading, descending to flight level 190.
36: Channel 419R, affirm, continue descend to flight level 150.
10: Continue descending to flight level 150, channel 419.
36: Mentory 372, descend to 5,000 feet.
42: Oh. Request level 340, channel 508.
41: 267, just for sequence, confirm you can maintain all this heading and no more left turn.
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1: Hey down, hello Malaysian 70, heavy, flat level 390.
36: Malaysian 70, roger.
1: 70.
42: Established by this 255, right, contact
1: 81.
42: 781,
2: contact tower, maybe 77. 118, contact 81. Hey. Greening H313, from 4 from Sierra, control 25, right, control of published with only. From Topson
1: clearance, 25, right, published to speed wall, greater, Korean Air 8313. Sorry, can you
3: have a traffic? Arrival.
42: 07 Delta arrival Cathay 3090.
10: Hong Kong Shuttle 705, confirm heading.
36: Hong Kong Shuttle 705, continue turn left, direct to Mary, reach level 110 by Mary.
10: Roger, continue left turn track direct Mary and reach level 110 by Mary, Hong Kong Shuttle 705.
36: Mentory 372, reduce speed to 180 knots, descend to 3000 feet, clear for air to approach runway 34.
41: 260 and request heading 25, your weather.
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41: 225 approved, Bohina, 775.
1: 130.
36: 60, reach by Maple.
5: 75, due weather, request heading 140.
15: Singapore 875, heading 130 initially, and give me your best rate of climb, please.
5: Heading 130, best rate of climb, Singapore 875.
15: Singapore 875, continue the climb, fly level 130.
5: 130, Singapore 875.
41: 1,005, adjusted.
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36: Ajana 722, Hong Kong departure, LY identify, climb unrestricted, flight level 130.
5: I'm unrestricted, flight level 130, Ajana 722.
36: Hong Kong Shuttle 638, contact radar, 133, decimal 825, bye-bye.
42: 825, bye-bye, Hong Kong Shuttle 638.
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5: 3. 7 cargo 594, Taipei, question Hong Kong radar 1265.
4: 1265, 7 cargo 594, thank you, good day.
5: Thanks. Shenzhen Air 90096, over dock, you contact Shanghai 1283. 3
3: Hong Kong radar, climb for level 330.
4: Climb 330, United 153.
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7: Asiana 722, on rate of climb, no thank you, and no speed restriction.
4: No speed restriction,
8: SNS 722. Bohemia 246, passing 1900, climbing 5000.
7: Bohemia 246, encore departure to identify, climb unrestricted, flight level 130.
8: Unrestricted, flight level 130, Bohemia 246.
7: Bohemia 246, no speed restriction.
8: SNS
9: 246. 119er, contact approach 119er, decimal 1.
2: Approach 119er, decimal 1, action up 119er.
0: How long?
2: 6668 about 40 miles.
0: 5688, roger.
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2: it's 9-0.
4: 320,
7: 254, good afternoon. Identify climb unrestricted flight level 130, maximum speed 250 knots.
6: Okay, I'm
7: Asiana 722, contact radar 133, decimal 825, bye bye.
6: 33825, okay.
5: Reach and proceed direct to with me when able. Cafe 461 descend to 8,000 feet and reduce speed to 200 knots.
4: Four radar, China Sergeant 3092, sea level 220, require heading 310.
7: China Sutton 30902, if able, track direct TMOT, maintain flight level 220.
4: Maintain level 220 and request heading 310 knots, China Sergeant 3092.
7: Shenzhen 3092, heading 310 is approved. Report able, TMOT.
4: Copy, heading 310 approved. Shenzhen 3092, report TMOT.
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10: Bay 740, maintaining flight level 6,300 meters, squawk 7053, 5 minutes from Sierra.
6: Restricted, flightable 130, max speed 250, Hong Kong Shuttle 646.
7: Bohemia 254, continue climb flight level 160, maximum speed 280 knots.
6: 60, maintain flight level
5: 160, descend to 6, present descend 7,000 feet, speed 180 knots.
6: And 7,000 feet,
9: maintain flight level 210.
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7: To descend to flight level 180.
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0: Navigation
12: right direct to deck book, Qatari 8405.
1: Hong Kong route, afternoon rig, cab 140, level 350, smoking 2115.
0: Red cab 140, Hong Kong radar identified.
1: 140.
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5: 5 descent 9,000 feet, QNH 1005.
7: Land 2, flight level 150.
1: Mass flight level 150, Hong Kong Shuttle 646.
7: China Southern 3092, descent 2, flight level 160.
1: China Southern flight level 160, China Southern 4892.
5: 250 knots or greater.
1: Greater, can say 370. 5 to weather.
7: Challenger Turner 5018, heading 125, is approved. Reportable to resume this ID.
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7: Bohemia 254, contact radar 133, decimal 825, bye bye.
15: 133, decimal 825, Bohemia 254, good day.
7: Challenger Turner 3092, continue descent, flight level 4,500 meters, reached by 10 miles.
4: Radio distance 4,500 meters, reached by 10 miles, Challenger Turner 3092.
7: Hong Kong Shuttle 646, climb flight level 160.
16: Audible 160, Hong Kong Shuttle 646.
7: Challenger 646, contact radar 133, decimal 825, bye bye.
16: 3825, Hong Kong Shuttle 646, good day.
7: Channel Eastern 5018, climb flight level 160.
4: Also flight level 160, China Eastern 5018.
7: Cathay 346, climb unrestricted, flight level 130.
17: Restrict miles, flight level 130, Cathay 346.
18: Departures Cathay 400, passing 1,900 feet, climbing 5,000, down on 1 Bravo departure.
7: Cathay 400, encore departure, low identify, climb unrestricted, altitude 9,000 feet, maximum speed 250 knots.
18: Restricted 9,000 feet, max speed 250, Cathay 400.
19: Hong Kong, Alley, Macau 938, passing 6,500 feet, for 9,000 feet on Alipur, just off departure, squawk 3512.
7: Macau 908, encore departure, low identify, climb unrestricted, flight level 120. After Lukbo, track direct source low.
19: Climb level 120, unrestricted after Lukbo, direct to source low, Macau 908, thanks.
7: Cathay 346, flying 125.
17: 25, Cathay 346.
7: Cathay 346, you can increase speed to 280 knots.
17: I'd like to maintain 250 knots for this user restriction.
7: Cathay 346, that's copy, sir, and when able, increase speed to 280 knots.
17: Maintain 250 when able, 280 knots, Cathay 346.
20: Sorry, Indonesia 898, maintain line power 220.
7: Indonesia 898, encore departure, hello, maintain flight level 220.
20: Doctor, maintain 220, Indonesia 898.
7: Macau 908, continue climb flight level 130 to maintain initially, traffic descending on top.
19: Traffic climb level 130, Macau 908.
7: Channel Southern 3092, maintain 4,500 meters on reaching, traffic climbing below.
4: Maintain 4,500 meters, Channel Southern 3092.
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0: Passenger
7: 132,
15: alright, level 110 unrestricted and 250 knots, right, get 23.
7: Cathay 346 is able, fly heading 115.
21: South of the radar. 705,
15: descend 4,500 feet. Descend 4,500 for Coxolo 605.
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15: 160 on U5, Cathay 461.
21: Hong Kong Shuttle 705,
15: left turn heading 350. Left turn heading 350, Hong
18: Kong Shuttle. Left turn 3039.
22: Say again, what's that?
18: Left turn 3039, they confirm direct to ATCO, climb to flight level 310.
22: Left turn 3039, climb to flight level 310, direct to ATCO, Papa Kilo Alpha Lima.
18: Roger,
22: climb flight level 310,
18: direct to Echo Papa Kilo, Alpha Lima,
22: translate
18: 3039.
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15: 182, top on 6-4-8-9-2.
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17: 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Descend 4,500, Cathay 995.
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2: 1,807, maintain for level 190, now heading 190.
22: China 7X097, Hong Kong radar identified.
2: 097.
22: Thai 668, descend to flight level 260. Reach in 5 minutes.
2: A 668, we accept left turn direct to Saipan.
22: Thai 668, stand by, descend now to flight level 260, reach in 5 minutes.
2: Okay, descend flight level 260 within 5 minutes, Thai 668.
3: Control 563, good afternoon, maintenance flight level 903, clear left, 5506.
8: 6,600, you're limited to slamming 9, turret speed.
7: Spring 8876, identify squeak 3, squawk 3366, clam unrestricted, flight level 120.
8: Clam to flight level 120, confirm cancel restriction, Spring 8876.
7: AFM.
9: SA346, request heading 100, Juwela.
7: KT346, heading 100, approved.
9: 00, KT346.
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7: KT400, climb flight level 160.
18: Flight level 160, KT400.
7: KT400, correct, maximum speed 280 knots.
18: Max speed 2, and requesting 130, KT400.
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7: Red cap 236, climb to flight level 130.
8: Climb level 130, red cap 236.
7: Macau 908, climb flight level 210.
8: Flight level 210, Macau 908.
7: Indonesia 898, descend to flight level 170.
24: 170, Indonesia 898.
22: Macau 280.
2: Macau 5, 280, 7,080, 907.
3: Singapore 875 for the climb.
8: Short Skywalker 716.
22: Skywalker 716, Hong Kong radar identified.
2: And request heading 135, due weather.
22: Skywalker 716, heading 135 approved.
2: 135 approved, Skywalker 716.
22: Thai 668, contact radar 123, decimal 47.
8: 347, Thai 668, for this.
9: Radar 719er, maintaining 5,700 meters.
22: Hainan 719er, confirm.
9: Confirm, Hainan 719er, 5,700 meters.
22: Hainan 719er, Hong Kong radar identified, clear Canto 3 Bravo arrival.
9: Clear Canto 3 Bravo arrival, Hainan 719er.
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8: Hong Kong radar, good afternoon, channel 7373, climb flight level 250, heading 180, score call 3101.
22: China 7373, Hong Kong radar identified.
8: 31, maintain flight level 340.
22: 7375 for your climb, turn right heading 205.
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8: Back down one, and this is the way to run after down one, maintain heading 3203, do they say 90?
7: Roger. Okay,
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8: want to know. One, I said. Okay. Hong Kong 7705, you do C1605.
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8: Position 60.
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21: Sir, stand by for the heading, descend now flight level 1, correction, descend now flight level 200.
8: Sir, 5, request 31.
21: 150.
8: Go on, 104, H0, 1, 4, level 410.
22: Delta 4801 Hong Kong radar identified. Clear, Cancel 3 Bravo arrival.
6: Cancel 3 Bravo arrival, Delta 4801.
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7: Teravia 4704, climb flight level 130. Bohemia 463, clear of traffic, climb flight level 6,900 meters, cross vehicle 4,800 meters or above.
2: Climb 6,000 meters, vehicle 4,800 above, Bohemia 463.
7: T-way 644, climb unrestricted, flight level 160, no speed restriction.
5: Climb level 160, T-way 644.
7: Red Cap 236, contact radar 133, decimal 825, bye bye.
2: 1
7: negative sir, 133, decimal 825.
2: 133, Red Cap 233, bye bye.
5: Sierra 7 Delta, arrival.
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13: Flight level 220, and direct Temot, SBIN 6922.
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4: Level 310, McGann, answer 8.
0: Singapore 875, climb to flight level 400.
4: Climb flight level 400, Singapore 875.
21: Air China 102, climb to follow 6,900 meters.
14: Air
21: China 102, climb to follow 6,900 meters.
14: Climbing 6,900 meters, Air China 102.
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21: PUA 644, contact radar 133.82.
16: 133.82, PUA 644.
21: Entering 6922, descend to reach level 4,500 meters by Tamot.
19: Descend 4,500 meters by Tamot, estimate 6922.
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4: Normal descent.
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21: 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Hong Kong radar identified, cleared Betty 3 Bravo arrival.
4: Betty 3 Bravo arrival, Kelly 948.
25: Good afternoon, Airspring 6523, maintain flight level 360.
21: Airspring 6523 on call radar, roger.
19: Heading 110, tie 628.
25: MKL 9995, now descend, descend to 9000 feet on QNH 1005.
14: Air China 102, climb to follow
5: 6000.
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25: Direct SUFA, climb level 160, Cebu 5263.
4: Hong Kong 668, maintain flight level 220.
21: Thai 668, departure, roger.
14: What you, passing 7,000 to 9,000 feet, Konga 5, uniform departure, score 5301.
21: Hey, Macau 612, departure, identify, climb via SID to flight level 120.
14: And climb for SID, flight level 120, Macau 612.
21: Cebu 5262, are you able to increase speed now?
4: Confirm Cebu 5263.
21: Cebu 5262, question, Cebu 5263, speak to 80 knots operator.
4: Speed to 80 knots operator, Cebu 5263.
21: Air China 412, increase speed to 250 knots.
20: Speed 250 knots, Air China 412.
19: Archer KB 84, climb to 1,900 feet, climb to 5,000 feet.
21: Kelly 84, departure identify, climb for SID 9,000 feet.
19: SID is 9,000 feet, KB 84.
21: Kelly 598, climb to follow 460, speed 280.
19: 160, speed 280, 598.
25: Cebu 5260, request heading 110.
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25: 133.82, Cebu 5263.
21: Thai 668, proceed direct Tamot.
25: Tele 2 Tamot, Thai 668.
21: Air China 412, speed 280 knots.
20: Speed 280 knots, Air China 412, copy.
21: Air Macau 612, climb and maintain flight level 130, traffic above.
14: Flight level 130, copy traffic, Air Macau 612.
21: Kelly 884, maintain speed 250 knots.
19: Speed 250 knots, KD 884.
21: Thai 668, descend to flight level 170.
0: 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Decimal 75.
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12: 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Shamanir 8740, contact radar 118, decimal 902.
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16: Sankong, good afternoon, Jerry, we have 47104, climb into flight level 250.
0: Macau 908 and for your climb, turn right heading, caution, turn left heading 180.
15: Left heading 180, Macau 928.
16: Hong Kong, Jerry, 4704, climb into flight level 250.
21: Contact radar 133.82.
15: 5908, bye-bye.
21: Airport 802, increase speed to 250 knots. Thai 668, descend to which flight level 4,500 meters by TMOS.
25: Which flight level 4,500 meters by TMOS, Thai 668.
21: Kelly 884, climb unrestricted flight level 130.
25: Four.
21: And Macau 612, speed 280 knots or greater.
9: Greater, okay, Macau 612.
21: Air China 412, climb to flight level 120.
9: 125 level 120, Air China 412.
15: Good day, sir.
21: Turn left heading 040 initially.
9: Left heading 040 initially, and then 719F. Singapore is good day.
15: Good day.
21: Good day.
9: 122, Macau 612 today. Four request speed 270 knots for departure.
21: Kelly 884, increase speed to 280 knots.
9: Speed to 280 knots, KC 884.
21: Air China 412, climb to flight level 140.
9: Flight level 140, Air China 412.
0: Caution, say again your call sign.
16: Malaysian 175, request direct at cut.
0: Malaysian 6175 and direct to APCO approved.
16: APCO approved, Malaysian 6175.
15: It's passing 7,500 to 9,000, squawk 3370.
21: Yeah, Macau 128, departure identified, climb for SID flight level 120.
15: SID flight level 120, Macau 128.
21: Yeah, China 412, climb for SID to flight level 6,900 meters.
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0: Cafe 725, contact Sanya 130, decimal 2.
9: 130, decimal 3, Telegram 25.
0: Victor, Quebec, Victor.
25: Hey, Victor, Quebec, Victor.
0: Victor, Quebec, Victor, contact radar 128, decimal 75.
25: 128, decimal 75, good day, Victor, Quebec, Victor.
12: 252638, firm, are you able direct to Norman?
17: Train 712 from Munster, clear RNF transition and 3180 knots and 25 knots at 8740.
0: 3740, 180 knots and 28 knots.
17: 180 and 28 knots at 8740.
18: Welcome, Director. Good morning. I'm a Center 4.
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23: Okay, welcome to 6320, follow 230, heading 195.
12: Target 6320 Hong Kong radar, clear Sierra 7 Delta arrival, report squad.
1: Sierra 7 Delta arrival, Target 6320.
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12: Target 6320, identified, standby for lower. Reduce speed to 230 knots.
1: Reduce speed to 230 knots, Target 6320.
12: Singapore 851, contact radar 127.1.
2: Radar 127.1, Singapore 851. Good afternoon, Singapore 851, maintaining flight level 250.
22: Singapore 851, Hong Kong radar, climb to flight level 310.
2: Climb flight level 310, Singapore 851.
22: 6175, climb to flight level 360.
12: 20. Alpha level 270. Passing.
25: 68.
12: Tai 668, heading 335 approved.
25: 335 approved, Tai 668.
12: Air Macau 128, climb to flight level 210.
6: Alpha level 210, Air Macau 128.
12: Air Perimeter 802, contact radar 133.82.
6: 0, 0,
12: Tai 668, remain on my frequency, traffic below.
6: 6-8. Kelly. Stand by the front end transition, German cargo, 5-4.
12: Murray.
1: Flight level 110, reach flight level 110 by Murray, and that's 1-9.
6: Hi, I'm in the
22: bye-bye.
25: Descend to flight level 110, maintain speed 280 knots.
2: 1,000, 6,000, climb 5,000.
12: EVA 868 departure identified, climb for SID to 9,000 feet, when able, increase speed to 250 knots.
2: Climb SID 9,000 feet, when able, increase speed to 250 knots, EVA 868.
12: Offer crossing another 2 minutes, 1,000 feet below.
25: Cathay 930, maintain flight level 360 on rate change, check the mark.
12: Cathay 9048, when ready, descend for level 260, reach level by Sunny.
25: Ready to send flight level 260, reach by Sunny, Cathay 948.
2: Climb flight level 140, Cathay 360.
12: Cathay 870, climb to flight level 160.
6: Climb 160, Cathay 870.
2: 899, good afternoon, 6900 feet, climbing 9000 feet.
12: Cathay 189, confirm 43506.
2: Even we have 189.
12: Flight level 189, identify, climb to flight level 130, expedite climb.
2: Flight level 130, expedite, we get 189.
25: Cathay 360, set on restricted flight level 140.
12: Cathay 360, cancel level restriction.
25: For restriction, Cathay 360.
8: Departure, Titan 88 out of 36 for 5,000.
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8: SID to 8,000, Titan 88.
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25: Yeah, 121.4, Hi 668.
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2: Direct, source blue, Flight 189.
12: And Flight 189, expedite past flight level 110.
2: Link 110, Flight 189.
12: Kelly 360, climb to flight level 160.
25: Flight level 160, Kelly 360.
6: Kelly 870, request unrestricted climb flight level 160.
12: Kelly 870, cancel level restriction.
6: Kelly 870.
12: Kelly 360, contact radar 133.82, speed 250 knots.
25: 133.82, and maintain speed, Kelly 360.
12: Backup 189, climb to flight level 2, caution, climb to flight level 160.
2: Flight level 160, got 189.
6: 543.
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6: go by
2: 870.
12: Philippine 319, departure identified, climb unrestricted, follow up 110. EVA 868, increase speed to 280 knots.
2: We do have to do an EVA 868.
12: Cadet 870, contact radar 133.82.
6: 3382, Cathay 870.
12: Racket 189, climb to flight level 210.
2: Flight level 210, Racket 189.
7: 20, descend to flight level 110, proceed direct Canto.
10: Send 1000, flight level 110 to direct Canto, Turkey 6320.
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13: Approve, maintain speed 250 north, descend to 6000 feet.
7: 7, descend to 9000 feet, QNH 1004.
23: EVA FXA, cancel level restriction, maintain good air climb.
2: Maintain good rail climb, EVA FXA. Okay, 189er, new west request direct alley or heading 189er.
23: Okay, 189, stand by heading 183 initially.
5: Okay, it's still flying, but I'll hit 29 if you stand by for high.
13: Continue on heading 210, radar back is to Bentley.
7: Coronel 390, Hong Kong radar, roger.
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2: Clarify level
23: 140. Roger 189er, proceed direct alley. UPS 2, proceed direct Rocca, descend to flight level 130.
2: Direct Rocca, flight level 130, UPS 2.
7: Turkey 6320, contact approach 119, decimal 1.
2: 119,
7: 1422, have you?
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7: 851. 0, reach level by Sunny, when able, speed 250 knots.
26: Send flight level 260, reach by Sunny, when able, 250 knots, Cathay 930.
7: Engineer 229 on Hong Kong radar identified. UPS 2, proceed direct Canto, maintain good rate of descent.
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27: Radar, ni hao, Atlanta 4801, flight level 260.
7: Atlanta 4801, Hong Kong radar, descend now to flight level 220.
27: Atlanta 220, Atlanta 4801.
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1: Philippine 319, contact radar 133.82. Philippine 319, 133.82, and confirm speed 280 knots now. Philippine 319, confirm you are maintaining speed 280 knots. Roger. Thai 61, speed 280 knots.
5: Speed 280 knots, Thai 601.
0: Maintain the speed, please, until A-mile final.
6: 180 until A-mile final, you are 869.
0: I-fly 171 from Fulton to Island Approach, from 85 right.
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14: 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Atlanta 4801.
1: Hong Kong Shuttle 563, descend to flight level 110. Cross Murray for level 130 or below.
15: Descend to flight level 110, cross Murray, flight level 130 or below. Hong Kong Shuttle 563.
1: UPS 2, contact approach 119.1.
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1: China Eastern 9797, descend to 5,000 feet. China Eastern 9797, descend to 5,000 feet.
9: 57, Hong Kong radar identified.
17: 3, we got 236, bye-bye.
1: Right.
18: To approach runway 25 right, descend unrestricted to 6,000 feet, QNH 1004.
19: Climb level 2, speed 20, Cathay Erika 189.
9: Cathay 608, descend to flight level 360, and for sequencing, turn left heading 360.
20: Left heading 360, Cathay 608.
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1: Air Junior 1656, Hong Kong radar identified. 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
24: Radar 133.82, good day, Shenzhen 909.
1: Shuttle 700, climb to flight level 140.
24: Climbing for level 140, level 700, any speed to constraint?
1: Shuttle 700, speed 280 knots.
24: Speed 280 knots, 170.
1: Sender 1152, increase speed to 250 knots.
25: Climb no restriction to 6,900 meters, Sender 1152.
9: Shadow
26: 1152. Identified.
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1: Tower 671, Hong Kong radar identified.
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18: Turkey 6320, turn left heading 260, vector for transport.
5: Heading of
6: 132,
7: heading approved. 130, please down, step back, please. Red 189, climb to 5 level 360. Red 5 level 360,
1: got 189. 143, Road 1 Bravo, climbing 5,000, passing 1,200. Cebu 142, departure
7: identified, climb unrestricted, 5 level 130. Climb unrestricted, level 130, Cebu 143.
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2: Left heading 340, and SM 190.
0: Cabin 973, descend to 4,500.
3: 4,500, please cabin 973.
1: Descend to flight level 110, cross Mary, flight level 130 or below.
8: 110, Mary 130 or below, Cathay 937.
18: Point 01, tow runway 25 right, proceed direct to hotel, hotel 622.
2: Cathay 420,
6: good night. Cathay 02.
1: Cathay 130, that's 12, Malaysia 89, good evening.
18: Heading 360. One descent at 6,000 feet, QNH 1004, increase speed to 280 knots for sequencing.
2: Hong Kong, good afternoon, Cathay 750, maintaining 11,900 meters, squawk 135.
6: Cathay 750, Hong Kong radar identified, clear, Canto 3, Bravo arrival.
2: Clear, Canto 3, Bravo arrival, Cathay 750.
25: Hong Kong radar, Thai 601, heavy, follow 227, climbing, follow 250.
6: Thai 601, Hong Kong radar, climb to flight level 10,400 meters.
25: Climb to 10,400 meters, Thai 601.
6: VHN 890, pass flight level 220 or below in next 50 miles.
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0: Sorry.
3: 6 feet
0: 180 north up to 8 miles, final.
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1: Increase speed to 25, sure enough.
16: Sorry. Cathay 340, how do you sir, have flight level at inbound?
1: Cathay 343, what would be your level at waypoint so far?
16: Semi.
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9: Hong Kong Shuttle 5999, contact radar 127, decimal 55.
2: 127-55, Shuttle 599, good day.
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18: today. Decoration, disregard.
1: 212 departure identified, climb unrestricted for level 130. And Macau 162 maintains speed 25 right now.
9: Descent to Falafel 280.
16: And the flight level 280, Cathay 750.
9: Marine 185 base contact radar 132 decimal 128 decimal 75.
10: Marine 185.
9: 5601, receive notification direct back to.
1: Speed 280 and also greater, and maintain grid of climb until passing for level 120.
16: Roger, that's flight level 120.
1: Cathay 340 AFM.
16: 120,
2: Hong Kong departure, Air Macau 162, request heading 135, super weather.
1: Air Macau 162, heading 135, approved.
2: Heading 135, Air Macau 162.
1: Long at 808, stop climb for level 110.
11: 130
16: on
11: orange,
2: that's right. KLM 887, flight level 230, speed 280.
1: KLM 887, Hong Kong radar, clear Sierra 7, Bravo arrival, we pop squawk.
2: He's squawking 1417 for the Sierra 7 Bravo arrival.
1: KLM 887 identified, descend now to flight level 170.
2: Level 170, KLM 887.
16: 2640, thank you.
9: Hong Kong Shuttle 700, climb to flight level 260.
16: Climbing from level 260, Hong Kong Shuttle 700.
25: 6900 feet, squawk 3507.
1: Coconut 702, call you back.
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1: 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First, Cathay 3408, contact radar 133.82.
16: Yes, this is Cathay 3408.
1: Cebu 143, put your request to next letter 133.82.
25: 133.82, Cebu 143.
1: And Macau 162, increase speed to 270 knots.
16: 270 knots, Macau 163.
1: Long at 8008, confirm maintaining speed 250 knots.
11: Speed
1: 250 knots, right. ETA 930 identified, climb for SRD 9000 feet.
25: Climb for the SRD 9000 feet, ETA 930.
1: Cocoa 702, say again, passing altitude.
25: We are passing 8500 feet, Cocoa 702.
1: Cocoa 702 identified, climb to follow 130.
25: Fly heading 130, Cocoa 702.
1: Long at 8008, climb to follow 140.
11: Climb
1: side
11: level
1: 140, Lower 8038. Air Macau 162, contact radar 133.82.
16: 3.82, Air Macau 162.
25: Departure, Shanghai 2, request for heading 130.
1: Shanghai 12, heading 130, approved for how many miles?
25: Around 2 knots left, Shanghai 2.
1: Shanghai 12, roger, heading 130, approved.
25: Heading 130, Shanghai 12. Hong Kong, Coconut 702, confirm we are climbing to flight level 130.
1: Coconut 702, AFN.
25: Coconut 702, thank you.
11: Lower 8008 to request heading 145 for 15 nautical miles.
1: Lower 8008, heading 145, approved.
11: Heading 145, Lower 8008.
2: Hong Kong departure, good afternoon, China Southern 3AA, flight level 220, squawk 2405.
1: Chance on 388 departure, after stop has proceed direct TMO.
2: Request heading 330, Chance on 388.
1: Transon 388 negative, only direct HEMO approved.
5: Transon 388.
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5: Shan
1: 812,
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1: 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Side, do you perform up?
5: Speed 30, speed 280 knots. Speed 280 knots, 930, thank you.
1: Longa 803, contact radar 133.82. Transon 388, descend to follow 4170.
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0: 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Clear Abbey 3 Bravo.
1: Abbey 3 Bravo, Charlie 550.
2: Flight number 370.
3: Skywalker 71 to Hong Kong radar, roger.
2: Roger.
3: Edit 930, contact flight level 160, expedite past flight level 130.
2: Flight level 160 and expedite passing 120 at 960.
3: Shot 812, contact radar 133.82.
4: Deploy to A12.
2: Right heading 180.
3: 779685 and expedite descent to flight level 110.
2: Descent level 110, we expedite. Hong Kong, LMS 382 heavy, flight level 190 on heading 215-08.
3: Runway 382 Hong Kong radar, clear Sierra 7 Delta arrival.
2: Sierra 7 Delta arrival, LMS 382.
3: Right, clear to Betty 3 Bravo arrival.
5: Clear yeah, Betty 3 Bravo arrival, Cathay 110.
6: Okay, below.
7: Thai 601, climb 11,600 meters.
8: Climb 11,600 meters, Thai 601, thank you.
7: Cafe 750, descend for level 260.
2: Level 260, Cafe 750.
9: Requesting 030 due to weather.
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3: EJET 930, increase speed to 300 knots or greater. Kokoda 702, climb to flight level 210.
10: Climb to flight
3: level 210. China 7388, descend to reach flight level 4,500 meters by Timor.
2: Descend to reach flight level 4,500 meters by Timor, China 7388.
3: EJET 930, contact radar 123.47.
2: Level
3: 26. 7750 Hong Kong radar, descend now to flight level 200, cancel Maple level restriction.
2: Descend now to level 200, cancel Maple altitude restriction, Cathay 750.
11: Hong Kong radar,
7: descend flight level 260, reach by Maple.
12: Flight level 260 by Maple, Cafe 608.
7: Japan 31 Hong Kong radar, roger. ASBing
13: 266 today, and we are maintaining flight level 390, Tequila 45624.
7: Cafe 766 Hong Kong radar, then clear Canto 3 Bravo.
13: Canto 3 Bravo, arrival Cafe 76.
7: Final T 7902, 0.4.86. Final T 7902, radar 11892.
13: 118902,
7: good day, Benedict 7902. VHS AA 90, contact radar 123.95.
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3: Bohina 630 heading 130 approve and expedite climb. You have the arrival traffic descending on your right. Show 650 expedite pass flight level 140.
15: Expedite. Reduce its speed below 280 is temporarily shallow 650.
3: Show 650 roger. Bohina 630 maintains speed 250 knots.
16: 250 knots, 0.8320.
3: Kelly 310, speed 250 knots.
17: Yeah. 140.
7: Continue present heading due to traffic.
17: Continue 190, either 708.
12: Radar, Dynasty 564, your request, roger.
3: VNS 630, climb to follow 160.
2: 160, point near 60.
17: AF 310, when available, correct direct to stop suture weather.
3: Kelly 610, roger, and caution, Kelly 310, roger, and expedite. Climb, climb to follow 160.
17: 160, Cafe 310.
3: Shuttle 650, normal wave, climb, speed 280 knots, thank you.
15: 280 knots, shuttle 650.
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17: 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EVA 802, should we intercept the airways?
3: EVA 802, proceed, correction, proceed direct to start.
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6: Climb for SID 8000, Captain 952.
2: Roger, 806, climbing, maintain 9000 feet, discard 367.
3: Shine 806, departure, report passing altitude.
2: Passing 4,200 feet, Shanghai 806.
3: Shanghai 806, identify, climb to follow 4120.
2: Level 120, Shanghai 806.
3: Kelly 310, contact radar 123.47.
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2: Level 160, cancel level restriction, Quantum Sky 970.
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7: Flight level 260, down 930. 5601, contact Tanya 133.35.
13: 33.35,
17: Thai 601. 70. Continue climb level 370. We can take up to flight level 1410, Cebu 140.
13: Cebu 143, level 370 final.
17: Level 370 final, Cebu 140.
15: Fine, you
3: have a level instruction.
17: Roger, climb this year, level 130.
3: Shanghai 806, climb to follow 4210, expedite pass follow 140.
2: I'm level. Request heading 160.
3: Shanghai 806, at most heading 110 approved.
2: Heading 160, Shanghai 806.
3: Shanghai 806 negative, at most heading 110 approved.
2: I know, can the fly heading 110, Shanghai 806.
3: Zero, turn right heading 070.
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10: 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B3 Bravo, Hong Kong, Shuttle 111.
0: Shanghai 12, climb the left pole, 350.
3: Heading 160, approve.
10: Heading 160, turn southern 319, request further climb.
3: Southern 319, stand by for that.
10: Stand by for higher, turn southern 319.
7: 2 climb for level 310, after AD, direct FCAP.
11: Climb to fly level 310, after early, direct to EPCO, Kong 702.
2: Hong Kong, hello, Singapore 7860, flight level 400, approaching to Soup Squawk 2206.
7: Singapore 7860, Hong Kong radar identify, clear Betty 3 Bravo.
2: Clear Betty 3 Bravo, Singapore 7860.
7: Shenzhen 229, clear direct FCAL.
10: Clear direct to EPCAL, Shenzhen 229.
18: After Chopin, clear the Alice approach, runway 25 right, Cafe 920.
7: Director, Victor, Quebec, Bravo, Quebec, Victor.
3: Director, Bravo, Quebec, Victor, descend to 4,500 feet, speed of speed to 1800.
7: 4,500 feet,
3: speed 1,
7: Quebec,
3: Victor. And it is 7 direct to 1-2 from 1-2. 9,6081, proceed direct Papa. Clear IRS Zulu approach runway 34, report established. Kelly 952, climb to follow 4160.
19: Climb follow
3: 160, Kelly. Shah 806, proceed direct Lekin.
20: After Lekin, Shah 806.
3: 8 identified, continue present heading, expect IRS Zulu approach runway 34.
20: Clear, reduce speed to 210 knots.
3: Clear, Betty 3 Bravo arrival.
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19: away. 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For now, you can direct to Moonlight first.
1: Okay, turn to Moonlight, Southern 319.
19: Southern 319, affirming, climb for level 270.
1: To flight level 270, turn to Southern 319.
19: Wicket 189, Tanya 1302.
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23: 1100, climbing 5000, Delol 1 Bravo.
21: UPS67, departure identified, climb unrestricted for level 130.
23: 130, UPS67.
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19: Cafe 310, now you are 1271, go ahead.
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4: 6,000 meters, thank you. 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
2: Send all level 260 within 4 minutes, Hong Kong Shuttle 111.
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2: 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We require the ILS 25 left, Cafe 256.
19: Cafe 256, copy identified on Squawk 3117. Are you able to follow the star and cover again, enable RMP1?
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8: 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EVA 708, contact radar 118-902.
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21: 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Amherst 9853, cancel speed restriction.
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14: Understood. It's heading 230 good for you.
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14: Okay, that's not available for now. Flight heading 230 initially, turn it to 2007.
15: We keep heading 230 initially, turn it to 2007, and we cannot keep the heading 230. We can say no more than 40 miles.
14: 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Shanghai 812, Shanghai 12HE5.
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18: 7-6, for the ILS, 25 right.
17: Heading 290 to weather.
14: Shadow 111, heading 290, approved.
17: 290, Hong Kong Shadow 111.
25: Radar Hong Kong Shadow 601, good afternoon, Shadow 360, squawk 6044.
14: Goodbye. Bohemia 6G1, stop down follow, OG10.
18: Hong Kong Shuttle 599.
16: 599. 5-4, report your squawk.
26: Squawk 0337 and expect Sierra 7 Bravo Arrival. 11-644.
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26: Information Bravo is about 644 and clear Sierra 7 Bravo is about 644, thank you.
16: 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B2A, 0 North Solar. 0, cross Murray, flight level 130 or below.
26: Request flight level 110, cross Murray, flight level 130, out or below, the band 644.
18: 70 North.
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24: With me.
16: Approaching
24: direct to run 2 from run 2 descend by on that transition. Direct 1-2 from run 2 descend by on that transition, Cafe
16: 608. Hong Shuttle 599,
14: Hong Kong Tower 118, Cafe 7. 7, Shuttle 5. Continue descend by level 330, speed must make 2.
24: Climbing 5,000.
16: Bohina 548 departure identified. Climb on restricted for level 160.
26: 7012, confirm direct eastbound.
24: Eastbound, direct eastbound.
26: Direct eastbound, okay. 7012.
24: 160 or below in the next 155. Please direct to with me, maintain speed 280 knots below 10,000 feet.
16: Canada 928, contact Guandra 125.35, good day.
27: 125.35, Cathay 928, good afternoon.
28: Approach, hello, Speedbird 31.
16: Speedbird 31, Hong Kong radar, clear, Sierra 7 Bravo arrival.
28: Sierra 7 Bravo arrival, Speedbird 31. We are unable 25 right due equipment. Request ILS 25 left.
16: 231, copy and can you confirm the what equipment?
28: GNSS negative.
16: 231, Roger, and confirm your non RMP one.
28: That's 231.
16: 231, Roger.
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16: 397 Hong Kong radar identified. Stand by for hire.
26: 397.
28: Cafe 256, entry call level 190, speed 280 knots.
16: 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Stand by for lower.
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16: 397, contact radar 127.1.
26: 71, China Sergeant 397.
16: Ethiopian 644, contact approach 119.1.
26: 119.1, Ethiopian 644.
29: Before the ILS approach runway 25 right, Cafe 8750.
24: Well, approach runway 25 right, descent unrestricted 8000 feet, Q1H 1003.
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1: 8766, at contact radar 12755.
3: Afternoon, Fox 610,
4: maintain flight level 340. Copy, Jet Fox 7, Hong Kong radar, identify the crash on the 5 transit.
3: Hong Kong radar, clear Sierra 7 Delta, arrival Weipo Squawk.
6: Squawk 3102 and clear for Sierra 7 Delta, arrival 10-6-1-2 Heavy.
3: Giant 612 identified.
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10: Please confirm you have the interference of GPS just over Sierra.
11: Q30 and heading 0 knots, A1. 0 over GC 250 knots, Cathay 766.
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10: 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And are you able to follow the star?
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30: 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Good afternoon, welcome to Bravo, climbing 5000.
22: 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Question, Malaysian 073, confirm your passing level.
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22: 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Climb by SID to 8,000 feet.
30: Malaysian 073.
22: Taisha 763, now turn right, proceed direct to Sosu.
31: Descend the flight level 260, Alcana 105.
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9: 33.2, Cathay 785, bye bye.
13: 210
14: Cathay 810 Cathay A1A proceed direct to Marie, descend to reach flight level 130 by Marie.
9: 190 smoke 3126.
14: Stand by, Cathay A1A proceed direct to Marie, return start, descend to reach flight level 130 by Marie.
9: Thank
14: you, Marie,
9: and
14: taking
9: the last,
14: Cathay 810. Cathay A1A reach flight level 130 by Marie.
9: Flight 130 by Marie,
14: Cathay 818. Confirm China is turn, question, China Southern 355.
9: Southern 355,
14: squawk 3126. Chasan 355, Hong Kong radar, identify clear Sierra 7 Delta arrival.
9: Sierra 7 Delta arrival, China Southern 355. Hong Kong Blue Day, China Southern 603, maintaining flight level 210, squawk 2301.
14: Chasan 603, Hong Kong radar, identify clear Sierra 7 Bravo arrival.
9: Sierra 7 Bravo arrival, China Southern 603, and request the heading radar Victor.
14: China Southern 603, confirm which heading do you need?
1: Got 332, you have 6 minute delay, descend C25 at 0 knots.
9: Okay, the great summit then, descend speed back to 250 knots, Master 336.
15: Mobile 5, heading 220.
5: Taisha 763, increase speed to 300 knots off with her.
2: 5300, operator Taisha 763.
5: Malaysia 073, we're ready, increase speed to 280 knots. And now climb our restricted to flight level 140.
31: Speed 280 knots and climb flight level 140 and check to the Malaysia 073.
5: Cathay 751, cancel 9000 speed level restriction on the ISID and increase speed to 250 knots.
9: Increase speed 250 knots and cancel the 9000. Altitude restriction, Cathay 751.
5: Bravo 3327, contact Guangzhou radar 125.35.
9: 125.35, good Bravo 3327.
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15: require
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14: China 105. 766, stop descent at flight level 190 and heading 350.
13: 7% flight level 190, heading 350, Cathay 766.
14: China Southern 603, descent to flight level 170.
9: Level 170, China Southern 603.
15: To the south, and now descend, clear to enter the station, descend to flight level 180.
5: Cancel.
15: Let's see again. To negative, to short.
9: 4210, Sunlap 502.
14: China Southern 355, now fly heading 190, radar vector for spacing.
9: 190, China Southern 355.
14: China Southern 603, turn left heading 150.
9: Turn left heading 150, China Southern 603. Hong Kong radar, hello, speedbird 31, flight level 230, approaching Sierra.
14: Speedbird 31, Hong Kong radar, with squawk 7305, identify clear Sierra 7 Delta arrival.
9: Sierra 7 Delta arrival, speedbird 31, that request further descent. 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
0: 0, Hong Kong Delta 6199.
14: Wi-Fi descend to flight level 130.
0: Descend to flight level 130, channel 7355.
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16: Direct to Marie, descend to flight level 110, channel 7602.
14: Channel 7355, turn left heading 150.
16: Turn left heading 150, channel 7355.
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22: 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A question, confirm your squawk.
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23: After Topin, clear to ILS 25 right, Connie 550.
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14: Speed 31, you can expect runway 25 left. Speed 31, you can expect runway 25 left, and next sector will advise you the final runway use.
26: Perfect.
14: Charles 7355, proceed direct to Marie, rejoin star.
16: Go Marie, rejoin star, Charles 7355.
14: Cathay 766, turn right, heading 090.
11: Heading 090, Cathay 766.
22: Coronel 2016, heading 140, approved, climb to level 130.
16: 40 approved, climb flight 130.
26: Okay, 16.
25: Cathay 071, confirm 300 knots or less.
22: Cathay 751, speed 300 knots or less.
26: Cathay 071.
16: Departure about 825, passing 3000, climb to 5000.
22: Gravel 8250, departure identified, climb by SID to 9000 feet.
16: Follow SID 9000 feet, about 825.
22: Cathay 418, confirm your passing level now.
16: Passing 5700, Cathay 418.
22: Cathay 418, departure, you have verified and increase speed to 250 knots.
16: Increase speed to 250 knots, Cathay 418.
22: Cathay 751, contact Hong Kong radar, 123.47.
26: 123.47, Cathay 751.
22: Korean Air 2016, continue climb on restricted to flight level 210.
19: Climb flight level 201, restricted Korean Air 2016.
22: On upon 860, increase speed to 300 knots, so greater.
19: 300 knots, we're great.
16: On upon 860.
26: 260.
19: Hello, 260, Hong Kong, Shida 619.
26: Dominic 705, what is your request level?
16: Sunlaka 502.
14: Speedbird 31, descend to flight level 180.
26: Level 180, Speedbird 31.
14: Charles 7355, close Marie at or below flight level 130.
16: Maria, go below flight level 130, Charles 7355.
14: Cafe 766, descend to flight level 110, close Marie at or below flight level 130.
11: Flight level 110, close Marie at or below flight level 130, Cafe 766.
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16: Sanya 1226, Thai 623, good day.
26: Flight level 130, it's great straight, about 825.
19: Concrete 2016, request heading 160.
22: Concrete 2016, how many miles on that heading?
19: 20 knots, come on, Concrete 2016.
22: Concrete 2016, roger, heading up 160, approved.
19: 160, approved, Concrete 2016.
22: Cathay 418, climb by SID to flight level 140.
16: Valiant 6, flight level 140, Cathay 418.
26: Roger, Hong Kong Shuttle 670, passing 1,900, climbing 5,000.
22: Hong Kong Shuttle 670, departure identified, climb by SID to 9,000 feet, increase speed to 250 knots.
26: 250 by SID, 9,000 feet, Hong Kong Shuttle 670.
22: Bravo 8250, climb by SID to level 160, no speed control.
16: Cancel SID, and climb to flight level 160, no speed, instruction, file 8250 seconds.
26: The
14: level 160.
3: 160, Sun Alpha 502.
15: After aviator, left main to orbit. To 8,000 feet, QNH 1003, Cosmo Reefer level 130 or below.
4: 210,
6: divided. Edison 509, standby for left turn. Standby for 2 minutes.
4: Phone Shadow 619 requesting 245, this is radar.
6: 2619, standby for left turn.
7: 256,
10: heading to the ILS programming 25 left.
7: Heading 280, actually, to the ILS 256, okay, 256.
6: Level by Cortez.
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24: 118902, Ziva 398,
27: good day. Control Ziva 680, good afternoon, maintain flight level 320.
1: VHA 860, identified.
27: 60. Kong Radar, good afternoon. Boeing 170, maintaining 8,900 meters squawk 547.
1: Bohemia 170, identified. Clear Canto 3, Bravo.
27: Clear Canto 3, Bravo, Boeing 170.
28: Hong Kong, Malaysian 073, good afternoon. Climbing for level 250.
1: Malaysian 073, climb to level 360.
28: Line 360, Malaysian 073.
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32: Cathay 751, climbing for level 250.
1: Cathay 751, climb 10,400 meters.
32: 10,400 meters, Cathay 751.
15: Heading 210, crew now descend to flight level 180. Zero, no speed control. Cathay 418, Hong Kong radar 133.82.
32: 133.82, Cathay 418.
7: 3 speed and we are established, ILS 25 left, Cathay 256.
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35: One tank radar, 123 in, 95, 1958. 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
15: We do traffic.
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35: Long radar, good afternoon, double goal 657, heading 150, East Quark 6273, maintaining 9,800 meters.
1: Double goal 657, Russia, identify. What level are you requesting?
35: We are able up to flight level 340, sir.
1: Double goal 657, maintain present level, standby.
35: Maintain present level, double goal 657. 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
1: Can you check to Poven?
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1: Roger, can I direct Poven?
35: Direct Poven, thank you. 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
14: Speedbird 31 descend to 9000 feet, catch 1003, expedite descent for traffic.
2: 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Good day.
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15: 373, contact Hong Kong radar, 123.47.
2: 1, 2, 3, 4, 7, 5, 7, 8, 9, 10.
15: 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Level 1, 8, 0. Shuttle 1-1-1, maintain speed 2, Fraser knots or greater.
2: Greater Hong Kong Shuttle 1-1-1.
15: Cafe 766, reduce speed to 2, Fraser knots.
5: Reduce 2,
15: Fraser,
5: Cafe.
15: Now the hex climb until passing, flat level 120, due traffic.
2: Maximum rate plan till passing level 120, we're climbing flat level 120.
15: Get a 0300 Abram and continue climb to flat level 160.
2: Continue climb flat level 160, get a 0. Patrick, get a 773 passing 300 climbing 5000.
15: Get a 773 departure identified, climb for SRD to flat level 160.
2: Climb SRD to flat level 160, get a 0.
15: Contact radar 1325.
2: 3215,
15: camera 8705. 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
2: Rejoin the cell, Marie,
15: 323. 1355, turn left heading 020.
35: We're ready, descend to flight level 260, level by Maple, Boeing 170.
15: Six,
35: 63, the crest height up to flight 400.
15: 5633, roger, stand by.
2: Stand by, 5633.
15: 6,000 feet, expedite to 8,000 feet. Climb to flat, question climb are restricted to flat level 200. Speed 300 knots or less approved.
2: Flat 200
15: knots or less Singapore energy. Manor, cancel speed decision.
2: 3604, another 35 miles, and then we'll start right turn heading to 80 for the arrival.
5: Okay, 423, continue present heading and call you back for right turn.
2: 3423.
15: Current
5: 2016,
15: clear at Conga. Pre-descent to 9,000
14: feet. Nine, contact Manila 119.3.
15: Meet the boat track in standard runway 79, climb to 5,000 feet.
14: 1-1, maintain flight level 380 on reaching, traffic at 12 o'clock, 15 miles, and descending to 1,000 feet above your side level.
15: 0, descend to flight level 110.
14: And 0 on reaching, traffic at 2 o'clock, 10 miles, climbing to 1,000 feet below.
2: Traffic information, Cathay 184 will maintain 390 on reaching.
15: I'm caught eye only.
2: 1-5, South Island, South Island, 355.
15: Shuttle 601, turn right heading 275.
8: Shenzhen Air 156 at contact radar 123905.
2: 123905, over there, Shenzhen 156.
15: Shuttle 601, descend to 7,000 feet.
5: Control,
2: Hong Kong
3: radar, Cathay 349er.
5: Cathay 349er, for sequencing, turn left heading 1900.
3: Left heading 1900, Cathay 349er.
5: Cathay 367, descend Alpha level 260.
35: Alpha level 260, Cathay 267.
4: Right information, Bravo, turn right heading 270.
9: Xiamiri 682, stop climb at flight level 170.
11: Stop climb at flight level 170, Xiamiri
9: 682. Cathay 629, contact Hong Kong radar 133.82.
13: 133.82, Cathay.
35: Handle 3 Bravo, vacuum is 207.
16: Radar JGR 212, approaching in Kinlan, level 330, squawk 5516.
13: JGR 2212, identified.
35: JGR 2212.
9: 110. 127,
35: 1370. 127, 13, 7, 8.
17: Singapore 69 Hong Kong radar, rush out.
5: 3. Radar passing port level 270.
17: Contact radar 127.1.
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18: for more. Shanghai 682. Clear left, right, Hong Kong Shuttle 111.
5: K766, turn left, I think, 320. 6326, Cathay 767.
35: 767, having 2X0D weather.
9: Cathay 367, confirm heading 230. Heading
5: 260, Cathay
9: 367. Cathay
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9: only
35: due day
9: to the left of
35: Chuuk.
9: Chinese 204, now
35: Cathay 32,
9: flight level
35: 110. Cathay 32, flight level
19: 110, 204. Welcome to departure, Dynasty 910, passing 2000, climbing 5000.
9: Dynasty 910, departure identified, Cathay 32, flight level 120.
19: Dynasty, flight level 120, Dynasty 910.
9: Cathay 773, contact Hong Kong radar 123.47.
19: 23.47, Cathay 773.
5: Cathay 766.
9: Flight level 120, descend to flight level 160. Singapore 7860, approach runway 25 right, information Bravo, descend to 8000 feet, QNH 1003. 0 knots,
3: cycle 601.
14: 2007, could I pro a question, could I Macau Tower 18.0, good day.
35: 1605 and tracking back to Mall 2.
13: Eva 266 identified.
35: 266, thank you. Gong Hello, Cathay 039, climbing flight level 50.
13: Cathay 039, climb to 9200 meters.
35: Continue climb 9200 meters, Cathay 039.
9: Over 5, after 5 miles, fly heading 280.
13: 2755.
9: Xiamiri 682, roger, turn left, proceed up to loop mode, resume navigation.
11: Left, turn, join loop mode, resume navigation,
9: Xiamiri 682. Status in 910, climb on restricted to flight level 160. Chinese 2204, climb to flight level 1. Question, climb to flight level 6,900 meters.
3: 6,900 meters,
9: Chinese 204.
3: therefore you can proceed direct to Pico and you have to meet the Pico level restriction.
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11: 133.82, Xiamen 8682.
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3: 32, level 160.
10: Level 1.
20: Traffic 335, can we cancel the altitude restriction at Murray?
14: Traffic 335, cross Murray at or below flight level 130.
20: At or below 130, Cafe 335.
21: Oh, the weather.
14: Russia direct to more pressure direct to Sulu.
21: Sulu, Thai, secretary.
12: Turn left heading
22: 210. Left heading 210, not 500.
12: Kong Shuttle 201, descend
9: direct to Ransu, from Ransu descend Bali, Arna, Transition. Direct to Ransu, then after Ransu, descend via Arna, Transition, Hong Kong Shuttle 601.
12: 9603,
23: maintain 160 runoff until 4 miles final. 7663, approach runway 25 right. After tape and clear the ILS approach runway 25 right, Cathay
12: 766.
22: C160, Captain
9: 355. Zero, good day.
24: Good afternoon, Singapore 883, approaching flight level 250.
22: Singapore 883, climb to flight level 400.
24: 400, Singapore 883.
20: And increase 280 on Hong Kong Shuttle 114.
12: Got 830 from Rivni, descend Bali, RNAV, transition.
22: From Rivni, descend to RNAV, transition after 80.
12: Okay.
20: 20, flying higher, 85, thank you.
22: From Rita, Cafe 513, maintaining flight level 3204, 3755.
12: Cafe 513, Hong Kong radar, identify, cleave Abbey 3 Bravo.
22: Bravo, Cathay 513.
20: 130, right heading 100, Boeing 170.
12: MCAL 005, descend to 5,000 feet.
20: Confirm 118902, Emirates 366.
22: Bye.
20: Bye. 170. 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
3: Cathay 635, cancel level restriction at specimen and increase speed to 2509.
20: The bit, level restriction and climb 50 knots, Cathay 635.
22: We went over C crew, contact Sanya 13335.
20: We're in the worst set for contact Sandia 13335, ACS 0863.
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0: Shuttle 173, 10 miles right of track, please.
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0: Singapore 7860, descend 4,500 feet.
3: 4,500.
0: Mars 1332, proceed direct to runway
3: 3,
0: maintain
3: speed 210 knots on radar. 7133, 210 radar, Mars 1332.
6: 223, Jonah.
0: 223, Bravo arrival.
2: 23, Bravo arrival, Tennessee 9015.
0: Concourse, Korean Air 2005, maintain flight level 340, heading 270. Korean Air 2005, Hong Kong, Dynamic 3, Bravo arrival.
8: Here,
0: AD3,
8: Bravo arrival, Korean Air 2005.
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9: 0, Hong Kong.
0: 1000 feet, QNH 1003.
7: From Turban, clear, approach runway 25 right, Sunland 502.
0: Shuttle 601, contact tower 118817.
10: 0, 1170.
0: 65, 349, runway 25 right. 189.
3: 4500, speed 189, that's not 322.
0: 5 clear direct M1. 2 reduce to your final approach speed following MFC 21.
7: Reduce for final approach speed, Sunland 502.
0: Shuttle 619 direct now, descend to 4,500 feet, turn left.
11: Already increased speed to 300 knots, so I'll clear her. Okay, 676, how about proceed up to loop mode?
9: Bangkok 807 Hong Kong radar after Maple, descend to flight level 130.
12: Clear Maple, descend flight level 130, Bangkok 807.
9: Please suggest 547, proceed direct Canto, join the star.
13: Canto, join the star, visit the 547.
14: Hong Kong radar, good afternoon. Air 2109, you're descending. Follow 230 out of the 238, is working 3026.
9: Air China 109, Hong Kong radar identified. Clear Sierra 7 Delta arrival.
14: Clear Sierra 7 Delta arrival. Air China 109.
11: So, Peter.
15: Bravo 31988,
11: continue climb to level 160, on restricted climb.
16: Correction, Bravo 3375.
11: Bravo 31988, continue climb unrestricted to flight level 160.
17: Continue climb flight level 160 unrestricted, Bravo 3198.
11: Charlie is another 798, departure, confirm your passing level.
16: Passing 8600 feet, QS. Charlie is another 798.
11: Charlie is another 798, departure identified, climb unrestricted to flight level 210.
16: Climb on restriction to flight level 210, China 9798.
11: Cathay 171, increase speed to 2509.
18: 320, Cathay 171.
19: Air 2212.
11: China 798, heading 140 approved. Expect climb until passing flight level 140.
20: Heading 140, right?
8: a right turn to Norman.
10: For the next 60 miles, so 55 meters.
8: Okay, Roger. Okay.
20: Next 1003.
15: Bohemia 216 departure identified, climb for ASID to 9000 feet.
14: ASID 9000, bring up 316.
15: Bravo 31988, increase speed to 280 knots.
17: Speed 280, Bravo 31988.
15: Charlie is another 798, how many miles on this heading?
21: How about 20 miles?
15: Charlie is another 798, roger, and when you are ready, you can proceed up to Lukmo. Rejoin the question resume navigation. Report turning.
21: Ranger, you receive Lukmo for report turning.
15: 400
14: Scott, 2243.
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15: Cafe 171, already increase speed to 280 knots. Climb unrestricted to flight level 140.
18: 280, flight level 140, unrestricted. Cafe 71.
14: 235, due to heavy weight today.
9: Air China 109, speed 240 knots approached.
14: Speed 240, Air China 109.
12: Hong Kong radar, Bangkok Air 07, do you want us to reduce to 230 now or by Murray?
9: Bangkok 807, speed at speed by Murray to 230 knots.
12: Murray, speed 230 knots, Bangkok Air 07.
8: We are
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15: Roger.
20: Weather avoiding, fly heading 285.
14: 285, gonna be 2387.
20: Shuttle 670, with a type 129 on the small one. 225, descend to 4,500 feet. Shuttle
14: 225.
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14: request normal
20: speed. China E 7509, which way do you see
14: 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Y0, 9-7509.
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12: 5000.
15: Cafe 500, departure identified, clarify study to flight level 160.
12: Clarify study to flight level 160, Cafe 500.
15: Chinese, question Chinese, another 798 on the Hong Kong radar, 133.82.
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1: Open careful as runway 25 right at China 105.
9: China 109, descend via start of flight level 110.
8: In 359, contact radar 13215.
15: 216, how about proceed up to loop mode?
1: Negative, request heading 100.
15: Bogey air 216, heading 100 approved.
1: Heading 100 approved, thanks.
0: Korea 2005, which is Ryzen 280, due to weather. Korea 2005, continue to make at this stage our lecture delay to later 1 for standby for weather deviation.
22: The main thing is the request to Korea 2005.
0: Standby for Ryzen.
22: Standby for Ryzen, Korea 2005.
0: Bravo 31988, climb to level 2900.
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4: Descend flight level 130, direct to Roca, air channel 427.
5: Radar, good afternoon, China 1000, A335, maintain flight level 250, Scott 3132.
15: 216, contact Hong Kong radar 133.82.
0: 133.82, get a speed for the time being 300 knots, standby for further speed reduction.
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0: 9798,
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0: to level
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8: 360
18: by Maple. Send now flight level 310, and then flight level 260 by Maple. Cafe 770.
8: Southern 8335 time to flight level 270.
5: Under flight level 270, China 1000 A335.
24: Hong Kong radar, capital jet 5125, maintain flight level 290, squawk 4266.
8: Capital jet 5125 identified.
24: Capital jet 5125 request the high level.
8: Are you able 400?
24: Negative. Capital jet 5125.
8: Would you like to tell me what level?
0: 26,000 feet, QNH 1003. 25 approved.
22: 90 approved, Korean Air 2005.
0: Beta Bay 2387, turn left heading 270 to keep you in Hong Kong airspace.
1: Heading 270, gonna be 2387.
0: Dynasty 915, contain the speed.
1: This is 280 knots, Dynasty 915.
0: Beta Bay 2387, contain the speed.
1: Link 300 knots, gonna be 2387.
2: Radar 2005, Beta 3, B2A 0.
22: B2A 0, North Korea near 2005.
2: And the 915, make a left turn, turn left heading 270, continue in Hong Kong airspace.
1: Left heading 270, Jansi, 915.
2: Radar Bay 2387, contact radar 126805.
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2: China East at 5209, Taxi Tower 118807, no secret truck.
9: By Guangzhou.
3: Xiao 7 Delta arrival, I will do Catholic 4124.
9: Cathay 754, turn left heading 070.
3: Heading 070, Cathay 754.
9: Air China 427, contact approach 119.1.
6: 119.1, China 427, good day.
7: 320 to the left, Cathay 925.
2: CLCC, approach runway 25 right.
13: Direct runs to cleared RMP approach, runway 25 right, Cathay 18.
15: Radar roger, continue present, heading.
2: 49er, we do speed 160 knots.
6: New speed 160 knots, Cathay 349er.
2: Arena 2005, turn left heading 270.
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2: Arena 2005, contact radar 126805.
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2: 1268.5,
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2: FA 439, descend to level 260,
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26: We can direct Conga.
27: Roger, can direct Conga, Charlie, Oscar, November, Golf, Alpha.
26: Conga, EVA 258.
28: Ah, no. That's the sub-down, China 1000, A225, thank you.
15: Buff, roger. Air 2005, roger.
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28: 13215, Shanghai 90540, good day.
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15: 2387, SDI passing flight level 150.
9: 2230 knots.
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29: 1195,
2: contact, bring 170, bye-bye. Bye, shuttle 173, descend 8,000 feet. Air China 109, turn left heading 060.
30: FIA 516, Cathay 2. Alright, descent to level 1305. Sound meters, I'm heading
27: 1202, it's late. Tokyo 24, Hong Kong, roger, identified.
15: Seven, continue, turn left, heading 220.
3: 30 Cargolix 4164.
7: Hong Kong approach, long area 053, we're flying direct to Sierra, Sierra 7 Bravo.
9: Long air 8053, Hong Kong radar, clear Sierra 7 Delta arrival, and confirm squawk 3651.
7: 3651 on squawk, and we follow Sierra 1 Delta arrival, long area 0, Sierra 7 Delta arrival, long area 053.
9: Long air 8053 identified, and descend out to flight level 200, reduce speed to 230 knots.
7: 230 knots, long air 053.
9: Cathay 754, contact approach 119.1.
4: 191 Cathay 754, good day.
10: 天津 Air 336, maintaining flight level 350, squawk 5477.
27: 天津 Air 336, identified.
10: 天津 Air 336.
2: 547 direct on, proceed direct to 12355 on air transition. Descend now 4,500 feet. After one, two, descend by the out net transition. 4,500 feet. Confirm after one, two, descend by the out net transition.
30: After one, via the out net transition, we check 540.
11: 5 heading, simple heading 240.
27: 118902.
30: 118902, you are 258, bye bye.
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27: Malaysian 377, contact Sanya 1302.
11: Sanya 1302, Malaysian 377.
30: 34, Hong Kong radar, Russia.
4: 34.
11: 5-5 descend to flight level 200.
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27: Turkish 24, stand by, maintain pressure level.
30: Maintain
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12: Roger, we are 170, thanks.
2: Cafe 184, maintain seat 161 also greater, 255 final.
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1: Meter 470 on Scott 7335 and 19 miles to Sapno.
0: Tango 18, Hong Kong radar identified. Clear Charlie 4 Alpha arrival.
1: Clear Charlie 4 Alpha arrival for Macau. Tango 718.
2: Beta Bay 2387 runway 25 right.
3: Cathay 770 right heading 120.
4: 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Cathay 770.
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5: Heading 180 left, turn long air 8053.
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9: 0 Mega S07, do you want us to keep speed 230?
0: 173, 173, 173, 173, 173, 173, 173, 173, 173, 173, 173, 173, 173, 173, 173, 173, 173, 173, 173, 173, 173, 173, 173, 173, 173, 173, 173, 173, 173, 173, 173, 173, 173, 173, 173, 173, 173, 173, 173, 173, 173, 173, 173, 173, 173, 173, 173, 173, 173, 173, 173, 173, 173, 173, 173, 173, 173, 173, 173, 173, 173, 173, 173, 173, 173, 173, 173, 173, 173, 173, 173, 173, 173, 173, 173, 173, 173, 173, 173, 173, 173, 173, 173, 173, 173, 173, 173, 173, 173, 173, 173, 173, 173, 173, 173, 173, 173, 173, 173, 173, 173, 173, 173, 173, 173, 173, 173, 173, 173, 173, 173, 173, 173, 173, 173, 173, 173, 173, 173, 173, 173, 173, 173, 173, 173, 173, 173
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9: Descent 4000, front to Zulu and base 25 rising. We all clear that.
3: 2457.
8: Score 2457 and continue 07 Delta, arrival Swiss 138.
3: Swiss 138 identified, reduce speed to 230 knots, standby for lower.
8: Feedback 230 knots, Swiss 138.
10: Hong Kong radar, Bravo 3196, available 260.
3: Bravo 3196, Hong Kong radar, descend to flight level 230 and reduce speed to 230 knots.
10: Bravo 230, speed 230 knots, Bravo 16.
7: Hong Kong, Cathay 987, descending flight level 170 in Brown Zero, squawking 3121.
3: Cathay 987, Hong Kong radar identified, clear Sierra 7, Bravo arrival.
7: Sierra 7, Bravo, Cathay 987. Base runway 07.
3: Stand by. Long Air 8053, proceed direct to Murray, rejoin the star.
5: Direct to Murray, rejoin star, Long Air 8053.
3: Cathay 770, descend to flight level 180, turn left heading 070.
7: Descend flight level 180, left heading 070, Cathay 770.
3: Cathay 987, for your information, the runway now is wet and there is a tailwind of 10 knots. Are you able to accept runway 25 left?
7: Yes, Cathay 987, in fact, we will be requesting runway 07 center.
3: Cathay 987, only 07 right or 07 left is available.
7: In that case, we'll take 07 left. And we have a hydraulic and flight control problem. So we would like to level off flight level 170 and reduce the speed to 230 knots. And then let you know when we're ready for the approach.
3: Cathay 987, roger. Expect runway 07 center, reduce speed to 230 knots.
7: 23 knots, expecting 07 center, Cathay 987, thank you.
5: Runway 8053, can we request runway 07 center, please?
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3: Cathay 770, descend now to flight level 180.
8: 180, Cathay 770.
3: Swiss 138, continue present heading for sequence.
8: Continue heading for Swiss 138.
3: Bravo 3196, hold at Canto as published, expect onward clearance at time 02, no speed control.
8: No speed control, hold at Canto as published, and the time 02, Bravo 6.
11: Now Bravo 350, final in Hong Kong, due Taipei member restriction.
3: Hold a hold a candle.
7: First, Cathay 987.
3: Cathay 987, re-clear Sierra 7 Alpha arrival and hold a candle as published.
7: Alpha, hold a candle as published, Cathay 987.
6: 25, contact radar 13215.
12: 13215, Capital Jet 5125. We're on current radar, Roger.
10: Current radar, EVA 385, maintain flight number 340.
12: EVA 385, on current radar, identified.
10: 34.
13: Current radar, jet 5125, maintain flight level 290, spoke 4266.
12: Roger, 5125, on current radar, identified. Standby level change.
13: Cabo Jet 5125.
10: Philippine
12: 359,
10: maintaining level
12: 37
10: turbo, signal
12: man. Philippine 359, contact Manila 119.803.
10: 193, good afternoon, Philippine
14: 37.
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2: 427 Director 1195 Costa Uni. Greater Bay 2387 turn right heading 340.
16: What's heading to you? You're a little bit too low. I can initially give you heading 120 to climb above the inbound traffic and then right turn 10 above expert
15: right,
16: climb.
2: Long Air 8053, descend 6,000 feet, QNH 1003.
16: 112 identified, climb to flightable 6,900 meters, cancel 9,000 feet restriction.
17: Climb in low position.
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2: 9.8.1.
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3: Each turn left heading 110.
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3: Bye. Level 3196, descend to flight level 220.
10: Descend level 220, Bravo 6.
3: China Eastern 733, confirm squawk 6412.
10: 6412, China Eastern 733.
3: China Eastern 733, identified, clear 07 Charlie.
10: 07 Charlie, China Eastern 733. China Eastern 70, what speed would you like?
19: China 725, and right directed to Becky, turn right heading 075.
10: 075, 83 Alpha arrival for Hong Kong, cycle
2: 725.
12: Runway change in progress, expect runway 07, we cleared for AB3 Alpha arrival.
10: AB3 Alpha arrival, Cathay 652.
12: Jeju Air 2212, contact Taipei 129 at 801.
10: What's the data right? Jeju Air 2212. Phone Dynasty 0903, good afternoon. Flightable 340, call 2666 and 14
12: counties. Dynasty 7903 on current radar, Roger.
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10: From heading 205, then do 303.
21: Then do 303, heading 205 is approved, standby level change.
10: Heading 205, standby level, then do 303.
21: Crater Bay 309, descend out of level 260.
10: Now, flight level 260, great flight 309.
21: Hong Kong Shuttle 675, turn left, heading 270.
10: Heading 270, and would like to request the RP Zulu 7 right ARP.
21: Shuttle 675, copy request, standby.
14: 226, Walker 713.
15: Maintaining flight level 350, squawk 5477.
12: Roger, now 336, Roger.
15: Then there, 336.
2: All turn left heading 050.
12: Alpha level 260, reach level by cyber when able, see 250 knots.
21: Hong Kong, radar contact, runway changing to 07, Smith Abbey, 4 Alpha arrival.
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2: 212, SD 4705,
9: Korean Air 2005. Air China 14, after approach, runway 25 right. After Korean Air approach, runway 25 right, Air China
21: 427.
18: 270. Bring 270, bring 3, 3,
21: FedEx 590901, descend to flight level 260.
18: Flight level 260, FedEx 5991.
0: 2167.
21: Radar 126, change 15.
18: 126, flight break, break 309. 353, we are now release flight break.
0: 717.
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16: Green 8314, climb unrestricted to flight level 160, free speed.
1: Flight level 160, free speed, Green 8314.
13: After Topin Cliff or ILS approach runway 25 right, gotta be 2387.
2: Korean Air
21: 205,
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18: 230 to avoid weather, Singapore 831.
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18: request flight level 350, Singapore 831.
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21: Philippines 357, Hong Kong radar identified. Continue present heading.
0: Continue present heading, Philippines 357.
18: 1234, the West High 6 radar.
21: 4 Alpha arrival.
13: After Topun, clear RLS runway 25 right, Jansi 9015.
19: Climb for level 11,300 meters.
1: Climb for level 11,300 meters, Malaysian 038.
12: 12.
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7: Heading 045 Shanghai, 95540, we change heading now.
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12: Dial C789, contact radar 125, question 127, decimal 1.
4: 718, good day.
12: Tango 71818, descend for level 200, reach level by eastbound.
7: And reach by eastbound, Tango 718.
12: China 718335 over Sapno, contact Manila on data link, monitor 119 at decimal 3.
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7: 7 8 9, Roger. 7 8 9. The 4 previously cleared 3 Bravo, confirm runway 25 still in use.
12: Singapore 904, we cleared for the Betty 3 Alpha arrival.
7: Betty 3 Alpha, Singapore 904, thanks.
16: Climb unrestricted to level 160.
9: 20, climb unrestricted, level 160, you guys, 70.
16: Cathay 380, continue climb level 160 and normal rate of climb.
7: Level 160, normal rate.
12: I resume on navigation, cleared at Norman.
17: Cathay 925.
21: Seven, are you able for level 330?
12: 303, climb for level 400.
17: I'm for level 400, then I do 303.
9: North Cathay 380, maximum 280?
16: Yeah, 280 for now, you can expect better speed with the next sector.
9: Understood, 280 Cathay, 280 North Cathay, 380.
16: We at there 8891 with your heading, contact radar 12347, bye bye.
9: Now with Princeton heading, contact radar 123.447, which is 901. Good day, sir. Thank you.
7: Charter 824 passing 3,600 for 5,000.
16: 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I can increase speed to 280 knots or less.
7: Keep the climb to level 160 and speed 280 knots or less. Hong Kong Charter 824.
18: Okay.
12: Runway 8053,
2: Great, 25 miles final, clear near 2005.
16: level 2 0 0 0 0 0 0 0 0 0 0 0 0 0 0 0 0 0 0 0 0 0 0 0 0 0 0 0 0 0 0 0 0 0 0 0 0 0 0 0 0 0 0 0 0 0 0 0 0 0 0 0 0 0 0 0 0 0 0 0 0 0 0 0 0 0 0 0 0 0 0 0 0 0 0 0 0 0 0 0 0 0 0 0 0 0 0 0 0 0 0 0 0 0 0 0 0 0 0 0 0 0 0 0 0 0 0 0 0 0 0 0 0 0 0 0 0 0 0 0 0 0 0 0 0 0 0 0 0 0 0 0 0 0 0 0 0 0 0 0 0 0 0 0 0 0 0 0 0 0 0 0 0 0 0 0 0 0 0 0 0 0 0 0 0 0 0 0 0 0 0 0 0 0 0 0 0 0 0 0 0 0 0 0 0 0 0 0 0
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10: 325, shadow 133.
12: Oh.
21: Zero orbit.
12: 02, clear direct eastbound.
15: 29902.
12: Tango 71818, contact radar 123, decimal 47.
10: 123, 47, Tango 71818, good day.
12: Manila, Woman 9, decimal 3.
10: Norman, 109, decimal 3, goodbye, Castor 925.
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4: 861. 667,
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4: 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Singapore 831, any speed restriction,
21: Torrance? Hold on again.
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21: Singapore, if you have no speed restriction, contact level 320 and heading 230.
5: Heading 230 and no speed restriction, climb level 320, Singapore 831.
8: Contact level 320,
21: clear to fly the electric speed at X Nomad. Bye-bye. Philippine 357, track at X Nomad.
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8: 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Can we double to Ali, Victor 801, we have weather on the left side.
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10: Continue climbing 50400, Kelly 61.
19: Shanghai 865, contact Tanya 130, taxi
10: 02. Long Air 8232, flight level 330.
12: Long Air 8232, Hong Kong radar, roger.
19: HC5, Hong Kong radar, report request level.
15: Request flight level 330, 10,335.
10: Level 280,
12: Philippine 357, Hong Kong radar, roger. Stand by higher.
10: Stand by higher, Philippine 357.
12: Eva 385, contact radar 127, decimal 1.
10: 127, decimal 1, Eva 385.
2: 119, decimal 5, call sign only.
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10: 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Wait, what?
2: Clear IRS Zulu approach runway 34. Report established.
19: 5904 Hong Kong radar identified.
18: Hong Kong radar Tai 629 with 5052.
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10: 15, flight level 390, approaching Delta.
19: That is 5315, Hong Kong radar identified.
22: 150.
18: Zero.
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21: Try to keep you within Shanghai airspace limits.
19: Tai 600, Hong Kong radar identify.
8: 660.
21: Zero, Hong Kong radar, good day, climb to flight level 330.
10: Suplan 387, confirm, descend via Arna traffic.
2: 3138
12: data.
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10: We do climb. We are now maintaining over 250. Proceed direct to Ali.
19: CHIAA 901, climb to flight level 300.
10: I maintain over 300. Let's get 88901.
19: Contact radar 118.902.
10: By expression down 336.
12: Capital Jet 5125, contact radar 118.902.
2: And Albrecht, roger that.
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10: Guangzhou 12535, Cathay 336, thanks for that.
18: Level 7800 meters, 14.0154, request heading 2052 to weather.
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15: Heading 205 approved, John Mayer, 8905.
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21: yes, 85. 853, roger, left heading 275.
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12: Cathay 905. 904, when ready, descend for level 260, reach level by cyber, and speed 250 knots.
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23: United, cancel hold, present heading, speed 2, Jesus.
24: 265 for weather.
21: Carry 21, heading 265 approved.
24: 65 approved, and descend for level 280, and Macau 861.
25: Hong Kong, Cathay 955, maintaining level 280, heading 250, squawk 3364.
21: Cathay 955, Hong Kong, ready to contact. Heading 255 is approved, Abbey 4 Alpha arrival.
25: 255, Abbey 4 Alpha, Cathay 9055.
21: Macau 667, descend to level 27, correct, level 270.
25: It's on level 270, Macau 667.
26: Hi, Sana 4, due to traffic congestion over Canto, you are clear, 23 Alpha arrival.
27: 650, take 10 minutes today, Hong Kong Shuttle 717.
12: Hong Kong Shuttle 717, reach by Castle.
27: By Castle, Hong Kong Shuttle 717.
12: Shenzhen Air 336, contact radar 123, decimal 47.
28: 123, that's 147, Shenzhen 336, good day.
23: Stand by for sequence, continue flight and heading.
28: Descend to flight 200.
23: Descend to flight
28: 190, descend to flight 200. Flight 110, descend to flight 110, descend to flight 200, 336.
16: Shuttle 604, contact the radar 13382, bye.
28: 3 8 0 bye, Hong Kong 694.
23: 2 and turn left heading 265 division.
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23: 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','','//////////////////////////////////////////////////////////////////////////////////////////////////////////////////////////////////////////////////////////////////////////////////////////////////////////////////////////////////////////////////////////////////////////////////////////////////////////////////////////////////////////////////////////////////////////////////////////////////////////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
1: 265 Hong Shadow 133, good day.
3: On radar, good afternoon, Dynasty 7903, maintain flight level 340.
26: Dynasty 7903, climb 10,400 meters.
3: 10,400 meters, Dynasty 7903.
26: 7903 FM, clear direct to Siku.
3: Siku, Dynasty 7903.
0: Now 5904, confirm follow flatland route until Kanto.
26: 7594, after Weipon, Gamba, direct to Betty, Bravo, Echo, Tango, Tango, Yankee.
0: Copy, after Gamba, report Gamba, and after Gamba, direct to Betty, Bravo, Echo, Tango, Tango, Yankee, Vietnam, 5904.
2: Switch on 9 runway 07 left, descend via star to 4,500 feet, QNH 1003.
23: Fighter 4130. Fighter 5991, turn right heading to 80, descend fighter 4110.
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4: 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Redirect mode 2, Bravo 290, squawk 5672.
26: 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Cancel offset direct Capri.
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4: 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On radar, Vichet 842, request higher level up to parabol 330.
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7: Hong Kong radar, good afternoon, EVA 392 AB, 5330, squawk in 5635.
26: EVA 392, Hong Kong radar identify, are you able for level 370?
7: We are a little bit too heavy now, we are up to 3.5 years, okay?
26: EVA 392, watch out, maintain present level.
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4: 6531, level 390.
26: FedEx 5315, watch out.
23: Watch out, take you turn left in 200 and descend file level 110.
2: Tango 71818, descend to 3,000 feet, clear IRS Sulu approach, runway 34, report established.
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2: FedEx 5991, runway 07 left, descend via star to 6,000 feet, QNH 1003.
26: 3, climb initially, FedEx level 320.
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12: 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Sanadu 303, contact radar 127.1.
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26: Senator 303, what's your restriction to cross FQL 44 or earlier?
5: 04 4 8 0 at 8 0 3 0 3.
26: 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The time 0854 or later.
5: Okay, expect level 400 and cross FKL 0854 or later, Singapore 8 9 3.
26: Nathan. Shenzhen 240, contact radar 128 decimal 75.
8: That's about 75, Shenzhen 240.
10: Two zero, stand by higher.
5: Climb for level 320, Shenzhen 895.
8: 40, maintain for level 350.
10: Shenzhen 240, Hong Kong radar, roger.
8: 4-0-9-9.
21: Hong Kong Shadow 851, follow 3-8-0, Hong Kong Shadow 851, made a contact, Abbey 4 Alpha arrival.
10: Before Alpha arrival, and after the last request, it's heading to 8-0 to weather.
21: Shadow 851, Hong Kong radar, roger. Seems like the weather is moving to the north, so by the time we will be reaching impact, the weather will be keeping you outside of Hong Kong airspace. Are you able to deviate to the south instead?
10: Hong Kong Shadow 862, departure identified, climb unrestricted, flight level 1.

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4: Hanan 720, departure for day identified. Climb unrestricted, flight level 130.
3: Climb unrestricted, flight level 130, Hanan 720.
4: Climb 7, 7, 7, 7, 7, 7, 7, 7, 7, 7, 7, 7, 7, 7, 7, 7, 7, 7, 7, 7, 7, 7, 7, 7, 7, 7, 7, 7, 7, 7, 7, 7, 7, 7, 7, 7, 7, 7, 7, 7, 7, 7, 7, 7, 7, 7, 7, 7, 7, 7, 7, 7, 7, 7, 7, 7, 7, 7, 7, 7, 7, 7, 7, 7, 7, 7, 7, 7, 7, 7, 7, 7, 7, 7, 7, 7, 7, 7, 7, 7, 7, 7, 7, 7, 7, 7, 7, 7, 7, 7, 7, 7, 7, 7, 7, 7, 7, 7, 7, 7, 7, 7, 7, 7, 7, 7, 7, 7, 7, 7, 7, 7, 7, 7, 7, 7, 7, 7, 7, 7, 7, 7, 7, 7, 7,
5: 660.
4: 26,000 feet. Air Macau 667, descend to flight level 120.
0: 95, maintain flight level 320 on reaching.
1: Maintain flight level 320, 下面 805.
6: Good evening, sir. Macau 667.
7: Way back when you're able for landing.
8: 9,800 meters.
3: And to 9,800 meters at level 722.
9: 110.
10: 9-6, flight level 130, speed 250 knots on left, 474.
4: Air Macau 821, descend to flight level 140.
3: Descend flight level 140, Macau 821.
11: I've expect to cross FD at time 40.
4: 21,500, the deep turn right turning 340.
8: 12,200 meters, reached by Daebu.
4: 12,200 meters, reached by Deck 4-6-6. Expect 2067, Metal Flight Level 2-3-0-0, Metal Flight Level 2-3-0-0. Decimal 82. Macau 667, Hong Kong Radar, expect IRS Zulu approach runway 34, information Charlie. Climb to flight level 160.
10: Level 160, I'm sure.
3: Where?
4: You know? 474, standby for higher traffic crossing above.
12: Afternoon, flight level 360.
10: Greater Bay 341, Hong Kong Radar identified Abbey 41 Alpha arrival.
12: Abbey 4 Alpha, Greater Bay 341.
4: And 720 and unable due to arrival traffic, climb to flight level 130.
3: Flight pilot, climb flight level 130, and 720.
9: Decimal 5.
3: 126, decimal 5, and 727.
10: Hong Kong Shuttle 851, transition into 250 knots for delay, and seems like the weather is getting better around position mag. I'll see if you can follow through the weather, otherwise I'm going to give you a flight deviation to the right.
1: We need a deviation to the right, sir, on Foncello 851, maintain flight level 250 transition on Foncello 851.
10: 851 AFM, 250 knots on transition, maintain flight level 310, you can start your right turn now heading 2900.
1: Maintain flight level 310, heading 290 on Foncello 851.
10: China 727.
13: Auto 60, Vietnam 5904.
0: Mayday 895, climb flight level 340.
1: 下来了，我 340， 下面
9: A95。27, are you able directly to Abby?
4: 120, proceed direct to source loop.
3: Right turn proceed. 127,
9: 20. Abby, rejoin the star and when able, reduce to 230.
7: Yeah, 8232, Hong Kong radar, roger.
4: Now 667, descend now to 3,000 feet, QNH 1003, clear Iris Zulu approach, runway 34, report established.
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7: report. Flag Abbey 4 Alpha arrival.
1: Abbey 4 Alpha, 6 to 9.

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1: Skyracer 615 climb for level 290.
0: Climb to flight level 290, Skyracer 615.
2: Routine LFI, get in flight to 1.
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1: 615 approve.
0: Approve for Skyracer 615 Nomad.
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5: 4500 feet.
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5: Flight level 120.
3: Okay,
5: 120. 123, decimal 47.
2: 720, good day.
6: Good afternoon,
7: direct Capoli, Farabus 290.
1: VHA 42, Roger.
2: Back Bravo, Quebec Victor, passing 3,500 feet, climbing 5,000.
5: Vector, Quebec Bravo, Quebec Victor, Hong Kong departure, good day, identified, maintain 5,000 feet, QNH1003.
2: 5,000 feet, QNH1003, Victor, Quebec Victor.
5: Vector, Quebec Victor, increase speed to 250 knots or greater.
2: 0 knots or greater, Victor, Quebec Victor.
0: Tower
2: 162, level 430, 7-9, 14-1344. 162,
1: Hong Kong radar, identify clear Betty 3 Alpha arrival.
2: Betty 3 Alpha arrival for Cathay 162.
3: Hong Kong radar, roger, climb at about 320.
7: 4 Alpha arrival, scooter 904.
2: Roger, Capital Jet 5263, maintain fire level 290.
1: Call you back for high, yes.
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4: Singapore 831, contact radar now 12532.
2: Radar 132, decimal 155, 392, thank you, good day.
3: FedEx 5G15, climb to 11,900 meters.
2: Climb to 11,900 meters, FedEx 5315.
7: 7.1.
1: 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National Cargo AA1, contact
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1: 881. Good day.
5: 8,000 feet, QNH 1003.
4: Identified at B4 Alpha arrival.
2: 4 bus Virginia 255.
4: Standby. Hong Kong Shadow 851 direct to Abbey.
2: Abbey Alpha Shadow 851.
4: Virginia 629, descend Alpha level 290, reach level in 4 minutes.
2: Descend out 290, reach 4 minutes for message 290.
4: Mr. Jet 474, Hong Kong, good day, climb to level 450.
2: Mr. Jet 474.
3: Coordinate 472, Hong Kong, radar identified.
2: Coordinate 472.
3: Sanadu 303, Sanya 130, decimal 2.
2: Request direct to Seoul up to weather.
1: Taipei Jet 567, identify, approve.
2: Approve, Taipei Jet 567. Slow down now or is it later? I'll just transition descent.
1: Transition. 10 minutes, 1-0 minutes delay for now.
7: Okay, sir. Thank you. Transition.
5: Departure identified. Climb unrestricted for level 160. Speed 250 knots or less.
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3: Right heading 200,
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4: Bohemia 629, turn right heading 3004,
7: 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Okay, Kappa Jetta 5263.
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5: The Phong 309 Hong Kong radar identified. Maintain on reaching.
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7: Fisher. What's your sense?
1: Engineer 240, stand by descent.
7: Stand by descent, stand by 240.
4: Answer on descent to Federal 260.
7: 250,
0: descend final 360, level 360.
7: Level
0: 360. Senior climb flat level 360, Indonesia
7: 8999.
0: For
7: 140,
0: level
4: 254. 1-0 mile. Eastern 508, approved.
7: Ahead, Indo 95, China Eastern 508, thank you.
0: 3232 0. Radar Sky Racer 615, any chance 330?
1: Sky Racer 615, negative.
0: Roger to maintain 290, Sky Racer 615.
4: Heading 065 is approved.
5: Identified, climb 5-6 by level 160, speed 250 knots or less.
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7: Copy the heading 295 and then you look off right away, 3-4.
5: Captain 853, descend to 5,000 feet.
6: 10,700 flight level at 10 miles right off track due to weather.
7: Okay, so 8-4-6, and how many miles per hour track?
6: We can proceed direct VX now.
7: Okay, so 8-4, Hong Kong radar identified, clear direct VX.
6: 8-4-0, clear direct VX.
7: Hainan 720, level 190. Hainan 720, climb to 6,000 meters.
6: Climb to 6,000 meters, Hainan 720.
7: Radar identity A325, level 330, squawk clear 711.
6: Hainan,
7: Hainan. A 719. Level 280, heading 240. Squawk 3617.
4: Gentlemen 8719, roger, identified. Sierra Mike Tango 4 Alpha Rifle.
7: Sierra Mike Tango 4 Alpha Rifle, Gentlemen 8719.
4: Bohemia 255, maintain level 340, reaching crossing traffic below.
7: Sir, maintaining level 340, Bohemia 255.
6: I'm on radar, Dr. Shanghai 809, maintain level 300.
4: Shanghai 809, radar contact at B4 Alpha arrival.
6: B4 Alpha arrival, and request this heading, Shanghai 809.
4: Shanghai 809, present heading approved.
6: Don't know, thank you.
4: Sister Jet 474 heading 115 approved. For how long do you require?
9: Approximately 45 miles. Sister Jet 474.
4: Jet 474, roger.
3: 519 to Japan, now turn left heading 200 from Japan, and reduce it now to 230.
5: Midnight 4, descend 4000 feet, speed 210.
4: 4 due to Taipei level restriction, maintain that about 350 degrees in Shanghai, that's the highest I can give you.
9: 5, confirm final level, the set 474.
4: AFM.
5: Rest.
6: Heading 360.
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4: 719, are you able direct to legal? 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
9: Heading 245,
1: who's 567? Starwalker 703, check the right killer.
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1: 1271.
9: 2901, Malaysia 367. Good afternoon, Hong Kong Shuttle 558 passing 1,700, climbing 5,000 feet.
5: Hong Kong Shuttle 558 departure, good afternoon, identified, climb 5 feet, flight level 160, speed 250 north or left.
9: Flyway seat, flight level 160, speed 250 or left, Hong Kong Shuttle 558.
7: Heading 180, descending by level 210.
3: 5-5 5-7 Hong Kong, radar identified, is this bad? 7 Charlie 11, second, yeah, 7 Charlie 11, continue present heading.
7: Continue present heading, there is 7 Charlie arrival cafe, 357.
1: Here we go.
6: Shade Force, maintaining flight level 10,700, direct swamp.
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6: 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The weather, Capital Jet 527663.
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9: Roger, request 0 to level 2.
4: Tunnel East on 508, stand by, traffic to your left. Can you accept heading 060 now?
9: Okay. We can
4: send
9: left heading 060,
4: traffic to
9: the right.
4: Chinese 7508, roger, heading 060, stand by for left, turn to your traffic.
9: 060, traffic, 7508.
4: The Bay 341, radar 126, decimal 5.
9: China 04.
3: 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Contact Sanya 133, decimal 35.
5: Descent via star, 6,000 feet, QNH 1003.
3: 110, and beam Fisher, flight level 200 or below.
4: Bohemia 255, start reducing your speed now to 250 knots.
10: Omega, continue climb to flight level 320.
9: Continue climb flight level 320, Shenzhen 329.
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5: 160, speed 250, and also left.
9: 250, left, that's a 1-0.
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1: Skybracer 615 over Norman, contact Manila 119.3.
4: A232 unreadable, confirm copy 12835. Air China 409, contact Taipei 129 at 8-1. Shadow 862, Taipei 129 at 8-1.
11: Okay, 1-9-1, Shadow 862, bye-bye.
4: Bohemia 255. Bohemia 255, radar 1265.
3: Two, 304 sequencing.
4: 2 heading 110 approved, climb to Vettable 320, stand by high.
11: 2 is there, Calais 472.
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12: 133, to Cathay 107.
4: Sending cabin 542,
5: think it up 205,000, dollar 1 and 3, departure. Cabin 542, departure identified, climb 5, 9,000 feet, speed 250 knots or less.
4: 250 knots or less, and then climb by SID 9,000 feet, cabin 542.
3: And then you can reach some normal way of saying thank you.
4: Zero, and for how long before you can make a left turn towards Empire?
2: Left heading 100 and another 20 nautical miles for NSC traffic.
4: NSC Club 8, roger. Sawaka 321, ready contact, Sierra Mike Tango 4 Alpha.
2: Sierra Mike Tango 4 Alpha, Sawaka 321.
4: Sawaka 8719, descend out of 0260.
11: Descend for level 260, come in 719.
5: Two five four, check on the smooth flight
13: in 320. 7, turn right heading 310. 250, turn right heading 470. 220
5: knots, descend to 6,000
13: feet. It's a little bit 160 next
11: part of
13: time, until
11: 2,000. Okay, 6-2-1 heavy. Passing 2,000, climbing 5,000.
5: Turkish 6321, departure identified. Climb 5 feet, flight level 110. Cancel the 8,000 feet restriction.
11: Climb 1,000, cancel 8,000 restriction via seat, Turkish 6321.
5: Turkish 6321, flight level 110.
11: 110, Turkish 6321.
5: Cathay 542, climb to flight level 110, V2XQ1 on solid.
2: Turn off solar last air, climb to flight level 110, Cathay 540.
5: 003.
3: Right, direct to Abbey now, rejoin the star and speed at Abbey 2370.
4: Zero, connect Zhangjiang 120.87.
11: 20.87, and then 720. Good day.
4: Okay.
1: 2330.
11: Now, flight level 330 to
1: the safe block. Cafe 758
11: on the radar 1263. Cafe 756,
2: clear for Conga. Direct Conga, Cafe 876. Rainier 658, request left right to Edmar. Rainier
5: 658, turn left heading 090.
2: Left heading 090, Bohemia 658.
3: Qatar 8474, turn right, heading 330, maintain speed 230 knots.
4: Set of 558, climb flat level 300, final level.
2: Climb level 300, final level, Hong Kong Shuttle 558, thank you.
4: Cafe 701, climb 10,400 meters.
2: Climb 10,400 meters, Cafe 701.
3: You're clear, pilot level 110.
5: Yeah, jet 474,
11: 10
5: miles left, approved.
11: Stay the jet 474. Keep great, 474.
3: 2139, descend to flight level 170.
14: Descend flight level 170, 2139, 59. Four China Charlie 047.
3: Lower again.
1: Level by Eastman.
15: Transfer level 220 by Eastman, John 904, confirm.
1: Negative, flight level 200.
15: Level 200 by Eastman and ready, scooter 904.
16: 32270.
17: One heavy, speed 270.
16: Turkish 6321, cancel all three restrictions, climb to flight level 160.
17: Climb to flight level 160, cancel all three restrictions, Turkish 6321.
16: Cathay 094, contact radar 133, decimal 82.
3: Cathay 719, turn right there, now heading 300.
16: 74, contact Taipei 1291.
14: ASG weather.
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20: From radar, Sandy A32, unable, contact 13215.
18: That's A32, try again 1 minute later.
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19: That's 565. That's 565,
16: roger,
19: my dad. That's 565, request after Dotomy heading 250, do weather.
16: To fly level 6,900 meters.
17: 6,900 meters, direct from Seiko, 6321.
15: Afternoon, Cathay 719 passing 2,000 feet now, climbing 5,000.
16: Cathay 719, a departure, good afternoon, identified, climb 9,000 feet, speed 250 knots or less.
15: Climb 9,000 feet, speed 250 knots or less, Cathay 719.
16: Cathay 458, Cathay 458, climb to flight level 120, speed 280 knots or less.
21: Level 120, speed 280 knots or less, Cathay 458.
16: Bamboo 9589, proceed direct to source loop, climb to flight level 160.
21: Climb to flight level 160, direct to source loop, Bamboo 9589.
16: China Southern 354, descend to flight level 170.
21: Descend to flight level 170, China Southern 354.
16: Climb to level 310, reporting clear of weather.
15: 810, change six, level 120.
16: Cathay 10,
15: heading 100,
16: please.
15: Heading 100,
14: Cathay 10. Cathay 472, clear with that.
16: Cathay 472, clear direct to Anfang.
14: TMA, Cathay 472. Radar terminal jet 5263, request 10 map heading 030.
16: Capital jet 5263, heading 030, approved.
14: 030, approved. Capital jet 5263.
16: Cathay 411, continue descent for level 260, advise when you're able to make any left turn. Right heading 305.
14: Clear MPEG. Clear MPEG, Cathay 411.
16: Cathay 443, descend now, flight level 290.
15: Descend now, level 290, Cathay 443.
16: Bohemian 615, descend flight level 260, when able, trend direct MPEG.
14: Flight level 260, when able, direct MPEG, Bohemian 615.
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16: 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Otherwise, you'll be entering Taipei airspace.
21: The weather is on our left side.
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16: Cabo Jet 5263, roger, after 8 miles, turn left heading 350.
0: After 80 miles, almost 10 left, heading 015, are maintaining this track to 100 miles.
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0: Another 20 miles, Cabo Jet 5263.
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4: Ground survival, 279.
8: Right, Sonic, 2408, so we are passing our 5500 for 9000.
16: China Eastern 2008, Hong Kong departure, we crosswalk.
8: The squawk is 3521, China Eastern 5, correction 208.
16: China Eastern 2008 identified, climb and retreat flight level 120.
23: Control, like the afternoon, Kitari 8422. Maintaining flight level 230 now.
24: Kitari 8422, Hong Kong radar, confirm squawk 2162.
23: Kitari 8422.
24: Catalyst 8422 Hong Kong weather identify, clear CR7 Charlie arrival.
23: CR7 Charlie arrival for runway 07 left, confirm.
24: Catalyst 8422, standby approach will advise you.
23: Catalyst 8422.
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16: Chairman Cargo 507 departure identified, climb by SID 9,000 feet, cancel the 8,000 feet restriction.
4: Climbing 9,000 feet, canceling 8,000 feet restriction, Chairman Cargo 507, according, yeah, 507.
16: China Eastern 2008, cancel level restrictions, climb to flight level 130.
8: Flight level 130, unrestricted, China Eastern 2008.
16: Cafe 719R, climb to flight level 140.
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16: Unable, you need to make a left turn heading 360.
21: 360 negative, the weather is on our left side, Cabo Jet 5260.
16: My turn right heading 270. Right. Good afternoon, identified. Climb by SID 9,000 feet.
8: 1,000 feet, Ethiopian 644.
16: Cafe 719R, climb to flight level 160.
4: 4160, Cafe 719.
16: 1291. 4,000 feet. Decimal 4.
8: 2I121, decimal 4, good day, 10,354.
16: Cafe 719, contact radar 123, decimal 47. Bye bye. Contact Shanghai 12835.
21: After 020125.35, Cabo Jet 5263.
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6: Cathay 443, contact radar 1265.
10: Present heading, speed 210.
12: Speed 210, but yeah.
13: 5 miles.
6: Macau 660, climb flight level 2900.
25: Climb level 2900, Macau 660.
26: Open radar, good afternoon, traffic 542, maintaining flight level 250, on a heading 105, speed weather.
6: Kelly 542, climb flight level 330.
26: Traffic flight level 330, traffic 542.
6: Starwalker 331, contact radar 1265.
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24: Hong Kong radar, which is stand by for level, are you able to damage the needle? A quick question, ASWIN 7347 contact radar 127.1.
6: 127.1, airframe 7347, good day. Contact Cargo 507, climb to flight level 6,900 meters.
28: Cargo 507, climb to 6,900 meters.
29: B220-10SF565.
27: To flight level 320, airframe 347.
24: Stalker 703, connect Sanya 122.65.
28: 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Walker 703, click.
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29: 3215, Bravo Juliet Sierra, good day.
13: 3230.
29: 32 Julius Sierra, flight level 350.
30: Bravo 32 Julius Sierra, roger. Then when ready, flight level 260, which by Sunny?
29: Flight level 350.
30: Cebu 112, descend when ready, flight level 260, which level by Sunny, speed 250 knots.
31: And say to descend when ready. Level 260, reached by Sunny, speed at 250 knots,
30: Cebu 112. Lucia 81, descend for level 260 by Sunny, 250 knots.
29: Send a flight level 360 by Sunny, 250 knots, there's MLA 1.
30: Minus 127, with report speed to radar, counter radar 1263.
28: 37.
29: Hong Kong radar, good afternoon, Bravo 32 Julius Sierra, maintaining flight level 350.
30: Bravo 32 Julius Sierra, watch it.
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33: 45 MK118.
6: 366. MK 118, Hong Kong departure identified. Climb unrestricted, flight level 210.
33: Climb unrestricted, flight 210, MK 118.
34: Hong Kong Shuttle 744, initiate total.
6: Hong Kong Shuttle 744, proceed direct to source loop, cancel speed restriction.
34: Proceed to Hong Kong Shuttle 744, thank you.
6: Ethiopian 644, contact radar 133.82.
34: 3251, increase B2 by 0 knots.
24: Hong Kong radar, Macau, information delta, is there Alice to approach runway 34?
33: Runway 7-1-9.
0: direct to and where is the weather?
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0: Population 946.
2: Very quick question for you.
30: LSD6843, go ahead.
2: Yeah, are you calling, trying to attempt to call in us? Because we have some like a sales call calling out on golf frequency. Is there any problem with that?
0: 4 clear, that is 2 Papa.
2: 21-03, contact now, that is 6843, good night.
3: Turn on Eastern 565, level 360, do weather heading 220.
6: North on this.
3: 250,
1: weather turn. Arrival. 34 Alpha arrival, then at 6843. Evening, climb flight level 320,
2: final level. Climb flight level 320, final level, Cathay 719, thank you.
0: You said that reported before Ilato, and why didn't you?
2: Stay with 13215 with the whole sector. There's a no frequency change request for that.
0: You shouldn't have stayed with 13215.
2: Yeah. That was how the frequency we stay. Was that okay for everything?
0: This is fine.
2: So that is the 6043. Thanks for information, and we are requesting a please.
0: And confirm Friday change to 13215, or you find this frequency yourself?
2: So it was 13215 actually, and until the time we find out there was someone that you're calling from on guard, so that's what I'm asking, the 13215, so they're asking to us to switch 1213 right now.
0: So Taipei did not switch you to any frequency to Hong Kong?
2: Only 13215, that's the frequency.
0: Okay. And that is the 6843, descend now, fly level 260-3250.
2: Descend 5260-3250, then 6833, thanks for everything.
0: Okay. Taipei 810, contact Taipei 129, thank you for that. Okay, Macau 660, turn left direct to N-Bus.
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5: Thank you.
0: Cathay 9051, descend now, flight level 260.
1: Which feet?
5: 3-3, that's all 3, 5, Cathay 701.
1: Okay.
7: Hong Kong radar, good evening, Long Air 8200, maintain level 230, squawk 4265.
1: Long Air 8200, identified. Shunfeng 309, contact Sanya 130, decimal 2, bye bye.
11: Trader, decimal 2, bye bye, Shunfeng, Trader,
6: decimal 2. Right heading 300. Zero, climb to flight level 160, cancel speed restriction.
14: Level 160.
6: Cathay 502, climb to flight level 160, speed 280, north shortly.
14: Flight level 160, speed 280, let's kill the buzzer.
5: Alpha departure, good afternoon, south 331, descend flight level 230, reach Ebbing Needle, and heading 265 for weather.
6: Skywalker 331, Hong Kong departure, good afternoon, when able, proceed direct to Hazel.
5: When able, direct to Hazel, south 331.
0: 129-1.
1: 422, clear that to Murray, rejoin star. Flight level 260 or below, descend flight level 110.
30: For arrival.
2: 3 Alpha arrival, Qantas 29.
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30: Ethiopian 644, climb to flight level 410.
15: Climb 410, Ethiopian 644.
30: Qantas 29, due crossing traffic, descend now to flight level 360.
6: Wait a vector to Biko.
2: Left heading 090, Qantas 5604.
6: Skywalker 331, descend to flight level 180.
5: Descend, flight level 180, Skywalker 321.
4: Flight level 300.
34: 300, Hong Kong Central 61. Hong Kong radar air general 1087, heading 215, squawk 5055.
4: Junior 1087, Hong Kong radar identified.
6: 69, X-ray 1.2 for 5000. UPS 169 departure identified, climb 56, flight level 130.
5: Third up to flight level 130, UPS 169.
6: UPS 169, maintain speed 250 knots or less.
5: 25
6: or less, UPS 169. China 7604, climb to flight level 6,900 meters.
2: 6,900 meters, Tianxia 604.
1: And contact 122.6, bye bye.
7: 122.6, 7056, good day.
1: Thanks.
34: Hey, Doug, good afternoon, approach shuttle 744, 585 level 250, call for pickup.
1: Shuttle 744, roger, climb to 10,400 meters.
34: 1,500 meters,
4: Hong Kong Shuttle 744.
34: Alpha,
4: 2-5-0. West, at 991. Center A991, Hong Kong radar identify, maintain present level, continue present heading.
2: Continue present heading, center 991.
4: 7-8-7-1-9, descend to 5,000 feet.
1: Hong Kong Shuttle 558, contact 9122-4.
4: Hong Kong radar.
7: Gathering 391, descend in flight 232.
4: Wait, 391 Hong Kong radar, descend to flight level 140.
7: 140, gathering 391.
4: Shenzhen Air A9991, turn right, heading 200.
2: Heading 200, Shenzhen A9991.
6: Q1H1003.
4: North position, clear Alice to approach runway 34, deploy established.
34: Skyline, maintain level, Vietnam 525.
5: A3A7 Hong Kong radar, roger, maintain the level and continue present heading.
34: 422.
30: Scooter 904, correction to loss, maintain speed 200 knots or greater.
34: Some weather around Salsa, and we request Sir Director Dominic.
4: China Eastern 2008 on reaching flight level 320, track to Dominic approved.
34: When reaching flight level 320, track direct to Dominic is approved, China 2008. Thank you.
4: Okay. VHJet 9942, contact Taipei 129 Decimal 1.
8: 129 Decimal 1, this is 942.
30: I 2.
34: Why is that another 2 China Eastern 7002? Good day. Good
30: day.
34: 0902, roger, Master Stop, maintaining 3402765, let's go.
30: Korea 092, identify, clear Charlie 4 Alpha arrival.
34: Charlie 4 Alpha arrival, Korea, surname.
2: Alright, bye-bye, Tiansha 604.
6: Bye.
34: 3-1-3.
4: Keep speed 1 Asia knots, all greater.
30: 7-2 due to crossing traffic, descend Alpha level 370, which level in 3 minutes?
7: Let's go 372.
6: Roger, thank you. PN255, turn right heading 330.
30: 734, initially fly heading 025, call you back for further left.
34: Okay, initial heading 025, China Eastern 2734.
1: 130, heading 711.
6: Brunei 636, climb to flight level 160.
34: Flight level 160, Brunei 636.
6: Brunei 636, contact radar 133, decimal 82.
34: Confirm frequency 123.482,
6: Brunei 666. Brunei 636,
34: 123.382. 2282, Brunei 666.
6: Brunei 636, confirm again, it's 133 decimal 82. Cathay 2049, C2X0 north or left?
9: Zero west, Cathay 2049.
6: UPS 169, cancel the wish or shut.
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4: 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Cathay 458 DV up to 1520 miles level track approved.
24: Identify clear Sierra 7 Alpha arrival.
9: Clear Sierra 7 Alpha arrival, send air 033.
4: But when we shut it down, I'd like to MP, rejoin the star and maintain 230.
9: Number
4: 160250,
9: left,
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9: September
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4: Kelly, 141. Shuttle 631, contact radar 1265.
33: 265, number Shuttle 631.
9: Control radar, Malaysia 389, request right heading 225.
30: Hey, identify, can you take follow for 370?
4: 631 Hong Kong, with ID 10-110 and press N10-360 over, please. I clear 0-Mi-Tango 4 Alpha arrival.
9: 0-Mi-Tango 4 Alpha, contact 1. Level
4: 250. Cathay 502, climb flight level 290 initially.
9: And flight level 290, Cathay 502.
4: And Cathay 502, cancel speed restriction.
9: Station up to 30 miles to Romeo side.
4: 30 miles, Romeo side, contact again.
9: 97792, request weather deviation up to 30 miles, right side.
4: China Eastern 792, approved.
9: 97792.
4: Bohemia 260, climb flight level 290.
9: Level 290, request 10 mile rail track, the weather, Bohemia 260.
4: Bohemia 260, approved.
9: 260.
12: Hong Kong Radio China Eastern 2008, we got some weather just after Dartmouth. We request the heading 050 into Shanghai FIR.
4: China Eastern 2008 approved.
12: Heading 050 is approved, China Eastern 2008.
9: Sky 118, request that to stop me to weather.
12: Hong Kong, China Eastern 2734, level 330, heading 025.
4: China Eastern 2734, roger.
12: China Eastern 2734, left heading
4: 350. China Eastern 2734, heading 350, approved.
12: Approved, thank you, China Eastern 2734.
4: I've approved.
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6: 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Cathay 711, speed 280, knots or less.
33: Zero, squad 3763, approaching level.
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1: This is check that on the conference on Taipei for the queue. Zero. I'll come with 32 Julia 0, flight level 350, good afternoon.
2: Bravo 32 Juliet Sierra, Hong Kong later, good afternoon. Climb to 10,700 meters.
1: Climb to 10,700 meters for to Juliet Sierra.
3: Zero, climb via SID final for 160.
4: Climb well, SID to flight level 160, climb via 10.
0: To 1,500, please proceed to 1,800. 2008, approved, and contact Shanghai 12835.
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0: can I send 2008, bye-bye. Bye-bye. Air Macau 611.
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7: 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Bay 502, request heading 110.
0: 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Set.
1: 39636, climbing flight level 250.
8: 29636, climb to flight level 410.
1: Climb to flight level 410, 39636.
9: Right, direct one. Cathay 391 now, turn right, heading 060, vector for sequencing.
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0: China Eastern 716, turn left now heading 350 due to Shanghai restriction.
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6: 80 knots, Romeo Papa Charlie 9215.
3: China Eastern 510, after passing final 4110, speed 300 knots or greater.
14: After a wave for. After passing level 110, speed 300 or greater, China Eastern 510.
2: 384, after sequence flight heading 090.
1: Heading 090, over 384.
2: 500.
6: 6 of 4, 3, 7, 2, 7.
0: Stand by. Shuttle 897, descend now flight level 350, reach in 20 miles.
15: Send off Hello 350 and reaching 20 miles Concord Shuttle 897.
16: Good afternoon, Longyear 8200. Maintain level 330, squawk 4265.
8: Longyear 8200, watch it.
15: Junior 1087, request right turn heading 260.
8: Junior 1087, initially turn right heading 240.
15: 240, Junior 1087.
17: Flight level 280, heading 210, request 141.
18: Guangzhou 842, expiring, climbing level 250.
0: Hong Kong Shuttle 842, watch it, stand by higher.
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0: Cathay 502 approved.
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19: Level 320, Cathay 71.
15: 35, Shanghai 7702, good day.
3: Mail Papa Charlie, 9215, radar 133, decimal 82.
0: 123, decimal.
3: Shuttle 626, speed 250, not solid.
15: 250, left of the shuttle 626.
0: 7.
20: Philippine 337.
0: Philippine 337, turn right now heading 240.
15: Say again, we had a 152.
8: Eastrica.
15: Yeah, 152.
8: United 152, descend now for level 260.
15: Level 260, United 152.
0: 21, Hong Kong radar, identify 12 miles right after your ladder approved.
15: And the first Cathay 421, thank you.
0: Bohemia 641, when ready, descend for level 260, reach by N10.
15: Ready 260 reached by MPBOS 641.
0: Cathay 9961, descend by level 260, direct Fisher.
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15: Direct Conga.
0: Approved direct Conga, Barina 260. Barina
15: 260.
0: And Barina 260, climb to fly level 340.
15: Level 340, Barina 260.
0: China Eastern, 562, say again.
22: Flight level 390, weather deviation 10 miles right of track.
0: China Eastern, 562 approved.
22: China Eastern, 562.
0: Cathay 840, Taipei 12901. Thanks.
15: 27.41, goodbye, China Southern 395.
9: 43 XRD send out to passing 8,000 feet due to departure traffic.
15: You confirm free speed above 10,000.
3: Cargo loss 27 to the due preceding traffic, 300 knots or less.
15: 300 or less, cargo loss 272.
23: Now, final 340, this within 3 minutes, Hong Kong Shuttle 643.
0: Red Cat 141, contact radar 13215.
23: 3215, Red Cat 141, good day.
3: Identify, climb unrestricted 9,000 feet.
23: Climb to 9,000 feet unrestricted.
15: Turn right heading 010. Heading flight level 20, California.
9: 80.
15: 9 heavy, good evening, flight level 380 on heading 215.
8: Malaysian 389, watch out.
15: 89.
24: Hong Kong radar, Romeo Papa Charlie, 9215, climbing to level 250.
8: Romeo Papa Charlie, 9215, watch out, climb for level 270.
24: 270, Romeo Papa Charlie, 9215.
23: 900 meters, China
15: 8058,
3: climbing 1,100, on climb 5,000. Cathay 205A, cancel level restriction, climb
15: flight level 160. Cancel altitude restriction, climb flight level 160, Cathay 205A.
3: Shuttle 626B 300 knots or less.
4: 300 nonetheless, Conway Shuttle 626.
5: Conway Shuttle 946, request after Enver, heading 095 due to weather.
0: 295, call sign again.
5: Heading 095 for Vichette 946 due to weather.
0: VHF 946 approved and contact Taipei 129 decimal 1.
5: Approved, heading 095 Taipei 129 decimal 1, Vichette 946, thank you.
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0: Heading 010, call sign.
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0: Delta 89
4: 0 request 10 mile left of track.
0: 2 miles left call sign.
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0: Now 260 approved.
4: 0.
18: Long Shuttle 842 request heading 105 due to weather.
0: Delta 805 heading 105.
18: Hong Kong Shuttle 842.
0: Approved. And Shuttle 897 turn right heading 300. Shuttle 897 turn right heading 300.
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4: Just confirm the frequency for Hong Kong Shuttle 744, please.
2: 13335.
4: 335, good day, Hong Kong Shuttle 744.
2: Right.
0: Approved.
4: 750, sir.
20: China Eastern 510, request heading 070.
0: Bahina 260, climb flight level 350.
3: 615,
2: okay, reduce to 180, no? Standby, climb, maintain flight level 280, I'll call you back, you climb level available.
4: Copy, maintain flight level 280, turn 7395.
2: Runway 384, turn on left heading 080.
4: Heading 080, runway 384.
8: Charlie 9215, climb for level 320.
24: Level 320, runway Papa Charlie 9215.
7: Okay, 141 request, turn direct to EPCAS.
3: China Southern 356, turn left heading 020.
4: Love heading 020, China Southern 356.
0: This one, Hong Kong radar clear, direct to Muscle, keeps to be 300 knots or greater. Descend to flight level 110.
4: 390 by Envi, requesting 15 miles left deviation now.
0: Approved.
4: 3506.
0: China Eastern 728,
4: approved. 20,
0: China Eastern 728. Macau 611, descend now flight level 270.
4: Okay, 200 meters, with 35%.
3: China Southern 356, proceed direct to Bitco.
4: Proceed direct to Bitco, China Southern 356.
0: You can deviate to the right on Hong Kong heading 090.
18: United 869er, flight level 300.
8: Call you back shortly.
0: And Hong Kong, wait a single anti decision, descend to flight level 110.
2: 44, descend to flight level 280.
3: Contact radar 13215.
10: 9, when can we expect higher?
2: UPS 465, stand by.
0: Descend to flight level 230.
3: Or let's cancel level restriction.
2: 330 knots, level.
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1: Ready.
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11: Unable 360. 350 is the highest for us tonight, EBS 169.
2: EBS 169, Russia, maintain level, I call you back.
11: Okay, maintain flight level 320 for now, EBS 169.
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8: Slipping 337, Roger, check direct to Norman and climb flight level 370.
12: Climb flight level 370 and direct to Norman, Philippine 337.
8: Entry now 1087, contact radar 127.1.
2: Final 7044, descend to 6,000 meters.
12: Descend to 6,000 meters and 7044.
8: 602, descend now for level 270.
12: Level 270,
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2: China is 565, good day. Good day. 82 Asia North. Evasion, so
25: follow the 3205 and left
3: at Hong Kong. Follow the 12-7-0. China and Nigel, departure identify, climb final for 120.
25: Climb level 120, China and Nigel, 90.
14: 02-7-5-1-2-9-8-4-1. The Hong Kong departure, 122.65.
26: What to do this morning? It's Bravo 32 Julius Sierra, cascading 340.
24: No, Papa Charlie 92125, approaching level 320.
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12: Zero China Eastern 29, Hong Kong Control China Eastern 29, 61. Flight level 300 squawk 6312. Now flight level 190.
3: China Eastern 29,
12: Hong
3: Kong
2: 019, what is your destination?
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2: 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Dynasty 6651, Connexenia 122.6.
26: 226, Dynasty 6651, bye bye.
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21: Samurai A4A, the two weather, request the left turn heading 010.
8: Summer A4A heading 010, approved, descend now for level 6,300 meters.
21: Heading 010, approved, descend now for level 6,300 meters, Samna A4A.
8: Summer A02, counter radar 11892.
12: 1892, Samna A02.
8: 29636 over 7, contact Manila 1193.
1: 7230, 7430. 7430, 7430. 7430, 7430. 7430, 7430. 7430, 7430. 7430, 7430. 7430, 7430. 7430, 7430. 7430, 7430. 7430, 7430. 7430, 7430. 7430, 7430. 7430, 7430. 7430, 7430. 7430, 7430. 7430, 7430. 7430, 7430. 7430, 7430. 7430, 7430. 7430, 7430. 7430, 7430. 7430, 7430. 7430, 7430. 7430, 7430. 7430, 7430. 7430, 7430. 7430, 7430. 7430, 7430. 7430, 7430. 7430, 7430. 7430, 7430. 7430, 7430. 7430, 7430. 7430, 7430. 7430, 7430. 7430, 7430. 7430, 7430. 7430, 7430. 7430, 7430. 7430, 7430. 7430, 7430. 7430, 7430. 7430, 7430. 7430, 7430. 7430, 7430. 7430, 7430. 7430, 7430. 7430 Left heading 1 mile for station.
6: Turn right heading 260 and 7044.
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15: 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And after subnautical, due to the CD request up to 20 miles, Romeo says.
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9: 7 left, information, focus right. Descent via the start to 6,000 feet on today's runway 003.
15: 9,000 feet, Gemma Cargo 519.
16: Descent flight level 110.
15: 110, but 34.
16: 34 cancel, disregard.
0: 458, Hong Kong radar identified.
3: 9090, contact radar 133, decimal 82.
15: 282, then I'll be about there.
3: 15, radar vector, what do you think?
17: 16, Conga 4, Tango Departure, passing 6,500, climbing 9,000, score 5301.
3: Yeah, Macau, just 16, departure, identify, climb 504, 120.
17: Climb 120, Macau, 616.
1: 0 knots or greater.
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0: 364, Hong Kong radar identified.
15: 0766.
3: Macau 616, climb unrestricted, follow 4140.
17: 1140. Only that channel 4631, 10,000, flat level 3000, box 3772.
3: Shandong 4631, Hong Kong radar identified, cleared AB4 Alpha.
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17: 8-2961,
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17: Radar 1265, China 8-2961.
15: Cargo 7519.
17: China 106, airbound passing 2000.
3: Yeah, China 106, departure identify, climb via seat 9000 feet.
17: 9,000 feet,
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15: 15 miles north of runway, blue
9: Hong Shadow. Good day. 641, reduce speed to 2,309.
0: 39, Hong Kong radar, Russia.
15: 39.
3: German cargo 519 climb 504 6900 meters.
4: 25 descent to flight level 230. When clear weather, clear by 230.
3: Thank you.
5: Heading 230 weather.
3: Shandong 4631 approved.
5: Heading 230 forward, Shandong 4631.
3: China Eastern 510 maintain Mark 8, correction Mark 7A or greater. Cafe 2058, turn left heading 070.
7: Captain heading 070, Cafe 058.
19: 39, 200, heading 010, sky level 220.
3: Long air 8200, roger, ready to contact.
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22: 120, yes, 106.
3: Yeah, Macau 611, descend to reach follow 4110 by Hazel. Bangkok Air 806, climb 9,000 feet.
23: Later, I'll send Bangkok Air 806.
27: Hong Kong radar, Russia.
28: Hong Kong radar, 141, good afternoon, maintaining flight level 320, tracking direct EPCAL.
27: Frankai 141, Hong Kong radar, Russia.
4: Shuttle 643, descend via start 4,500 feet, QNH 1003, runway 07 left.
27: 260 and track direct to embed.
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4: 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Rest 640, contact director, 119.5, use call sign only.
3: Air China, 106, climb follow for 160.
29: Land to flight level 160, Air China 106.
3: Bangkok Air 806, follow SID, climb follow for 160.
29: I'm flight level 160, Bangkok Air 806.
3: Cafe 743 radar, 123.47.
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3: Yeah, Macau 611, radar 123.905.
30: 12395, Macau 611.
29: Passage condition 291,200, climbing 5,000.
3: Cabin 729, departure identify, climb via seat, follow for, question, climb via seat 9,000 feet.
29: Climb via seat 9,000, Cabin 729.
31: What's the UPS 169?
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27: 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Hotel X-ray Alpha 4095, descend now to flight level 300.
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27: Dynasty 522, what is your request level?
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33: From radar, Bohemia 412, passing level 1220, and climbing flight level 250.
27: Bohemia 412, Hong Kong radar, climb to 10,400 meters.
33: And 10,400 meters, near 412.
32: Hong Kong Control, via Jet 876, level 290, score code 5676.
27: Clear Jet 876, Hong Kong radar, identify clear Canto 3 Alpha arrival.
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2: Skate, Dynasty 522.
27: Shanghai 9536, via Guangzhou 133.07.
2: 133.285, good day, Shanghai, 95536.
27: Negative, 133.07.
2: Sega Fish, Shanghai, 95536.
27: 133.07.
2: 133.075, Shanghai, 95536.
9: 2, flight level 160.
6: Okay, increase speed to 300 knots, climb by a SID to flight level 220, or excuse me, 160 for County 551.
9: County 551, flight level 160.
6: By the SID, flight level 160, speed 300 knots, County 551.
9: German Cargo 519, contact Guangzhou radar, 125.35.
30: 125.35 to Macargo 519, bye bye.
9: Okay.
33: Direct to Lim 2. Dial 1235, radar 126.5. 1118.7. 127.1. 127.1, Cafe 743,
2: good day.
1: 35, Hong Kong radar. Cancel and pad decision, descend to flight level 110.
27: On radar, climb to flight level 300.
9: Went to another, increase, we're ready, increase speed to 300 knots, climb by SID to flight level 160.
2: Roger, speed 300 knots, so climb flight level 160, Cathay, sub 2 knots. Roger, Connie, flight 1
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9: Bangkok Area 06, contact Hong Kong radar 123.47.
2: 23.47, Bangkok Area SLC today.
9: Cathay 63, departure.
30: Cathay 63 on the ground to 5,000 to 2,500,
9: Cathay 63. Cathay 63, departure identified, climb by 32, flight level 160.
30: Flight identified, to flight level 160, Cathay 63.
2: Hong Kong approach China Eastern 2961, flight level 230 with you.
9: China Eastern 2961, departure, maintain flight level 230.
2: Maintain flight level 230, China Eastern 2961.
33: Weather patches on your left.
32: Okay, we can request heading 120.
33: Dynasty 522, heading 120 approved.
2: 120, Dynasty 522.
33: Mantai Ridge 399 from Kepler, track direct Sulux.
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9: Increase speed to 280 knots.
2: The 805, back with you, flight level 238, descending flight level 210. We are heading 200, the weather, request writing 205. Let's rejoin the star on the other side.
33: Cathay 805, Hong Kong radar identified, heading 205, approved, standby for lower.
2: Heading 205, Cathay 805, thank you.
27: 10 initially.
2: Ready, flight level 310, Cathay 654.
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8: 12, request heading 280.
27: Bohemia 412, Bohemia 412, heading 270 initially.
8: Heading 270, Bohemia 412.
10: Hong Kong, good afternoon. Xiamen Air 8683 position 10 mount, flight level 10,100 meters.
27: Xiamen Air 8683, Hong Kong radar, ID 5.
10: West flight level 350 over.
27: Roger, standby.
11: When ready, descend to flight level 260, reach by eastbound, speed on conversion 300 north.
12: When ready, descend to flight level 260 by eastbound, traction speed 300. Send with another cruiser.
27: Say again. 123.47.
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14: Looks at 9364. We can turn now heading 105.
27: Left at 364, left heading 105.
11: China 7326 radar, after eastbound, descend to reach flight level 220 by SAPEX.
14: After eastbound, descend to reach 220 by SAPEX, China 7326.
16: 0, reaching 3 minutes, Cathay 654. Send it to be 722, flight level 370, squawker 21412, Ikila.
27: China 7322, Hong Kong radar, identified.
16: Send it to be 722.
13: Cathay 711, APCAL.
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13: 1302, Cathay 711.
14: Call radar, Bangkok Air SL 6, evening cloud, flight level 250.
27: Bangkok Air 06, Hong Kong radar, climb to flight level 9,200 meters.
17: Cathay 0 not so great, Cathay 821.
27: Xiamen Air 8683, are you able for level 360?
14: Xiamen Air 8683, unable.
27: Xiamen Air 8683, roger, stand by.
9: Speed control, expect cross vehicle at flight level 157 or higher.
13: Okay, no speed, we expect that restriction, go to bay 72.
9: Go to bay 72, now climb to flight level 160.
13: Climbing to signal now, go to bay 72.
11: Descent
27: 2,000 feet. 090, heading 060, approved. 93919, radar 126845.
13: 090, heading 040, descent approach runway 07 left. 470, good day. Hong Kong,
9: 872, request left vehicle. 72, now turn left heading 360 due to traffic.
13: Confirm 360 heading right away 872.
9: Go to 872A from heading 360.
13: 360 for now, go to 872.
9: Atlanta 4800, climb to flight level 130.
17: Climb to flight level 130, Atlanta 4800. And the request high speed.
9: Atlanta 4800, increase speed to 250 knots or greater.
17: 250 knots or greater.
9: EVA 85, question EVA 805, Santa Hong Kong radar 123.95.
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27: 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Alpha 4095, maintain 6,000 meters, contact Delta 120.8.
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24: Hong Kong radar, China 7596, maintain flight level 360, squawk 2161.
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24: 7596.
11: 7596, 2NH1003.
27: 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United 869. 9 2
3: Lando 260 now.
4: China 7382 Russia. Giant Ibis Mana 35, contact radar 123, base mode 475.
5: Tango, descend to 9,000 feet, QNH 1003, runway 07 left.
7: Flight level 25, taxi area 03, Hong Kong radar, roger, climb to platform 350.
15: 03, Connie 55, request either flight level 310 or 320 for the final.
7: Connie 55, phone roger, stop time at platform 310 final.
15: Stop at 310 for the final. Connie 551 Hemi.
7: Southwest 9364, descend. Oh, sorry, disregard. Southwest 9364, maintain. Main side of all 350, confirm. Left 10 now, heading 080.
19: Confirm, maintaining level 350 on the turn, heading 080, card left 9364.
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22: Decimal 15,
27: 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Shaman, Airspring 8533, Hong Kong radar, identified.
22: Yes.
27: Kelly 729, flight level 280, final level in Hong Kong, track down to FCAL.
22: Roger, final level 280, direct to FCAL. Kelly 729.
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7: Cat 867, radar 126, small 5.
20: Message 9019, contact approach 119.1.
4: 43, speed 160 knots, maintain at 05 AMD. 805, stop descent 54120.
22: Descent 54120, Cat 805.
5: Hong Kong Shuttle 272, departure identified, clarify study to flight level 160.
22: RFID Shuttle 1272.
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7: 369
4: up. Direct 364, unable to proceed directly to Lhasa. 3 contact radar 127.1 with your request.
22: 27.1,
7: 603. 304.
27: 3038, Hong Kong radar identified.
0: 3038. Hong Kong radar, got a 683 on the climb to throw 250 to 237. Request heading of 230, do you weather?
27: Kelly 683 Hong Kong radar, heading 230, approved climb to follow for 270.
0: 30, approved and climb to follow 270, LA 603.
9: 82. 3. China Southern 326, descend to reach for the level 4,500 meters by Tamil.
24: Reach 4,500 meters by Tamil, Chanson 26.
19: Departure on time, climbing altitude 5,000 feet.
9: Cafe 990, departure identified, Cloudfire SRE to flight level 160.
19: Cloudfire SRE, flight level 160, Cafe 990.
9: Atlanta 4800, contact Hong Kong radar 123.47.
17: Radar 2347, Atlanta 4800, body.
9: 3
1: Bravo, running 25,
27: 781. Shuttle 669, runway change in progress, runway 25, set at the 3 Bravo arrival.
11: 25, contact approach 119.1.
2: Second, Cathay 805.
11: Cathay 805, 119.1.
2: Decimal 1,
17: Cathay
2: 805.
17: Leho, it's Atlanta 4800 Heavy, level 188, climbing 200, looking for 340 final.
11: Atlanta 4800 Hong Kong radar, climb to fire level 250.
17: Now level 250, Atlanta 4800.
1: Cathay 654 is now tracking direct Canto, however in about 20 miles we'll need to come a little bit right again.
11: Cathay 654, roger.
27: Spring 8533, are you a correctional? Spring 8533, are you able for level 380?
2: Bye. I'm able, spring 8533, do performance.
27: That's 8533, roger, then descend to flight level 300, final level.
2: Descend level 300, swing 8533.
27: China Southern 6050, contact radar 132.15.
2: 132.15, China Southern 050.
27: Get a 683, climb to 10,400 meters.
0: Climb to level 10,400 meters, have a 683.
27: VH at 876, descend out to flight level 260.
1: Level 260, over at 876.
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9: Flight level 30 to flight level 160.
24: Mine to the right, 1,300 meters, Gong 0742.
27: Atari 364, Hong Kong radar, identified. Clear Canto 3 Alpha arrival. Continue present heading.
24: Maintain present heading, Canto 3 Alpha arrival, Atari 364.
27: Atari 364, is
24: 364.
16: Flight level 220, squawk 1614.
9: China Base Nada 35, departure, descend to flight level 170, proceed up to Tamil.
16: Descend flight level 170, Tamil, China Base Nada 35. 2320,
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27: EVA 871, reduce speed map 0.77.
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4: Good evening, identified Hong Kong Railway changing in progress. Expect runway 25 right, clear at Betty 3 Bravo arrival.
10: Clear AB 3, correction, Betty 3 Bravo arrival, Cafe 150.
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10: Flight level 160, taxi speed 15.
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10: 0
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8: 20 miles
4: left, approach Macau 21.
12: 21, 10 to 5, 320, man, 3 is 64.
4: In 4 minutes.
10: 10, 5, level 3, 4, 0 in 4 minutes, Cafe 150.
4: 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No, decimal one.
12: 09.1, can I 654?
14: Patrol, Tango 7, Lima Hotel, Whiskey Sierra, maintaining flight level 450, squawking 0740.
27: Tango 7, Lima Hotel, Whiskey Sierra, Hong Kong radar, identified, clear Charlie 4 Alpha arrival.
14: Charlie 4 Alpha arrival, Tango Whiskey Sierra.
27: CHA 876, contact radar 127.55.
12: 127.55, good day, VegJet 876.
27: Good day.
17: Hong Kong, Atlanta 4800, is there any chance to direct to Siku for weather?
27: Atlanta 4800, direct correction, fly heading 265 initially.
17: Roger, radar heading 265, Atlanta 4800.
12: BX request maintain heading 360.
11: China 7382 heading 360 approved.
27: 200 meters.
17: Roger, stop climb 9,100 meters, Atlanta 4800.
12: 130,
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12: 12265 with heading 10,382, good day.
3: Textbook 15, roger, expand Macau runway 34, continue on this heading. Cathay 654, reduce speed to 250 knots, descend to 4,000 feet.
9: China Southern 382, departure, descend to flight level 210, traffic low.
12: Flight level 210, copy the traffic, and the weather may require maintain this heading on 3 Zhuhai control.
9: China 7382, stand by.
12: Stand by.
9: 1,800
12: for 5,000.
9: 7307, departure identified Cafe SID to flight level 130.
5: Standby SID level 130, Philippines 307.
13: Yeah, 13335, good day, Bangkok, I SL6.
27: Right.
9: China 7382.
27: Abbey 3 Bravo arrival, runway 25.
15: This is final.
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27: Repeat.
9: 7-0.
15: Alright, my level 340-2632.
27: Remember. Hong Kong Shadow 669, start reducing now, 250 knots.
18: Now speed 250 knots, Hong Kong Shadow 6298.
27: Hong Kong Shadow 115. Hong Kong Shadow 1158 to contact Abbey 3 Bravo arrival, runway 25.
15: 3 Bravo arrival, runway 25, Hong Kong Shadow 115.
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15: To maintain present speed for a climb. 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
27: 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Until passing Shadow 260, you can cancel the speed.
15: Alright, above level 260, cancel speed restriction. Then speed of climb, Shadow 272.
3: Cafe 087, heading. Fly heading 270, speed 25 knots.
15: Cafe 876, can I request initial heading of 0552 weather over cancel?
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27: Xiamen 868, Hong Kong radar identified.
15: Xiamen 868.
9: 734, increase speed to 250 knots.
13: Frickin' 250 knots, turn it to 734.
9: Negative, reach the 18 nautical miles.
18: 4,500 meters within 18 nautical miles, China Southern 382.
9: 1,000. Cathy 93, departure identified, Cafe SID to flight level 130, cancel 8,000 feet level restriction.
13: 5, SID, level 130, cancel 8,000 restriction, Cathy 938.
9: Mascot. Mascot 371 Delta, contact Hong Kong radar 123.47.
15: 123.75, Mascot 371 Delta, goodbye.
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11: Runway 25.
15: 07 Delta, arrival, runway 25 right there, China 15. Hong Kong Mascot 371 Delta, climbing 51160.
11: Mascot 371 Delta Hong Kong radar, climb to flight level 250.
15: Flight level 250, Mascot 371 Delta.
18: Hong Kong radar, China Southern 6050, descend to flight level 260.
11: China 76050, Hong Kong radar, after eastbound, descend to reach flight level 220 by SAPEX.
18: Eastbound, descend to reach flight level 220 by SAPEX, China Southern 6050.
13: Flight level 340.
27: Winter 399, Hong Kong radar, Russia.
13: 3399.
3: Level 110, cross Sampet flight level 260 or below.
13: Right.
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4: 335, descend 1,500 feet.

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1: Increase 3 to 250 knots, Hong Kong 622.
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3: China Eastern 5380, what is your request to level?
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2: left heading 370.
4: S315, descended 3,000 feet, turn left heading 370.
2: Descended 3,000 feet, take 015. China 15, maintaining final 110,
4: heading
2: 10 the weather.
4: Yeah, China 115,
2: follow the cover stroke 0073. 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
4: 0073,
2: China 115.
3: Heading
2: Air
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4: 364,
3: heading
4: 070. 367, Hong Kong Director, are you able to maintain a 5-second heading until the next 2-0 mile?
0: Question, can be another 38, no speed control. It's right across vehicle at level 157 or higher.
5: No speed and Vico 157 higher, Cafe 938.
2: Heading 470.
4: Metairie 364 Hong Kong radar, Hong Kong radar change in progress, we clear Canto 3 Bravo arrival for 25.
2: Canto 3 Bravo for runway 25, Metairie 364. Heading 220.
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2: Let me check this.
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2: Time level 280, and request level 220, 7891.
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2: Level 280, 7891.
6: China Eastern 5380, due to weather request heading 035.
3: China Eastern 5380, heading approved.
6: 035, heading Eastern 5380, thank you.
7: VJ 876, descend 4000 feet, reduce speed 230 knots.
3: 205 Hong Kong, radio contact, the airline can go 4 alpha, after Elato, 10 miles left approved.
8: Here on my channel for Alpha, after Elato, 10 mile left approach, downward curve 205.
3: Cafe 990, traffic next on me. New Compton, reach for level 120 by Compton.
1: New Compton, reach for level 120 by Compton, I'm gonna shoot us.
7: Proceeding, reduce to 230 knots.
3: 190,
7: 8671, call flight departure 122.65. Goodbye.
1: 055.
3: Shuttle 272, Roger, 055.
1: 055, Shuttle 272.
9: Banana 0, do you wear the drop knee is wide, heading 055.
3: Say 990, deviation up to 30 miles right up top the approved.
9: 60 miles, Remy, approved, Kelly 990.
3: Due to traffic on weather deviation, fly heading 0075 initially and expedite pass level 250 below.
1: First departing for level 250 and heading 075, I'm out 935.
3: And for 800, contact Xianya 133.35.
10: 3335, Atlanta 4800, got a.
3: Goodbye. China Eastern 2578, climb 10,100 meters.
1: Cafe 150, good day.
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0: Hong Kong Shuttle 534, departure, identify the path right ready to 9,000 feet.
1: Class ID 9,000 feet, double shuttle 534. Shuttle 260 by Sunny.
4: Kelly 150, Hong Kong radar, descend to reach level 130 by Mango, and confirm you have Betty 3 Bravo arrival 425.
11: Betty 3 Bravo and descend Federal 130 by Mango Cafe 150.
12: Level 260, I can give you a right turn, so expedite climb.
11: Copy.
13: 207, climb to level 250.
4: Philippine 307, climb to flight level 330.
13: Level 330, Philippine 307.
7: VHA 876, stop descent 4,500 feet.
10: Control Cafe 665.
3: Heading 300, reduce speed to 260 knots.
4: Reduce speed to 250 knots.
1: Reduce speed 250 knots, Cathay 947. Decimal 2, Cathay 729.
0: Cathay 665, turn right, proceed back to Sosus.
10: Turn right out to Sosus.
1: Four, right heading 030.
4: Xiamen 8704, approve.
1: 8704.
11: 2055 now, Cathay turn left, heading 595.
0: Cathay 2055, stand by. Cathay 2055, stand by.
11: Standing by.
1: Sunny, 1401 Hawk.
4: Bohemia 018 Hong Kong radar, after sunny descent to reach flight level 130 by Mango and reduce speed to 230 knots.
1: Sunny descent to reach flight level 130 by Mango, speed 230 knots, Bohemia 018.
12: We call the same 130.2.
1: 130.2, Xiamen Air 683, good day.
12: Okay. Tango Echo November heading 280 approved.
11: 280, Tango Echo November.
12: And Macau 935, track direct to Carlton, reach for level 120 by Carlton.
1: Flight level 120 by Carlton, direct to Carlton, and Macau 935.
4: Flight level
10: 110 for now. Request heading 210, do weather.
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0: Speed 2 8 0 0 0 0 0 0 0 0 0 0 0 0 0 0 0 0 0 0 0 0 0
1: Chair SID level 160, 280 knots or less, Hongshou 534.
0: Cathay 665, climb to flight level 200.
10: Climb level 200,
0: Cathay 665. Xiamen 8671, descend to reach flight level 140 by Sierra McTango.
1: Descend flight level 140 by Sierra McTango, Xiamen 8671.
0: Cathay 396, increase speed to 300 knots or greater. 300
1: knots or greater, Cathay 396.
8: At 2006, the passing 1,000 climb 5,000, download 1 X-ray.
0: Coronel 2006, departure identified, car 532, flight level 130.
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4: Radar, Richard.
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12: Canon 35, you can contact radar now 123-95 with your request.
1: 395, we don't have 935, bye bye.
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12: Hi, let's do the runway 34 information hotel. 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Director, Charlie approve and speed 250 knots.
15: Charlie approve, speed 250 knots, Tango, Whiskey, sir.
0: Have a 2026 departure, identified traffic right 30 to 9,000 feet.
5: I have 13,000
0: feet. Xiaomi Area 671, descend to flight level 110.
6: Descend to flight 110, Xiaomi Area 671.
0: Hong Kong shuttle Fox 34, contact Hong Kong radar 133.82. Cathay 665, contact Hong Kong radar 123.47.
6: Cathay 665.
0: Cathay 665, confirm again 123.47.
6: 12347, Cathay 665.
0: China 760, Fox 0, descend to flight level 160.
6: Flight level 160, China 760, 50.

0: Right, turn left on heading 240, slight backup for SpaceX. 250. 734, stop flight for level 310.
1: Okay, on flight level 310, turn 7734.
0: Clarify SETI to flight level 130, increase speed to 250 knots.
2: Roger, climb flight level 130 and increase speed to 250 knots, Scania 2006. 2155, left on
3: heading
0: 170.
1: Roger, right, Eastern, tail triple 230.
0: Channel 7734, heading 230, approved.
1: 7734.
0: 4,500 meters by Tamil.
1: 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China 76050.
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0: 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Air China 110, proceed up to Agumu.
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0: Air China 110 approved and climb to flight level 160.
5: Climbing flight level 160, 02 Pico, Air China 110.
0: China 76050 and reach flight level 4,500 meters in 10 miles. Heading 340 approved.
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0: Korean Air 2006, climb to flight level 160, no speed control. Air China 110, expect climb until passing flight level 160.
6: 10.
7: Hong Kong radar, roger. Runway 34, information India.
8: Roger 20, CLS, Nelson 2578.
9: Taipei 665, request 30 hour left of taxi weather, after early.
7: Kelly 665, 30 miles to Lima side, please.
9: 30 miles Lima side, approved, Taipei 665.
7: United 821, when ready, descend to flight level 340 initially.
10: 21 ready, descend flight level 340 initially, United 821.
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7: 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China 87734, climb to 1000 meters.
12: Climb 1000 meters, China 87734.
7: 22.65, good day.
13: 22.65,
0: good day, 133.82. Cathay 2026, now turn left, heading 100, vector for higher.
14: Cathay 2026. I'm sending level 230, reach by Nido.
0: Air Macau 225, departure, after Nido, descend to flight level 180.
7: One 2901, radar contact,
15: heavy 3, Bravo arrival.
7: Lima side.
15: From Lima side, 3-2 miles. Still weather, Cap 665.
7: Roger, approved.
15: Approved, Cap 665.
7: Last call 371 Delta, on passing for level 340, direct cap.
15: Passing for level 340, direct cap, Kelman for 371 Delta.
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18: Up to 20 miles to the north or 15 miles to the south of the
8: country. 74, good evening.
6: Redcat 1574, Hong Kong radar, confirm position, Norman, flight level 340.
8: Abram, 340, Norman, 04364.
6: Redcat 1574, identified.
8: 574. Let's go to Mike, 311 now.
0: Shem Area 720, now turn right heading 080, rectifier sequencing.
8: Okay, maintain 0, Shem Area 720, time variable 120.
19: Approach to crew unit, Charlie 7206S, airborne runway 25 left, passing 1800 feet.
0: Charlie 7206, departure identified, climb by 30 to 9000, question to 7000 feet.
19: Flight 30, climb to 700 feet, Charlie 7206S.
7: Hong Kong radar, reduce speed 230 knots, descend to flight level 110.
8: Cathay 734, flight level 400, Squawking King 0136.
7: Cathay 734, Hong Kong radar identify, clear the Kato 3, Betty 3 Bravo arrival.
8: I declared Betty 3 Bravo arrival, Cathay 734.
20: Cathay Southern 365, flight level 250.
7: Cathay Southern 365, Hong Kong radar, roger, confirm heading 200.
20: So Cathay Southern 365, request heading 210, fighter.
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7: Tango Echo November, reach 8,400 meters in 2 minutes.
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21: Okay, 9,800 meters in
7: 2 minutes. Turn left on heading 360.
0: In Macau from our radar system looks like coming from Hazel to for the approach, quite impossible. Any chance we can get a vector for south approach to Macau? Air Macau 225. Air Macau 225, we'll vector you after 2 minutes, standby.
22: 225.
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8: 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Which port?
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0: Cathay 430, departure identified, climb 532, flight level 110.
8: 110.
23: 0630, request heading 100.
0: China Eastern 2068, confirm your heading.
23: 100,
0: China Eastern 2068, heading 100, approved, clock 2, level 110.
23: Heading approval
7: 110, China Eastern 2068. 400 meters. 230 north and reach level 110 by Marshall.
0: Approved.
24: Confirm descent for level 290.
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6: Xiamen A66, descent level 290.
24: descend flight level 290, Xiamen 866.
6: Xiamen 868, maintain present level.
1: Maintain present level, Xiamen 868.
6: Xiamen 891, climb to flight level 330.
1: Climb level 330, Xiamen 891.
6: Shuttle 534, maintain level 270 on reaching, crossing traffic left to right, 1,000 feet above, stand by higher after crossing traffic.
2: Maintain level 270, looking out on shuttle 534.
6: Xiamen 885, maintain present level, crossing traffic right to left, 1,000 feet below.
1: Roger, maintain level, Xiamen 885.
6: Will be about 3 miles right of track only.
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1: Can we deviate 40 miles left, ma'am?
6: Stand by. Rekka 1574, contact radar 118, decimal 925.
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22: 1 Charlie 206 at 157 or higher. Now climb to flight level 160.
25: 02, passing altitude 1,000 feet for 5,000 feet.
22: Charlie 206 at now climb to flight level 160.
25: Commander, flight level 160, Charlie 206 at
26: 182, request speed 250 knots.
22: Second call sign.
26: 182, 250 knots requested. Heading 120, please.
22: Hong Kong Shuttle 182, now turn left heading 120 approved. Speed 250
26: knots
22: approved.
26: Left heading 120, speed 250
22: knots, Hong Kong Shuttle 182. Traffic 402 departure, identified as Cathay Pacific, 9,000 feet.
25: Cathay 402.
22: Air Macau 225, season 2, flight level 120.
25: Flight level 120,
22: Air Macau 225.
25: Departure,
22: Air Macau 161, departure, descend to flight level 170.
25: Descend level 170, Air Macau 161.
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22: Shadows on 2068, climb to flight level 6,000, not 100 meters.
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5: Chinese 7734, turn right now, direct to Siku.
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31: Jamir A52.
6: Jamir A66, contact radar 118, decimal 9025, and report heading on first contact.
31: 118, decimal 9025, Jamir A66.
6: Xiamen 868, remain this frequency and maintain present level.
32: 7453.
6: Xiamen 868, Xiamen 868, remain this frequency and maintain present level.
31: Maintain this frequency and maintain this present level, Xiamen 868.
6: Cathay 918, and confirm again you copy Betty 3, Bravo.
25: 1075 to 080, heading for about 25 to 30 miles.
5: Approved for heading to 75.
25: You are 075,
33: United 821. Unit Low Air 607, Central Flight Level 31, North Squawk 2242.
25: In Squawk 7453.
6: New Guinea 8 identified, clear Betty 3, Bravo arrival. Information hotel is current, runway 25 right.
25: Betty 3, Bravo arrival, runway 25 right, New Guinea 8.
6: Capture Jet 3A5 and confirm you are able higher level.
34: Air Macau 225 heading adjust 175.
22: Second call sign.
34: Now 225 heading adjustment 175.
22: Approved. 4, question KP 402, heading 100, approved, climb to flight level 130.
3: Departure, Starwalker 205, maintaining flight level 230, speed 230 knots.
22: Starwalker 205, departure, descend to flight level 170.
3: Descend flight level 170, Starwalker 205.
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34: In 200, Macau 225, weather will be clear in 15 miles.
22: Roger. Hong Kong Shuttle 182, climb to Shuttle 160, no speed control.
3: Level 160, no speed control, Hong Kong Shuttle 182.
22: Second call sign?
9: Moscow 9457.
22: Moscow 9457, now turn left heading 100.
9: Heading 100, Moscow 9457. Departure Bravo 65, click airborne 2500 for 5000.
10: Bravo 652, defend identified, climb to 9000 feet.
9: South Bravo
11: 65. Bravo Departure, good evening, China Southern 3038, flight level 220, heading 010.
10: China Southern 3038, now turn left on heading 350.
11: Heading 350, China Southern 3038.
10: Cathay 430, contest radar 13382.
9: 3382, Cathay 430.
10: Metro 182, maintain flight level 160, traffic above you.
12: Contact, clear for ILS 425 right. Front open, clear for the ILS 425 right, Cathay 9.
13: No, they are able to see the aerodrome, but just they can see if a heavy rain over the aerodrome.
9: Zero.
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12: Direct to Dalo, Cathay 402.
10: Mascot 9457, speed 250 knots, climb to flight level 130.
9: Zero, Mascot 9457.
10: Air Macau 161, Air Macau 161, descend to flight level 140.
9: Descend level 140, and I request adding 215, heading 161.
10: Heading is approved.
9: Heading 27, now 161.
10: Air Macau 225, Air Macau 225, contact radar 123905.
34: 3905, heading 180, now Air Macau 225.
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12: Clear for ILS 2, runway 25 right. From Southern clear, the other approach runway 25 right, canal 105.
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3: Corridor, Hong Kong Shuttle 182, maintaining flight level 160.
16: Hong Kong 182, Hong Kong radar, climb to flight level 250 and 300 knots.
3: Hello, 250, 300
10: knots,
3: Hong Kong Shuttle 182.
10: Knots. Bravo 652 Quebec, speed 250 knots, maintain 9000 feet.
9: Done, speed 250 Bravo.
10: Tower 119, decimal 3.
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12: Right, heading 170, Mascot 9457. 500 feet.
15: Level 29
10: 122 decimal 6.
0: Decimal 6, Samantha 371 Delta, goodbye.
2: Right.
4: Hong Kong radar, good evening, Hainan 7009er. Maintain the flight line of 5,700 meters, Chicago 0640. Weather request heading 040.
2: Hainan 7009er, Hong Kong radar identified. How long do you request from this heading? Conversion 300 knots or greater.
4: 18 miles, Hainan. 80 miles, 7009.
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7: On radar, good evening, China Southern A137, maintaining flight level 250 and 3177. Heading 215.
2: China Southern 8137, Hong Kong radar identified. What is your request level?
7: China Southern A137, request cruise level 290. And our intention is to keep this heading for 20 nautical mile and then we can turn left.
2: China Southern 8137, Roger, continue present heading, report when you can accept left turn.
7: Okay, maintain this heading. And we can accept a higher level now, China Southern A137.
2: China Southern 8137, stand by.
7: President A137.
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18: Level 280, heading 210.
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2: November Lima Yankee, contact radar 125, decimal 325.
19: 325, 325, November Lima Yankee.
2: Shuttle 534, contact Taipei 129, decimal 1.
20: Different Taipei, on shuttle 534.
2: Correction, Manila 119, decimal 3.
20: 193, on shuttle 534, good night.
2: Bye. Minor Dawson feed QNH 1004. Bay 734, due traffic, descend for level 390.
21: 395.
23: Battle 395, Tata Macau 161.
21: Bravo 652, Quebec, turn left direct to Bico, climb for level 6900 meters.
23: Lock.
24: Climb 6900 meters, turn left, proceeding Bico, Bravo 652.
21: Tata 862, standby. Air China 728, climb to flight level 110, speed 250 knots.
28: Climb to flight level 110, speed 270 knots, and request flight heading 085.
21: Air China 728 approved.
28: Flight heading 085.
21: Cathay 364, turn right to Lacan, climb to flight level 160, no speed control.
28: Direct Lacan, flight level 160.
21: China Southern 3038, expedite descent, descent flight level 4,500 meters.
28: Hello, descent to 4,500 meters, China Southern 3038.
21: Cathay 862, your turn now, climb flight level 110, speed 250.
29: Speed 250 and request heading of 180, see weather.
21: Cathay 882, heading approved.
29: It is heading 190, Cathay 82.
32: China Eastern 239 or descend to flight level 230.
21: China Eastern, stand by. Cathay 862, if you want to deviate, deviate to the left.
29: Understood, Cathay 82. We'll do heading of 180.
21: Heading 180 approved. China Eastern 239 or descend to flight level 170.
32: Descend to flight level 170, China Eastern 239.
21: China Southern 3038, contact Zhuhai 1214.
28: Call China Southern 3038, maintain flight 4,500 meters.
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28: 214, China Southern 3038, good evening.
21: Bravo 652, Quebec, contact Guangzhou 12535.
35: 12535, Bravo 165, good evening.
36: China 78, request further climb the weather.
21: Air China 728, climb to flight level 140.
36: Climb flight level 140, Air China 728, thank you.
29: Walker 205, request heading 210.
1: China Eastern 2399, now turn left on heading 230.
32: Turn left heading 230, China Eastern 2399.
1: Air China 728, turn right direct to Lake Canal. 728, Air China 728, turn right to Lakin.
36: Turn right direct to Lakin. Lima Echo Kilo Echo November Echo China 728.
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5: And departure Air China 764, passing 2900.
1: Air China 764 identified, climb to 9,000 feet.
5: 9,000 feet, Air China 764.
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32: Descend to flight level 150, request speed 240. China Eastern 239er.
1: Approved.
3: Cathay 862, request speed 260 knots.
1: 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Cathay 364, contact radar 13382.
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9: Cathay 364, good job.
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9: 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Cathay 364,
6: radar climb to flight level 200.
9: Cathay
2: 364. 7009, heading 0302.
1: Crystal
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2: heading
6: 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Heading 020, approach, thank you, China 7009.
1: Not heading 080. China Eastern 239, stop descent flight level 170 and fly heading 190.
32: Stop descent to flight level 170, flight heading 190, China Eastern 239.
6: Speed out, let's approach runway 25 right, FA 527.
9: I'm a calling 27 Hong Kong radar, Roger, descent to flight level 250.
15: 2026, contact Taipei 129-1.
6: 60 Delta, Fosher Delta
9: 1-5-9-3-5, descend 4,500 feet. 247, reduce speed 2-8 or not?
2: 128, decimal 7-5.
6: 8-7-5, get out of the way, 6-0-5-1-6. Radar today, Cathay 776, flight level 400, approaching Ghost Squawk 2436.
2: Cathay 776, Hong Kong radar, identify clear, Betty 3 Bravo, idle.
6: Betty 3 Bravo, arrival, Cathay 776.
2: Marker minus 457, stand by higher, do cover.
6: Flight level 260, stand by higher, Marker 9457.
32: 7239.
1: Air China 728, maintain level 160, traffic above.
6: Level 160, Air China 728.
1: Air China 764, turn left direct to Biko.
6: 1 minute.
2: Go ahead.
13: Boeing 549, request heading 040, and just to advise you on Kendo 3 Bravo, the weather is all along the star arrival.
2: Bohemia 549, Roger, heading 040, approved and descend now for level 280.
13: Descend for level 280, heading 040, approved and if possible we can take the Betty arrival just to avoid the weather.
2: Bohemia 549, Roger that.
14: Next to approach, expect runway 25 right, descend to 8,000 feet, QNH 1004, cross Mango, flight level 130 or below.
32: From to open, clear the aisles, approach runway 25 right, Cathay 539.
6: Yeah, 609, Hong Kong, identified, cleared at 3 Bravo arrival. Approach 119, that's 11 today.
0: 18 knots and turn left heading 340, follow preceding traffic.
4: You present heading Mascot 9457.
2: Fly Express 90123, contact radar 128, decimal 75.
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7: Air China 728 Hong Kong radar, proceed direct to NAPI, climb to flight level 200.
4: Level 40, and confirm the flight level, Air China 78.
7: Air China 728, climb to flight level 200, proceed direct to NAPI.
4: Back to NAPI, November Uniform Delta Papa India, and climb to flight level 200, Air China 78.
2: Air China 9069, Hong Kong radar identified.
8: Air China 9069.
21: Air Macau 674, good rate of climb, climb to flight level 210.
4: The climb to flight level 210, request after low pull heading 100 to avoid weather.
21: Air Macau 674, deviation approved.
4: Deviation approved, Air Macau 674.
21: China Eastern 239, contact radar 126 decimal 3.
10: 126 decimal 3, China Eastern 239.
4: Departure Delta 642, passing 1500, climbing 5000, down low 1 Bravo, unable altitude restrictions.
21: Joint 612, copy your request and climb to 9000 feet and maximum speed 280 knots.
4: Climb to 9000 feet, maximum speed 280, Joint 612.
21: Shanghai 810, increase speed to 280 knots or greater.
4: 0 knots or greater, Shanghai 810.
21: Shanghai 810, climb to flight level 110.
4: 110, Shanghai 810.
21: Air Macau 674, when you clear weather, turn right to Dalo.
4: When you clear weather, direct to Dalo, Air Macau 674.
21: Cathay 882, contest radar 13382.
11: Cathay 882.
4: 110, can we request 080?
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4: Second, please. 080, first, Shanghai 810.
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12: Two 260, Russian 50, Mars, Bahamia 776.
16: 89,
17: could you see to 160 knots? 160 knots,
21: get the 59. Face off line.
17: Check to Dalo after 54170, normal rate of flight, Air Macau 674.
2: Bohemia 549, descend for level 200. Not.
4: 5 miles, Shanghai 810.
21: Shanghai 810, climb to flight level 130.
4: Oh, 130, Shanghai 810.
17: 78.
16: Air Macau 127 descend to flight level 200 for traffic.
15: 340, we cross by sun.
11: Level 160,
4: Cathay 782. Climb to flight level 250.
16: Air China 728, climb to flight level 250.
4: Climb to flight level 250, Air China 728, thank you. Good evening, Hong Kong, Macau 674, climbing flight level 210, on track to Dalo.
16: Macau 674, Hong Kong radar, climb to flight level 250.
4: To flight level 250, Macau 674.
15: Stand by for further left.
4: 40, go 4702.
2: China Southern 398, Hong Kong radar level 340, identified, clear direct to Eastbourne.
4: To Eastbourne, Southern China A.
22: Control radar, good day, 076, heavy flight level 330.
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2: Air China 871, Hong Kong radar, identified.
26: Request heading off 075
16: 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Cathay 82, have you checked mouse heading 075?
3: 7 the Charleston 8137. Thank you.
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16: China 1087, proceed direct to Nappy, now climb to flight level 1900.
23: To North Peak, up to final 190, Shanghai, U10.
16: Air China 127 descend to a question. Air Macau 127 descend to reach flight level 110 in the next 3 nautical miles. In 2000, elevator.
24: 75?
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24: Air China 776.
16: Air China 728118, that's 1925.
24: Hey,
18: and
24: that's 1-9-0-2-5,
18: that's 978. Hainan 7009, contact Guangzhou 123, decimal 85.
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18: Stand by for weather deviation due to traffic on your right. Stand by.
27: Yes, and I 770.
18: Singapore 833, due traffic, descend to flight level 360, reaching 2 minutes.
28: Confirm United 821 is also clear to descend via RNAV transition after run 2.
16: 821, A5. Thank you. Sorry, Scooter 982. Scooter 982, descend 4975. 05, maintain speed 300,
29: nautical grade, passing Mazo. 7768, we would like to stay south of Combi, Hoka, and Kento. This is where the weather is, so if we can stay on the south path before a left turn to Sindawa.
18: Bohemia 776, roger, maintain present heading.
29: Maintain present heading, Bohemia 776.
30: Next 5220, request heading 120.
18: That is 5230, heading 120, approved.
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27: Radar China, it's 770, maintaining flight level 320.
18: China Eastern 770, Hong Kong radar, climb to level 10,100 meters, final.
16: 25 today.
30: 25, it is 910.
27: 0,000 meters, final, China Eastern 770.
18: China Eastern 770, negative 10,100 meters, flight level 331.
27: Flight level 331, China is 770.
18: Flight is 5230, report request level. Four 457, report when you can accept right turn.
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30: 5230, requesting flight 310.
18: FedEx 5230, roger, climb to level 270.
30: 270, FedEx 5230.
20: Hong Kong radar, A-China 851, request heading 210.
18: A-China 871, heading 210, approved.
20: Heading 210, A-China 871, second.
18: A-China 1575, contact A-China 122, decimal 6.
20: I'm 75, bye-bye.
27: Turn 3960,
18: do you weigh
27: the request heading
18: 030? I got traffic, expedite your climb first.
27: Goodbye,
18: turn 3960. Sichuan 3960, fly heading 060 initially and expedite your climb.
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0: Departure. Good evening, Southwest 1923. David, come to Bravo, passing 1200, cleared 5000.
21: Southwest 1923, identified, climb to 900 feet.
0: 900 feet, Southwest 1923.
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21: Vietnam 595, 3250 north, climb to available for 110.
3: 110, 3250, clear to make a right heading, please, Vietnam 595.
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1: Air China 969, choice of level for level 320 or for level 400, advice.
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1: Air China 969, roger, stand by lower, maintain present level.
3: Maintain present level, stand by lower, Air China 969.
1: Bohemia 776, contact radar 127, daisy mode 55.
6: 127.55, Bohemia 776.
7: Two, direct blanket and climb to 120. Thank you.
21: Silquest 1923, maximum speed 250, climb to file level 120.
0: At climb level 120, Silquest 1923.
3: 595 heading 070 for radar.
21: Vietnam 595 left hand is approved, let me know when you can turn right.
3: Yes, 595. Archer, Cebu 113, Dalol 1, Bravo, passing 1700.
21: Cebu 113 identified, climb to 8000 feet, speed 230 knots.
3: 8000 feet, speed 230 knots, Cebu 113.
21: MCAL 132, no speed control, climb to file for 140.
7: 40, no speed control, Macau 132, thank you.
21: Vietnam 595, no speed control, maintain level for 110, traffic above you.
3: Vietnam 5, maintain 11, no speed control.
21: C-Trans 3960, turn left to Bico now.
3: Left to Bico now, C-Trans 3960.
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6: 132.15, FedEx 5230.
8: Hong Kong radar Singapore 807, 10,400 meters, squawk 3016.
1: Singapore 807, Hong Kong radar identified, continue present heading.
8: Continue present heading, Singapore 807.
3: China 770, due weather, request heading 020.
1: China Eastern 770, on reaching for level 11,300 meters, heading 020, approved.
3: Roger, after reaching final cruising level, 020 heading approved, China 770.
1: Air China 969, descend for level 320, final level in Hong Kong.
3: Descending flight level 320, Air China 969.
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3: 120, Starwalker 332.
21: Another one.
3: Silquest 1922, 160, heading 160.
21: Silquest 1923, heading 160 is approved, but no further right.
3: No further right, stop it, Silquest 1923.
7: Contact tower 118.7, Bohemia 247.
9: Good turn, 982, reduce to 160 knots.
7: See 160 knots to the 982.
21: Level 140.
3: Make 140, I'm fine. Southwest
21: 1922. Silkwest 1923, no restriction, climb to flight level 110.
4: Flight level 110, Silkwest 1923.
21: Cebu 113, climb to flight level 110. Cebu 113, approved. Macau 132, contest radar 133-82.
10: 133-82,
21: Vietnam 595, climb to flight level 150.
10: 5,000, passing 1,000.
21: Cross transmission, Vietnam 595, Vietnam 595, climb flight level 150.
10: 50, copy, 595, copy.
21: Singapore 895, your turn now identified, climb to 9,000 feet.
10: Climb to 9,000 feet, Singapore 895.
21: Bohemia 246, speed 250 knots, climb to 9,000 feet.
10: 546.
21: AFAR.
10: Thank you, the message for Bohemia 546.
21: Speed 250, climb to 9,000 feet.
10: 9,000 feet, 250, Bohemia 546.
21: Silkwest 1923, climb to flight level 130.
4: Bravo 130, heading 160, Silkwest 1923.
21: Starwalker 332, climb flight level 210, unrestricted, good rate of climb.
10: 210, good rate of climb, restricted ahead, press head, 00D weather.
21: Heading approved.
10: Salve 332.
21: Vietnam 595, turn right on heading 170.
11: Left to Rusko, from Rusko, descend via arm left position.
12: Left direct to Rusko, from Rusko, clear. For the second unit direct.
11: The unit descend following the arm left position.
12: Following the arm left position, the unit.
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21: radar,
15: 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Stay
21: small, 9025.
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15: Good day. Singapore 807.
21: Cathay 549, speed 283 knots.
15: Still approaching weather.
21: China Eastern 770, stand by.
15: Hong Kong Air China 871, aircraft heading 205.
21: Air China 871, heading to avoid weather approved when able, track direct echo.
15: Heading approved, then clear weather direct to airport. Echo Papa Kilo Alpha Lima, Air China 871.
17: Good evening, Shanghai Air 886, flight level 390, squawk 2171.
21: Shanghai Air 886, Hong Kong radar identified.
17: Hong Kong control, that is the 790, flight level 330, direct Aquila, squawking 5702.
21: Dynasty 790, Hong Kong radar identified.
17: Roger, Shanghai.

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0: For how long?
1: 15 miles, making 5 miles. 2,700 for 5,000.
0: Singapore 7859 identified, climb to 8,000 feet.
1: 8,000 feet, Singapore 7859.
0: 240.
1: Maintain 240, Moscow 9375. I'm approaching around 130 for higher.
0: Singapore 895, climb to level 150.
1: I'm level 150, Singapore 895.
3: Descent to 9,000 feet, QNH 1004.
0: Increase speed to 280 knots. Enable, I got a lot of traffic, increase speed now.
1: And increase speed to 546.
0: Cebu 113, contest radar 13382.
1: Increase speed to Cebu 113. Squad 9315, request heading 155.
0: Mascot 9375, maintained heading of, maintain present heading, climb to level 120.
1: Heading, climb to level 120, Mascot 9375, when it's heading 55.
0: I call you back in 5 now.
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1: Four control tie 635, good evening, maintain for level 300, walking to 607.
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2: Telephone 9,800 meters, do request weather deviation.
5: 9,800 meters, request 1923, and we request after Ailey, heading 225 due to weather.
2: Request 1923 after Ailey, heading 225, approved.
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1: Cathay, 11 passing 2,700, climbing 5,000.
0: Cathay 111 identified, climb to 8,000 feet.
1: Climb 8,000 feet, Cathay 111.
0: Mascot 9375, maximum speed 270 knots.
1: 270 knots and request heading 170 miles, standard 275.
0: Next sector, keep UFI. Bohemia 282, increase speed now to 250 knots, climb to level 130.
1: Climb for level 130, speed 250 knots, Bohemia 282. Cathay 111, request heading 80 to one better.
0: Cathay 111, that heading for how long?
3: 122, heading 275, approved.
2: Answering question, Sky Legend 9908, Hong Kong radar identified.
1: Sky Legend 9908.
0: Emirates 383 identified, climb to 7,000 feet.
1: Climb 7,000. I've got 9275.

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2: Full check to Adalo, let me know.
0: Heading
2: 130 approved, we're ready. Cathay 111, increase V250 knot, let me know when you can accept left turn. Cathay 111, any left turn to rejoin the SID or to Adalo, let me know.
0: Radar tie 635, climb to final level 320.
1: Tie 635, next higher level, flight level 340, are you able?
0: So, tie 635.
1: Tie 635, then maintain present level.
0: Tie 635.
1: Hi,
0: Commander.
1: 210, final.
0: 31 for final,
2: final, final. It's approved, climb to 9,000 feet. Let me know when you can transfer the left. Bohemia 2H2 speed 280 or greater, climb to flight level 160.
0: 280 or greater, climb flight level 160. 5 when able, track direct to Bangkok. 5 able, direct speed.
3: 9375, again.
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4: 776, report when you can make any left turn.
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0: I'm in level 250.
1: Cebu 113, climb flight level 270.
0: I'm level 270, Cebu 113.
1: Cebu 236, contact radar 126, decimal 3.
0: Radar 126, Cebu 236, good day.
1: Hi.
2: Bohemia 282, contact radar 133-82.
0: 3382, Bohemia 282.
2: Cathay 111, climb by level 160, normal rate of climb.
0: Climbing flight level 160, speed 280 knots or greater.
1: Bohemia 282, Hong Kong radar, climb flight level 250.
0: 250, Bohemia 282.
1: 923, speed 250 knots. Decimal 75.
0: 2875, is it 800, thank you.
1: Vietjet 949, climb flight level 10,400 meters.
0: 4330.
1: Vietjet 820, Hong Kong radar, over shot.
0: 820. Climb level 250. Climb 5020, Bohemia
1: 545,
0: contact radar 120, Daisy 02. 42, Chinese 7545, good
1: night. Oh.
2: 4110. Cathay 111 approved, let me know when you can turn right.
0: Roger.
5: Rock shuttle 701, any chance heading 060 to void weather?
6: Requesting right heading 090, Emirates 383.
2: Emirates 383, any right turn is approved.
6: Any right heading approved, Emirates
2: 383. Emirates 383, climb flight level 120.
6: Level 120, Emirates 383.
7: Roger, Trans Sergeant, Channel A, flight heading 010, flight level 220.
2: Channel Sergeant 398, maintain.
7: Trans Sergeant, Channel A.
1: Zero, approve.
7: 240, so press 123.
1: Hong Kong Shuttle 701, contact radar 127, decimal 55.
7: Zero 12755, Shuttle 701. Bye.
8: Hong Kong Tower Tower 2072, good evening, maintain 1,000 meters.
1: Target 3732, Hong Kong radar identify clear, Charlie 4 Alpha arrival.
8: Charlie 4 Alpha arrival, Tower 2072.
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9: Flight level 200, confirm, Bohemia 282.
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1: 200. Climb, flight level 200, Bohemia 282. Bohemia 282, maintain flight level 200 on reaching traffic.
9: Level
1: 200, Bohemia 282. Bohemia 282, and now proceed direct to Metki.
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1: But 9375, Hong Kong radar, climb for level 9,200 meters, and after Eddy, fly heading 220.
10: I'm 9,200 meters, after Eddy, heading 220, Mars code 275.
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6: Clear the ILS approach runway 25 right, Cathay 734.
13: 2325, you are not. Contact tower, level 8, echo 7. Mabel, that exact, well, turn right now, southwest 1923.
1: Roger. Day 6, contact radar, 128, decimal 75.
12: 28, decimal 75, bye bye, Shanghai RAA 6.
1: Radar, 118, decimal 9925. 004.
2: Okay, understood.
7: Southern China, now left heading 330.
2: Left hand approved.
7: China.
2: Go ahead.
11: 20 miles, then we can turn to the right.
2: Say 81215 miles the most, and then turn right, please.
11: This is heading of 065 for 15 miles, Cathay 812.
14: 200, and reduce to 250.
2: Scooter 905 identified, climb now by level 120.
12: 20, scooter 905.
15: Cathay 111, respect, take it off.
2: Cathay 111, roger.
14: Right, right, mapping 09.
1: Climb for level 280.
8: Climb level 280, we're given speed 300 knots, Singapore 7859.
1: Singapore 7859, cancel speed restriction.
8: Speed restriction, Singapore 7859.
16: Hong Kong, good evening, scooter 188, clocking 0117, maintaining flight level 20.
1: Scooter 181, Hong Kong radar identified, continue present heading when able, track direct APCO.
16: Confirm, continue present heading scooter 188.
1: Are you able, track direct APCO?
14: Transition speed 25, you know.
1: Heading 1445 to weather. China Eastern 5031 Hong Kong radar identify. Can you accept right turn?
17: Yes, sir. 30
12: miles. 021.
1: 5031 over here.
8: 495 level 250.
1: 4895, climb for level 320.
8: Flight level 320, Singapore 895.
17: Alright, good evening, scooter 1-1-2000 meters, heading 170, still at them.
1: Scooter 181 Hong Kong radar identified, are you able right hand?
17: In about 40 miles, scooter 181.
1: Roger, report when you can accept right turn.
17: We'll call scooter 181.
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17: heading 080, developed.
2: Qatari 8475, approved, climb to 9,000 feet.
17: 9,000 feet and heading 080, Qatari 8475.
15: Cathay 344, confirm I'm resynchronized.
2: Cathay 344, AFM and no speed control.
15: Okay, no speed, Cathay 344, thank you.
17: Patrick Abbey, 5, passing 2,000, for climbing 5,000.
2: Cathay 135, identified, climb to 8,000 feet.
17: 8,000 feet, Cathay 135.
1: The radar, 132, decimal 15.
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2: 160.
11: Flight 160, Cathay 812 is now clear of weather.
2: Cathay 812, turn right to Dalo.
11: Right turn, Dalo, Cathay 812.
2: AFAM, right turn, Dalo, level 160.
11: Dalo 160, Cathay 812.
2: Qatari 8475, climb to flight level 120.
11: Flight level 120, Qatari 8475.
18: 5310, Cathay 812.
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1: Singapore 833, contact Sienya 130, decimal 2.
12: Okay. Climbing flight level 250.
2: Cafe 111, climb to level 270.
12: I'm flight level 270, and what will be our final, Cafe 111?
2: What level are you able by 20 miles before Norman?
12: Flight level 330, Cafe 111.
2: Then you can expect that flight level 330 by 20 miles before Norman. Climb to level 290, call you back for higher.
12: Copy, then climbing flight level 290, Cafe 111.
15: 40, Cafe.
2: Cafe 812, contest radar 133-82.
11: 13382, Cathay 812, good night. Do what I was saying, 080.
2: Cathay 135, heading is approved, climb to level 110.
0: 80.
1: 540, 10,400 meters. Higher level, not
0: available, 9,200 meters final. Roger, Master,
17: Hong Kong, Skido 181.
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1: Scooter 181, track direct FCAL, approved.
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8: 70-72.
1: Singapore 895, climb for level 400.
8: Climb flight level 400, Singapore 895.
1: Singapore 895, on passing flight level 340 or above track direct APCO.
8: Passing level 340, direct APCO, Singapore 895.
1: Air China 871, contact CNR 12, correction 130, decimal 2.
16: 130, decimal 2, Air China 871, good day.
1: Scooter 181. To 9,000 feet, QNH 1004. Singapore 836, track down eastbound, not good.
15: Right here, Sam, Singapore 836, thank you.
10: Zonomous 383, heavy passing 207, climbing 250 to Ali.
1: Emery 383, Hong Kong radar, climb to level 10,400 meters.
10: I'm 10,400 meters,
2: number 3. Maintain speed 280 knots.
18: 280 knots, Macau 120.
16: 5 route Air Macau 861, Air maintaining flight level 230.
2: Air Macau 861, descend to flight level 180.
16: Air flight level 180, Air Macau 861.
15: Cafe 369.
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10: 111.
1: Cathay 111, AFM and climb to level 320, 320.
7: Climb flight level 320 initially, Cathay 111.
1: Xiamen A819, contact Manila 119, are they small 3?
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1: Xiamen A819, contact Manila 119, are they small 3?
7: 119, that's my 3, Xiamen A19, day.
1: Fitter Jet 474, Hong Kong radar, confirm flight level 430, squawk 6240.
7: RT, Fitter Jet 474.
1: Fitter Jet 474, identified.
7: Thank you. Radar, good evening, Air Junior 1353, climbing flight level 360.
1: Junior 1353, Hong Kong radar, Roger.
8: Air Force, Singapore, 7859.
1: Cotton, proceed direct Papa, and after Cotton, descend to 9,000 feet. QNH 1004.
2: 362, heading is approved.
7: 090, the heading, flight level 120, Cathay 362.
2: MCAL 120, when you're able, turn right back to Lakin.
18: Alright, when able, right turn to Lakin. Best we can do now is heading now 105, MCAL 120.
2: Heading approved.
18: Thank you.
2: UPS 63, climb to flight level 110, maximum speed 270 knots.
14: Able
10: 2 3 0 9. Radar, good evening. Type 5031, maintain your flight level 320.
1: China Eastern 5031, Hong Kong radar, Roger. EVA 068, contact radar 128, decimal 75.
7: 5 EVA 068.
1: 8 descend to 9,000 feet, QNH 1004.
2: Speed 2220 knots, maintain level 180, traffic below you.
16: Speed 220, flight level 180, Macau 861.
1: Heading 330.
2: Cross transition. Cathay 135, contact radar 13382.
1: Book.
14: In the car 659, contact departure 122.065.
2: Squawk called.
8: Squawk 3520, correct 0903.
2: Correct 093, identified. Climb now, flight level 120.
8: Now, flight level 120, correct 0903.
2: Cathay 362, climb to flight level 140.
10: 140, Cathay 362.
16: Information kilo.
2: MCAL 659, speed 2300 knots, descend to flight level 180.
20: 23 do not descend level 180, Macau 659.
2: UPS 63, climb to fly level 140.
21: I'm on 40, UPS 63.
2: 5, Cathay 304 identified, climb to 8,000 feet.
22: Climb 8,000, Cathay 304.
23: Turn left to run two, clear for RNC Zulu, runway 25 right.
1: High level, flight level 411.
4: By today in 305.
2: Bypass flight level 110 for flight level 120.
24: 110 for flight level 120, code 0903.
21: 63 request, left turn 090.
2: UPS 63, left turn 090 is approved.
24: 0 past alley.
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24: Heading 270, Vietjet 9047.
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20: Scooter 905, climbing for level 250.
1: Scooter 905, Hong Kong radar, climb for level 280, track direct Air Docks.
20: Level 280, direct Scooter 905.
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26: Tiger Asia 231, roger, standby.
27: Climb to flight level 130, traffic about.
24: 3, 0903.
27: Shenzhen 8034, climb to flight level 110.
25: To flight level 110, Shenzhen 8034.
27: Cathay 362, kind of Hong Kong radar, 133.82.
25: 382, Cathay 362.
6: Virtual total, Hong Kong 116, passing 1,800, climbing 5,000.
27: Hong Kong Shuttle 116, departure identified, climb by SID to 9,000 feet.
6: Climb by SID, 900,000 feet, Hong Kong Shuttle 116.
27: Cathay 304, climb to flight level 110.
22: Climb to level 110, Cathay 304.
21: 60, request 10 miles.
27: If you have 63, which heading?
21: Zero.
27: Approved.
21: 60.
25: Radar, Singapore 836, by level 290.
1: Singapore 836, Hong Kong radar, roger.
28: Descending to flight level 210.
29: Descending to 9657, Hong Kong radar, I say, a couple of vocal is 624, passing flight level 215.
28: Descending to 9657.
29: 9657, Hong Kong radar, identify, clear, GL7, data, arrival.
28: 7 Delta Arrival,
29: turn into 9657.
28: Time level 360.
26: 36 not available, maintain present level.
28: Maintain present level, green near 651.
1: Report level.
20: Report demo done, ma'am. 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
20: 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Air India 2362.
4: Sir, 119 decimal 5, with call sign only.
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20: 60.
0: 5, climbing level 250, and request follow level for level 330.
26: Charlie 135, climb initially for level 280.
0: Climb initially for level 280, Charlie 135.
1: 35.
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3: level
7: 150,
3: heading
7: 304. Second call sign. 304, heading 092 weather. Heading 304 approved. Shenzhen 3, question. Shenzhen A034 climb to level 6,900 meters. Proceed up to people, rejoin the seat.
9: Proceed up to people, rejoin the seat. Climb to flight level 6,900 meters.
7: Correct, do another tree, kind of Hong Kong radar, 133.82. The cross transmission instruction is for the correct. Airmark 861, kind of Hong Kong radar, 123.95.
11: 3905, Macau, 861, what
1: Cathay 304, confirm climb flight level.
7: Cathay 304, climb to flight level 160.
1: Climb flight level 160.
7: Air my call 695, descend to flight level 140.
31: 210 knots.
12: Okay, I left to the runway 34, information Lima number 2, SP 210 knots. Okay,
13: Hong Kong radar, sail premium 601, flight level 380.
1: German cargo 615, Hong Kong radar, roger.
13: German Cargo 615, who was calling you, but we are on your frequency, flight level 280.
1: German Cargo 615, roger.
13: Com radar, Hong Kong 0559, 330, com 551, watching Aquila.
1: Hong Kong Shuttle 559, Hong Kong radar, identify clear, Canto 3, Bravo arrival.
13: Canto 3, Bravo arrival, Hong Kong Shuttle 559.
15: Hong Kong radar, air premium 601, flight level 380.
1: Air Premier 601, Hong Kong radar, roger.
13: Singapore 806, if unable left side, we need to be 4050 miles just to the right side. So please not be called.
1: Singapore 806, roger. Initially, deviate 40 miles left of track approved.
13: Okay, 40 miles to the left approved, Singapore 806.
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0: Thank you, any heading and when able, direct SIKU, VietJet 947.
13: Hong Kong radar, UPS 77, flight level 186, climbing level 250.
1: UPS 77, Hong Kong radar, can you accept left turn?
13: UPS 77, turn in 30 miles, please.
1: UPS 77, roger, continue climb to level 250.
13: Continue climb level 250, UPS 77.
26: Come here.
17: What's from me, and okay, descending level 390, good one.
26: Hey, fam, expect low level before dot me due to Shanghai restriction.
17: 6259, Hammer.
1: 130, decimal 2.
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19: Sydney, Hong Kong, Vietnam 578, Vietnam 911, heading 110.
1: Vietnam 578, Hong Kong radar identified. Are you able higher level?
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26: Contact radar 118902.
32: 118902, Palai Shanghai RAAC.
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34: Expect fire, 157.
18: Heading 110, weather.
1: Emery 386, Hong Kong radar identified, heading approved, and are you able higher level?
18: It's 386, I heard, heading approved, going after.
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5: Departure to Volcatari, altitude between 1,200, climbing 5,000 on Payton 2, Bravo departure.
7: Qatar 8423, departure identified, climb by SLE to 9,000 feet.
5: Climb by SLE to 9,000 feet, Qatar 8423.
6: Cathay 507, descend, fly level 260, reach by impact.
5: 260, reach by impact, Cathay 507. And for movement to clear for the RNF transition, Cathay 845.
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5: Cathay 801.
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8: 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Void.
1: 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Other traffic also deviate to the left of beam vehicle around 40 miles.
8: Semi.
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8: Radar, China 6743, now turn heading 070.
1: China 6743, roger.
14: Radar, UPS 77, request left turn now.
1: UPS 77, turn left heading 070.
14: Left heading 070, UPS 77.
1: UPS 77, request level.
14: Requesting level, flight level 290, UPS 77.
1: UPS 77, roger, climb to level 270.
14: Level 270, UPS 77.
8: 4836.
1: Go ahead.
8: The left division will take us about 50 off track, the left, and we have 15 Romeo, we'll be back on track by vehicle. Singapore 836.
1: Singapore 836, roger, 15 miles Romeo side of track approved.
8: 5 Romeo approved, Singapore 836.
16: Radar today, channel 7, 8353, heading 190, flight level 120.
7: Bohemia 232, departure identified, climb by SLE to flight level 160.
8: Bohemia 232.
7: Turkish 6259, no speed control, cross vehicle at flight level 157 or higher.
34: Roger, no, free speed, we will cross vehicle 157, higher Turkish 6259.
21: 02610, Mighty Lago.
7: Cathay 473.
8: 473, request heading 305, is that your weather?
7: Approved.
8: Heading 305, 473.
7: 639, identify AD 3 Bravo arrival.
21: 3 Bravo arrival, Hong Kong, Castle 639.
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21: Kong Lai Da, China 747, maintain for the city 80.
1: Asiana 747, Hong Kong radar, roger. Emery 386, contact radar 118, Stacy mode 902.
22: 118, 902, confirm Emirates 386.
1: Affirm, goodbye.
22: Goodbye.
23: Good evening, flight level 220, heading 005, do you weather?
7: Recap 116, departure identified, descent to flight level 200.
23: Confirm descent, flight level 200, recap 116.
7: Recap 1168 from descent to flight level 200.
23: Recap 200, recap 116.
7: Qatar 8423, confirm you can make a right turn to the south within 15 miles.
8: Okay, all better.
24: We can climb level 350, sir.
26: 2-0-9-3, stop climb flight level 290.
24: Stop climb level 290, correct 0-9-3.
26: India 2362, confirm unable 370 before Nomad.
0: enable level 370, can climb maximum flight level 350, sir.
26: Air India, 362, roger. 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
0: Okay, direct no man, Air India 2362.
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2: 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Adrena 1353, good day, sir.
3: Good day, 5 DPS 77, good day.
1: Airspring 7007, climb for level 280.
4: Maintain flight level 280, airspring 7007.
1: 845 from
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9: Chimney 259. IFF Delta, clear ILS 259, number Shetland
6: 25. 120, contact Shanghai 12835.
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11: Level 330, the 9578.
1: 383, contact Sienya 133, decimal 35.
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1: China Southern 6743, that will exceed Hong Kong airspace, maintain present heading.
15: Maintain height 2, China Southern 6743.
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1: China Southern 8353, Hong Kong radar, roger.
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3: 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Request right heading 090, Qatar 8423.
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1: Shuttle 701, reduce speed now 170 knots.
6: Reduce speed 170 knots, so 701.
1: Shuttle 899, reduce speed 170 knots.
20: Unrestricted time to flight level 130. Expect time until passing flight level 110.
3: Unrestricted climb for 130, expect 641.
25: 2-3-2, request for the left heading 075.
20: Virginia 232 approved.
25: Virginia 232.
27: 162, request for the left heading of 315.
20: Well, expect a question, direct cap 116, heading 315 approved.
27: Fire cap 116.
20: Translate
25: 817, request heading
20: 140.
25: Say again, Hossein? Translate 817, request heading 140.
3: 195 and up to 20 nautical miles, direct to Abaco.
1: China Southern 8353, roger, heading 195, approved, climb for level 260.
3: The flight level 260, heading 195, China Southern 8353.
28: Hong Kong, Hong Kong, Shuttle 559, request heading 060 due weather, and if possible, let you approach via Betty.
1: Hong Kong Shuttle 559, confirm unable, continue flight route.
28: I affirm there's due to weather all around the Canto 3 Bravo, Hong Kong Shuttle 559.
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28: And request heading 060 initially, Hong Kong Shuttle 559.
1: Hong Kong Shuttle 559, heading 060, approved.
28: Heading approved, Hong Kong Shuttle 559.
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7: Square Express 641, can you make any right turn?
13: April 641.
7: Square Express 641, now turn 130.090, climb to flight level 160.
13: Climb flight level 160, right heading 090, right turn 641.
14: 7797, request heading 135, dear weather.
7: Cafe 797, how about left turn?
14: Requesting heading 090 Cafe 797.
7: Cafe 797, heading 135 approved, climb to flight level 130.
14: Heading 135, climb to level 130, Cafe 797, thank you.
7: 160, traffic passing below. Qatar 817, from?
16: 60, Qatar 817.
7: Y Express 641, counter Hong Kong radar 133.82.
13: 332, right for 641.
17: 916,500, climbing 5,000.
7: Qatar 916, departure, confirm the passing level.
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7: Cathay 916 departure, identified climb by SID to 9,000 feet.
17: Cathay 916 by SID.
18: Qatari 817, traffic on your right, can you deviate to the left instead?
16: We can take heading 190, Qatar 817.
18: Qatari 817, fly heading 190.
16: 90, Qatar 817.
7: Cathay 979, continue question. Cathay 797, next I climb to flight level 160.
14: Flight level 160, Cathay 797.
7: Flight cap 116, descend to flight level 4,500 meters.
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13: The boat can do is lovely, but you need to be
1: done.
13: The
1: entry
13: to proceed direct to Lavret,
1: descend on navigation.
13: You need to be done, thank you, ma'am.
1: 650,
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1: Killer.
4: Hey, Kila, airstream 7007.
1: Airstream
7: 7807, from climb are restricted to flight level 160. Qatar 817, kind of Hong Kong radar 123.47.
16: 123.47.
7: Hong Kong shuttle 226, heading approved.
1: China is a 9657, C210 North, turn left on heading 355.
5: Heading 355,
16: C210. It's level 320.
1: China Southern, 8353, climb for level 320.
16: It's level 320, climb for 8353.
13: One Bravo request high speed.
7: If just stop another departure, identified climb by SID to 9,000 feet, increase speed to 250 knots.
16: Climb the SID 9,000 and speed 250 knots, UPS 500.
7: Square cap 116, climb the altitude, you have approach 121.4.
27: 121.4, ring cap 116, good day.
7: Cafe 797, increase speed to 280 knots.
14: 280, Cafe 797.
7: Cafe 797, climb to flight level 160.
14: Climb flight level 160, Cafe 797.
0: 232,
1: approaching flight number 250. Virginia 232, now contact radar on 118.192.
0: Understood,
1: Virginia 232, good afternoon. Cathay 507, cancel the speed at muscle. You can maintain speed 300 knots or greater. Cancel the FB level restriction.
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22: Right, 423, we have weather over Ali request, then heading 230.
19: Heading 230, approve.
22: 230, approve, Qatar 843.
23: New Zealand A0 departure identified the cloud by SID to 9,000 feet.
22: 9.
1: Descend for level 260, reach level in 30 miles.
24: Descend level 260, the next 30 miles, control 559.
19: Thai Asia 231, contact radar 1271.
26: 271, Thai Asia 231.
29: How do you weather? Request 30 Romeo to avoid.
1: 4836, 30 miles right of track approved.
29: Now split 30 Romeo, Singapore 836.
26: Hong Kong radar, Taisha 231, follow 300.
1: Taisha 231, Hong Kong radar, check.
30: 905, request flight level 350.
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31: Greater Bay 8953, descend to flight level 110.
29: Level 110, Greater Bay 8953.
1: 9,200 meters.
26: 9,200 meters, Qatar 8423.
31: Decline flight level 320.
29: Climb flight level 320, 72153.
32: Hong Kong, good evening, Qantas 128, passing 1,400, climbing Qantas.
23: Qantas 128, departure, identified cloud by SID to 9,000 feet.
32: My SID 9,000, Qantas 128.
23: New Zealand 80, climb line restricted to flight level 130. Cathay 916, contact Guangzhou radar 125.35.
33: 5.35, Cathay 916, today.
31: 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Correct 093, over Nomad, contact 1193, bye bye.
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23: UTS 59, now you make a right turn 090 due to traffic.
31: Air India 2362, contact Manila 119.3, bye bye.
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29: Hong Kong local
0: Qatar 817 climbing flight level 250 heading 240.
3: Qatar 817 Hong Kong radar climb level 8,400 meters. Check direct Siku.
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4: 27
6: later. Yeah, I also approach runway 25 right. Maintain speed until top and China Sunrise 657.
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3: Hong Kong Shuttle 55 minor, contact radar 123, basing 047.
9: 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Contact director 1198, Asimo 5, contact only. Stand by. New Zealand 80, climb
33: are restricted to flight level 160. Unrestricted flight level 160, New Zealand
9: 80. China 76743, departure maintain flight level 170, and how many miles on this heading?
10: Request direct to Tamil, China 76743.
9: China 76743, proceed direct to Tamil, rejoin the question resume navigation, descend to reach flight level 4,500 meters by Tamil.
10: Descend to 4,500 meters, reach by Tamil, direct to Tamil, China 76743.
9: Connors 128, heading 080, approved, increase speed to 280 knots. New Zealand A0, now turn question. Do you need to deviate the weather from left or right?
33: I assume you're crying 080, New Zealand A0, two way.
9: New Zealand A0, roger. Proceed, a question heading 080. UPS 5 Nutter, contact Hong Kong radar 133.82. Please suggest 877 of question VA Jet Air 877 departure identified climb via SID to 7000. Flight level 200, expedite climb for traffic. UPS 59, turn right, heading 110.
11: So you're ready, 110. Can we keep heading 090 for now, forget the couple of miles?
9: Okay, 59, UPS 59 approved and turn right as soon as possible.
11: Okay, we'll turn right to heading 110 as soon as possible and advise UPS 59.
12: Giving your brother heading, I agree, 166.
3: Okay, 464, come to type A, 1291. Three question, climb for level 280.
15: Climb to for level 280, China Southern 387.
17: Qatari 8423, request to fly direct Daegu.
3: Qatari 8423, track direct Daegu, approve.
17: Direct Daegu, approve, Qatari 8423.
15: Southern 387, request heading 200.
3: China Southern 387, heading 200, approve.
15: 200, approach on Southern 387.
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3: Flight Express 641, Hong Kong radar, climb to level 280.
18: 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Down Singapore 836, the weather tracking vehicle.
3: Singapore 836, Roger.
9: That's my one, good day.

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1: Cafe 426, departure identified, climb by 32, flight level 130.
0: Climb by 32, flight level 130, Cafe 426.
1: Via jet area 877, now turn right heading 220, vector for departure.
0: Copy right heading 220, via jet 877.
1: Expedite reaching.
2: Send on 1000 feet, expedite 7810, ISK 118.
1: UPS 5900, climb to flight level 250.
3: Climb to level 250, UPS 5900.
4: 62.
5: AFA.
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9: 5877877. T. Beta 7012. Due to weather request, heading 095, please.
6: Vietnam 586, Hong Kong radar identified, heading 095, approved, and what is the highest level you can accept?
9: Okay. 350, Vietnam 586.
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9: Flight level 5956.
7: Southern Korea 7, now request heading 215.
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7: Heading 215 approved, expect to fly heading 215 for 30 miles, okay, we can make a right turn to Southern Korea 7.
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1: Heading 140.
11: Heading 140, Qantas 128, and yeah, we're now becoming clear with.
1: Qantas 128, roger, climb to flight level 250, expedite reaching.
11: Right, heading 140, flight level 250, expediting Qantas 128. 5J841.
6: Vista Jet 474, contact radar, question, contact Sienya 122, decimal 6.
11: 2, decimal 6, Vista Jet 474, thank you. 2, confirm cancel, left restriction, climb to flight level
1: 130. Channel 46, pre 2, climb R restricted to flight level 130, increase speed to 2509.
11: Increase the speed to 250 and climb to flight level 130, R restricted, channel 46.
1: Roger, then climb to flight level 250, expedite reaching.
11: Expedite to flight level 250, Cathay 826.
1: Every 198 can approach 119 on decimal 1 today.
11: 119,
1: New Zealand 80, can Hong Kong radar 132 decimal 15 today.
11: 132 decimal 15, New Zealand 80, okay.
6: Climb
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11: Radar Singapore 838, flight level 410.
6: Singapore 838, Hong Kong radar identified.
13: Good evening, Arizona 1679, maintain flight level 300.
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5: Level 200 for traffic.
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15: Call radar, Hong Kong Central 559, descending 51120.
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5: Hong Kong 559, Hong Kong radar, descend to 9000 feet, catch 1005.
15: 3000, finish 1005, Hong Kong Central 559.
4: 1700 meters, squawk 6147. FA 708, Hong Kong radar, identify clear Canto 3 Bravo arrival.
16: Clear Canto 3 Bravo, and for information, due weather overhead Gamba, we were requesting around 1.5 miles left of track, FA 70.
1: 8 to 7,000 feet. FA 46. Question Cathay 426 on the Hong Kong radar 133.82.
17: 133.82, Cathay 426.
1: Okay.
11: No one's playing on the one
5: front. Chorus 128 now Cathay Hong Kong radar 132.15, good day.
11: 3215, Chorus 128, good day. Chorus
5: 132.15. Corners 132.15.
11: Apologies, but yes, that's what I read back. 132.15, corners 15.
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18: Cafe 426, flight 160, heading 075.
5: Cafe 426, Hong Kong radar, climb to flight level 250 and expedite your climb.
18: Climb level 250, Cafe 426.
5: Cafe 565.
11: 020 and maybe we want to keep this heading to Shanghai.
19: The affirmative, we are able flight level 370, Emirates 334.
4: Emirates 334, roger, stand by for level change.
19: Standing by, Emirates 334.
5: Are you descending for traffic?
11: Flight level 350, 14-0101.
14: Good, and reach by eastbound.
20: 00 via eastbound, Cebu 362.
14: Cebu 120, due traffic, descend now to flight level 330, and pilot discretion, descend to flight level 260 by sunny.
11: 335,
18: good day,
11: bye-bye.
5: Turn right, heading 100.
18: Unable, we can give you 100 in the next mile, Cathay 426.
5: Cathay 426, roger that, report when you can turn right.
18: The next right, Cathay 46.
5: Cathay 565, proceed, I'd like to run through.
11: Unit 217, flight level 300, squawk 7750.
4: So unit 217, Hong Kong radar identified, cleared RB 3 Bravo, continue present heading for sequence.
11: Green 3 Bravo, present heading, green head 217.
21: Evening, Xiamen A9A, maintaining flight level 360, squawk 2157.
4: Xiamen Air 898, Hong Kong radar identified.
22: 30, cut your right, turn 2 over.
5: 100 Hong Kong radar, turn right, heading 050, and descend to 9000 feet, catch 1005.
22: Heading 050, and taking altitude number
11: 100.
5: Stand by, Cathay 100, heading, heading 050, radar base, turn for spacing.
22: 050,
5: good, 100. 463, Hong Kong radar, come to flight level 250, expedite climb for traffic, and heading 080.
11: Heading
5: 080,
11: climbing flight level 250, expedite climb,
5: channel 4632. Cathay 426, proceed, I'd like to map key, rejoin location.
18: 426.
0: 459, flyby 340.
4: 459, Hong Kong radar, roger.
0: 459.
1: Hong Kong Shuttle 628 departure identified, clarify SRD to 6,000 feet.
2: 10 feet, Hong Kong Shuttle 628.
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3: 118, decimal 902, Emery 334, the time.
1: Air Macau, Nara 78, contact Hong Kong radar 123, decimal 47.
2: 78,
1: good day. FedEx 5901, climb to flight level 160.
2: Flight level 160, FedEx 5901.
23: 70, Hong Kong,
1: 0559. Cathy 100, turn left, heading 350, and English 270 for your frequency.
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3: Bobo. Now level 340, for total 841.
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3: Descent level 170, Cathy 945.
2: Center greater is center maintained 260, county 252.
4: Bohemia 217, speed 280.
2: Ready now, Bohemia 217.
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3: center 3F,
4: Gala 84, right here. Thank you. 384, right. Emirates
3: 384, roger, clear direct to NOPA. Emirates NOPA, Emirates 334.
2: Alpha greater direct border, Cathay 945. We'll be reducing to 280 knots, Cathay 9045.
1: Good night, climb.
2: Climb flight level 250, FedEx 5901, restricted speed 280.
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2: 00 knots, FedEx 5991.
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24: Hi, Cathay direct, you will not be control 4632.
1: Cathay 565 to the coast, 119 at National 1, good day.
24: Left there.
1: Okay, National 1.
24: Greg, I've called it at 877.
1: 45, due to traffic at left side, fly heading 200.
2: Cathay 945, sorry, second the heading.
1: Cathay 945, fly heading 200.
2: Roger, fly heading 200, Cathay 945.
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26: 820 in 4 minutes, Miss Cargo, 86 minutes.
2: 9-7-8, level is level 2-0, get it to Ed.
4: Limacom 978, Hong Kong radar, front telephone, 3-3, final level in Hong Kong.
2: Level 300, final mecha 9-7.
1: This heading. Cross Fisher at or below flight level 190.
4: Roger, maintain present level, stand by.
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26: radar, good evening, Shandong 2153, flight level 320.
4: Shandong 2153, Hong Kong radar, roger.
26: Shandong 2153.
7: Southern 3040, may I back to Eastern Odomo?
4: Final Southern 3040, track direct to Odomo.
8: Angelo. Traffic 945, descend to flight level 110.
9: Roger, climb to flight level 250, approve heading 080, expedite reaching Hong Kong Shuttle 6-way.
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4: Okay, 5905, descend now, flight level 340, reach level in 40 miles.
26: Descend flight level 340, reach in 40 miles, Kelly 5905.
4: Kelly 198 Tower, 118847.
1: Yeah, I've just started climb until passing flight level 120 due to traffic.
2: Zero, 070, do you weather?
8: Okay, 945, how about Stella 2 Silva?
4: Gone 978, heading 230, approved.
9: 230, Macau 978.
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10: Hey.
1: Long Air 8054, now turn left heading 080, vector for departure.
2: Long Air.
13: Cathay, now on to region 10, right heading 090.
1: Cathay 913 approved.
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8: 1005. Bill Murray, below flight level 130.
12: Direct Silver, cross a Bill Murray, and below flight level 130, Cathay 70.
1: 1005, cancel entire level rejection.
4: Cafe 716, Hong Kong radar, identify clear, battery 3, Bravo arrival.
9: Battery 3, Bravo arrival, Cafe 716.
26: 1271, 7823, bye bye.
14: Station transmitting unreadable.
23: 3-1, request 2 miles right of the track. Due to wake turbulence.
14: EVA 381 approve.
23: 20 mile right of track, EVA 381. 2 mile right of track, EVA 381.
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14: HCN 739 identified.
7: Channel 7390.
9: 6-0.
1: Traffic 913 Hong Kong radar, climb to flight level 250, expedite climb, no speed control.
9: Control, we're at Mexico climb already. Climb flight level 250, Cafe 913.
4: Roger. 4,500 feet.
2: 4,500 feet.
4: 1360, reach level 30 miles before Epcot.
6: Flight level 360 and 30 miles before Epcot, 下面 A23.
15: At 871,
1: passing 2000, thank you to 5000. Heading out 871, departure identified, car by study to 9000. Heading out 871, stop climb at 7000 feet on drainage 1005. Xiaomi Air 672, contact Hong Kong radar 133.82.
15: 133.82, good day, Xiaomi Air 672.
1: Long Air 054, increase speed to 280 knots, climb to flight level 160.
15: Speed 280 knots and flight level 160, Long Air 054.
1: Air China 116, no speed control, climb to flight level 160. Etihad 871, increase speed to 250 knots. Long Air 0054, contact Hong Kong radar 133.82.
15: 133.82, Long Air 0054, okay.
1: Okay.
6: 145, approve cruising level standby 10625.
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2: Sanya 1302, Rush for 641, good day.
25: Hong Kong radar, China Eastern 021, meeting 11,000 meters, and squawk 6253. Weather request heading 120.
4: China Eastern 2021, Hong Kong radar identified heading 120, approved.
6: 120,
14: 9-10-2021. I'm not going to 997, it's a request that it's just so far. 669, contact Manila, data
15: link, monitor 1193, goodbye. 1193,
14: goodbye, 1669. Emma 334, climb to flight level 370, final.
16: Landing flight level 370, and rate 334.
2: Kilo, Macau 978, thank you.
4: In Macau 907, report current level.
15: System 5.
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2: 8.
4: China Southern 625, copy your request, climb to level 270 initially.
6: Flight level 270 initially, China Southern 625.
4: Summon Air 89.
25: Okay, 746, maintain flight level 370, squad 0744.
4: Starwalker 746, Hong Kong radar identified. Air 898, contact radar 128, decimal 75.
25: 8062, weather request heading 090 for about 40 miles.
1: Eva 806, standby, remain on the SID. 06.
2: 2021.
4: China Eastern 2021, roger, maintain present level, contact radar 118, decimal 92.
25: In present level, contact 118, decimal 92, China Eastern 2021, go back.
4: Air China 890, contact radar 128, decimal 75.
25: 75, China 890, okay.
14: Cathay 104, Hong Kong. Cathay 104, direct cyber, when ready, descend for level 260 by cyber.
2: Cyber, when ready, 260 by cyber, Cathay 104.
25: Hong Kong radar, Air China 890, heavy, maintaining flight level 390.
14: Air China 890, roger.
4: 30, decimal 2.
25: 30, decimal 2, Cathay 797, good 8.
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1: We are 8054, turn right, heading 100.
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17: 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Is it direct to Papa?
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1: 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Climb unrestricted at 7,000 feet.
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2: 125.35, Air China 116, bye bye.
3: Not too long, Air Asia
4: 54. Shuttle 559,
2: after
4: approach runway
2: 25
4: right.
2: After the approach runway 25 right, Hong Kong, Shuttle 559.
4: Hi, Sina, contact Sanya 122, decimal 6.
2: Sanya 1226, Korean Air 459.
5: Kevin, number 3, on heading 140.
4: 30.
2: 41, currently
5: turning right, heading 260,
2: white weather.
5: Shuttle 825, ready to come, heavy 3 Bravo arrival.
2: It's 3 Bravo arrival, Hong Kong Shuttle 825.
5: The request heading 340.
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7: Asiana 7390.
6: Hey, Sienna 739, that level not available. Would you like lower level 300?
4: Sienna, climb for level 1,400 meters.
2: 00 to weather.
5: Delta 806 Hong Kong radar, climb to flight level 250 and passing flight level 210 in the next 15 nautical miles.
2: Climb to flight level 250, cross 210 in the next 15 nautical miles in the 806.
5: Cathay 595, descend level 260.
8: 61, no RTD rejections.
6: 6, climb to 11,900 meters.
2: 11,900 meters, China. Okay, China, Southern 3040, flight level 350.
6: China Southern 3040, Russia. When you're ready, descend flight level 260 by eastbound.
2: Already descend, flight level 260 by eastbound. China Southern 3040 due to weather, request heading 330.
9: Requesting flight level 12,500 meters.
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9: It's affirmative, Air China 890.
6: Understood, stand by.
10: 25 Friday information, Juliet. Descent are restricted to 8,000 feet until H1005.
1: I'm not heading 220.
5: When you stay on test 105, cross reach ahead of below flight level 190.
4: 97625, contact radar 132, decimal 15.
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6: 10, reach in 3 minutes.
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12: Director 119, sign only, Cebu 120, over
10: there. Tahiti 261, turn right heading 270, vector for sequencing.
13: Right, turn heading 270, Bologna.
3: Bologna 239.
14: Hi, Bologna 239.
3: Bologna 239, identified as level 300, Abbey 3 Bravo arrival, when able, direct to input.
14: Maintain flight level 300, Abbey 3 Bravo arrival, Bologna 239. We are keep the offside, I call you back, Bologna 239.
3: Roger. Long Air 8054, climb at level 330.
14: 330, Long Air 8054.
3: Long Air 8054, event, left turn, heading 11.
14: Cathay 4.
3: Cathay 4. Cathay 4.
4: 1400 meters, reach by Bay 4.
14: 1000, 8871.
4: 1400 meters.
14: 1000 meters, 8871. Yeah, 899 crossing further left up to 20 miles left approach with them.
4: Yeah, 899 20 miles left approved.
14: Left is approved, yeah, 899.
15: Hong Kong Radar, 3365, good evening. Climb flight level 250, no vector on heading 220.
4: Mentari 365, Hong Kong Radar, climb flight level 9200 meters.
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4: 633. Dynasty 784, Hong Kong radar identified.
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4: 00
14: due to weather.
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15: Heading 240, man 365.
4: Cafe 716, contact radar 128, decimal 75.
14: 382,
4: Dynasty 936, bye bye. 373040, how long do we find this heading?
14: Chantal 3040, we need to maintain this heading until about being locked up.
4: Chantal 3040, I'll check, call you back.
14: Yeah. Good evening, Hong Kong Shuttle 768, heading 220, climbing flight number 250.
4: Hong Kong Shuttle 768, Hong Kong radar, climb for level 280, stand by higher.
14: Climb for level 280, stand by higher, and we need this heading for another 25 miles, Hong Kong Shuttle 768.
19: To Singapore 838, good night.
3: China Eastern 7706, climb to 10,700 meters.
20: Climb to 10,700 meters, China Eastern 7706.
4: four for planning. Are you able for level 370?
1: 90 and climb for level 110.
3: Flight level 260.
14: Flight level 260, Hong Kong, Sato 825.
4: English CHL 877, Sanya 130, Day Simo 2.
14: 13677.
4: 302.
14: 130, Vegget 877, confirm? 130 decimal 2, Vegget 877, Valley.
4: And Macau 9007, contact radar 128, decimal 75.
1: And climb to level 130, and can you make right turn?
16: Cathay 679, if I had 130, only by 10 degrees.
1: Cathay 679, roger, and fly heading 090.
16: Heading 090, Cathay 679.
1: Heading 080. Charleston 506, fly heading 080, climb to flight level 130.
20: Heading 080, climb to flight level 130, Charleston 50.
1: Cathay 679, climb to flight level 160.
16: Thank you, flight 160, Cathay 679.
1: Engineer 1292, passing 1,000 to 5,000. Engineer 1292, good day, identified. Climb unrestricted to flight level 110. Cathay 679, contact radar 133 decimal 82.
16: 133 82,
1: Cathay
16: 679.
1: 85.
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21: 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Scope 3511, maintaining 9,000 feet.
1: 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Climb unrestricted to flight level 210.
21: Climb unrestricted, flight level 210 to expert 15.
1: China Eastern 506, contact radar. Question China Eastern 506, climb to flight level 160.
20: Climb to flight level 160, China Eastern 506.
1: Air Macau 992, contact radar 123.47.
22: 37, Air Macau 992, good day.
23: Macau 907, descend now flight level 310, reach in 3 minutes.
24: And now level 310 in 3 minutes, so reach in 3 minutes, Macau 907.
4: Initially.
24: Heading 220, Hong Kong 0768, thank
4: you. China C794, contact radar 118 decimal 902.
25: 118 decimal 902, Dana C794.
4: Eddie had 899, contact Sanya 133, decimal 35.
26: After tow point, we're clear for ILS approach runway 25 right, Boeing at 261.
27: 2-3 minutes.
28: Traffic 104, Hong Kong radar, roger, and further descent to 9,000 feet, catch 1005.
27: 9,000, 1005, after 104.
3: 370.
29: 370, Singapore
3: 838. Cathay 521, descend to flight level 260, reach point and pitch.
11: Zero.
4: Yes. Delta 152, can you make a left turn now heading 210?
1: Climb unrestricted to 7,000 feet.
30: Cathay 641.
1: China Eastern 506, contact radar 133 decimal 82.
30: 1-3-8-5-0-6
1: Bohemia 626, climb level 130.
30: Climb level 130, Bohemia 626.
1: Air Junior 1292, turn left on heading 080, follow precedence.
30: Left heading 080,
1: 1292. Taxi 15, with reference to weather, can you go to Soslu or Ely?
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1: Air Junior 1292, increase speed to 280 knots.
30: 280 knots, 1292.
1: Bohemia 626, fly speed 300 knots and climb to flight level 160.
30: 300 knots and continue climb flight level 160, Bohemia 626.
4: Fly heading 315.
0: 36, for traffic, turn right, heading 120.
3: Set of 0350, final level in Hong Kong.
0: 35,
30: United, 152, thank you.
4: 3 Hong Kong Shuttle 768, fly heading 19502, traffic on deviation.
30: Yes, fly heading 195, Hong Kong Shuttle 768.
4: PLN 580, contact radar 132, decimal 15.
30: 132,
4: 15,
30: remember,
4: agent over. China Southern 3040, continue descent for level 120.
30: Continue descent for level 120, request turn right, fly heading 30.
4: Chan Safan 3040, expedite your descent for a right turn.
30: Roger, expediting descent, Chan Safan 3040. Squad
4: 1631. Thai 602, Hong Kong radar, confirm maintaining 10,700 meters.
30: 602 FM.
4: Thai 602, identified, cleared Canto 3 Bravo arrival.
30: Canto 3 Bravo arrival, Thai 602.
4: Call Nippon 807 Hong Kong radar contact. Hong Kong Shuttle 768, are you able for level 360?
30: Can fly for level 360, Hong Kong Shuttle 768.
4: Hong Kong Shuttle 768, roger, stand by for final level.
30: Hong Kong
4: Shuttle 768.
30: Cafe 600,
4: level 390, squawk 1631. Cafe 600, Hong Kong radar identified. Clear Canto 3 Bravo arrival.
30: Canto 3 Bravo, Cafe 600.
4: Mantari 365, direct Siku, Lissamon navigation.
30: Mexican
4: Mantri 365. Hong Kong Shuttle 768, climb for level 360.
30: Climb for level 360, Hong Kong Shuttle 768.
4: China Southern
30: 3040, no approach, level 220, how about the right side 010?
4: China Southern 3040, heading 010 approved.
30: Heading 010 approved, thank you, China Southern 3040.
4: United 152, climb for level 360, reach in the next 8 minutes.
30: 8 minutes, 360, United, 152. Hong Kong, 124, Mandel level 350, squawk 2225.
4: Gupta, 124, Hong Kong radar identified.
30: Squawk 124.
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30: Direct Siku, Zhongnan navigation, Etihad 871.
4: Hong Kong radar, 381, Hong Kong radar, Russia.
0: Heading 150, approved.
4: 902, Hong Kong radar, climb for level 10,400 meters.
30: 2, Miami, 2, by level 160, heading 080.
0: Chiang 292, Hong Kong radar, comes to level 250 and pass for level 210 in the next 25 nautical miles. 15, 2,
30: by level 210. Next 25 mile line, climbing to level 250,
4: heading 1292.
30: 25
4: to 1,
30: repeat,
4: RQ 12.
30: Bravo arrival and squawking 3113.
4: Average 380,
30: you
4: are identified, descend now to flight level 170. 380,
30: descend now, flight level
2: 170. 33 Bravo arrival. 3 Bravo arrival, Cafe 724.
5: Contact Spirit 15, good evening, level 250. We are requesting heading 215 to weather.
4: Contact Spirit 15, Hong Kong radar, due traffic on weather deviation, fly heading 220, climb by level 280.
5: Q220 is better, and we climb level 280, Contact Spirit 15.
30: Hong Kong radar, 861,
4: two stations together, Shanghai Air 861, Hong Kong radar, radar contact. Thai 677, contact Sanya 122, decimal 6.
30: 1226, Thai 677, good day.
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30: 2395, Thai 3040, good day.
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30: Hong Kong radar, China 755, maintain 5300.
4: Asia 755, Hong Kong radar contact.
30: 755, thank you.
4: Hong Kong Shuttle 768, turn left heading 19, correction, turn left heading 185.
27: Left heading 185, Hong Kong Shuttle 768.
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20: 118, Desmond 925, good day. 8, Desmond 925,
28: Chinese 7506. Hong Kong Shuttle 825, proceed to actual rush, descending minor 1006, catch 1005.
23: Right level 320.
6: Thank you, heading 180, flight 320, Cathay 679.
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11: Later, maintain up to 5 DME.
7: Still, radar is 5 DME, I'm not aware of it.
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11: 2611,
8: turn
11: to the left turn,
8: could
11: you
8: 10 degrees left, and after 20 miles, we can make a full left turn.
11: 2611, roger, fly
4: contact radar 127, decimal 55.
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23: 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Climb unrestricted, 7,000 feet.
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2: Oh, good evening, Cathay 764. Maintaining flight level 370, squawking 5603.
4: Cathay 764, Hong Kong radar identified. Cleared Canto 3, Bravo arrival.
2: Canto 3 Bravo, Cathay 764.
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4: 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Thai 602, continue descent to level 260, reach by Maple.
27: Reach 260 by Maple, Thai 602.
4: United 152, continue climb to level 400, final level.
20: Level 400, United 152.
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4: 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Sita 120, Hong Kong radar identified.
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28: 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Speed 270 knots.
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20: Squawk 216.
8: Person 2962 identified, report your passing altitude.
20: Yes, altitude is 2962.
8: Person 2962, roger. Climb unrestricted to flight level 120.
20: I'm unrestricted. I'm flight level 120, Chennai is 2962.
7: Descending 4,000 after run to descend via RNAV taxi level in the
3: 2 10, reach in 5 minutes.
20: 4310, reach by 5 minutes, Cathay 451.
23: 35, direct to FKL.
20: FKL, Singapore 35, thank you.
23: Honesty 784 for your climb, turn right by 5 degrees.
20: Turn right 5 degrees, Honesty 784.
23: Dynasty 78485, climb flight level 370.
9: And climb level 370, Dynasty 784, new heading 071.
23: Roger.
28: 80, approach runway 25 right and descend to 6000, feet at cottage 1005.
30: 2.
3: Cathay 381 heading 220.
30: 220, Cathay 381.
3: Juneau 12902, cancel speed control.
30: Position 01292.
10: T 936, request heading 110, do you ready?
3: MST 936, you can deviate up to 20 miles right up the inbound.
10: 0 miles right up the inbound, approved, T 936.
30: So, south side.
4: Test ring 6524, Hong Kong radar identified.
28: Runway 25 right, information Juliet. Descend 9000 feet on QNH 1005.
30: Radar Cathay 611, Seeker climbing flight level 250.
4: Cathay 611, Hong Kong radar. Climb flight level 9200 meters, reach level 22 miles before Seeker.
30: Climb 9,200 meters, 22 miles before Seeker. We are able 10,400 meters at Seeker, if that's available, Cathay 611.
4: Cathay 611, not available. Climb 9,200 meters final.
30: Final 9,200 meters, Cathay 611.
4: Cathay 600, descend now for level 370.
30: Descend level 370, Cathay 600.
4: VHF 9043, climb for level 340.
30: Climb for level 340, VHF 9043, thank you.
3: 23, direct to Bangkok, approved.
9: So, right away, 323.
30: So, flat level 170, turn around, 107.
4: Bring present level, standby.
9: Copy, VHF 39048.
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28: Left transition, 25 right.
30: Just about 10 degrees left to the Drake Daybrook track for a moment.
4: Cathay 679, Hong Kong radar, climb for level 11,600 meters and taking your deviation request.
30: 1,600 meters, just request heading 250 for about 40 miles and then direct Daybrook, Cathay 679.
4: Cathay 679, heading 250, approved, report clear for that.
30: Thank you, and also we're requesting 12,200 meters if available. We can reach that by Daybrook.
4: Cathay 679, climb for level 12,200 meters.
30: Thank you very much. 12,200 meters, Cathay 679.
9: Hong Kong Shuttle 768, do you confirm how long decimal 74?
4: Hong Kong Shuttle 768, expect mark from 74 until echo.
9: Yeah, we can check flight level 380 if now 326 in Hong Kong Shuttle 768.
4: Hong Kong Shuttle 768 not available. You can maintain mark on 76 or less for now.
9: Sorry, decimal 76 or less, Hong Kong Shuttle 768.
4: Dynasty 840, contact radar 132 decimal 15.
9: 132 decimal 15, Dynasty 840, over there.
4: Cathay 600, descend for level 330.
30: Descend for level 330, Cathay 600.
4: Thai 602, contact radar 127 decimal 55.
30: 275,
4: Thai 602. And Macau 9092, direct Siku.
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4: Asiana 755, over Ikela, contact Sanya 122, decimal 6.
30: Confirm after Ikela, Sanya 1226, Asiana 055.
4: Asiana.
30: After Ikela, Sanya 1226, Asiana 055, thank you.
4: Scooter 124, contact radar 128, decimal 75.
30: Back for the 124.
4: VHF 9043, climb for level 11,000 meters.
30: 1,000 meters, VHF 9046, thank you. 9043, 9043, climb 11,000 meters.
4: Cathay 7640, descend now for level 330, reach in 4 minutes. Cafe 764, descend Alpha Level 330, reaching 4 minutes.
2: And now Alpha Level 330, reaching 4 minutes, Cafe 764.
4: Eva 386 Hong Kong.
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13: Congrade Korean Air 689, flight level 340.
4: Korean Air 689, Hong Kong radar, roger.
14: 2-8-0-0.
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14: 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Cafe 926, when able, proceed direct to run to rejoin star. For question, proceed direct to muscle, report turning.
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19: Chicago 837, approaching South Node and at maintenance level 380, squawk 0437.
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19: Charlie 4 Alpha, right, bro. Chicago 837. Hong Kong radar, good evening, AOJL 1356, maintaining level 340, squawk 4101, for South Node.
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3: 0. New Guinea 19, turn left on heading 090 to follow preceding. Speed 280 knots.
4: 790.
2: Jet 2275, maintain 180 knots until Topen. From Topen, clear for SP Germany 25.
5: 180 knots until Topen, from Topen, cleared Alice for 25.
3: Speed due to departure traffic crossing above.
4: 614.
1: 80, speed 180 until it's open.
4: 964, request check direction is open.
3: 964, direction is not here.
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3: 02, the new QNH is 1004. Fly level 130, call station at or below fly level 200.
4: 751. 751, identify, level 250, heading and maintain for level 250, chance of 351.
2: 1400 meters, final level in Hong Kong.
4: Climb 8,500 meters, final level in Hong Kong, Taipei 663.
3: Fisher at or below flight level 190.
2: 90.
3: Left heading 260, vector for sequencing. 2056, contact radar 133 decimal 82.
6: Radar 133 82, tonight 2056, please.
3: New Guinea 19, climb to flight level 160.
6: Climb to flight level 160.
2: Five.
4: 3335 Macau 99.
2: United 152, contact Sanya 122 decimal 6.
7: 22 decimal 6, United. Thank you, have a good night.
2: Hong Kong Shuttle 768, in turn contact Sanya 122 decimal 6.
8: 22.6 Hong Kong Shuttle 768, good night.
2: 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Cafe 611, contact Sanya 133 decimal 35.
4: 13335, Cafe 611, good night.
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9: Level 260, reached by Maple, Cafe 600. Hong Kong radar China Southern 351, maintaining flight level 250, heading 180.
2: China Southern 351, Hong Kong radar, Roger, turn, question, continue present heading, standby higher.
9: Continue present heading, standby, China Southern 351.
6: Internet 2056.
3: Cabby 302, now climb to flight level 220.
9: Level 220, Cabby 302.
3: On the flight plan route for about 10 miles, then I give you a left turn.
9: Level 320, final, 507
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2: Final 48, trying for level 10,100 meters, final level in Hong Kong.
4: Climb to 10,100 meters with jet green and 48.
0: Negative, evening, Air Macau 615, descending to reach flight level 230, right needle.
3: Air Macau 615, roger. New Guinea 19, contact radar, 133, decimal 82.
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2: 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From run 2, descend by RNF transition.
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15: Transition speed 260 knots, Bohemia 659.
16: Hold on, cross to flight level 250.
17: 250, push up to 614.
3: 3-0-2, 3-0-2-1. Turn eastern 240, turn left on heading 100.
11: Left turn 100, turn eastern 240, thank you.
3: Air Macau 615, descend to flight level 180.
18: Descend to flight level 180, Air Macau 615.
19: Chevy 716, turn left heading 330.
20: 330, Cathay 716.
21: 040, turbo 8.
19: Descend to flight level 230.
3: 90 approved.
19: Right, so see direct to question. Turn right heading 120.
22: 120, push up to 614. Look at heading 110.
19: I'll settle 614 heading 110 approved.
22: 0, push up to 614.
23: 3-0.
24: Flight level 280,
25: channel 351. 124, weather deviation required, heading 020.
26: Scooter 124, approve.
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19: A1, heading 31, now 10 right, heading 310, radar vector for staging.
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19: New Guinea A, question, New Guinea 19, climb to flight level 230.
29: Climb to flight level 230, New Guinea 19.
19: New Guinea 19, turn right, heading 100, radar vector for traffic.
29: Heading again, please.
19: New Guinea 19, turn right, heading 100 for traffic.
29: New Guinea 19.
3: 5, identified. Climb unrestricted to 7,000 feet.
29: Radar Bohemia 218, maintaining flight level 160, heading 080, do what?
19: Bohemia 218, Hong Kong radar, climb to flight level 250, expedite region.
25: Flight 250, expedite, Bohemia 218.
19: Cathay 716, proceed direct to run to rejoin star.
27: Aaron, run to and rejoin star, Cathay 716.
19: Cathay 381, reduce speed 230 knots. 1-1, good day.
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3: 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Thai 602, contact director 119.5, call Zangoni. Thai 602, confirm again 119.5.
0: 7,000 feet. Bohemia 659, negative. Reach level 230 by Bangkok.
25: Level 230, be in Bangkok, going out 659.
11: Alright, I'm on the here, 837, maintaining for level 360, beam, Skunk 0143.
0: Shanghai is accelerator contact.
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0: Japan Air 735, descend to Padable 280, reduce to 50 knots.
25: Descend flight level 280, reduce to 50 knots, Sabanya 735.
29: Descend flight level 250.
0: 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Shanghai 964, left heading 045.
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4: All radar, Great Germany, Shenzhen Air 230, available 310, squawk 2261.
2: Shenzhen Air 230, Hong Kong radar, identifying.
5: Gun radar, good evening, Skywalker 704. I'm in flight level 330, striking 5511. Assigning my point 77.
2: Skywalker 704, Hong Kong radar, identify confirm tracking 2-1-2.
5: Avern tracking Motu, Skywalker 704.
2: 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Sherman 896, contact radar 132, days 115.
6: 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That is out A226, regards heading 290.
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25: Yeah, Concerto 790, maintain flight level 182 on heading 075.
0: Concerto 790, Hong Kong, climb to flight level 250.
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0: 2218, contact radar 118, today's MO 992.
25: 892, Bohemia 218.
0: Greater Bay 323, send to flight level 140.
2: 7795, contact Sanya 122, days MO 6.
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3: Cathay 056 Delta, climb to flight level, question expedite, climb to flight level 170.
25: Expedite, climb to flight 170, Cathay 056 Delta.
0: Sure, turn right at 100. Over
25: that,
6: Bermuda Macau 226, on heading 090, climbing flight level 210.
0: And Macau 226 Hong Kong, climb to flight level 250.
6: Flight level 250, Macau 226.
0: Cathay 569 Hong Kong. 05.
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3: Hampton 719, turn right on heading 1900.
29: Turn right, heading 190 degrees, Hampton 719.
0: Heading 190, speed 2521 knots.
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0: 4-0. Greater Bay 323, direct to, turn right heading to 270.
5: The flight level 350 with speed 35 nautical miles, airspring 6524.
3: Airspring 6524 approved.
5: Airspring 6524.
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9: Bay. Six reduce speed 230, no?
3: Right heading 110.
8: Alpha 110, cancel speed, Hong Kong short, 1790.
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10: Hello, request RNC on arrival.
3: Qantas 7531 Hong Kong radar identified. Clear bedding 3 Bravo arrival, confirm reach RNC.
10: Clear bedding 3 arrival, RNC runway 25 right, Qantas 7531.
3: Qantas 7531, bedding 3 Bravo and confirm RNC Yankee or Zulu.
10: RNC Zulu, bedding 3 Bravo, Qantas 7531.
3: Roger, stand by.
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3: Adrian now 1356, contact radar 118.92.
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14: 170.
10: 170 knots, 962.
3: 91, reduce speed 250 knots, turn right heading 330 for sequencing. 356 Hong Kong radar identified, advise when you're ready to have a left turn.
15: We need missile heading 010 for 80 miles.
3: 056 Hong Kong radar 1266 Hong Kong.
16: Hong Kong redeeming 0242 heavy, Papa 360, squawk 2115.
17: Sanity 342, Hong Kong,
16: right now. 342, request direct east of it.
17: Negative,
16: Sanity 342,
3: flat 7. 65 Hong Kong, descend to flat for 200.
15: Heading 215, squawk 0010.
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15: radar
17: identified.
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17: 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Cafe 651, stop climb flight level 10,400 meters final.
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3: 7351. Scooter 120, contact radar 118.92.
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4: 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Okay, is that right turn? Yeah, that's 10 miles.
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18: Cafe 902 and due traffic descent initially level 330, expect lower.
19: End of level 330, initially expect lower, Cafe 902.
4: Cafe 569, on turn right heading to 50.
20: Cafe 323, descend 4,500 feet, 2100.
22: Descending flight level 150, Air China 117.
23: 90, stand by, Hong Kong, 701, possible that it's possible.
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23: Bye.
18: Cathay 902, descend flight level 260, reach a beam, Sony.
19: Descend flight level 260, reach a beam, Sony, Cathay 902.
24: 33, and are you able to track to South Loon?
26: Tavia
24: 3733, proceed direct to South Loon. Cafe 113, speed 280 knots approved, climb unrestricted to flight level 150.
26: Unrestricted climb flight level 150, speed 280, group heading, request heading 090, Cafe 113.
24: Cafe 113, heading approved.
26: Cafe 113. Hong Kong.
19: Permit request
24: further
19: right to Pekin,
24: 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Tavia 3733 and proceed direct to Pekin. Pekin,
19: Tavia 3733 and request speed 280 for turbulence speed.
24: Tavia 3733, no speed control.
19: Control, Tavia 3733, thank you.
27: 658, good evening, passing 6300 for 900,000, squawk 5302.
24: MCAL 658, departure today, identify, climb to flight level 120.
27: Level 120, MCAL 658.
24: Cafe 113, climb to flight level 160.
27: The 160, Cafe 113.
28: Roger, I see approach of 180. 1 Delta, leaving 3,000 feet, climbing to 5,000 feet.
24: Dynasty 920, contact radar 133, Decimal 82.
28: Radar 133, Decimal 82, Dynasty 920, good night.
24: Fly Express 641 Delta departure identified, climb to 7,000 feet.
28: 1,000 feet, Fly Express 641 Delta.
27: Departure Macau 658, are we able to take lots of track due to weather after book book?
24: And Macau 658 and AFM, and I'll give you back later on. Cafe 113, climb to flight level 180.
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24: Cafe 113 approved.
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24: Right, press 641 Delta, now turn right on heading 210.
28: It is 210, right, press 641 Delta.
24: Starwalker 236, climb to flight level 160.
19: Flight level 160, Starwalker 236.
27: Cafe 302, Shanghai 128, decimal 35.
30: 35,
27: Cafe 305, descend flight level 280, reach level in the next 4 minutes.
30: 64.
27: Relation 6176, Hong Kong radar identified.
30: Thank you, and any direct track, Malaysian 6176.
27: Stand by. Shenzhen 230, contact radar 12875.
30: 12875,
18: 230, good day.
33: Hong Kong radar, EVA 6062, request
30: heading 095.
33: EVA 6062,
18: heading, standby.
33: 230,
18: Hong Kong radar, roger.
33: Director, 419,
24: Sierra Express 641 Delta and expedite climb.
28: 641 Delta, we are maintaining accessory to climb.
24: Express 641 Delta, turn left heading 1900, correct.
28: Left heading 1900, right, 641 Delta.
0: Roger, Macau 658, possible request heading 1000.
24: At Macau 658, I'll give you weather in about 5 to 10 miles, is this okay? Cathay 113, contact radar, 133 decimal 82, good day.
0: 3382, Cathay 113.
24: At Macau 658, now climb to flight level 210, unrestricted.
0: Climb level 210, unrestricted at Macau 658.
24: Right, Express 641 Delta, thank you, turn right up now, I'm heading 220.
28: 41 Delta.
2: 49 to 54130 on heading 040, joining Abbey 3 Bravo arrival.
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7: 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MKL 226 left heading 090.
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6: 2901, Uncle Chester 614.
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6: 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To maintain heading, up to right heading 230.
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9: Radar, Southwest 236, contact level 153, contact level 180, on heading 080.
5: Southwest 236 radar, climb to flight level 250.
10: 2502,
11: 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Good evening, Travel 250, Derek PM, support 525.
13: Sky Vietjet 3733, climb to 10,400 meters.
11: Climb 10,400 meters, Sky Vietjet 3733, and if permit request, 12,200 meters for final, able to reach before that move.
13: Vietjet 3733, climb 12,200 meters.
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5: Cathay 113. Walker 236, B2801 Oscar Greyhound.
9: 280 Greater, Albert 236.
24: Cathay 8, contact radar, 133 decimal 82, good day.
0: 133. 2 decimal 6, good day, China Southern 351.
8: 100.
5: In Macau 658 Hong Kong, climb to flight level 250.
9: To flight level 250, Macau 658.
5: RC920, contact radar 118 decimal
9: 902. Radar 118 decimal 902, decimal 920, good night.
5: Bohemia 659, contact approach 119 decimal 1, good day.
24: Not approved.
8: Thank you, 325.
5: 20 Hong Kong radar, climb to flight level 310. EVA 6062, track direct to Konga. 040.
9: Heading 040, Cafe 902.
8: 606.
24: 1005. Hey, China 117, proceed to RT there. Bohemia 496, when you're ready, you can track directly to Biko.
8: I'm ready to set up Biko, Bohemia 496.
24: Density 6844, climb to flight level 180.
8: 6844.
13: and identify Betty 3 Alpha arrival.
1: C3 Alpha arrival, Singapore, A98.
3: Operator, 6623, clear of weather.
13: Cathay 623, direct Aquila.
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4: Cathay 724, heading 010 initially.
2: 10, Cathay 724.
4: Cathay 64, calling direct over 98, small fire, concern only.
2: 795.
4: Database 3233, Cathay Tower, 1187.
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4: Hong Kong Shuttle 843, runway change to perfect, expect runway 07, say that'd be 4 Alpha arrival.
1: B4 Alpha arrival, runway 07, Hong Kong Shuttle 843.
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1: 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Hong Kong Shuttle Singapore 898, confirm on that T3 Alpha arrival to expect for runway 07.
13: Hey, flight runway change in progress.
1: See that that T3 Alpha arrival to expect runway 07 Singapore 898, thank you.
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2: 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119.5. 119.5. 119.5. 119.5. 119.5. 119.5. 119.5. 119.5. 119.5. 119.5. 119.5. 119.5. 119.5. 119.5. 119.5. 119.5. 119.5. 119.5. 119.5. 119.5.
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28: Aspen Topo, clear for the ILS, 7125 right, 160 north, Aspen Topo, Cafe 569.
10: 6050.
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24: Dan C 6844, now you can contact radar 133 decimal 82, good day.
12: Hi, I'm at transition.
10: Aspen and Venable, 6250 knots, east side 82.
12: Cafe 569 from Tolton, clear for Aspen 7825
28: right. Clear for ILS approach 25 right, from Tolton, Cafe 569.
12: Cafe 991 from Tolton, clear for exclusion runway 25 right.
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12: Clear now to 011, contact tower 1187.
10: 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Cafe 902, request heading 350.
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4: Cafe 902, descent to flight 4110.
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15: Defined. for Siku at about flight level 260.
13: Confirm 10-10-719.
15: Confirm.
13: 10-10-719, turn left heading 190.
15: Turn left heading 190 degrees, 10-719. Got a 1-1-7.
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13: Roger.
15: Climb level 180.
13: Greater Bay 8, Eva 872 Hong Kong, climb to flight level 250, speed 280 knots or greater.
15: Climb level 250, speed 280 knots or greater, Eva 872.
13: Cafe 505, turn left heading 200.
15: 867.
18: Eva 8942 5655.
15: Roger, start here 867. Hong Kong radar, good evening, Cebu 678 over Nomad level 340, squawking 2714.
18: Cebu 678, Hong Kong radar identified, climb flight level 350.
15: Climb level 350, Cebu 678.
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8: Manila 119.3, HF 8942 or 5655, Hong Kong Shuttle 790.
13: 170.
30: And level 330 to reach by NPET transition speed 280 knots, Cafe 419.
7: 419 transition 250 knots.
13: 7539 Hong Kong, roger. Continue present heading.
15: Present heading, Connection 531.
4: Should be identified, climb to flight level 120.
15: 10.
4: Cafe 448, speed 250 knots approved.
13: Descent to flight level 110.
28: release and request from Sierra to line to avoid.
9: Bye-bye. Niner, decimal 1, Cafe 902, good day.
4: Cafe 505, increase speed to 50 knots.
28: And due to weather, we are unable to follow the arrivals.
4: 330.
6: Good evening, Cafe 742, maintain at flight level 210, Scorpion 7053, information Lima. It's 7 Charlie arrival, Cafe 742.
11: Thank you. Free now, Cathay 702, thank you. Hong Kong Control, China 136,
18: level 2.0, heading 180, clocking 317. Steady
11: Sonic, Hong Kong, radar, 11,000 meters.
18: Air China, 481,
19: Hong Kong, radar, roger.
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20: thank you.
13: Okay. And it is 343, climb to 11,300 meters.
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21: 8778, position CQ 10,100 meters, 46173.
13: Okay, 778, Hong Kong radar, identify clear, cancel 3 alpha, right forward, may change in progress.
21: Cathay 3 Alpha arrival, Cathay 778.
24: 133 decimal 82, good day.
13: 133 82, Cathay 161, good day.
21: Left hand hold it,
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21: 3 and 33. And hold it, cancel and almost 33, Cathay 161.
13: 2704,
22: call Cat Radar 1370 knots. After Sylvan 1609, Air China
6: 117. Greater Bay 873, speed 180 knots.
22: 180 knots, Greater Bay 873.
21: 44, thank you.
28: Cancel, let's hold the cancel for
6: 3848.
28: Holding a cancel for
6: 3848. 5 central feet from run 2, descend 5, I'll now transition. Descend 4, that's a 5 central feet. 5, run
28: 2. Okay, confirm again which level to descend for 3848.
6: Cathay
28: 8428,
6: descend to flight level 210,
28: low speed control,
6: extend
28: over 3 and 3 feet. 5 level 210 and copy the approach time
24: 3 feet, 3 4 feet. Red 3 5 and no speed control. Right.
13: Cathay 778, descend when ready, flight level 260, reached by Maple.
21: Houston, flight level 260, reach one, Maple, Cathay
24: 778. To radar, 123 decimal 95, thank you.
21: Bye-bye.
24: Cathay 448, now contact radar on 133 decimal 82, good day.
21: Cathay, go for it. Departure to Indonesia Massey 58, Hassan 2000 for 500, 5000.
24: Chinese 9658, departure today identified, climb by C2 stairs, restriction climb unrestricted to 7000 feet.
21: Climb on the restriction to 7000, Chinese Massey 58.
13: 37348, carry directory back.

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0: Shamanic 41, confirm map by 72 now.
1: Eastbound, 73, Shamanic 41.
0: 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Red Cat 123, what's your speed now?
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5: Roger. EasyJet 861, contact approach 119 radar 8701. Good day.
6: Will be available to you after waypoint eastbound and follow flight pattern to eastbound.
4: Eastbound Malaysian 6176.
3: 522 and request a right turn heading 210 if available to you, weather.
7: And Macau 96 departure today identified and now continue on present heading initially and later on I'll give you southwesterly heading and now continue on present heading and climb to flight level 160.
3: This is heading climb flight level 160, thank you, Macau 96.
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7: China Eastern 9658, now turn right on heading 210.
3: Alright, heading 210, China Eastern 9658.
5: Roger, Shuttle 843, factor for sequencing, turn right heading 330.
3: 280 knots, at the individual 15.
5: 132, decimal 15, good day.
3: Radar 13215, Cathay 161, good day.
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10: Today 93, would you maintain a flight level 210 on heading 210 due to weather?
3: 34.
6: The other station, confirm Cathay 161.
3: Seven five.
6: Cathay 161, Hong Kong radar, climb flight level 290. Correction, climb flight level 290, stand by for higher.
3: 290, Cathay 161.
6: 1-1-7-5-3-1-2-1
3: Control Shuttle 843, descend to flight level 110
6: or greater.
3: 03 is by Isban, speed of 300 knots or greater, Malaysian 176.
6: Air China, 481 approved. Cathay 113, contact Manila, 119, decimal 3.
7: Is that okay? Bonnet 128, Roger, heading 090.
3: Right, Cathay 448.
11: 25, right, Cathay 724.
3: This is Bonnet 707.
6: 612, do traffic, descend flight level 280, reach in 2 minutes.
3: 2 minutes, Sky Racer 612.
6: Shamanet 855, contact Manila 119 decimal 3 or HF 8942 or 5655.

0: speed restriction.
1: Climb flight level 320, cancel speed restriction, Cathay 161.
2: Radar Stalker 706, level 330.
0: Starwalker 706, Hong Kong, radar, roger.
3: Bohemia 128, maximum speed 280 knots.
4: Bukhani 704.
5: Hong Kong, good evening. We are Jet 8, 903 with you. Climb entering flight level 250 on heading 210 weather.
0: We are Jet 8893, climb to flight level 300.
5: Maintain flight level 300, we are Jet 8903.
0: Singapore 7858, contact Guangzhou 13307.
6: 13307, Singapore 7858.
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0: Now on upon 805 Hong Kong radar identified. Air Busan 773 identified.
8: 7773.
0: China Eastern 737 descend flight level 330.
9: Hong Kong radar China is 727, return climbing level 270.
10: 1-8-0-7-5-0-5.
0: Cathay 161 direct to NOPA. Confirm, are you given to cancel speed?
10: Alright, NOPA and second, the second part, Cathay 161.
0: Cathay 161, cancel speed restriction, if any.
10: Cancel speed restriction, Cathay 161.
11: Hong Kong radar, good evening, Magellan. 880 Delta, flight level 30 over Norman.
0: Magellan 880 Delta, Hong Kong radar identified. Clear Betty 3 Alpha, arrival.
11: Flight Betty 3 Alpha, Jalan 880 Delta.
0: China Eastern 737, climb 54370.
12: Climbing level 270, China 7372.
3: Identified, climb unrestricted to flight level 130.
13: 1237.
3: Air Macau 9986, contact radar 127, decimal 55.
14: 27.55, good night, thanks for the routine, I'm a car, no problem. No problem. 6684 approved, 20 miles right. 6584, 8 to 1230. 8 to good day.
15: Level 330.
16: Level 330, China Eastern 5376.
17: Radar Spike 552, flight level 330, squad 5517.
15: Spike 552, Hong Kong radar,
18: identified. Hong Kong radar, good day, Hong Kong Shuttle 755. Maintaining 10,100 meters, squawk 0765.
15: Hong Kong Shuttle 755, Hong Kong radar, identified. Hong Kong
18: runway
15: changing to 07. Clear Canto 3 Alpha arrival.
18: Here to Cathay 3 Alpha arrival, Hong Kong Shuttle 755.
15: Shenzhen Air 227, climb to flight level 28, surround, stand by high end.
19: Climb to flight level 30, Shenzhen Air 227.
15: Vijay 8893, clear direct Ecala.
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19: Alright, we're tracking Ecala, Vijay 8893.
20: 5, flight level 250, heading 180.
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3: 7 seconds. Cafe 340, contact Guangzhou 125 decimal 35 today.
25: 125.35, good evening, Cathay 340.
3: EFA 858, speed 250 north approved, and climb to flight level 180.
8: Taipei 1291.
14: That is 340, you have a good one.
26: One climbing flight level 230, heading 210.
15: Emirates
26: 385,
15: climb to flight level
26: 240
15: and stand by
26: higher. Flight level 240, stand by higher, Emirates
3: 385.
14: Knots. 710 knots, air spring 73 points.
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14: Taipei 129.1, Starwalker 714.
8: Cathay 479, descend to flight level 230.
28: Flight level 230, confirm on restricted descent, Cathay 479.
8: Cathay 479, start your descent now.
28: Start the descent now to flight level 230, Cathay 479.
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3: EFA 858, heading 080 is approved, and maximum speed 280 knots.
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14: 26
15: around.
14: Flight level 260, Emirates 385.
29: Zero 070, descent flight level 110, Saturday 8428.
30: That's weather division at the request heading 6360.
15: China Eastern 5376, heading 360 up here.
14: Okay, China Eastern 5376.
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14: 280, Hong Kong Shuttle 695.
8: Today 885 Delta, descend now by level 290.
14: 90, and we're 20 miles right of track at 885 Delta.
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8: D5872, report deviation with Taipei 1291.
14: Level 250, speed 280, not per greater, 237.
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2: Good day, identified heading 260 approved. Clear Abbey, 4-hour arrival, one way change in progress.
1: Heading 260, clear
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0: 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And we're 385, turn left heading 210.
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0: long. 246. Tower 3, minus 3, Hong Kong, radar, roger. China is minus 36, contact sign 1122, days 16.
2: Go 7, clear Abbey 4 Alpha, Bravo.
1: 7, Abbey 4 Alpha, can say 3-7.
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4: GN386 radar contact.
11: Fan pass, flight level 230 or below. Descend to flight level 110.
0: 755, contact
1: radar 127,
0: please,
1: 155. 755, Uncle
0: Charles, 755, get it. 787-658, turn right heading 200.
1: Right heading 200, China 7658.
0: Market 552, contact radar 132, decimal 15.
1: Cancel FN altitude restriction. Descend now, flight over 230 high speed, radar 613.
12: Call radar, good evening, China 725, maintain flight level 300, squawk 5076.
2: Good
12: evening, today identify clear for Hong Kong, FD4 Alpha 1. Clear for FD4 Alpha, arrival China
1: 725. 40.
0: And China 179, Hong Kong radar identifying.
1: China 0, correct air, China 179. 7-9-0, request heading 195.
0: Up to?
1: Heading 195, approved, Air China 179.
0: 7301, climb to flight level 320.
8: Climb to flight level 320, chauffeur 301.
4: 705.
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4: Sherman 8706, direct dot me approve.
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14: 385, continue on present heading.
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12: Nomad, contact 1193, HNR 41.
15: 210 and expedite climb, Shibu 363.
14: Hong Kong Shuttle 234, departure good day identified, climb C to 9,000, climb C to 8,000 feet.
15: Ready, climb 8,000, Shuttle 234.
16: Columbia heading 190, and it's 561.
17: Turn left heading 190, tonight's 561.
13: Level 370, Air China 179.
18: Air China 179, maintain current level, standby level change.
13: Maintaining level, Air China 179.
14: China Eastern 7366, departure good day identified, climb via seat to flight level 130.
13: Flight level 130, via seat to 7366.
18: Baseball 3, turn right head and 3.
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18: China 705, continue present heading for
12: 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Okay, continue present heading, China
18: 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China Eastern minus 658, with 100,400 meters in 3 minutes.
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12: 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Sierra City 0, FH 67.
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4: 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Contact radar 11.8.902.
13: 11.8.902, Xiamir 8658.
14: 95, descend to flight level 110.
12: Shuttle 234.
13: Yeah,
12: Turn number 260, turn left 72.
2: China Eastern 23 progression, Cebu 237, check right over.
1: Northbound Cebu 237.
19: China radar, good evening, come here, 8658, this is inland level 330, heading to Dotomi.
2: Charmin 658, Roger.
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18: Can you accept any left turn?
19: Need a run. Can I accept the 2.1?
15: 800 climbing 5000.
14: Need a heck to 1 departure today identified. Climb by a seat to fly level 130.
15: Said we'll fly level 130, United 81.
14: China Eastern 736, climb to fly level 180.
1: 80, China Eastern 7366.
14: United 821, climb to fly level 160, unrestricted.
15: Climb to fly level 160, unrestricted, United 821.
14: United 821, expedite climb deal traffic.
15: Standing climb, United 821.
12: Turn right heading 300, 300. Okay,
2: 419-81609.
12: 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Temple 230, channel
2: 7205. Chicago 3835,
1: contact radar 1320-015.
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18: Up 2.
12: Okay, China 179.
10: Shuttle 234.
1: Initiate 7666, coming from number 180, heading 060.
14: 7366, climb to flight level 250.
1: Flight level 250, connected 7366.
14: Cebu 363, climb to flight level 250.
1: 122-16, the 205 today.
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5: the 179.5,
4: flight level 3770.
5: 7167. Chinese 167, descend flight level 350. Roger, descend flight level
11: 350, down 7. 747, heading 310.
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19: 625 Jonas, 685 689er.
11: 367 Hong Kong, descend to flight level 110.
4: Boo 237, climb flight level 370.
5: Climb flight level 370, Cebu 237.
21: Problem, we will climb and maintain 9,000,
14: Turkey 71. Turkey 71, roger, maintain 9,000 feet and when you are ready and report your problem.
11: Marshal Tow 6 number 5, descend to 9,000 feet, QNH 1005.
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14: Radar 133.82.
19: Radar. AV passing 2000, climbing 5000, they call 1x-ray.
11: Air France 185, departure today identified, climb to 8,000 feet.
19: From 8,000 feet, Air France 185.
5: 3-0 squad 515.
18: Wayne 557 Hong Kong radar identifying clear Canto 3 Alpha arrival.
5: Clear Canto 3 Alpha arrival, Bohemia 547.
2: 2000
5: feet per minute
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2: 013,
5: descend now for level 290. Descend now for level 290, leaving for level 340, senior 713.
2: 3077 level 270 heading 120.
4: China Southern 3077 roger, stand by for higher.
2: China Southern 3077.
4: Cargo 3835 climb flight level 320 stand by higher.
19: Confirm 320 定高 3835
4: Engine cargo 3835 AFM, climb flight level 320, stand by for higher traffic above.
19: Handle flight level 320, think of 3835,
11: 71, climb to, are you able to climb now?
21: Negative, stand by please, we will inform you 371.
19: Seven zero three.
14: XB250 knots is approved and climb to flight level 130.
3: Climb flight level 130 and 250 knots is approved, Air France 185.
14: Air France 185 AFM, cancel 8,000 feet restriction.
3: Cancel 8,000 feet altitude restriction, Air France 185.
7: 7-1 is Chris, climb 140 if possible.
14: Turkey 7-1, climb to flight level 140.
7: Level 140, Turkey 7-1.
22: Director Mascot 351,
14: reading 1,400, climb 5,000 feet. Mascot 351, departure today, identify, climb by 329 at 9,000 feet.
22: Please climb 9,000, Mascot 351.
14: 275, descend to 9,000 feet, QNH 1005.
22: Yeah, who is this?
14: 7-0.
22: 6. And can we cross it to about 133, 130?
3: You do the 645 cancel restriction.
22: Restriction is just a 645.
3: We're at 185.
14: Road, descend to flight level 110.
22: Say again, the first is 6013.
14: Turkey 7-1 approved.
22: 5-0,
14: Turkey 7-1.
22: Copy,
14: that is 6013. 127,
23: decimal 55. You can think ALM 888 is passing 1000, climbing 5000.
14: Air France 188, departure today identified, climb by city of Palafol 130, cancel 8,000 restriction.
23: Cancel the 8,000 restriction and climb to level 130 according to the start, the SIT KLM
14: 888.
23: Level 13,
14: continue descent level 230,
24: speed 260. Level 230, speed 260, senior 713.
14: Palafol 200.
24: Target 200,
14: descending 2-5-0, target 7-1.
24: Target 7-1, confirm, 2-100.
14: Target 7-1,
24: 2-1-0, 1-1-5-1-7.
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0: going to tell you what to do next. Climb to flight level 350 and get to speed control.
1: We will climb flight level 350 for Dynasty 924. Dynasty 924 still very weak, and climb flight level 350. Confirm Dynasty 924.
2: Control, climb to flight level 350.
1: Cancel C control, climb flight level 350. Thank you, 9394.
3: Delta, descend 1550, turn right heading 040. 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
2: 4-2-3-4 departure, good day, identify, climb unrestricted to flight level 160.
1: Unrestricted flight level 160, Mania 234.
0: 21 is flight level 230, we need 20 degrees right for weather.
3: 8-2-1, report your heading, climb to flight level 310.
0: Climb 310, heading is going to be 130.
4: B5858, Roger. The previous instruction is to stay with me because Taipei haven't taken the control yet. Now you can contact Taipei 1299-1. 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
5: Available.
0: 265.
6: China 735, level 340.
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3: SD6876, Taipei, 1291. 203, identify that B4 Alpha.
6: A lot of flight level 30, squawk 3745.
0: 351 Hong Kong, radar 3, level 160. 351 Hong Kong, radar 3, level 250. 351 direct 0, 1 0 5.
5: Mantari 3905, 65 level, flight level 380.
7: Unable to come, Mantari 3905, you can set up to flight level 340, ma'am.
5: Mantari 3905, traffic, request level occupied by traffic 8 miles behind, destination is Bangkok.
7: Yes, copy, thank you, Mantari 3905, maintain 300.
5: Chengfeng 301, contact Sanya 122-6.
3: Copy. 90 within 25 miles.
0: 290 within 25.
3: Approved. 21. Nippon Cargo 203, descend flight level 310.
5: Identified.
3: Just 3-0-0. Go down.
8: Double 852, continue check to east bend first, stand by for vapor deviation.
3: Okay, we'll check to east bend and we're calling in for deviation from 852.
8: 852, descend now flight level 260.
3: Descend now flight level 260, Singapore 852.
5: 13C200 north, turn right heading 300.
9: Hong Kong
3: Central
9: 1171.
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3: 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FB4 Alpha,
9: Hong Kong Central 1171.
3: Hong Kong Radar, greeting Shanghai, 843, maintain flight level
10: 300,
3: squawk 5015.
10: Shanghai
3: 43,
10: Hong Kong
3: identify, maintain
10: flight level 300.
3: Maintain flight level 300,
10: Shanghai 43. 919, descend level 260.
11: Descend now, level 260, come over 9.
0: Turn right heading 270.
12: Malaysian 078, good evening.
13: Malaysian 078.
12: Maintaining level 350, stalking 2140.
13: Malaysian 078, radar contact.
12: Malaysian 078.
13: Malaysia 386, contact radar 11892.
3: C86.
13: Cebu 363, climb flight level 330.
14: Weather heading 095.
15: Report heading 095 to 133.82, goodbye.
14: Heading 095, 330, 2
15: Cut the 929 departure, identified climb, flight level 160. Cargo Lux 293, turn left, heading 030.
16: Left turn, heading 030, cargo Lux 293.
17: To flight level 250.
18: Flight level 250.
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17: At reception.
2: 23, descend to flight level 230.
19: Descend 230, up on cargo 203.
2: 5.32, transfer 167.
5: Transmitter 167, correction,
18: 123.47.
17: Heading 075 to weather. Okay, 234, heading 075. EVA 6489, contact heading 265. EVA 6489, descend to 9000, QNH is 1005.
2: 230, descend at 2,000 feet per minute or more.
6: Yeah, descend level 230, 2,000 feet per minute or more, Hong Kong, 671.
2: Air Macau 119.
13: 3077, level occupied, maintain level 290.
18: Roger that. Charles Lotter 3077.
13: Heading for Radar Vectors, 925. Eastern 561, over Sapno, contact Manila, data link monitor 1193.
15: SAD, flight level 160.
2: Sorry, Qantas, 30.
17: 7, China Eastern 897, Hong Kong radar calling on guard, China Eastern 897.
5: Cafe 636, radar 128.75.
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20: 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TV level C40.
5: Turkish, 25, Hunter radar, Roger.
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5: Shandong 8073, Hong Kong radar identified.
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21: Heading 939, QS, request heading of 090.
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1: 230,
15: Hong Kong Street 117. 182. Get the 93. That is. Okay, heading 070
1: approved.
15: Heading 1030, expedite climb to passing 6,000 feet, please.
22: Expedite 36,000 and. Request a heading of 170 to avoid weather, Qantas 30.
15: That is absolutely not possible. You cannot go straight ahead, there's traffic there.
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13: 35 miles.
21: 7310 above, in the next 35 miles, that's got 35 points.
17: Hong Kong Shuttle 273, reduce speed 250 knots, descend to 9000 feet, QNH 1005.
22: 30, we'll continue on flight plan track.
15: Qantas 30, roger.
17: Contact departure 122.65.
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21: 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LGR 1561, request flight level 350.
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5: And
21: also squawking 6130, today 704.
5: Cafe 704, identified, this is Tempo 3 Alpha arrival.
21: Tempo 3 Alpha, Cafe 704.
5: Tempo 8073, climb for level 360.
21: Confirm descent to level 340, turn on 8073.
5: Tempo 8073, negative, climb for level 360.
21: Climb to level 350, turn on 8073.
20: Hong Kong Turkish 25 requesting left deviation to avoid weather.
5: Turkish 25, how many miles left of track do you require?
20: Say again, please.
5: Turkish 25, how many miles left of track do you require?
20: We require 30 miles to the left, Turkish 25.
5: Turkish 25, 30 miles left of track approved, climb 10,400 meters.
20: 10,400 meters and left 30 miles approved, Turkish 25.
5: Turkish 25, are you able back on track by Siku?
20: Affirm. After 80 miles, we'll be able to return back to our track.
5: Turkish 25, roger. When clear of weather, direct Siku.
20: When clear of weather, direct Siku, Turkish 25.
22: 60, Cafe 617.
13: 1 Moscow 351 on passing level 310 above, heading 155 approved.
21: Side Albert, level 310 above, heading 155, Moscow 351.
23: 755, Bohemia 542.
17: Heading 270-2250.
5: A 704, descend Alpha level 240, reach by Gamba.
21: Descend level 240 now, confirm, A 704.
5: Cafe 704, affirm due to traffic on weather deviation.
21: Descend level 240 now, reach level 240 by Gamba, A 704.
18: level 300.
13: Shanghai 843 Hong Kong identify.
18: Shanghai 843.
13: 167,
15: we are directing Tamut now. Transistor 167, roger to Sunflower level
18: 190. Sunflower level 190, Transistor 167.
15: Cafe 617, proceed direct to Soslu.
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13: China 7, 3077, contact Manila 119, decimal 3.
7: Manila 119, decimal 3, good day, China 7, 3077.
8: 230, dismissed.
5: 3071, heading to 30, for how long?
8: 20 miles, target 71.
5: Target 71, heading to 30 for 30 miles above. After that, you have to make a right turn direct to Seiko.
8: 230 and van clear direct to Seiko, target 71.
2: Thank you, DC to 180.
17: 7 Hong Kong radar, descend now to level 110.
6: Slovenia 5% copy.
18: Level 130, yes, they not in there.
15: Sunflower level 170.
18: Sunflower level
15: 170, Transistor 167. Climb via SD, level 160.
17: Climb via
15: SD, level 160. Stand by with the speed, to get above the traffic first. Gather 617, contact 123, decimal 475.
4: Cafe 617.
9: Departure Cathay 67, 3,1900 on climb 5,000.
15: Cathay 673 departure identified, climb by SRD 9,000 feet.
9: I'll say again, altitude Cathay 673.
15: Cathay 673, climb 9,000 feet.
9: Climb 9,000 feet, Cathay 673, thank you.
18: 4 airport, Abraham, 3935.
24: Hello?
2: Stay on heading 3-0-6-4-8-9-2.
18: Ground, good evening, Bohemia 4-6. Maintaining flight level 210, squad 7374. Seven Charlie, we intercept 4-6.
17: Say thanks, 7-2-2.
8: Heading 290,
18: 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Hong Kong, Turkish 25, clear of proceeding sequel.
5: Turkish 25, direct sequel approved, conquer, maintaining 10,400 meters.
18: Mile climbing 10,400 meters, Turkish 25.
5: Turkish 25, climb 10,400 meters.
18: Climb 10,400 meters, Turkish 25.
5: Asian 735, contact Sanya 122, decimal 6. So, are you able for level 35 today?
18: 7-0 Mask, 251. 1-5, Qantas
15: 3-0.
6: 250. 250, request heading 180, dear weather.
5: Transfer 325, Hong Kong radar, heading 180, approve, climb for level 270.
0: Heading 180, approved, climb to fire level 270. Thank you, Jennifer, 325.
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10: 3335 is heading for the 71 with it.
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5: Hong Kong radar, stand by higher.
12: Qantas 30, fly heading 145, radar vector to Sentinel.
24: Fly heading 145, Qantas 30.
0: VHS 900, flight level 350.
12: 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Germany X03 at Sentinel, contact Manila on data link monitor 119.3.
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2: into transition speed 270 knots or less.
1: 175 into 270 knots, Hong Kong, all west, Hong Kong, Shuttle 6, 51.
3: 320, 3180 knots.
14: 270, Cafe 617,
5: thank you. China Southern 325, climb for level 320.
0: Climb to for level 320, China Southern 325.
5: Cafe 704, contact radar 127, decimal 55.
16: 127, decimal 55, Cafe 704.
2: Eastern
0: 211. Eastern 211.
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0: 370? Sound able, China
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16: 28, decimal 75, decimal 118.
13: Contact radar 1271.
16: 71 for UPS 72, have a good night.
1: Radar, recap 118, flight level 320, Dyke Zimmo.
5: Russian
16: 118, radar
5: contact.
16: Russian. 260 below, Cathay 704.
1: Pressure level 535.
16: Present position, 1.5 minutes outbound, shuttle 535.
3: Connect 285, descend to 2000 feet, reduce to 180 knots.
15: Seven to one, sorry, that's not possible. There's inbound traffic that direction, so you can turn left to follow SID.
2: All contact Shanghai 128 decimal 35.
5: 7210 miles left of Tesla Cruise, climb on 1,600 meters.
18: Climb at 1,600 meters, and weather deviation approved, UPS 72.
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5: Chan 7325, maintain 1000 feet per minute rate of climb.
19: Maintain 1000 feet per minute rate of climb, Chan 7325.
18: Hong Kong Radar Shandong 8073, confirm direct to Echo Papa Kilo Alpha Lima.
5: Shandong 8073A5.
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5: Shenzhen Air 308, descend for level 240.
19: Descend to flight level 240, Shenzhen 308. Evening Hong Kong Radar Shanghai 866, maintain flight level 350, squawk 2154.
5: Shanghai Air 866, Hong Kong Radar identified.
11: 0005 and cross puzzle at or below flight level 110.
5: 0556, Hong Kong radar identified. Air China 479, contact radar 122, decimal
18: 15.
5: 122, decimal 15. Traffic 617, climb to level 280.
18: Minus Quark 1527, maintain flight level 10,400 meters.
13: Air China 479, radar contact.
18: Air China 479, and do with request heading 155.
15: Level 230, cancel the impact requirement.
18: Stop possible 230, I'll go to level 6-1.
20: 0601, 3.1, 3.6.
5: Cafe 617, climb for level 290.
18: Climb level 290, Cafe 617.
5: Jingdong 2976, contact radar 128, decimal 75.
19: 875, Jingdong 2976.
15: 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Are you able level 370?
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15: 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Identified. Call you back for level change.
20: 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Hong Kong Shuttle 651, can we reduce speed level?
15: 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Reduce speed 250 knots.
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18: Descend alpha level 290, within 40 miles, Cathay 469.
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13: 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Nila, 119, decimal 3.
20: 119, decimal 3, good day, chance 715.
5: 34, contact radar 132, decimal 15.
24: 3215, yes, 385, 34, thank you, bye bye.
15: 0-7-0-0-7-0-9-8-7-8. Say 251 passing 1,800, climbing 5,000. Copy 251 departure identified, climb via SID, fly level 6,900 meters.
20: Climb via SID, 6,900 meters, Cathay 251.
15: United 878, left turn approved now.
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24: years. That would be the best.
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24: Hold. 317, 1,800 meters. Slope 4240.
5: 7-8-3-1-7 Hong Kong radar identified. Are you able higher level? Fly level 350 or 360?
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21: by. Radar Cafe 673, on climb flight level 250.
5: Cafe 673, climb flight level 280, stand by higher.
21: Flight level 280, Cafe 673.
20: Hong Kong radar, channel 323, now request heading 185.
5: Channel 7323, heading 185, approved. When clear of weather, direct Ikela.
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5: Channel 7323, next high level, fly level 380.
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15: Departure identified, climb via SID, fly level 160.
20: Your request to cancel speed restriction, thank you.
15: 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Continue with SID speed for now.
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20: Cancel speed restriction, A-3-5-1.
7: A radar heading of 090, and we could follow left turn heading 075. Please get a 408.
17: Hey, 408, Hong Kong radar, heading 075 approved, climb to flight level 250.
7: Heading 075 approved, flight level 250, get a 408.
15: 35, contact radar 126, decimal 5.
9: Contact radar 126, decimal 5, we have a 5-9-0-5. Good day.
15: Good day. Chinese and 851, contact radar 132, decimal 15. Chinese and 851, contact radar 132, decimal 15.
20: 132, decimal 15, Chinese and 851, good day.
15: Orange line at 27, Alpha radar identified, clear Abbey 4 Alpha arrival.
7: Abbey 4 Alpha arrival, 1027.
20: May I have a shortcut to Suluk?
15: Chinese and 869, negative. Continue to NROM.
20: Continue to NROM, China is 869.
15: China is 869, what is your request level?
20: Level 320, China is 869.
15: Roger.
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3: B contact radar 12532.
4: Hudson 5, this one 32, good day, Shanghai 843.
5: Hong Kong radar TA013, Thailand Capri, fire level 340, Hong Kong 7143.
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2: Sorry, 56 and turn right heading 255.
4: Next heading 255, report
2: 856. Aerofly 56, descend to level 320.
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6: 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Keep on cargo 203, turn right and heading 240.
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8: Hong Kong radar, China 323, now check to Ikeda.
2: China South on 323, Ikeda approved.
8: China South 323.
2: Another station, say again.
8: Cafe 617, request further climb.
2: Cafe 617, climb flight level 380 final.
8: Climb flight level 380 final, Cafe 617.
2: Two stations together, Shanghai Air 843, Hong Kong Radar Watcher. Turkey 857.
4: 85, good day. Level 300 to take off.
2: Turkey 85, Hong Kong Radar, ready to contact. Nightcap 117, climb to level 220, report in traffic level.
8: SID 160, Northwest Cargo 862.
2: Okay, 721, climb to level 360.
9: 7872, request final 340.
2: Okay, 721, stop climb to level 320, call you back for final level.
9: Climb to level 320, cafe 721.
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8: Extra, Cathay 4690, request heading 290, do weather.
10: Cathay 4690, heading 290, approved.
8: 469.
12: Chimera, A01, maintain flight level 280, squawk 0171.
10: Chimera, A01, Hong Kong radar identified. Redcap 1575, track director N ROM.
11: So N ROM, Alpha Alpha.
10: China Eastern 869, and contact radar 132, decimal 15.
11: 215, China Eastern 869, good day.
13: Turn right heading 220, and on 450.
3: 869, radar contact, climb flight level 320.
11: Maintain level 320, China is 869.
14: Hong Kong radar, good morning, 5507, Bravo 380, now 259, East of Capri.
10: Change track director NROM.
12: Track director NROM, stand by for level change, camera 801.
4: 08, Alaska, 408.
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8: Cafe
15: 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Thank you, Dan 3935, descend to 9000, please connect 1005.
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16: Philippine 311, good evening, climb via SID to flight level 160.
11: SID, flight level 160, Philippine 311.
17: Departure, Bunia 035, request heading 160.
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16: 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They are now level 150 descending.
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11: Climb for level 330, China 7325.
1: 556.
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17: Climb flight level 400, Bunia 035.
11: Air Cebu 121, climbing level 250.
3: Cebu 121, climb flight level 280, stand by higher.
11: Zero, stand by higher, Cebu 121.
2: Please,
17: 617, contact China, 122, base mode. The AR 333, flight level 250, flight heading 180.
2: Shenzhen Air 333, Hong Kong radar, climb flight level 280.
17: Shenzhen Air 333.
2: Shenzhen Air 333, climb flight level 280.
17: Come to flight level 280, send AR 333.
2: 073, contact Sanya 122 decimal 6.
17: 122 decimal 6, good day, Shandong 8073.
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10: Brittany 631, Hong Kong radar identified, clear Abbey 4 Alpha arrival.
1: Clear Abbey 4 Alpha arrival, Bohemia 631.
10: Orange Line 27, continue descend, flight level 230, reach by NPET.
12: Sun radar, good evening, Chinzone 2907 says, descending to flight level 200.
2: Cat 117, on passing flight level 320, direct Epcot approved.
1: Heading, passing 320, direct Epcot, Cat 117.
3: 93, good day.
17: Monena on the CPDLC and monitor 1193. Good day, China Southern 325.
3: Okay. China Southern 325, stand by.
17: Southern 325. Corridor, good evening. Skyledger 925, level 360.
3: Skyledger 925, radar contact. China Southern 325, you may change to Manila 119.39.
17: Change 119.3 by China Southern 325.
3: Xiamen 820, direct to Dong Mi.
17: Shadow Dudley, Xiamen 820.
3: Xiamen 820, expedite reach level 270.
17: Expedite, descend, level 270, Xiamen 820.
1: Before we go, 575, level 300.
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2: 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Hainan 450, descend for level 6,000 meters, reach in 10 minutes.
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2: And 450, correction, reach in 7 minutes.
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2: 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Cat 117, speed Mach 0.76.
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12: Control, Chicago 862, good evening. Passing
18: level 224, climbing 250.
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17: 061, and then flight level 340.
2: Two stations together, Dynas 061, climb 10,400 meters.
17: Climb 10,400 meters, Dynas 061.
2: Express cargo 838, climb for level 280.
15: 7-0, approve that, climb to flight level 250.
12: You're approved, climb flight level 250, Castle 1 Street.
17: It's 320.
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10: 1.8511, negative. Descend now, flight level 360.
19: Descend now, flight level 360, 1.8511.
17: Inwing Sukhail 90053, manual level 300, squawk 7035.
10: Quick air 90053, Hong Kong radar identified. Are you able, flight level 370, by Nomi?
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19: Lima side, enter Manila area, is that possible?
3: Confirm, lap of check.
19: Yes, about 80 miles, Lima side, is that possible?
3: Sharman, X01, stand by. But for your information, none of the traffic via signal required deviation for the previous 1.5 hour.
19: Okay. Because we cannot contact Manila after signal.
3: Understood. And they will be giving you the HF frequency for further contact.
19: It's very difficult to get contact through the HF, Germany 801.
3: Understood, but I can't request for so far away deviation from Manila because of the communication.
19: Okay, we will request it later.
20: 123-816, Cathay 673.
3: Flight level 200 reached by eastbound, your discretion.
21: Eastbound, Singapore 856.
3: China Eastern 851, contact Manila on data link monitor 1193.
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17: Radar 132.15, Philippine 311, good evening. 300, squawk 6510, requesting any altitude up to level 360, if that's available.
2: TNSR 905, Roger, Cleveland, Ohio.
17: Roger, standing by.
19: 310, Philippine 311.
16: To flight level 6,900 meters.
12: Climb flight level 6,900 meters. Swiss 1390.
16: Cathay 271, climb 6,900 meters.
17: At 6,900 meters, Cathay 271.
12: This is flying direct Tarmac. Squawk 2460.
2: Double go 287, Hong Kong radar identified.
0: Double go to 8-7.
3: Diana CH37, climb flight level 340.
5: Maintain flight 340, Diana CH37, gentlemen.
16: Cathay 271, when able, Beagle, altitude restriction, turn left direct Beagle. Cathay 271, when able, the Beagle, altitude restriction, turn left direct Beagle.
18: So, like to maintain 320, you see, ma'am.
2: Express cargo 862, are you able for level 350?
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18: cargo 862, climb for level 350. Traffic permit to clear of weather, request direct nomad.
3: Philippine 311, tread direct to NOPA.
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17: We're NOMAD 119, decimal 3, United 878 today.
22: Approaching Leland, flight level 300, squawk 1060.
10: Cathay 3259, Hong Kong radar identified. Clear Abbey 4 Alpha arrival.
22: 24 Alpha, Cathay 3259.
23: Sir, double go 287. Request heading of right heading of 150 to avoid weather.
2: Double go 287, heading 150 approved.
23: Heading 150 approved, double go 287. Yes.
2: Express cargo 838, continue climb for level 360.
18: Continue climb for level 360, express cargo 838, thank you.
2: Double go 287, contact radar 132, decimal 15.
23: Radar at 13215, double go 287, good
18: enough.
3: Shanghai 866, I reach you 5.
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23: Hong Kong radar, good evening, double go 287. Maintaining 10,100 meters, heading of 150 now, avoiding weather.
3: Double go 287, radar contact.
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3: Cebu 121, climb flight level 330.
18: Level 330, Cebu 121.
3: Xiamen Air, X01, climb flight level 330.
18: Climb to flight level 330, Xiamen Air, X01.
10: Yeah, question, Airspring 8534, contact Shanghai 128, decimal 35.
18: 38534, thank you, sir. Bye bye.
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2: Engine air 333, seat map on 78.
24: 43, climbing to flight level 250, passing flight level 240 now.
3: Cafe 143, direct to Sentinel, climb flight level 290.
24: Climb flight level 290, direct to Sentinel, Cafe 143.
17: 31, good day.
3: Radar contact, climb for level 290.
18: Climb to flight level 290, shuttle 2425.
3: Diana CH37, maintain level 340 on reaching traffic 1000 feet above your assigned level, opposite way.
5: Looking now, Diana CH37, maintain 340.
2: Ledger 965, Hong Kong radar identified. Zero, contact radar 132, decimal 15.
23: 3215, and I'm 440, good day.
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0: Cathay 271, contact Guangzhou 125, decimal 35, g'day.
6: 125, decimal 35, Cathay 271, good night.
7: Shuttle 624, do you weather, request heading 160.
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1: Zero, Philippine 311.
0: T-Ray 013, radar 12532.
2: Alpha 5, this way, 32, T-Ray 013.
3: Four, climb to flight level 200.
4: Climb to flight level 110 and cross impact 230 or below.
2: T-013, declare tie leg, you kill off.
0: T-013, follow flight 200.
2: Hello, T-013.
0: China Eastern, X69, descend for level 310, final level, no speed restrictions.
2: Descend to level 310, no speed restrictions, China Eastern, 869, thank you.
5: Hello, maintain level 220.
3: Indonesia, X320, Hong Kong departure, roger.
6: Home
0: radar
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0: 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Skyline 965, heading 150, approved for planning. Are you able for level 370?
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2: 200 and below, Gobi 50110 and Singapore 856, request heading 315, due weather.
9: Singapore 856, heading 310, approved.
2: Heading 310, descending flight level 110, Singapore 856.
10: 669.
0: Cebu 121, contact Manila 119.3.
10: 119.3, Cebu 121.
6: Hong Kong radar, good evening, Skyline 965, heading 150, maintaining 1800 meters.
0: Sky Legend 965, heading 150, approve.
6: Heading 150, Sky Legend 965.
11: Hong Kong radar, Java Golf 287. We're clear of weather now, we can fly direct Norman.
0: Double go 287, direct to Norman. Descend flight level 330.
11: Direct to Norman and 330, double go 287.
12: Direct 5607, approaching stop now 340, squawk 2744.
13: Good day, Hong Kong 456, 503X0, approaching Norman, squawk 2720.
0: Air Hong Kong 456, Hong Kong, identify, clear Betty 3 Alpha arrival.
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0: Red Cat 1575, over Sapno, contact Manila 1193.
14: Sapno 1193, we go, 575 today.
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4: 511, descend 9,000 feet, QNH1005.
20: C10, squawk 2264.
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27: Jim Cargo 7 3 6 10, not up level, clear Sierra 7 Charlie arrival.
26: 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Jim Cargo 7 3 6.
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0: 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Texania 122, decimal 6.
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4: Three, 3259, three. Hong Kong, Renegade, good day, descend flight level 110, proceed direct, must be joined, start.
27: Wake 56, expedite descend to flight level 110, which flight level 110 in the next 30 miles?
26: Expedite level 110 in the next 30 miles, Singapore 856.
4: Maximum speed is 280 knots.
7: Zero, 00, current 313.
9: Yeah, Busan 381, descend now, flight level 290.
26: Descend now, flight 290, Busan 381, leaving flight 320.
9: Roger.
29: 27, good evening, maintaining 11340, squawk 7135, approaching Elato 17 miles.
9: Focus 0627, Hong Kong radar identified, clear Air B4 Alpha arrival.
29: 35 clear Air B4 Alpha arrival, Hong Kong Shuttle 627.
4: Cathay 255, thank you. 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
24: So we should make the BCO level restriction direct, go direct to BCO, Cathay 255.
9: Where is your request level?
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0: Dumo.
30: Okay, Dorso and Sumo, Delta Uniform, Mike Oscar Lima. Thank you.
4: Cathay 3259, descend 9,000 feet, Q1H1005, cross muscle 110, all below.
30: Label. We need 10 nautical mile, then canter left, 8473.
27: 578473, Roger, maintain present heading.
30: Present heading, channel 8473.
0: 43, flight level 330, final level.
21: Flight level 330, final level, Cathay 143.
22: Sky Legend 965, climb flight level 370, final.
25: Climb flight level 370, Sky Legend 965.
22: FedEx 5607, descend when ready, flight level 260, reach by eastbound.
7: Zero, reach by eastbound FedEx 5607.
22: Quick Air 90053, over Nomad, contact Manila 1193.
1: descending for level 230, reached by NPAD Hong Kong Shuttle 863.
2: Initially, China Southern 63.
3: Tag Spirit 15, flight level 370.
0: Tag Spirit 15, Hong Kong radar identified. Clear Charlie 5 Bravo arrival.
3: Clear Charlie 5 Bravo arrival for Tag Spirit 15.
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29: Hong Kong radar, China Southern 63, copying flight level 270.
5: China Southern 663, climb flight level 320.
29: Climb flight level 320, China Southern 663.
5: In China Southern 663, for shortcut fly heading 135.
29: Heading 135, China Southern 63, thank you.
27: Radar, deal traffic.
24: Maintain speed 300, not for greater,
3: FA 255. Right, this is Hong Kong 209.
9: Air Busan 381, contact radar 126 decimal 5.
30: Contact radar 126 decimal 5, Air Busan 381.
27: 685.
0: Next, about your descent.
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0: Philippine 5905, contact Sanya 133 decimal 35.
3: Sanya 133 decimal 35, Philippine 5905, good day.
0: China Eastern 869, contact Sanya 122 decimal 6.
30: 369, good day. Flight level 230 by middle.
0: Roger, expedite pass for level 260. Convenient 7599.
30: Cathay 255, you are now released from Hong Kong. You can make your request to the Guangzhou 125.35.
24: 125.35, Cathay 255.
29: 797, the heavy out of 18695, 5000, decoy 183.
30: 257-997, departure, good day, identified. Climb via the seat to flight level 160 road. Cancel 8,000 feet restriction.
29: Lufthansa 797 via seat, climb flight level 160, cancel 8,000 feet restriction.
9: Heading 285 approved.
3: Heading 285, Hong Kong 309.
9: Contra 624, traffic to Angle.
3: Angle shuttle 62.
9: Bird of Bay 710, traffic to Angle.
3: Roger, Bay 710.
9: Shanghai 866, contact Shanghai 128, decimal 35.
3: Shanghai 128, decimal 35, Shanghai 866, good night.
30: Contact flyable 250, 8403.
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1: Officer Shepner will monitor and contact Manila 1193, Cathay 143.
30: 199.1,
29: 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Hong Kong 456, request descent.
9: And turn right, heading 280.
30: Right, heading 280, Mach point 790, Hong Kong Shuttle
9: 660. Hong Kong Shuttle 863, contact radar 126, stage move 5.
1: 26 decimal 5, Hong Kong Shuttle 863, thank you, have a good day.
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5: V Vietnam 440, stand by for 2 minutes, still crossing traffic.
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5: Watch this road, Cathay 880, passing 1000, 800 climbing, 1000.
6: Cathay 880, departure good day identified, climb unrestricted to flight level 160.
5: Restricted flight level 160, Cafe
2: 880. 30, contact radar 128.075.
5: 175, 15516, good morning, flight level 300, squawk 0402.
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0: Shenzhen 330. Alpha 2561, reach level 110 by Murray.
2: Decimal 3.
5: Manila 119, decimal 3, double goal 287.
2: That's 5607, contact radar 123, decimal 47.
5: Rachel.
6: Airport Century 1, Hong Kong departure, Roger. Cathay 880, no speed control, but expedite climb until passing flight 4110, deal traffic.
5: No speed, next bit of climb passing to 110, Cafe 80.
4: Hong Kong radar, FedEx 5607, 310, descending now to cross eastbound 260.
0: FedEx 5607, Hong Kong radar, descend to level 220, cross eastbound, level 260 or below.
4: Alright, now to 220, eastbound 260 below, FedEx 5607.
7: 97, good morning, wind level 120, squawking 3152.
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0: Star FedEx 6124, high level 310, approaching Dorset, squawking 0166.
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2: 381, descends to flight level 170.
3: Descending to flight level 170, Elvis on 381.
4: Good evening, China Sands 381, climb to flight level 250. Spoke 3130.
5: China 7381, Hong Kong radar identified. Report your passing flight level.
4: Passing flight level 235, China Sands 381.
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6: 1300, climbing 5000.
2: Cat 1861, departure good day identified. Climb via steep to flight level 130. Cancel 8000 feet restriction.
6: Climb via pursuit, flight level 130. Cancel the 8000 foot restriction, Cat 1861.
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10: 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Hong Kong Shuttle 783, Hong Kong radar identified. Clear air B4 Alpha arrival.
4: For Alvarado, Hong Kong 73.

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5: I mean, how many miles are beam cappy do you require? We have to coordinate with Taipei first.
0: Telephone 140.
2: Descent to Taipei 140, ever since straight on.
0: Cathay 261, climb to Telephone 160.
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2: 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Dynamo 340, squawk 0130.
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6: Entry 904, level 360, squawk 0101.
4: Record 1394, Hong Kong radar identified. After those, direct to Dumont.
6: After those, direct to Dumont, record 1394, eastbound 1703, man.
4: Roger.
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5: Skylager 965, over NOMAD, contact Manila 119.3.
2: NOMAD, contact Manila 119.3, Skylager 965, good day.
5: China 7, 8048, descend, ramp ready, flight level 200, reach by eastbound.
0: Send you climb to your flight level, 6,900 meters.
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2: Descend to flight level 200 by eastbound 10,8048.
5: Shenzhen 330, descend and ready, flight level 200, reach by eastbound.
2: Descend flight level 200, reach by eastbound
0: 330.
2: One. Bye.
6: Hong Kong radar, that is the 073, flight level 320, 28 GME before Capri, squawking 2622.
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6: Radar, China Sun 381, maintain flight level 270, heading 130.
5: China Sun 381, climb flight level 290, are you able level 370?
6: Negative, flight level 290, China Sun
5: 381. Roger, roger, climb flight level 290, China Sun 381.
6: Climb flight level 290, China Sun 381.
0: Proceed direct to Tamot.
2: Tamot, direct 5607.
0: Line is in right.
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6: Hong Kong radar, good evening. Channel 0367, maintaining flight level 250, squawking 3177, checking.
3: China 7367, Hong Kong radar identified, stand by for higher.
1: 632.
0: Approach 119.1, bye bye.
7: Red Cap 1516, climb flight level 11,300 meters.
2: 300 meters, Red Cap 1516.
8: 165, passing 2000 on climb 5000.
0: Cathay 165, departure today identified, climb by a C2 9,000 feet.
8: Cover C2 9,000 feet, Cathay 165.
0: Viper 7632, maintain speed 280 knots or less.
9: 5 and climb 270, Cathay 80.

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1: Bye, Aaron Hong, somebody.
0: Chamonix 89997, climb to flight level 300.
2: Climb to level 300, Chamonix 89997.
0: Zero Hong Kong radar, confirm squawk call 4012.
3: Squawk 4012, descending to flight level 210, secondary Zulu Uniform Hotel.
0: Qatar 8420, identify, clear 07 Alpha Rifle.
3: 07 Alpha Rifle, 8420. Left Zulu, runway 34.
0: Macau 977, contact tower 118.0.
3: Just hold zero, Macau 977, thank you.
4: Hong Kong leader, good morning, it's A62, over Battle Bowl, climbing flyback 160.
5: It's A62, Hong Kong leader, good day, climb to flight level 250, clear direct to 2 met.
4: Climbing flyback 250, clear direct 2 met, it's A62.
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7: Southbound 500, climbing 5000.
8: Only point 814 departure today identified. Climb by your seat to flight level 130.
7: Climb your seat to flight 130, only point 814.
8: Cathay 165, climb unrestricted to flight level 160. Expedite climb until passing 9,000 feet.
9: Climb unrestricted, flight level 160, expedite until passing 9,000 feet, Cathay 165.
8: Cathay 261, contact Guangzhou, 125 decimal 35, good day.
10: Decimal 35, good day, Cathay 261.
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0: Contact radar 132 decimal 15.
2: Radar 13215, thank you, good day, Xiaomiang 8996.
0: EVA 6535, descend now, follow for 310, reaching 4 minutes.
2: Descend now, level 310, reaching 4 minutes, EVA 6535.
13: 281, maintain 9800 meters, squawk 1043. Dew weather request heading 220.
5: China Eastern 281 Hong Kong radar identified. Stand by. After 10 mile heading 220 approved.
13: Stand by China Eastern 281.
0: Red Cat 1516 contact radar 127.1.

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6: On this address, climb flight 160. When ready, increase speed 280 knot, all Nippon 814.
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8: Quantum Sky 971, Hong Kong radar identified. Clear Abbey 4 Alpha arrival.
7: Clear Abbey 4 Alpha arrival, Quantum Sky 971.
5: Control, Hong Kong radar Dynasty 5835, request heading 300 to avoid weather.
8: Dynasty 5835, heading 300, approved.
5: 300 approved, Dynasty 5835.
9: Hong Kong radar, good morning, EastJet
8: 862. EastJet 862, climb, flight level 350. Dynasty 5835, contact radar 126 decimal 5.
5: 6 decimal 5, Dynasty 5835, have a nice day.
8: Great. Air Hong Kong 681, descend to flight level 340.
10: Flight level 340, Air Hong Kong 681.
11: Go on upon 850, level 370, Fox 6135.
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15: 125, 7632. 32, confirm.
14: Weber 7632, AFM.
15: 125, have a nice day, weather 7632.
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4: Radar 123, decimal 47.
5: Hong Kong radar, only point 814, dipping flight 113, climbing flight 13160.
4: Report turning.
16: Climb to flight level 250.
5: Climb flight 250, only point 814.
17: Qatar 8420, descend to reach flight level 110 by Mary. Cancel canto restriction.
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13: Only that C2CR descending to flight level 200.
17: Shenzhen 330 Hong Kong radar, descend to flight level 110, reach by Gobi. Cross eastbound flight level 200 or below.
13: Descend to flight level 110 by Gobi.
17: Second, 220. Shenzhen 330, cross eastbound, flight level 200 or below.
13: Cross eastbound, flight level 200 or below, 220. Descend to flight level 110 by Kobe.
17: Qatar 8420, contact approach 119 at decimal 1.
5: Approach 119.1, Qatar 8420, bye bye.
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12: 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Clear Ikela direct ENVA.
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4: 1681, descend to flight level 230, which by a beam and pet.
3: Heading 140.
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6: Yes. 顺风 310, contact radar 128, decimal 75.
3: 50, 7526.
0: Hong Kong radar, Cathay 784, descending flight level 260.
1: Cathay 784, Hong Kong radar, descending flight level 130, cross side by flight level 260 or below.
0: Descend to flight level 130, cross fiber, altitude below flight level 260, Cathay 784.
5: Time to Norman.
4: Approach 213, track over to Norman, approved.
7: I'm still speed, Cathay 165.
0: Set
4: off. East DJ 862, heading 075, approved.
0: Heading 075, we suggest 862, thank you.
4: AI Hong Kong 783, contact radar, 1268 in the fire.
6: When able, clear director Skase, report turning.
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3: 118-992, on the phone 814.
1: Tax speed 15, descend to 5,000 feet.
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1: Alright, report your passing flight level now.
5: Radar Cathay 501, flight level 400, squawk 3755.
4: Cathay 501, Hong Kong radar identified. Clear Abbey 4 Alpha arrival.
5: Abbey 4 Alpha, Cathay 501.
4: Cathay 501, descend now to flight level 340, reach in the next 3 minutes.
5: Descend now flight level 340 in the next 3 minutes, Cathay 501. Zero.
6: UPS 166, Hong Kong radar identified. Clear those direct to mode.
4: Hong Kong 205, Hong Kong radar identified. Clear Abbey 4 Alpha arrival.
5: Clear Abbey 4 Alpha arrival. Air Hong Kong 205.
4: Air Hong Kong 681, contact radar 126 decimal 5.
5: 26 decimal 5, Air Hong Kong 681.
6: Sierra, climb flight level 320.
5: After Sierra, climb to flight level 320, China 7849.
2: Hong Kong 681, Hong Kong, good day, descend 9,000 feet, 21H1004.
7: Zero, climb flight level 370, Cathay 165.
8: Xiamen Air 8997, contact Manila 119.3.
9: Manila 119, decimal 3, 7189997, good day.
8: Good day.
2: Cross impact 230 or below.
8: 087, climb flight level 320.
9: Climb flight level 320. Hong Kong radar, EVA 087, negative. Due to performance.
8: EVA 087, cancel climb clearance, maintain present level, and are you able, flight level 320 before deck book?
9: EVA 087.
6: 125.35, Cathay 33, good day.
7: Request heading 150, dear weather.
8: Cathay 165, heading 150, approved.
7: 150, approved, Cathay 165.
5: 105, good day. Cathay 105, on climb to level 160.
6: Cathay 105, Hong Kong radar, good day. Climb to flight level 250, unrestricted. Clear direct to skate.
5: 250, unrestricted, direct skate, Cathay 105.
6: Qantas 3526, cancel speed control. Contact radar 132, decimal 15, good day.
10: Yes, speed control, radar 13215, Qantas 7526, good day.
8: Roger, maintain present level, EVA 087.
9: Maintain present level, 300,
10: EVA 087. 280. Good day, Qantas 7526, climbing flight level 250.
8: Qantas 7526, Hong Kong radar, cancel speed restriction, climb flight level 290.
10: Get the speed, flight level 290, Qantas 7526.
5: Hong Kong radar, you are 0905, maintain flight level 340, 30 mile round pack avoiding weather.
8: EVA 0905, Hong Kong radar identify, fly heading 245.
5: You are 0905.
6: 125.35,
8: break up 1516,
5: good day.
8: Hong Kong radar, direct
5: Capley. We on the front, 850. EVA 0905, every time select to Alice.
8: EVA 0905, continue present heading for next 10 minutes due traffic.
4: Caution, Quantum Sky 971, descend, run ready, flight level 230, reach by MPEG.
5: 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Quantum Sky 971.
4: Quantum Sky 971, AFM, transition speed 310 knots or greater.
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5: 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Just 340 Mount A Lado.
4: Clear M808 Hong Kong radar identified. Turn right directed to B.
5: 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Request Bravo to Lambda.
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5: 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Shekang Siku.
6: Dynasty 073, Hong Kong radar, climb 10,400 meters.
5: Climb 10,400 meters, Dynasty 073.
11: We are level 360.
8: Singapore 7412, Hong Kong radar, direct cyber.
11: To cyber, Singapore 7412.
1: You're on the speaker, sorry, sorry.
8: Evening, climb flight level 290, stand by higher.
5: Right, stand by, Cathay 105. Cap 128, good morning. Level 360, squawk 2154.
6: Right, Cap 128, Hong Kong radar identified.
5: Cap 128.
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8: One at Noman, contact Manila, 119.3.
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8: Bye. Cathay 165, direct Noman, reach flight level 370, 20 miles before Noman.
7: Direct Noman, reach flight level 370, 20 miles before Noman, Cathay 165.
12: arriving traffic, and expect you can track direct to Sosu or Pekan area, and after you're passing Federal 120.
13: 616 heading 035 approved.
14: 70, ma'am, Marindo 642.
6: Marindo 642, stand by level change, direct to Mo.
13: KLM 808, report your request level.
14: Now 340, sure, KLM 808.
13: KLM 808, charge of final level in Hong Kong, level 330 or level 350, advice.
14: Bye.
2: Say 501 Hong Kong, weather today, descend 99,000 feet, QNH 1004.
14: 44.
8: Red cap 13904, when ready, descend flight level 260, reach by east bank.
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8: Chunfong 310, when ready, descend flight level 200, reach by east bank.
16: Ready, descend on the reach flight level 200 by east bank, Chunfong 310.
12: Identify, come by a seat to flight level 130.
14: 130, domestic 45.
12: 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Track
14: direct to Sosu, Qatari 8429.
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8: 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Japan Air 34 approved.
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14: Fly level 230, reach by NTAP at Hong Kong 305.
8: 230 available to you.
14: 1
2: cross muscle, flight level 110 or below.
14: 3 cross muscle, 160 direct to Sosu.
1: Qatar 8429 Hong Kong with a climb to level 200.
6: Minimum 200, Qatar 8429. 32, 15, coordinate 658. Marindo 642, contact radar 127,
14: decimal 1. Decimal 1, 642.
15: Request descent after 1 minute due weather.
8: China Post 213 approved.
15: China Post 213.
14: Hong Kong radar, coordinate 658, flight level 370.
8: Coordinate 658, Hong Kong radar, roger.
7: Say 165, request final level, flight level 330.
8: Cathay 165, stop climb, flight level 330, are you able direct Norman?
7: Climb, flight level 330, we're able direct Norman now, Cathay 165.
8: Cathay 165, direct Norman.
7: Direct Norman, Cathay 165, thank you.
14: Flight level 300, heading 240 due weather.
8: Say again.
14: Hong Kong EVA 071, flight level 300, heading 240 due weather.
8: EVA 071, Hong Kong radar identified, heading approved.
14: Heading 240 approved, EVA 071.
18: Left heading 025.
13: Major 616, heading 025 approved.
18: Heading 025 approved, Major 616.
13: EasterJet 5, question EasterJet 862, contact Taipei 129.1.
18: 129.1,
6: Taipei 862, stand. 185. 7321, Hong Kong radar, identified, stand by level change.
18: Level change, 321.
8: 40.
14: Right, flight 600. Landing flight level 160, report left turn, ship on 325.
13: Air Hong Kong. Hong Kong 205, contact radar 126 decimal 5.
0: 126 decimal 5, we're Hong Kong 205.
10: Climb by restricted 160, maintain 280, last ETF in 645.
2: 1205 Hong Kong radar, good day, descend 9,000 feet, QNH1004, cross impact 230 or below.
1: Good day, small 85.
5: 3,85, 230 good day.
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19: Good morning, Asian 756 approaching Ikel Lafla level 330.
6: Asian 756 Hong Kong radar identified after Ikela, direct enter.
19: After Ikela, direct enter, Asian 756.
6: China 7321, are you able for level 370 or for level 410?
8: Six miles left approved when clear of weather, direct Norman, China Post 213.
19: Clear weather, direct Norman, China Post 213.
8: Red Cap 13904, contact radar 123.47.
18: Level 0.
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18: 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The last two points go.
12: Richard and 81 Delta, flight level 130.
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12: 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Climb by seat to flight level 160, cancel 8,000 feet restriction.
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7: Manila 3, Cathay 165, good night.
8: 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Shenfeng 310, contact radar 123.47.
16: 350.
18: Flight level 160, no speed control. Magellan 81 Delta.
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1: Qatar 8429, contact radar 127.1.
0: 127.1, Qatar 8129, thank you, bye.
1: Shenfeng 325, are you able to turn left now? Shenfeng 325, turn left heading 090, climb to level 220.
0: 60, Qatar 8429.
16: Control radar, Shenfeng 310, pass 0266, full flight level 200.
1: Shenfeng 310 Hong Kong radar, descend to level 110, reach by Gobi, cross eastbound level 200 or below.
16: Descend flight level 110 by Gobi and cross eastbound 200 or below Shenfeng 310.
0: 071, request direct alley.
18: 115 meters.
13: Okay, due to crossing traffic in Sanya, I'll let you know your final level, stand by.
0: United
9: 0732. Hong Kong radar, EVA 087, maintaining flight level 300, squawk 6241.
13: EVA 087, roger.
11: 37.
18: 41, bye bye.
20: Mental Higher, China Southern, 5084.
12: 960, approaching flight
8: 33, 300 squawk 657. Roger, standby. Cathay 105, maintain flight level 320 upon reaching traffic above crossing in 5 minutes.
20: Clear of
13: weather. T-7645, roger. Now direct to source blue.
20: 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Flow is open 645.
13: To 9505 level 8400 meters final.
20: I mean flight level 8400 meters final, Qatari 49.
8: 071, clear direct Ali.
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19: Manila 193, China Post 213, good night.
8: Night. Singapore 7412, descend flight level 330.
19: Singapore 7412.
13: 124, descends to flight level 170, reached by Big X.
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13: Cathay 321, continue climb to flight level 6900 meters.
19: Climb flight level 6900 meters, Cathay 321.
13: Magellan 881 Delta, contact radar 133.82, good day.
20: Contact radar 133.82, Magellan 881 Delta, Vic.
13: Jeju Air 6014, increase speed to 250 knots.
20: Increase speed 250 knots, Jeju 6014.
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13: 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Climb by the seat to flight level 130.
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22: Thank you. Flight level 360, standing by for higher Emirates 367. Hong Kong radar, Scooter 189, flight level 380.
8: Scooter 189, Hong Kong radar, roger.
13: Descends to flight level 4,500 meters, reached by Tamot.
20: Descend 4,500 meters to reach by Tamot, set X 6124.
1: Link 210, approved, climb to flight level 220.
20: 210, approved, climb to 220, Ethiopian 645.
1: Shenzhen 325, contact radar 132.15.
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13: 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After Aquila, direct to East Bend.
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11: 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Hong Kong radar, China 367, procedure approaching APCAL.
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23: 128, level 360.
8: Red Cap 128, Hong Kong radar, roger. FedEx 5 minus 60, direct eastbound.
21: Direct eastbound, FedEx 5960. Sorry, 429.
1: Climb to level 240.
21: Climb to level 240, give it 645.
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1: 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Evilbin 645, climb to level 250.
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21: 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Level 250.
8: Magellan 881 Delta, Hong Kong radar, climb flight level 290, cancel speed restriction.
21: Flight level 290, cancel speed restriction. And Magellan 881 Delta.
8: Singapore 7412, descend flight level 260, reach by Cyber.
21: 12.
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8: EVA 0905, contact radar 127.1.
21: 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Radar EVA 0905, maintain for the vote 340.
1: EVA 0905, please or execute. The descent to reach level 110 by Gobi, cross eastbound level 200 or below.
21: Flight level 110 to reach by Gobi and to cross eastbound at flight level 200 or below, Rye Express 6186.
6: JHA 64014 Hong Kong radar, clear direct to Dear Map, climb to flight level 250.
8: Cathay 105, contact Manila 119.3.
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1: Singapore 71, correction, Singapore 7412 Hong Kong radar. Descend to level 130. Cross Cyber, level 260 or below.
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13: Cathay 275, and that is approved.
4: Heading 0-0, approved, Cathay 275.
13: M radar 381, climb to flight level 200.
4: Clear flight level.
8: Japan Air 34, contact Taipei 129.1.
17: 129.1, Japan Air 34, good night.
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4: Not the left. Say again, Cathay 181.
13: Cathay 181, that is affirmative. And unrestricted, flight level 160, speed 280, not the left.
4: Flight level 160, unrestricted, and 280 or less, Cathay 181.
23: Good day, Air Hong Kong 562, approach 8 Kala, flight level 370, block 567.
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23: 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Good day.
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2: Magellan 881 Delta, climb flight level 330.
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23: Radar, UPS 166, 275, descending 200 by eastbound.
1: UPS 166, Hong Kong radar, descend to reach level 110 by Scorby, cross eastbound for level 200 or below.
23: 200 or below, and 110 Gobi, UPS 166.
21: Radar, very good evening, Guymerates 381, super, passing level 176, climbing 200.
1: Emirates Rig 1, Hong Kong radar, climb to level 250.
21: Continue climb to flight level 250. For your information, we are able to reach flight level 1600 meters by position dark blue.
1: Emirates Rig 1, copy information.
21: Hong Kong radar, KM525, good morning. The next year, approaching for level 210, top clock, 7052.
1: KM525, Hong Kong radar, identify. Please, Sierra 7 Alpha rifle.
21: Yes,
13: 7 Alpha, level 1, KM525. Carina 2012, departure, good morning, identify. Climb by city, flight level 130. Cathay 233, climb to flight level 6,900 meters.
20: Climb at flight level 6,900 meters, Cathay 233.
1: 47412, contact approach 119 days 41.
20: Again, frequency Singapore 7412.
1: Singapore 7412, approach 119 days 41.
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15: Good afternoon, 117,
1: Shenzhen 117, Hong Kong radar, identify, stand by for hire.
21: M01, Emirates 381, good night. Evening, Emirates 381, super, passing level 220, climbing 50.
20: Emirates 381, Cedar 82.
21: 186.
20: This way is Ben Rickett.
13: 3904, contact Zhuhai 121.4, good day.
21: 1214, Rickett, 1394, good day, sir. Minutes 381, climb altitude 11,600 meters. To confirm, we need to be level by position dark.
20: Fine, be cool.
13: Juju 6-0-1, full command, level 330.
20: Climb to level 330, Juju 6-0-1.
13: Hammers 387, climb to level 380.
20: Climb flight level 380, Hammers 387.
14: Above in 30 miles, Charleston 321.
8: On upon 850, contact Taipei 129.1.
20: Climb to 11,600 meters.
22: To 11,600 meters, and that's 367.
20: Tornado 604,
21: to climb to 11,300 meters.
23: China Southern 321, confirm climb to flight level 330.
2: China Southern 321, advance flight level 330 and depart flight level 310 or about within 25 miles.
23: Okay, thank you. Ocean Air 157.
0: Good morning, starting altitude 1,400 feet, climbing 5,000 feet, peak of 183.
7: Cathay 259, departure, good morning, identify, climb bus seat to flight level 160, cancel 8,000 feet restriction.
0: Identify, climb bus seat to flight level 160 and cancel the 8,000 feet restriction, Cathay 259.
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10: 125.35, Cathay 233, goodbye.
16: 215
24: Cathay 181. Air
2: Shenfeng 325. Shenfeng 325, not available. Next higher, flight level 370.
24: I'll be Shenfeng 325.
25: Excuse me, Cathay 181, coming, restricted 25.
2: 181, Hong Kong radar climb, flight level 270.
25: Flight level 270 and request level 310.
2: Roger, stand by. FedEx 5960, commence descent.
26: Rania 2012, heading climbing, followed by 160.
2: Hong Kong radar, climb to flight level 250.
26: Climb flight level 250, Grenier 2012.
2: Say again.
27: Mark 78.
2: Magellan 881 Delta after reaching flight level 330, cruise at Mach 0.78 or greater.
27: After reaching flight level 330, speed Mach decimal 78 or greater.
28: Good day, passing 1,400 feet.
7: Get a AAA departure, good day, identified. Climb by C to flight level 130.
28: Climb by C to flight level 130, Cathay 888.
7: Cathay 259, no speed control.
0: Control Cathay 259.
25: Radar EVA 071, flight level 300, direct alley.
0: EVA 071, direct SIKU.
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2: And speed Mach 0.77.
24: Roger, climb level 330, Mach 0.77, Shenzhen 225, thank you.
2: Cathay 181, climb to flight level 290, final.
25: Flight level 290, final, Cathay 181, and request heading of 145 weather.
2: Cathay 181, heading 145 approved when clear of weather, direct Norman.
25: Direct Norman and heading 145 approved, Cathay 181.
2: FedEx 5960, contact radar 123.47.
0: FedEx 5960, FedEx.
2: Shkoda 189, contact radar 125.32.
24: Atlanta.
0: Morning, FedEx 5960. Flight number 260, eastbound.
24: FedEx 5960, Hong Kong, radar, good day, descent flight level 220.
0: Flight level 220, FedEx 5960.
29: Very good morning, Skyracer 613, maintaining 120, and direct Shira, squawking 3151.
24: Skyracer 613, Hong Kong, radar, good day, identify, maintain flight level 120.
29: Say level 120, Skyracer 613.
24: 195 weather.
7: Cathay 888, and how about and go east of weather?
24: Bye bye.
7: Cathay
0: 700, climbing 5000.
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0: Passing 1900, climbing 5000, Cathay 293.
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7: 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There's a gap between the weather, and are you happy with heading 130 or 140 now?
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4: 1-2-7-1, collision air 117.
0: And climb level 6,900 meters, Cathay 259.
28: And climbing flight level 250.
3: 117, climb to flight level 290.
28: Climb flight level 290, Shenzhen Air 117.
3: Shenzhen Air 117, please direct FCAL.
28: Direct to FCAL, Shenzhen Air 117.
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0: No speed control, Cathay 293.
3: Identified. ETFN 645, how many track miles do we require for flight level 340?
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3: Confirm 70 miles.
28: Huh?
3: So just stop climb and descend back to flight level 300.
28: Stop climbing, descend flight level 300, confirm?
3: Ava.
28: Descend level 300, ETA bin
24: 645. Convene at 2012, contact radar 118.192.
4: Radar 118.902, Korean 2012 day.
3: 65960, good day.
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28: Heading 130, approved, Cathay 888.
7: Cathay 293, and maintain speed 250, not still traffic sequencing.
0: 250 knots, Cathay 293.
28: 5960, flight level 220.
7: FedEx 5960, Hong Kong departure, roger. 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
4: Cathay 749 passing 1900, climbing 5000.
7: Cathay 749 departure, good day, identify. Climb by seat to flight level 130.
4: Roger, seat to flight level 130, Cathay 749.
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1: Report went clear of weather.
5: Follow 250, Whistle, Cathay 88.
7: Climb unrestricted to Flight Level 160.
6: Climb unrestricted to Flight Level 160, FH68.
7: FedEx 5960, descend to Flight Level 170.
9: Flight Level 170, FedEx 5960.
3: Shenzhen Air 117, climb to Flight Level 320.
5: Climb Flight Level 320, Shenzhen Air 117.
27: Manila 1193, still in 81 Delta.
1: Good. Cathay 888, Roger, approved.
5: I'm Cathay 888, for the system, Cathay 888.
7: Zero. Speed 280, north or less.
1: Level 220 cross eastbound 260 or below.
5: Level 220 cross eastbound 260 below, H3 7008.
8: Emirates 387, contact radar 127.1.
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3: 5 UPS 166, connect. Mercury 87, clear direct eagle.
11: Passing 1,500, climbing 5,000.
7: Hong Kong, Shulek 54, departure today identified, climb via seat to flight level 130.
11: Climb via seat, flight level 130, Hong Kong, Shulek 54.
7: FedEx 5960, are you able to direct to 10 knots?
9: FedEx 5960.
7: FedEx 5960, proceed direct to 10 knots, descend to flight level 4,500 meters, reach by 10 knots.
9: Direct 10 knots, 4,500 meters, reach by 10 knots, FedEx 5930.
7: APH68, contact radar 133.82, good day.
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3: Test of blue seaway traffic, automatic level 1,000 feet above.
9: Emirates 381, copy information.
1: APH68, Hong Kong radar, climb to flight level 250.
6: Traffic advisement, 250,
3: APH68. 387, climb to 11,600 meters.
7: Shuttle 854, say again.
11: Hi, sir.
7: Hong Kong Shuttle 854, speed 250 knots initially.
11: 250 knots initially, Hong Kong Shuttle 854.
7: Cathay 7490, climb to Flight Level 160, unrestricted.
0: Flight Level 160, unrestricted, Cathay 7490.
25: Hong Kong, good morning, Richard 151, maintaining flight. 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
8: 6 contact radar, 118.92.
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8: Good day.
9: 9756, did again, Barra, Florida Bay 330.
5: Radar Cathay 888, climbing flight level 250. Come flight level 290, when able, direct NFAR, Cathay 888.
29: Radar Korean 2012, request high out to flight level 370.
1: Korean 2012, call you back.
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11: Channel Eastern 543, standby break Carina 2012 for your climb, turn right heading 15, correction, turn right heading 140.
15: Hi, sir.
14: Unable, sir. Today we have a lot of weather deviation around the entire area, that's why you kept low.
15: Vietnam 43, sir.
14: We only have 4 levels leaving inbound.
15: Second, please.
14: We only have 4 levels leaving inbound.
15: Vietnam 43, sir.
14: Malaysian 52, climb to 10,700 meters.
17: 10,700 meters, Malaysian 52.
18: Approaching position CQ, maintaining 1,600 meters, Emirates 381.
14: Roger, standby frequency change. Rank up 151, climb to flight level 350.
18: Climb flight level 350, rank up 151.
14: The 71, contact Sanya 1226.
18: 226, Malaysia 71, good day.
14: MS381, contact Sanya 13335.
18: Sanya 13335, Emirates 381, good night.
11: Morning, Hong Kong Shuttle 854, climbing plane level 1060.
24: Hong Kong 854, Hong Kong radar, climb to flight level 250.
11: Climb to level 250, Hong Kong Shuttle 854.
19: Approaching 290, request to climb level 330.
24: Roger, call you back if high available.
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18: 3215, record 1535, bye bye.
19: 330, Skyraiser 613.
14: 562.
15: 117, if available, request flight level 360 for final.
14: Standby.
15: Standby, 117.
14: Cathay 301. Request that, you got that. Climb to flight level 360.
15: Climb flight level 360, thank you. Shenzhen 117.
14: Bay Hong Kong 842, descend now flight level 320.
15: Descend now flight level 320, Hong Kong 842.
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15: 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Okay. Yes, 137, Hong Kong radar, descend to level 110, cross east and down to below level 200. Good descent. Flight level 110 has been at or below flight level 200 UTF, 137.
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15: Yeah, Cathay 888.
11: Cathay 888, go ahead.
15: You can take a left turn now, but then we need 1.5 miles to the left of track 2 weather, and we need that passing info.
11: Cathay 888 approved.
15: You can take a left turn now to offset 1.5 miles to the left, Cathay 888.

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4: Departure, good morning, Cathay 872, 2000 for altitude 5000.
5: Cathay 872, good day, climb flight level 160, cancel altitude restriction.
4: 5160, no altitude restriction, Cathay 872.
6: Red cap 1390, question, red cap 15, red cap 1535, climb flight level 370.
4: Level 370, red cap 1535.
5: 7 right, proceed direct lights.
1: Zulu approaching 07 right, proceed direct lights, general call right 52.
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7: When able, vehicle level restriction,
5: Cathay 301. Aircon 562, descend 8000 feet, Cuban H1004, cancel speed restrictions.
1: 8000 feet, Cuban H1004, cancel speed restriction, aircon 562.
8: Heading 120, approved.
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8: 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EVA 065,
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8: 370, Skokie 6141.
2: 5682, good AI, identified.
8: Radar, good morning, Cathay 749, and climbing level 250.
2: Cathay 749, good day, climb to 9,200 meters, final after Eddie, direct seagull.
8: Climb 9,200 meters after Abby, direct, and Ellie, direct to Siku, Cathay 749.
11: Today,
12: 5051.
13: UPS 137,
12: turn
13: left, we'll get
12: you
13: Landa.
12: Left turn, direct Landa, UPS
8: 137. Operator, I'll be 68, you're continuing around 40.
9: Operator,
8: heading
9: 140,
2: approved
9: for how many miles?
2: 1 after Sierra. Climb to flight level 270.
8: After Sierra, climb flight level 270, cancel 5051.
5: Cathay 950 departure identified, climb flight level 4200 meters.
8: Climb 4200 meters, Cathay 950.
14: So can we shortcut to APCO?
9: China Eastern 543, track direct to Sulux initially.
14: To Sulak, China 7543.
8: 5-0. Hong Kong radar, EVA 065, clear for weather.
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8: 132.715, 5-0-5-1. 1-3-3.82. 3-3-2, Cathay 872, good day. Hey. Passing fellow 255, fellow.

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1: China Southern 5051 Hong Kong radar, climb flight level 320, stand by higher.
0: Climb flight level 320, stand by higher, 7051.
1: Air Hong Kong 316, when ready, descend flight level 340.
0: 316.
2: UPS 137, reach flight level 110 by Lambda.
0: 110 by Lambda, UPS 137.
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0: Konga FB6D.
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5: 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Departure, 31-7-0-3. Cancel altitude restriction, climb level 160.
0: Cancel altitude restriction, climb for level 160, Epsilon 3945.
3: 7-9-er, go ahead.
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0: 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Maintain flight level 300, squawk 5013, and 26 miles to Dortmund.
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3: Zero, nine, zero. Climb for level 350, stand by higher.
0: Where are you,
4: Victor? 330, squawk 2115.
5: Belindo 612, G'day, identified after Aquila, direct eastbound.
4: Aquila, direct to eastbound, Belindo 612.
0: Hong Kong, good morning, Sierra 483. Liner maintaining flight level 360.
3: Singapore A39er, identify squawk code 3644.
0: From Singapore A39er.
3: Hong Kong Shuttle 854, climb level 310, final.
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3: A63 Hong Kong radar identify.
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2: 1842. 4. I went to 14, Cathay 950.
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9: Hong Kong radar, good morning, EVA 065, flight over 340, direct Ali.
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6: Cathay 749, fly radar heading 250 upon Sanya's request due to converging traffic.
10: SA524.
6: Left heading 250.
10: Left heading 749.
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11: Sanya 133, 35, MS 37, good day.

0: 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Sky Racer 613 contact Manila 119.3.
1: 613.
0: Okay. Three decimal 85.
1: 123.85 UPS 137. Good night.
2: Good morning, Hong Kong 316, descending 260 by Sava.
3: Hong Kong 316, Hong Kong radar, descending to flight level 130, cross Sava at or below flight level 260.
2: 130 and 2D, Sava 260, but that's Hong Kong 316.
4: Calculator to expect ILS approach runway 07 center, continue to descend under 63,000 feet, QNH1004.
2: 07 center, continue to set 3000, QNH 1004. Any speed restriction here, Hong Kong 842?
4: High speed approved.
2: Hong Kong
5: 2000, South Angeles climbing 5000.
4: Qatar 815, good morning. Climb under 65 level 160. I call you back shortly about speed.
5: Climb under 160. Under 60 for the altitude, the valley number.
4: Hong Kong 842, proceed direct Limes, and from Limes, clear ILS approach on 07 center.
2: Proceed direct Limes, via Limes, cleared ILS 07 center, Hong Kong 842.
4: Cathay 524, cancel speed restrictions.
6: Cancel speed restriction, Cathay 524.
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0: Radar. Shepard 3945, heading approved and when clear of weather, proceed to Mackie.
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3: Decimal 15.
1: 15, Sample 29, good evening. 30, clear 260 by Maple.
5: Cathay 2074, Hong Kong radar, descend to level 130, cross Maple at or below flight level 260.
1: Descend flight level 130, cross Maple at or below flight level 260, Cathay 2074.
0: Direct lander.
6: Direct lander, PS 145.
0: We're passing 1,100 climbing 5,000. Cathay 090 departure identified. Climb flight level 160, cancel altitude restrictions.
6: Climb flight level 160, cancel altitude restrictions, Cathay 090.
1: Radar
5: identify,
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5: level 250, contact radar 127.1.
1: Level 250, contact radar
5: 815, Hong Kong radar, 5 miles right of track approved and climb to flight level 200.
1: Complete, 5 miles right of track approved, Qatari 815.
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0: 125.35, Guangzhou.
6: 12535, Malaysian 52.
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0: 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Scooter 125, report your request to level.
7: Level 320, Scooter 125.
0: Scooter 125, descend, maintain level 320.
7: Descend, maintain level 320, Scooter 125.
5: China Eastern 779, descend flight level 290.
6: Descend flight level 290, China Eastern 779.
3: 9945 AFM, climb flight level 290, stand by.
6: 9945.
0: China Southern 305, contact 132.15.
6: Like 132.15, China Southern 305.
0: VHX 78, climb to flight level 310.
1: Level 310, Bajab 878.
0: Cathay 749, report heading to Sanya Control 133.35.
8: So heading to Sanya Control 133.35, Cathay 749, thank you.
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3: 3945, clear our NFAR, climb for level 310.
1: Back 80,
5: Charlie 8. Vietnam 430, heading 050 approved.
1: 050, Vietnam 430. Hey, 2074.
6: Alright,
1: sir, good
6: day. 4380, squawking 1417. Air China, 166 Hong Kong, radar, standby. Now 166. Learjet A34, contact radar, 118, decimal 9 degrees.
4: Airbus 3726,
9: good day, identified after Aquila, cancel speed control.
4: After Aquila, cancel speed control, Airbus 3726.
3: H3410 miles, Lima, approve.
0: Okay, switch to Roger, contact tower, 118, decimal 2.
6: 118, decimal 2, Hong Kong, 842.
0: Cathay 090, contact 133, decimal 82.
6: 133, decimal 82, Cathay 090. Okay, Aquila, 15657.
9: Vietnam Air 434, good AI, identified.
6: 434.
9: Qatari 815, flight to the level 250. Qatari 2074, descend to the level 110.
6: Descend to level 110, Qatari 2074.
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2: Priyanka radar, Roger.
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0: 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Air China 166, report request level.
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1: 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Request final level 11,300 meters.
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1: Okay, I'm glad it's down 434, thank you. Morning at Macau, 985, flight level 330, approaching ITELA, score 5502.
2: At Macau, 985, Hong Kong radar identified, clear Charlie 4 Alpha arrival.
1: Charlie 4 Alpha arrival, MCAR 985. Control, morning Capari 819. 2208, climbing 250, standing glide heading 245.
2: Two stations together, Capari 815, climbing for level 8,400 meters.
1: An 8,400 meters, heading 245 now, the 815.
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2: 7452,
1: stand by. 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
2: Sinus 54, question Sinus 452, contact radar 132, decimal 15.
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6: Athena 746 departure identified, cancel altitude restriction, climb fly level 160.
7: Fly level restriction, climbing to fly level 160, Athena 746.
2: 036, Hong Kong radar identified.
8: 06036.
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8: 10, good at 125.
2: Good at 125 heading 210
8: approved. 210 approved, good at 125.
2: Malindo 612, contact radar 123 decimal
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2: Negative, Malindo 612, radar 123 decimal 47.
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2: into 612. CHR 878, contact radar 132.15.
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8: 20, cross, it's just at 260, one into 612.
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7: 12385, UPS 145.
8: Runway 2612, confirm we are cleared to descend level 220 and cross eastbound flight level 260 or below.
3: Malaysia 612, right?
8: 612. Salam Ochoi 900, 1000 miles to Dorsos, Skok 0122.
2: China Eastern 566, Hong Kong radar identified. Contact 151, contact Sanya 122, Beijing Motion.
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2: Vietnam 318, Hong Kong radar identified.
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2: On upon 8902, contact sign, crash and contact radar 13215.
6: Radar 13215, on upon 8902.
2: Eva 065, Hong Kong.
6: Oh, hey, Eva 065.
2: Eva 065, contact sign, yeah, 133, decimal 35.
6: 133, decimal 35, Eva 065, bye-bye.
2: Okay.
6: Good evening,
2: China Southern
6: 8091,
2: flight level 250. China Southern 8091, Hong Kong radar, after Sierra, flying flight level 270.
6: After Sierra, flight level 270, China Southern 8091,
2: air
6: request flight level
2: 230. China Southern 8091, roger, standby for
6: final lesson. Standby for China Southern 8091. Flight level 300.
5: China Eastern 735, confirm squawk
6: 6365. Confirm China Eastern 735.
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5: 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Maintain for level 300, stand by for level change.
6: Stand by for level change and maintain level 300, China Eastern 735.
9: Air and Con 316, descend 3,000 feet, and from Limes, KDILAS approach runway 07 left.
6: KDILAS 07 left, Air Hong Kong 316. 11,000 meters, squawk 5035.
2: Malaysian 039 on Hong Kong radar identified, clear came off direct echo.
6: After the demo, there are EPCO, Malaysian 039.
9: Great departure identified, cancel altitude restriction, climb for level 160, speed 250 knots or less.
6: Speed 250 or less, climb and maintain for level 160, comply with restriction. What is that say?
9: SNL 746, contact 133.82.
6: 7-3-3-8-2, climbing to flight level 160.
3: Asiana 746 Hong Kong radar, climb to flight level 250.
6: Climb to flight level 250, Asiana 746.
3: Roger.
5: 090, climb for level 310, final.
7: 310, final, gather 090. Today, turn off at 8091. Hong Kong Radar Green, Singapore 839, fly level 400.
2: Singapore 8390.
7: 70,
0: clear flight level 261. China 78091, Hong Kong radar, climb flight level 280.
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3: Nice, you're approved. What's 30? Turn left, heading 030.
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0: and 8091 approved.
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4: Hong Kong radar 23726 side again, maintain flight level 330.
0: Airbus 3726 Hong Kong radar, Roger.
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0: 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Malaysia 6177 identified. Maintain flight level 250 on reaching.
1: Clean level 250, Malaysia 6177.
2: 0390, descend flight level 360.
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1: Ready, descend level 120 to reach by Cotton, Air Macau 985.
7: Hong Kong radar, Nihao, receiving Malaysia 6177.
6: Flight level 290, direct to Ember, channel 746.
3: 3945, contact Taipei 129, decimal 1.
1: 3945. Hong Kong radar, good morning. Caribbean Air 428 heavy, flight level 370.
2: Korean Air 428, Hong Kong radar identified. Clear Ikela, direct enter.
1: After Ikela, direct enter, Korean Air 428.
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1: 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Thank you. 11350, Malaysia 6177. 91, office to Sapno.
0: China Southern 8091, direct Sapno.
1: Sapno, China Southern 8091.
4: 200,
8: climb flight level 160. 169, 28, Hong Kong radar, climb field, flight level 250.
4: Maintain flight level 250, 1033.
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0: 7-8 or greater, Moscow 125.
1: Air Busan 726, are you able flight level 370?
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4: S315 Hong Kong radar, the call number 4520. 5205, Roger, identify, make this call down to 3 for reaching unit 1004. Good morning, Shanghai A63, maintain level 220.
2: Shanghai A63, Hong Kong radar, speed map 0.78 or less.
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4: Bobby, 8.5.
2: Capelli, 15, confirm 123, Beijing or 25.
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5: 4301, identify, clear, CFS 7 Alpha arrival.
6: Clear, CFS 7 Alpha arrival, Black Sea 4301.
1: 125, decimal 32.
7: I'm just maturing to 104.84.
2: Get a 0 natural, Roger, approved. 84, maintain for level 380. 84, 84, contact radar 1, 2, 3, decimal 95.
8: 14, ready, standby, taxi 15.
9: Taxi 15, turn left heading 090 initially.
8: 90 initially, taxi 15.
5: 215. 215, good day, Chinese 735.
8: Orange 928, climb for level 290, direct N5.
1: I'm flight level 320.
8: Flight heading 180 and climb level 320, China Eastern 735.
1: Vietnam 318, Hong Kong radar, roger.
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8: the 9
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10: China Eastern 739, Roger. Maintain flight level 360, stand by for level change.
11: Flight level 360, stand by for level change. China Eastern 739.
12: Taipei Control, we need to keep the Romeo side 15 mile weather deviation.
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13: Rain 7200, maintaining flight level 360.
1: Airspray 7200, Hong Kong radar, roger.
14: Turn climb flight level 160, FA 566.
9: Flexi 4301, descend 8000 feet, QNH 1004, cancel speed restrictions.
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3: Vietnam 434, higher level now available. Climb flight level 310.
1: Vietnam 424, thank you.
0: 1.4.
1: Hi, 1.4, Malaysia 610, good day.
0: 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Taxi 4301, descend 3,000 feet, and from Limes, clear Dallas approach, runway 07 left.
4: Limes, clear Dallas approach, runway 07 left, taxi 4309.
5: 250, flight level 1990.
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8: 878,
9: which are? Call radar ZP52, runnable 370.
8: ZP52, Hong Kong radar identified.
9: Time 2, request climb flight level 390.
8: City 52 not available, maintain pressure level.
9: Maintain flight level 370, city 52.
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5: Hong Kong,
11: Cathay 566, climbing flight level 160, direct
5: Dalo. Good day, 566 Hong Kong radar, proceed direct to MAPKEY, climb to flight level 250.
11: Direct MAPKEY, climb flight level 250, Cathay 566.
5: Air Busan 382, turn left, proceed to skate.
12: Air Busan 382.
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15: Contact 6013 Hong Kong radar calling on guard. 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
3: China Eastern 735, climb flight level 330.
6: Climb flight level 330, China Eastern 735.
8: Miss approved.
3: Eastern 566, direct dot me.
8: 2.15.
6: 215, China Eastern 739.
3: The Hong Kong radar identified on code 1277.
6: Hong Kong radar, China Eastern 739, maintain flight level 360 with you.
3: China Eastern 7390 Hong Kong Radar, roger.
8: Traffic on weather deviation.
12: 对, roger.
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0: Full speed restrictions.
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1: China South 5055, Hong Kong radar, identify, maintain flat level 250, stand by for higher.
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1: Air Busan 382, contact radar 118.92.
2: Good morning, this is Air Niner 2, Air Busan 382.
3: Florida, good morning, Singapore, 857, flight level 120, squawk
1: 3162. Singapore 857, Hong Kong, radar identified, stand by for higher.
3: 857.
1: China 75055, contact radar 127, decimal 1.
0: 27, decimal 1, 7755, get.
4: Hong Kong radar, Virginia 714, out of 10,000, climb level 160.
1: Virginia 714, Hong Kong radar, climb to flight level 250.
4: Climb to level 250, Virginia 714, requesting 370.
1: Roger, the next sector, we are fine.
5: Level 270.
0: After Sierra, climb to flight level 270, China South and 5055.
5: Korean Air 428, contact radar 132, decimal 15.
6: 13215, Korean Air 428, today.
5: Malaysian 066, climb for level 370.
7: On caliber 370, Malaysian 066, thank you.
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8: This is 3000, get for the press 34, report establishing account 95.
5: 088, direct speed code, Bravo Echo Kilo of Kalina.
1: Singapore 857, climb to flight level 210.
3: Flight level 210, Singapore 857.
9: Can 566 climb for level 290, stand by higher.
3: Climb for level 290 and request final 390, can 566.
9: Can 566 call you back for final level.
3: Roger.
10: Say again, I can't say 40.
5: Hey, China 740, are you looking for higher level?
10: Request climb up to flyby 330, I can't say 40.
5: Hey, China 740, stand by level change, contact radar 132, decimal 15.
10: Stand by level change, 13215, I can't say 40.
5: Zero 055, contact radar 132, decimal 15.
0: 132, decimal 15, then stop and 5055, get.
3: Radiated and flight level 260, reach by Eastman, S-Ring 7200.
5: Negative 726,
11: contact radar 118.12. 0.
5: Negative 2 heavy. 5656, then maintain present level.
11: 10% level, traffic 56.
0: Hong Kong radar, good morning, Malaysian 318, level 350, squawk 2113.
5: Malaysian 318, Hong Kong radar identified. After those, check direct to mall.
0: After Dorsut, direct Dumol, Malaysian 318.
5: CNM 647, are you able higher level? Level 370.
0: Hello, good morning, China South and 5055, traffic level 270, stop 3102.
12: China 755, climb to 2902.
0: Ground to level 290, China South and 5055.
12: Contact radar
0: 08 is 0 squawk 0132, ready by Sanya.
5: Oscar 372 Delta Hong Kong radar identified. Clear 33 Alpha arrival.
13: 33 Alpha arrival, Oscar 372 Delta. Level 330, Sigela.
5: VHF 9068 Hong Kong radar identified. Direct enter.
13: Yes, thank you, ma'am. VHF 9068.
5: VNN 434 Hong Kong.
14: Hong Kong, can I start 0390?
12: Abram climb to flight level 390.
14: So 129 select 452, good day.
5: 47, contact radar 132, decimal 15.
15: Radar 12215, plus 647, good day.
5: Malaysian 88, contact radar 127, decimal 1.
15: 71, Malaysian 88, good day.
5: Malaysian 066, maintain flight 4G70 on reaching, crossing traffic right to left in 2 minutes, maintaining 1,000 feet above your approved level.
15: Traffic, maintain flight 370 on reaching, Malaysian 066.
5: And Uncle April, traffic channel cross range 2.5 miles, left to right, climbing to 1,000 feet below.
16: 722.
1: German Gago, 722 Hong Kong radar, Gopan, score 4551.
16: 41 on the score, please. It's at 184.
1: German Gago, 722, identified and cleared. Sierra 7 Alpha arrival.
16: Sierra 7 Alpha, I have German Gago, 722, thank you. See you later.
3: Hong Kong radar, Spring 7200, descending flight level 260.
1: Spring 7200, Hong Kong radar, after eastbound, descend to flight level 220.
3: Eastbound, descend flight level 220, Spring 7200.
5: Request level.
15: 1647, maintain 9000 at radar.
12: 9647,
15: descend
12: to flight level
15: 320. Level 320, 647.
12: China Eastern 735, over submarine contact minimum of data, monitor 1993
15: train. China Eastern 735, say again please.
12: China Eastern 735, over submarine contact minimum of data, monitor 1993
5: train. And now, flight level 120, reach by Compton.
15: Descend to flight level 120, reach by Cotton Giant, IBIS 9029er.
5: City 52, contact radar 132, decimal 15.
17: Radar 13215, City 52.
15: Malaysian 88, 127, decimal 1, level 390.
5: Malaysian 88, Russia.
18: I'm flight level 160, cancel altitude restriction only 0.512 and request for cancel speed restriction due to heavy weight.
15: Approved.
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0: Wait for now, Malaysian 88. Calling radar, Redcap 119, good morning, flyover 250.
1: Redcap 119, Hong Kong radar, standby level change.
0: Redcap 119.
1: Hainan 484, descend now for level 280, standby lower.
0: 80, standby for lower, Hainan 484.
1: Malaysian 066. Clear of traffic, climb 11,900 meters.
0: Meters, Malaysian 066.
2: Agra 7334, descend to reach flight level 110 by Murray.
0: Descend to reach flight level 110 by Murray, cargo look 7334.
3: 82, reaching heading 060-22, wait up.
1: Airport Central H25 heading 075, initial landing traffic. 075,
4: Singapore
1: 857,
4: continue climb level 350. FA 566,
1: climb level 370, final.
0: 6 direct B-call. 2 B-call, Malaysia 066.
1: 88 up to 30 miles left and right of track approved.
0: So 30 miles and right on route, Malaysian 88. Thank you, ma'am.
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2: German Gulf 520, Hong Kong radar, confirm squawk hook 2257.
0: Squawk is 2257, German cargo 520.
2: German Gulf 520, identify then clear Sierra 7 Alpha arrival. Cargo 7334, turn left, proceed to lines and descend to 6000 feet, QNH 1004.
0: Left direct to Limes, descend altitude 6000 feet, QNH 1004, cargo look 7334.
2: German cargo 722, descend to flight level 170.
7: 170, German cargo 722.
0: Day.
1: Good day.
0: Hong Kong radar, good morning, Malaysian 318, climbing level 390, direct back call.
1: Malaysian 318, Hong Kong radar,
0: Roger. 066, maintaining 11,900 meters.
1: Malaysian 066, Roger.
0: That's to the 121, after time out, request direct FTL.
1: This is the 121,
0: after time out, direct FTL, to the 121, 50. Conway, assuming 600 direct, Vienna, hello 370, Scorpio 703.
1: Expressing 610, Hong Kong radar identified.
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10: Depart Chiang Kong Shuttle 678, good morning, passing 2600, climbing 5000, squawking 3560, Delta 1 Zulu.
9: Shuttle 678, morning, climb for level 160, cancel altitude restriction.
10: Level 160, cancel altitude restriction for shuttle 698.
2: Proceed direct to Lander, intend to reach level 110 by Lander.
0: Two.
2: Turn it is 9299, turn direct to Lander, intend to reach level 110 by Lander.
0: Confirm reach Lander by flight level 110, Diana is 9299.
2: That is
0: 9299
2: Ava, and proceed direct to Lander.
0: And proceed direct to Lander, Giant Ibis 9029er.
2: German Cargo 722, descend to flight level 110.
9: 110, German Cargo 722.
4: NET 714, deviation up to 20 miles, Lima side of N5 is approved.
11: 20 mile Lima side, N5 deviation up to senior 714. At the moment, we maintain present heading.
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9: Alright, we have the 722,
2: bye. Audubon 8512, contact radar 118, decimal 92.
9: Morning, 7334,
0: 220 knots of radar, cargo look 7334.
12: Roger, good morning, Aspring 7200, maintain for level 220, squawk 2343.
9: Aspring 7200, proceed direct timeout, descend to reach flight level 4500 meters by timeout.
12: Direct timeout, descend to 4500 meters, reach by timeout, Aspring 7200.
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9: Bye. Cargo look 7334, descend 2,000 feet, and from Tutpa, clear ILS 07 left.
0: Descend to 2,000 feet from
9: Tutpa,
0: cleared ILS approach, runway 07 left, cargo look 7334.
2: Good morning, Singapore, 853, flight level 250, squawk 3116. Singapore 853, Hong Kong, radar identify, maintain, flight level 250. Flight level 250, Singapore, 853. Chat, Abyss 929, contact 251-1 Desmo 4. 1 Desmo 4, Chat, Abyss 929, good day.
4: Tired.
12: 566.
2: Good day.
12: Continue descent to flight level 120, reaching by Colton.
1: Singapore 853, what is your request level over ESCO?
12: Singapore 853, request flight level 360.
1: Singapore 853, climb for level 360.
12: Climb flight level 360, Singapore 853. And see whether can we take a heading of 170?
1: Singapore 853, heading 170, approved.
12: Heading 170, climbing flight level 360, Singapore 853.
9: Cleared ILS 07 left, Germ Cargo 522.

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2: 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FedEx 6013, contact departure 122.65.
0: 122.65, FedEx 6013, good evening.
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4: 66013, proceed direct Tamont. 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
4: Control 604, morning, climb flight level 160, cancel altitude restriction.
5: Flight level 160, cancel altitude restriction, all control 604.
2: Track direct to Lambda, descend to reach level 112 by Lambda.
5: Okay, track direct to Lambda and descend to gate 110 to Lambda and Lambda.
1: 25 Hong Kong radar.
5: 604 requesting 215 on the creek.
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5: 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Radar identified. Maintain level, changing cargo, say 66.
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4: 25, flight number 360, we're estimating at that time 14.
0: Employee 25, not sure. What is your MAC number?
4: About 83, Singapore 825.
0: Singapore 825, not sure.

0: Singapore 857, can you increase speed to Quark Echo at time 04 earlier?
1: Negative Singapore 857, we are almost at Echo.
2: Roger. Okay. Chinese 937, flight level 37.
0: Chinese designer 37, Hong Kong radar identified.
2: 37.
3: Cyber, Mascot 372 Delta.
0: China Subtan 5055, open no main contact, main zone. Train. China 872, are you looking for higher level?
4: China,
0: China 970, Hong Kong radar identified. Malaysia 318, 15 miles right of track approved. Climb on 1,900 meters.
2: Right of track approved. And confirm climb on 1,900 meters.
0: Malaysia 318, 18.
2: Climb on 1,900 meters, Malaysia 318.
5: Good morning, 6062, good morning. Passing 1,004, climbing 5,000.
3: 606 morning, climb for level 160, cancel altitude restriction.
5: Climb level 160, cancel altitude restriction, Boeing Air 606, cross speed 220.
3: 606 250, not for that approved.
5: Turn off Boeing Air 606 now.
6: David 10908, good morning, approaching Ekela, level 620, squad 5673.
0: CHO 39008, Hong Kong radar, identified.
7: Cargo 566, contact,
2: Q high approach 121.4. Cargo approach 121.4, Cargo 566, correct.

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1: 118-492, Hong Kong Show 604, good day.
2: 42.
1: Yeah.
0: Hampton 774, Hong Kong radar, confirm squawk 3434. Hampton 774, identify, clear, Sierra 7 Alpha arrival.
1: Sierra 7 Alpha arrival, Hampton 774.
3: Designer 37, direct eastbound.
0: Hong Shuttle 604, direct inbound.
1: Drake, and draw the hover.
0: Minor 2, Thai 656, good day.
1: 230, right?
0: Road Express 528, identify, clear, Sierra 7 Alpha arrival.
1: It's the Sierra 7 Alpha arrival, Road Express 528.
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0: one five， 等下去 fly 去 three five， 对。
1: 什么 one five？
2: One three two one five， 现在 seven four eight， 拜拜。
1: 拜拜。
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4: Oh, 5000. Sky 972 departure identified. Climb level 160, cancel altitude restriction.
0: Level 160, cancel altitude restriction, one of sky 972.
4: 3606, connect 133.82.
5: 32, put in 606,
4: right? Right.
0: 406.
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5: Level 2, ground 400, Mackey, put in 606.
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3: 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Sichuan 3885, Hong Kong radar, Roger. 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
7: 118.92, Richard 9068, right.
0: Hong Kong approach, good morning, Hampton 774 descending to level 110.
4: Hampton 774, hello, expect runway 07 left, information kilo.
0: Roger, 07.
8: 8, maintain level 230, release 51
9: down. Roger, 7528 Hong Kong, Roger, descend to 7170.
8: 70, what's best, by the way?
4: 7-7-4 to 8,000 feet.
8: 10-8,000 feet, sorry.
7: 7-7-4. Good morning, Yonzo River 7911, maintain level 250, squawk Q126.
10: Yonzo River 7911 Hong Kong radar, identify, stand by for higher.
7: Stand by for higher, Yonzo River 7911.
11: China 872, maintaining flight level 350.
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0: 25 Malaysian, it is green.
10: Yangtze River 7911, contact radar 127, decimal 1.
7: Contact radar 127, decimal 1, good day, Yangtze River 7911.
10: Road Express 528, descend to flight level 130.
3: 30 with 528. Yangtze River 7911 Hong Kong radar after Sierra, climb for level 270.
7: After Sierra, defy level 270, Yangtze River
0: 7911. 6.
10: Qatari 8402 Hong Kong radar, Roger, confirm your squawk 2156.
0: Thanks, 402.
10: Qatari 8402, thank you. Identified and clear Sierra 7 Alpha arrival.
0: Sierra 7 Alpha arrival, we'll call you back. Qatari 8402.
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3: 4825,
5: AFM. Lower than us, even if we maintain this speed, we'll probably catch up with them on the same level. Please have to fly level 350 for no delay.
3: Number 25 approaching the boundary, request level 1531. 1129, 1129, 1232, 1129.

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0: 5670, flight level 414
1: 5670, Hong Kong radar identified
0: 670
1: Korean Air 652, direct NFAR
0: Hong Kong radar, good morning. River 7911. Number 5 level 270.
2: Yangtze River 7911, Hong Kong radar, roger.
0: Yangtze River 7911.
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1: 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TNC River 79011, contact radar 132.15.
4: Direct lines, this is 3,000 feet. Clear dialers approach, runway 07 left.
3: Sky 372
1: Delta, goodbye. 937, descend Alpha level 260, reach by Eastman.
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0: Next 2-1, Hong Kong radar identified. Clear Abbey 4 Alpha arrival.
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3: 9-2, Quantum Sky 9-7-2-8. Speed restriction, descend 6,000 feet, change 1004, Mastron 372 Delta.
0: Quantum Sky 9-7-2, Hong Kong, radar, direct NFAR, climb, flight level 330.
6: Hong Kong, descend Tau 851, Abbey.
0: Tau 851, Hong Kong, radar, confirm, goes, focus 5254.
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1: One contact, Sanya, 122, decimal 6. Hey, Junior, 1354, are you able for level 350?
8: Hey, from RGL, 1354.
1: Hey, Junior, 1354, Roger, maintain person level, stand by.
9: 콘카츠르 코리니아 690 approaching 이켈라 레벨 290 마크 4 79 or greater.
1: 코리니아 690 Hong Kong radar identified.
9: 콘 레이더 코리니아 690 request climb up to flight level 350.
1: 코리니아 690 Roger, stand by.
9: 코리니아 690.
1: CHA 2908, descend and ready, for level 260, reach by eastbound.
10: Okay, we're ready to for level 260, reach by eastbound, confirm, is that 2908?
1: Okay.
10: 260, reach by eastbound, is that 2908?
11: Congrena, heavy ascent, 830, good morning, maintain flight level 330, clock 0714.
1: CHA 830, Hong Kong radar identified.
12: Good morning, Hainan 775, maintain flight level 700 meters, clock 0501, station Seacoast.
1: Hainan 775, Hong Kong radar identified.
13: Hong Kong, Singapore 801.
1: Go ahead.
13: Singapore 801, we are unable, flight level 390 or 400 at the moment.
1: Singapore 801, descend flight level 360.
14: Flight
13: level
14: 360,
13: Singapore,
14: host 801. Descend to flight level
15: 130,
14: cross
15: climber, and also below flight level 360. Flight level 130, climber below 260, one
16: short 791. Hong Kong below climber 9830, heavy maintaining, flight level 190.
17: Flight level 9830, Hong Kong radar, confirm, go hook 6236.
16: 6236, 9830.
17: Airbus 9830, identified, clear field at 7 alpha arrival.
16: Clear the 7 alpha arrival, number 9830.
1: Cool. Hi, CHL 830, no speed restriction.
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1: Hainan 775, report request level.
20: Request level 370, Hainan 775.
1: Hainan 775, climb initially, flight level 270.
20: Initially flight level 270, Hainan 775.
21: Elm 774, request to observe 15 mile left side of track is ready.
17: Indonesia 8330, Hong Kong radar identified, maintain flight level 250.
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1: 860, report position.
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1: Ghost 860, Hong Kong radar identified.
17: Hong Kong radar identified, clear Sierra 7 Alpha arrival.
23: Thank you.
17: Indonesia 8330, contact radar 127, decimal 1.
24: 7, decimal 1, Indonesian 8330, great.
25: 6 row. 1.
1: 43121, confirm Indonesia 8330.
26: Well, I'm maintain level 250.
1: Indonesia 330 Hong Kong radar, report request level.
25: Level 350, ma'am.
1: Indonesia 330, climb initially, flight level 270.
25: Continue climbing flight level 270, Indonesian 8330.
1: Singapore 85.
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0: Approved, 937.
17: Hong Kong Shadow 791, reduce speed to 250 knots.
15: Hong Kong Shadow 791.
0: 7, confirm with
1: 1308. Negative, CHFT 908, radar 123, decimal 47.
15: Rejoin
1: star, east end, flight level 110, MX9, 830.
0: 8 radar, 123, decimal 47. 8
1: decimal 47, good day. Korean 652, contact radar, 132, decimal 15.
0: 132, decimal 15, Korean 652.
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3: No speed restriction, coordinate 690.
0: Good morning. Say now, flight level 260, reach by eastern and squawk 5673.
17: CHF 3908, Hong Kong radar, continue descent to your flight level 220.
0: Continue descent, flight level 220, with HG 908.
17: Cathay 844, contact radar 118.92.
0: Good morning, 92, Cathay 844.
6: 502, weather is 968.
0: 7F, Qatar 8002.
5: For Hong Kong radar, direct add-on, climb flight level 290.
17: Point, please. It's 98830, contact approach 119, decimal 1.
1: 215.
15: Radar 13215, contact 6220, okay.
1: Air Junior 1354, climb for level 35 to them.
15: Wait, I wanted it.
0: 4810, flight level 360.
1: Air Junior 1354, climb for level 35 to them.
15: Continue for level 350, 1354.
1: Singapore 810, Hong Kong radar identified. Caution, similar call sign, Singapore 801, also on frequency.
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6: Hong Kong radar, air China 872, maintaining 10,700 meters with you.
1: Air China 872, Hong Kong radar, roger.
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15: Hong Kong, show 7 times, 1, 6.
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17: India, just contact Hong Kong radar, climb to flight level 250. So India, 616, climb to flight level 250. Cal 851, descend to flight level 110, cancel level restriction.
7: Flight level 110, the cancel restriction, that's Cal 851.
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8: And 748, contact radar 118 decimal 92.
19: 118 Shana 748. Good morning, Ashana 748, maintain full out with 370, Tiger Gun Bar.
17: Ashana 748, Hong Kong radar, roger.
7: Left, call 851.
19: That's departure, good evening, QNS 314, passing 1005, rest Dalong 1 Echo.
4: QNS 314, departure identified, climb flight level 160, cancel altitude restriction.
19: Climb 160, cancel altitude restriction. Coordinate 314.
4: Qatar 8402, reduce speed to 180 knots.
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25: 370, transfer 168.
8: And reach level 20 before sub-null.
25: Reach 20 before sub-null, transfer 168.
8: Hainan 786, contact radar 125, decimal 32.
25: 786.
8: Hello 786, level 380.
4: Hello 786, Hong Kong radar. Hello 851, for the time being, maintain speed 250 knots or greater and proceed direct to Limes. Korea 314, cancel speed restrictions.
19: Cancel speed restrictions, Korea 314.
4: Hong Kong Shuttle 701, descend flight level 110.
25: Level 110, Hong Kong 791.
17: Oh, cancel, level restriction.
19: Level 110, cancel, restriction, request 246. Goodbye.
4: Bye.
19: 109, this is 01, request 246, thank you, goodbye.
1: Level 2, contact radar 132, decimal 15.
19: Zero, squawk king 3120.
17: Channel 7841 Hong Kong radar, identify, maintain flight level 250.
25: Maintain flight level 250, channel 7841.
9: Zero, heading 230 due to weather, squawk 6242.
8: Channel 5637 Hong Kong radar, identify, continue present heading.
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8: request to climb the temple
9: level
8: 3. Dynasty
17: 5637,
8: unreadable, say again.
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1: Channel 78481, Hong Kong radar, after Sierra, climb for level 270.
25: After Sierra, come for level 270, China Southern 8481.
1: Hey Junior, 1354, contact radar 13215.
25: 15, good air, 1354.
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25: From Vietnam, for the good morning, my temperature 370, make 182.
1: VLM 408, Hong Kong radar identified.
8: C-Tron 3885 over sub-no, contact Medina on data link, monitor 119.3.
25: Monitor 119.3, C-Tron 3885.
8: Dynasty 55, Cushion Dynasty 6652, descend to flight level 350.
25: Level 350, Dynasty 6652.
19: Hong Kong radar, good morning, RCO 1354, maintain flight level 350.
8: Adria 1354, clear direct dot me.
19: Roger to dot me, RCO 1354.
25: Indonesian 8330, standby higher.
8: Indonesia 8330, stand by to traffic.
25: Indonesian 8330, thank you.
10: Hong Kong Radar, good morning, Chai Southern. A4A1, passing to far left 02710, directing to escape.
8: China Southern 8481, climb to flight level 310, stand by higher.
10: Pass to far left 0310, stand by higher, China Southern 8481.
4: 901, descend 3,000 feet, then come Limes, clear dialers approach, runway 07 left.
7: 07 left, on my shuttle
4: 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Request 246 from Limes, clear dialers approach, runway 07 left.
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4: 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Cathay 3147, cancel speed restriction.
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1: 690 Hong Kong radar, roger, stand by higher.
4: Stand by higher, put in here 690.
1: 2.6, high 661, good day.
0: 2014 contact radar 132.15. 1244 flight level 380 squawk 1510 left subnode. China Southern 344 Hong Kong radar identified.
1: China Southern 244. Translusa 168, are you able to reach flight 4370 by subnode?
5: Cathay 44, could you also coordinate with Taipei that we're going to maintain 2 miles Lima side after enter into Taipei FIR?
6: Cathay 44 already coordinated.
1: Please. In how many miles can you reach flight 4370, Transusa 168?
7: 3908, good morning. Available 220 in the subback, squad 5603.
8: PHH 3798 departure, roger. Proceed direct to Temot, descend the flight level 170.
7: Direct Temot, descend flight level 170, check 3908.
8: Request 246, reduce speed to 180 knots.
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9: Right hand direct alley, Dynasty 5637.
10: Sorry, good morning. Maintain level 32, for hiding 00.
1: Hainan 775, confirm.
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13: Miles Delano and Scorpion 6051.
14: National Cargo 530, Hong Kong radar identified AB4 Alpha arrival, speed mark 0.80.
13: Speed AB4 Alpha arrival, speed mark 0.80, National Cargo, departure
14: is there. Xiana 748, contact Taipei 129, at decimal 1.
15: 719748, good day.
14: 0679, what is the highest flight level you can accept?
16: Heavy, flight level 410, direct mode 2.
0: 5642, Hong Kong radar identified.
16: 642.
1: 340, reach in 3 minutes.
16: Then flow 340, reach in 3 minutes, Mascot 352.
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19: Metro Cathay 3147, request direct to Dak Bruiser to weather.
20: 0-6-6-7-9-9.
8: Cathay 2147, climb flight level 250.
19: 250, Cathay 3147.
14: Air 314, flight level 290 final in Hong Kong due to Taipei restrictions.
21: Roger, I'm
14: sent flight level 290. Hong Kong,
22: Korean Air 314. Reaching 5 minutes, China Southern 244.
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25: Level 250, stand at C5826.
19: City weather.
0: Cafe 3147, Hong Kong radar, direct Daegu, approved climb 1,600 meters, reached by Daegu.
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10: Level 320 when ready, and transition speed 300 knots or greater, Cathay 427.
5: Minus T5836, climb initially for level 320.
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14: Negative, Hannah, 760 weather, request maintain prison heading.
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15: Hong Kong radar Cebu 679, maintaining level 320, squawk 6341.
4: Cebu 679, Hong Kong radar, roger.
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8: Radar Vietnam 40, good. Maintain 5370.
4: Vietnam 408, Hong Kong radar, good morning.
5: Dynasty 5836, confirm able level 350 by inside.
8: 7556.
7: UBS 4 Hong Kong identify, clear Sierra 7 Alpha arrival.
8: Hey, clear Sierra 7 Alpha arrival, UBS 4.
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4: Bye.
7: Descend to flight level 170.
8: Speed 280 or greater, descend to level 170, ETF4.
2: Hong Kong radar, good morning, Premier 602, with you flight level 370.
5: Air Premier 602, roger, radar contact.
1: 86, there's a danger area. Around 60 miles ahead, you have to make a right turn after 40 miles for heading 330.
2: When ready,
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7: Turkish 6285 Hong Kong, clear Sierra 7 Alpha arrival.
1: Korean Air 486 Hong Kong radar identified, clear Inkela direct Enbar.
17: After Inkela direct to Enbar, Korean Air 486.
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5: Roger. 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
4: knots, only to the right and 20 miles right of track, up to 20 miles right approved.
13: Roger, DBS up to 20, my right approved, 670.
4: Mascot 352, descend flight level 260, reached by Sunny.
11: About 260, reached by Sunny, Mascot 352.
20: Yeah, I approach runway 07 left.
21: ILS approach runway 07 left, FedEx 21.
20: FedEx 21, after line descent is published and via TUTPA, clear I approach 07 left.
21: And as published, cleared ILS 07 left, FedEx 21.
5: 60 to reach YMPED National Cargo, pass for you. Cafe 427, descend flight level 260, reach at B MANPAD.
19: Descend to flight level 260, reach at B MANPAD, Cafe 427.
5: NFC 5836, climb flight level 350, reach in 3 minutes.
11: So, good morning, Dillman 821, maintaining for level 190. S14 0352 inbound here.
7: Dillman 821 Hong Kong identify. Clear Sierra 7 Alpha arrival.
11: Clear Sierra 7 Alpha arrival, Dillman 821.
22: Turkey 6285, would you please confirm the same flight level 130?
7: Turkey 6285, 130.
23: Contact radar 1271, down to 5-6-2-7-3.
4: G'day. 352, contact radar 126.3.
23: 126.3, Mascot 352.
4: Transnusa 860, contact radar 123.47.
11: Transnusa 860, correct.
7: Sony, flight level 260 or below, descent to flight level 130.
23: Sony, flight 260 or below, descent flight level 130, Mascot 352.
11: Transusa 860, good morning, descent level 260.
7: Transusa 860, good morning, after eastbound, descent to flight level 220.
11: Eastbound, descent 220, Transusa 860.
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7: 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Dillman 821, descend to flight level 170.
23: Level 170, Dillman 821.
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1: German Cargo 714, approaching Sierra at 19050, squawk 6220.
7: German Cargo 714, Hong Kong identify, clear Sierra 7 Alpha arrival.
1: Sierra 7 Alpha arrival, German Cargo 714.
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22: 110, Turkish 6285.
7: Redcat 129er, climb to flight level 250.
23: Level 250,
7: K129er.
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7: 139er
19: for level 160.
7: EVA 6536 Hong Kong, climb to flight level 250.
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1: Singapore 810, climb 11,300 meters.
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7: National Cargo 5308 after MPAD, descent of level 110.
21: After MPAD, descent of level 110, National Cargo 530.
22: Process 860, request heading 1, correction 015, divided.
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23: Sky 10, request climb 11,900 meters.
0: 10, do weather request 25 nautical miles right off track.
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7: German Echo 714, send to fly off 130, speed 2801.
1: Delta
7: 130, speed 2 at 0 knots, 7 cargo, 714. Delta 821, contact approach, 119.1, good day.
21: Turn approach, 119.1, Delta 821, good day.
7: Cafe 820, contact radar, 118.192.
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7: Red Cat 129, contact radar, 127, decimal 1, good day.
21: 71, Rocket 129.
1: Climb for level 270, final. Sorry, Andra, climb level
23: 270, Cafe 820. 29, climb for level 320, standing by higher. Climb level 320, standing by higher, Rocket 129.
4: 679, climb for level 330.
23: Climb flight level 330, Cebu 679.
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20: 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UPS 4, speed 210, not so great.
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1: 714, descending 110 in Mount Control.
20: German Tower 714, approach from 807 left, descend unrestricted to 8,000 feet, QNH 1003.
1: Descend unrestricted 8,000 feet, QNH 1003, runway 07 left, German Cargo 714.
20: 064. Okay. 6285 from Limes via Tutba, clear eyes approved from 807 left. Durban 821, descend 3,000 feet, speed 250, not so great.
21: 250, not operated, this 181. Okay, 1395.
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20: Moscow 352 approach runway 07 left, descend and reshift to 8,000 feet, QNH 1003, high speed approved.
23: Runway 07 left and high speed approved. And descend 8,000 feet and reshift, Moscow 352.
5: Maintain speed 1.7, 8 or greater.
4: Vietnam 408, are you able flight level 410?
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5: Cathay 7-1-1, contact radar 126, decimal 5.
7: Decimal 1, good day.
6: And approach 119, decimal 1, good day, Cathay 427.
9: So, radar good morning, Greater Bay 711, maintaining flight level 260.
7: Greater Bay 711, radar good morning, cancel impact restriction, descend to flight level 110.
9: Cancel impact, descend 110, Greater Bay 711.
23: Hong Kong, good morning, Tianjin cargo 3820, maintain flight level 250, request direct to Norman to weather.
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22: 265, transducer 860, okay.
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20: good, 30. Roger. Control 8421, departure identify, climb via SIS, flight level 130.
22: Via SIS, flight level 130, Qatar 8421.
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23: 6,000 feet, Moscow 352.
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22: Contact radar 133 for cargo 202. Sir, good morning, transfer side 60, level 220.
20: Transducer 860 departure, proceed down to Tamworth, descend to flight level 170.
22: 170, Tamworth, transfer side 60.
23: Hong Kong approach, good day, National Cargo 530, descending flight level 110, information killer.
20: National Cargo 530, approach from 807 left, information Lima, descend via star 6,000 feet, QNH 1003.
23: 07 left, information Lima, descend 6,000 feet, National Cargo 530.
20: Dunwin 821, speed 180 knots until 7 DME.
22: Dunwin 180 knots until 7 DME, Dunwin
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15: 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Hong Kong, 736 at ATLM, maintain flow level 330.
2: ATLM 736, Hong Kong radar identified. Carinian 486, contact radar 132.15.
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2: Japan 728, climb for level 410.
23: Okay, climb for level 410, Japan 728. 700 meters, HLM 480.
16: Hong Kong, Tianjin Cargo 3820, climbing flight level 270, Scott 3101.
24: Tianjin Cargo 3820, continue climb flight level 320.
16: Climb to flight level 320, Tianjin Cargo 3820.
24: Thai 622.
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25: Flight level 160, Qatari 8421.
26: 4-3-6-6-6-4-4-3-2.
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15: All right, transponder 302, the weather here, request heading, request direct to South Park.
24: Transponder 302, descend out of 260, reach by eastbound. Stand by for shortcut.
15: Roger, descend for level 260, which way is the stand by for shortcut, chance on 302, thanks.
26: Two. Four.
2: Level 250, cargo 302, find the level 310.
26: 310, cargo 302.
2: 8057, continue for the penalty for airspeed.
15: Hong Kong, report your squawk code.
27: Squawk 3010, Cathay 811.
15: Cathay 811, roger. Speed 2801 knots, stand by for LOA.
27: 280 knots, Cathay 811.
24: 1576, climb the level 350.
26: Climb to flight level 350, HL 1576.
24: Time 642.
26: 842, go ahead.
24: Do you require any weather deviation?
26: Negative, we can maintain certain route for now, try 642.
24: Roger.
26: Calling me now, UPS 167, climb level 200, climb in 250.
24: UPS 167, climb to flight level 340.
26: Climb flight level 340, UPS 1.
24: Read at 422, report and advise clear.
26: 5942.
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5: C068, 20 miles, VMAR side approved.
3: VMAR side approved, then 068.
11: It's a maintaining flight level 280, squawk 2733.
24: Shenzhen at 208 Hong Kong radar, identify speed 270 knots.
11: Speed 270 knots.
3: Contact true high 121 decimal 4.
13: True high 121 decimal 4, return to the side, fix it all, good night.
25: Echo Charlie 8421, can we steer heading 230 to avoid weather?
3: Cut away 8421, finding 230.
25: 230, Charlie 8421.
3: Cut away 421, contact radar 12347.
25: 347, Charlie 8421, bye bye.
3: National Cargo 530, reduce the speed to 250 knots. Transurban 344, descend to reach flight level 4,500 meters by cable.
0: Diary 8421 Hong Kong, climb the flight level 250.
25: Level 250, Diary 8421.
17: Coronel, good evening, Transurban 302, descending flight level 260, inbound Starpax.
0: Charles 7302, radar good morning. Descent to flight level 220.
17: Descent to flight level 220, Charles 7302.
3: Giant 8139 is clear of weather. We can go to Alley or Deckville.
0: Giant 8139 are direct to Alley. We're on navigation.
3: Alley on navigation, Giant 8139.
0: Cafe 811, reduce speed to 250
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0: knots,
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0: Reached by MPED, speed 300 knots with radar Cathay 875.
26: Hey there, good morning, it's 1576, climbing flight level 350.
24: 1576, Roger, radar contact. Relation 387, contact radar 132, decimal 15.
3: I rest from 07 left, portal purpose speed.
23: 2,000 feet and via 2 Buckley, let's approach from 07 left and we'll commence 35-2.
11: Maintaining Mach 0.78 or greater, Cranier 486.
23: Now Malaysian 387, heavy, flight level 380.
24: Malaysian 387, climb flight level 400, track direct, EPCAL.
23: EPCAL level 400, Malaysian 387.
26: Hong Kong radar, 642, request the deviation up to 30 miles left of track.
24: Thai 642, 20 miles. Confirm, request left of track.
26: Affirm, Thai 642.
24: Stand by, please.
26: Standing by.
24: Thai 642, only to the south, 20 miles south of track.
27: Unrestricted 8,100 left, Cathay 811.
24: Second.
26: Okay, 642.
24: Confirm 20 miles south of track.
26: 20 miles south of track.
24: Roger. Quick care 9054.
27: Go ahead, quick care 9054.
24: Quick care 9054, contact radar 11892. Quick at 9054, contact radar 11892.
27: Okay.
24: Quick at 9054, contact radar 11892.
27: 11892, QQ 9054, good day.
24: Shenzhen 812, go ahead.
27: Fire
4: flight level 300, over 70.
24: Shenzhen 812, Hong Kong radar identified. Track direct eastbound.
4: Direct eastbound, Shenzhen 812.
6: Hong Kong radar, good morning, China Sun 306, flight level 380, position 70.
24: China Sun 306, Hong Kong radar identified. Track direct eastbound.
6: Track direct to eastbound, China Sun 306.
7: National cargo 530, reduce speed to 2200 knots.
9: National cargo 530.
10: 80 density 064.
18: Radar density 08, request heading 075.
19: MSC 068, any heading within 30 miles, the MSI is approved.
18: 068, 30 miles, the MSI approved density.
21: 800, good morning, maintaining flight level 3, liner 0, squawk 2275.
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29: Radar, good morning, Cafe 138, level 340, squawk 1446, approaching 7.
24: Cafe 138, Hong Kong radar identified, clear, direct. Cyber Betty 3 Alpha arrival.
29: Direct Cyber Betty 3 Alpha, Cafe 138.
30: Cafe 427, descend 2,000 feet from Cooper, clear IOS runway 07 left.
31: Clear for IOS approach, runway 07 left, Cafe 427.
30: Of course, 353 Tower, 1187.
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30: Hancom 457, you identify ground positive for level 160.
33: I'm right, I said level 160, I am Hancom 457.
34: Okay.
35: 271, thank you, goodbye, Qatari 8421.
36: 203, accept to direct the inbound.
37: 203, clear, direct inbound.
38: Radar, very good day, Qatari 841, heading 230, climbing flight level 250.
39: Qatari 841, climb 9,200 meters.
38: 9,200 meters, Qatari 8421, is there any chance direct to Dagbu?
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41: Good day.
42: Okay, 875, radar, good day. Cross and pan, flight of 260 or below. Descent to flight of 110.
43: Roger, descent 260 below. Descent flight 110, Cat 875.
44: Up 220 by right of check approved, 644.
30: Give my 821, reduce speed 180 knots.
45: In the speed 180 knots, tell them 1821.
30: Great Bay 711, continue present heading, speed 210 knots.
45: 711.
46: Okay, 1390, find user.
47: Philippine 596, confirm, maintaining 10,400 meters.
48: 390, approaching IKEA.
49: Philippine 596, confirm, maintaining flight level 10,400 meters.
50: Confirm, Philippine 596.
49: Philippine 596, roger. Sorry, traffic 1,000 feet above.
51: 70. 170, have a
30: maintain high speed. 3-1-8-2-1, turn right heading 315.
45: Heading 315 and 1-8-2-1.
46: 1-1-0.
47: Level 260 below, descend plot level 110, Cafe 057.
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24: Thai 648, no speed restriction.
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42: Cafe 829, RC 250 knots, descend to flight level 110.
0: 250 knots, flight level 110, Cafe 829.
1: JAB 4 Alpha arrival.
2: JAB 4 Alpha arrival on the point 13.
3: Calgary, cluster here.
42: 875, may next be 300 knots initially.
3: 300 knots initially, Cafe 875.
47: Radar transon 302, clear for weather, request 0 to 10 miles.
42: Transon 302, contact departure 122, decimal 65, with the request, good day.
47: 12265, transon 302, good day.
1: 6 decimal 3, good day.
47: 302, 220, heading 355, not clear of weather, request 0 to 10 miles.
42: Chance number 302, proceed downway 10 miles.
47: Proceed down to 10 miles, chance on 302.
42: Greater Bay 711, turn right heading 300.
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47: The RS 07 left, National Cargo 530.
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42: 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Clear Sierra 7 Alpha arrival.
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42: National Cargo 530, maintain 160 knots until 5 miles.
47: Cargo 530.
42: Dilmont 821, descend to 2,000 feet, 16 miles from touchdown.
47: Then 2,000 feet, Dilmont 821.
42: National Cargo 530, Copa Tower 118, decimal 7.
1: 122, decimal 6. 8421, this is the question, 8200 meters available for cruise. 8200 meters final, clear direct sequel. 8200 meters final, direct sequel, Qatari 8421. Jinkao 3820, climb level 330 final.
47: Climb level 330 for final, Senior Cargo 3820.

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2: 12 when ready, descent flight level 200, reach by east bend, speed 300 knots or greater.
1: 200, flight level 200, level by east bend, speed 300 or greater, Shenzhen Air A12.
2: Shenzhen A12, reach level 200, 10 miles before east bend.
0: Please clear average momentum 7 laps.
1: Heading 04 flight, descent
0: 1550
1: for the
0: ILS approach
1: runway
0: 07 left in 1, 81. Channel 7302, descent to reach flight level
3: 4,500 meters by 10 miles. Descent to 4,500 feet,
0: 500 meters by 10 miles, Channel 7302. Cafe
1: 811,
0: descent to
4: 2,000
0: feet.
4: 1. 0, 0,
0: 813, a firm descent alpha level 380, reach in 2 minutes.
4: Descent to maintain flight level 380, within 2 minutes, 813.
5: 769, reduce speed to 260 knots.
6: 260
1: knots, over solo 769. Hong Kong, hello, Cathay 3132, release from White Tower, descending flight level 190.
5: Cafe 3132, Roger, Sierra 7 Alpha arrival, descend to flight level 170.
1: Descent level 170, Sierra 7 Alpha arrival, Cafe 3132.
7: 47412, passing 2700 on climb 5000.
0: Singapore 7412, departure identified, climb past flight level 160.
7: Via seat flight level 160, Singapore 7412.
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2: Shenzhen 812, contact radar 12347.
0: Question, Hong Kong Shenzhen 623, turn right heading 2990, descend to 3000 feet.
1: Shenzhen 812.
2: Channel 7306, descend flight level 270.
1: Flight level 70, China Southern 306.
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1: 126, Decimo 3, Cafe 138, double.
2: Air Hong Kong 457, climb flight level 320.
0: Stand by, call back shortly. China Southern 302, contact July 121, Decimo 4.
3: 1214, China Southern 302, good day.
0: Good day. Sing question Cafe 875, push 107 left, information Lima, descend 5 star, 6,000 feet, QNH 1003, maintain high speed.
1: 6,000 feet, 1003, Lima we have, and descend 5 star, Cafe 875.
0: Grade of A 711, descend to 2,000 feet.
1: We're passing 9,000 meters, descending flight 8,400 meters, and estimating Sierra time at 28.
5: Cafe 057, reduce speed to 250 knots. Cafe 3132, clear direct Murray, cross Murray, flight level 130 below.
1: Direct Murray, will cross Murray 130 below, Cafe 3132.
5: Cafe Cafe A43 Hong Kong radar, identify squawk 3074, confirm flight level passing is flight level 293.
6: Affirmative and squawk aim 3074, Cafe 843.
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9: Stand by, Sierra 208.
10: Sierra 812, new weather, request turn left heading 300.
5: Shenzhen 812, heading approved.
10: 300 approved, Sierra 812.
5: Cafe 3132, contact approach now 119 at decimal 1.
11: And 411, Cafe 3132, bye-bye.
5: Cafe 057, contact approach 119 at decimal 1.
12: Good morning, China Southern 306, descending level 260.
5: China Southern 306, roger. Please maintain level 260.
12: 260, China Southern 306.
5: Shenzhen 812, clean out, direct to Lambda.
10: Delta Lambda, Sierra 812.
5: Saudi 982 Hong Kong radar, confirm your squad is 2467. Saudi 982, identify clear Sierra 7 Alpha arrival. Confirm your passing flight level.
10: Okay, we are still with Guangzhou now, and we understand clear for Sierra 7 Alpha. We will call you once it is. Thank you.
5: Roger.
12: China Southern 306, weather deviation request heading 015.
5: China Southern 306, initially heading 360, traffic on your radar, give you further rights later.
12: You can maintain a heading 360 for short wire, about 30 miles, China Southern 306.
5: Roger. Cafe 13, expedite your descent passing by level 240.
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14: Level
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14: by main goal, Hong Kong Shuttle 769.
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5: flight level 260 by MPEG. Hong Kong Shuttle 615, cancel MPEG restriction, descent flight level 110, reach by muscle.
13: Flight level 110, reach by muscle, cancel MPEG restriction, Hong Kong Shuttle 615.
15: Hong Kong radar, Singapore 7412, maintaining level 160.
5: Singapore 7412, roger, climb to flight level 200.
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24: Singapore 7412, sorry, what's the waypoint again?
5: Singapore 7412, direct to MET.
24: Direct to MET, Delta Uniform Mike X from Singapore 7412.
17: Cafe 75, turn right for direct line. Cafe 829 off, runway heading 040, clear iris, runway 07 left.
18: 040, clear iris, 07 left, Cafe 829.
17: Cafe 3132, turn left heading 290, reduce speed to 210 knots. Cafe
18: heading 290, reduce speed to 10 knots, Cafe 3132.
4: Deviate to the right, up to 5 miles.
5: Shenzhen 812 approved, report clear of weather to lander.
4: Report clear of weather to lander, Shenzhen Air 812.
6: Calling hello, Cafe 843, site level 210.
5: Cafe 843, after Sierra, flight heading 205.
6: Sierra heading 205, what speed would you like for Cafe 843?
5: Cafe 843, reduce speed to 250 knots.
6: Speed 250 knots, and heading 205 after Sierra, Cafe 843.
5: Singapore 7412, climb to flight level 250.
4: 300 knots or greater.
5: Cross transition, Singapore 7412, climb to flight level 250.
18: 250, Singapore 7412.
22: Radar Hong Kong 5901, is climbing flight level 160, expediting climb, heading 235.
5: Air Hong Kong 591, roger, report able to accept left turn.
22: We can accept only a 10 degree left hand turn for approximately 4-0
5: miles. Air Hong Kong 591, turn left heading 220.
7: 2 Hong Kong radar, identified.
8: Hong Kong Control, good morning, we are jet 3949, maintain 10,400 meters, position November Lima Golf, Cox 3042.
7: Jet 3949, Hong Kong radar, identified. Report request level.
5: Cross transition, Air Hong Kong 591, climb to flight level 180.
22: 180, Air Hong Kong 591.
5: Cafe 843, descend to flight level 200.
4: What? Currently on heading 180, do you weather?
5: Cross transmission, Cafe 843, descend flight level 200.
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18: Hong Kong departure, Hong Kong 208, good morning. Passing 1,400 feet, climbing 5,000.
17: Hong Kong 208, departure identified, climb past it, flight level 160.
18: Flight said, climb flight level 160, Hong Kong 208.
17: Chateau 769 now, turn left heading 280, descend to 4,500 feet.
16: Left heading 280, descend 4,500 feet, Hong Kong Shuttle 769.
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5: Squawk 3131, for level 250.
4: On the squawk 3131, level 250, currently on heading 180, and request heading 190, do you weather?
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25: Cafe 138, request heading 360, weather.
5: Cafe 138, heading 360, approve, expedite your descent to flight level 130.
25: Heading 360, descend 5130, expedite Cafe 138.
5: On the point 813, descend flight level 110.
4: Confirm on the point 813.
5: On the point 813, descend to flight level 110, which by muscle reduce speed to 250 knots.
4: Yes, flight level 1160, this muscle flight speed 280 knots, on the point
5: 813, speed 250 knots.
4: Speed 250 knots, on the point 813.
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18: Hong Kong, heading to 320.
5: Cross transmission, and who's calling for heading 320?
18: L208, request heading 320.
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5: Melinda 613, report your heading to radar 127.1.
10: 127.1, we'll call Melinda 613. Okay, Zadia 982, again, to release by Guangzhou, descending to level 1900.
5: Cafe 13, expedite through fire level 140, opposite way traffic.
10: Pass 140, Cafe 138.
19: 901.
5: Hey, Hong Kong 128.
19: Hong Kong
5: 128, climb now, fly level 1900, clear direct Dumet.
19: Fly level 190, direct Dumet, thank you, Hong Kong
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5: Hey, Hong Kong 591, say again.
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10: Hong Kong, good morning, Saudi 982, heavy position Sierra, descending 1900, passing 205.
5: Saudi 982, roger, clear, clear for Sierra 7, Charlie arrival, clear direct to border.
10: Charlie, clear Sierra 7, Charlie, and direct position for that, Saudi 982.
5: Cafe 843, descend to fire level 130.
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5: Air Hong Kong 5901, climb to fire level 240.
18: Climb level 240, Hong Kong 5901.
5: Cafe 138 and contact approach 119.1.
10: 91 Cafe 138.
0: Flight table 400, estimated Akira at 8.
1: Japan Air 33, this is Hong Kong radar.
5: 627 for spacing, turn right heading 2990.
10: Heading 390, boy down 627.
5: On the point 813 for spacing, turn right heading 300.
10: I'm locating 300 on the point 13.
19: Bye bye. Cafe 875, descend to 2000 feet.
18: Descend 2000 feet, Cafe 875. How many track miles for us?
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19: Call that again.
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19: 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Descend to 8,000 feet.
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19: 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Cafe 875, Tower 1 heading 350.
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10: I'm with Facebook right at Cafe 057.
18: 843, heading now 350, and then we to the right.
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10: 769. Flight check in my 506, good morning, now compassing 1400 feet, so walk 5132.
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17: China 71306, descend flight level 170.
19: Flight level 170, China 73306.
17: Hong Kong Shuttle 615, runway 07 left, descend to 4,500 feet, QNH 1004.
2: 7 left, 4,000 feet, 1004, Hong Kong Shuttle 615.
17: Negative, 4,500 feet.
2: 1,000 feet, Hong Kong Shuttle 615.
17: Hong Kong Shuttle 769, from Limes by Tuba, clear IRS runway 07 left.
16: Climb
17: 565
16: here, ILS 07 left,
18: Hong Kong
16: Shuttle
18: 769.
17: Cafe 843, descend to
18: 4,500
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18: 1,500,
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18: 843.
17: Air Hong
18: Kong 208,
17: direct Dalo.
18: 7128, direct Dalo. Dalo, Air
17: Hong Kong 208. Cafe 138, descend to 4,500 feet, proceed down that line.
25: 4,500 feet, direct line, Cafe 138.
18: UPS 138.
5: Order 4813,
19: left turn, direct hotel, hotel 512. Level 350. Okay, direct to EPCO and climb level 350, VHS 3949.
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2: MAPKI, Air Hong Kong 208.
0: Air Hong Kong 205, do the request direct, proceed in lights.
1: Charlie Light 24 sequence, unable to approve you to Nance. Continue inbound to Murray. You can make deviation after Murray with approach later with the request.
0: Okay, we need heading right now, heading 010.
1: Saudi and I 82 heading 010, approve VTSB to 250 knots.
0: 250 knots. Now I'm heading 010 to fight Saudi and I 82. Thank you.
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5: Hong Kong 782, no speed control, count 54160.
0: Level 360, squawking is 6070, currently 10 miles right on track, your weather.
3: Cathay 865, Hong Kong radar identified, the Abbey 4 Alpha arrival.
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0: Saudi ILS 07 left, mic coverage, data, QNH 100, Saudi
5: 982. Hong Shuttle 769, Taiwan 118.17.
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0: 2347, KMIL 526, good day.
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1: Zero of the low, descend to the left for 110.
0: Okay, 65.
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1: KMIL 526, turn right heading.
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1: KMIL 526, contact

0: 25 kilo.
1: 125 kilo, KMI 526. And the grip was the right heading 240.
0: KMI 526 heading, approved.
1: 526, thank you.
2: 647412.
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3: Radar, beach 982, B20 climbing 330.
4: Yeah, beach 92, roger, radar contact.
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0: KMA 526 heading, approve.
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0: KMA 526 heading 250, approve.
1: Hello,
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1: 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Thank you. Chinese 544.
2: 4-5-2. Hong Kong radar, good morning. Coming at ACA, flight level 360, score 2415.
5: Sherman 838, Hong Kong radar, identifying.
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5: Multiple station, first UPS 138, climb to flight level 270, and turn left heading 100.
3: 270, left 100, UPS
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0: Air call 831, flying to flight level 300. Level
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0: 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Air Hong Kong 782, clear
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8: Hong Kong radar, Zenado 343, maintaining 11,600 meters. Request heading 195 due weather, and request stated level 400.
5: Sanadu 343, Hong Kong radar, identify heading 195-2, maintain current level, standby level change.
8: Heading 195-2, maintain 11,600 meters, Sanadu 343.
5: UPS 138, clear direct no man.
3: Clear direct to no man, thank you, UPS 138.
5: EVA 206, contact radar 132, decimal 15.
1: 12215, EVA 206, good day.
9: Hong Kong, good morning, Cafe 748, maintaining flight level 410, squawking 7364.
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1: Hong Kong radar, 862, the flight heading 010.
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1: 862,
4: 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Decimal 1, good day.
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4: Shandong 2426, descend Alpha level 310, reach in 3 minutes.
10: Descend Alpha level 310, within 3 minutes, Shandong 2426.
4: United 820.
11: 820, 10 miles east of Norman flight level 380.
4: United 820, Hong Kong identified, clear Betty 3 Alpha arrival.
11: 33 Alpha arrival, United. 820.
4: Vietnam 422, turn right heading 060.
12: 22 weather, Vietnam 422.
4: Roger, then heading 055.
12: Okay, we can able heading 060, Vietnam 422.
4: Vietnam 422, heading 060.
12: 060, Vietnam 422.
4: Xiamen 899, request offset 10 miles, Romeo side. Multiple station, Xiamen 899, 810 miles, Romeo side approved.
10: Approved, Xiamen 899. Control, good day, Hong Kong 782, climb to level 250.
4: Hong Kong 782, climb for level 330, reach by SOSA.
10: Climb level 330 to reach by SOSA, Hong Kong 782.
4: Cathay 865, commence descent.
13: Lima 5, 2 to weather.
4: Cathay 865, commence descent.
10: Descent Cathay 865, descending down.
4: Requesting deviation call sign again.
13: 420 miles, Lima 5, due to weather.
4: Asiana 742, 20 miles, Lima side approved.
13: 20 miles, Lima side approved, SR 742.
14: CS 138, 270, direct.
15: Off the Conga.
4: Multiple station, UPS 138, climb for level 320.
14: I'm flight level 320, requesting 350 UPS 138.
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15: Thank you.
4: Vietnam 422, Taipei 12901.
10: 1291, Vietnam 422, thank you. Good morning, 926, level 350.
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18: Good morning, Kong 186, to maintain flight level 350.
4: Shanghai 862, roger.
18: 862, the weather request is 10 heading 025.
4: Yeah, Shanghai 862 heading 025.
18: 025,
19: I number 330, Skok 6137.
20: Highway 526 on car radar, identified.
16: Shadow 615, contact tower 118.7.
10: Shuttle 615.
4: Channel for level 300, reach level in 4 minutes.
11: Reach flight level 300 in 4 minutes, United 820.
20: Scooter 186, contact radar 132, base 115.
14: 12215, Scooter 1865.
4: Meters.
10: Descend to 5,100 meters, Xiamen 89998.
14: EVA 382, request to 15 miles left of track.
4: EVA 382, 15 miles left approved.
14: 15 miles left approved, EVA 382.
4: VHA 3525, descend for level 340, reach in 15 miles.
21: It's level 3-4, so this is 15 miles, I will just 5-5.
4: Shandong 24.
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4: 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Shandong 2426, descend alpha level 270, reach in 4 minutes.
7: Descend alpha level 270, within 4 minutes, Shandong 2426.
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28: Morning, Cathay 865, descending to flight level 260, reached by MTET. Request heading 260 for the next, correction, request heading 255 for the next 40 miles to weather.
29: Cathay 865, Hong Kong, good morning. Heading 255 approved, descend to flight level 110.
28: 255 approved, descend to flight level 110, Cathay 865.

0: 85 confirm under 70% of particle 110.
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2: 3-1 clear, direct signal.
0: United 820, ramp ready, descend flight level 260, reached by Sunny.
3: Flight level 260 by Sunny, when ready, United 820.
0: 5KL, wait there. Victor 3525, cancel offset, rejoin 500.
4: So, offset, 500, reject 525.
0: Hong Kong, good morning. SA 714, level 390, spot 2263.
2: SA 714, Hong Kong radar, identify clear by T3, Alpha radar.
0: Alpha, SA 714.
5: Descending flight level 210, still with control information limit.
6: Hong Kong Shuttle 235, Hong Kong, good morning. Clear Sierra 7 Charlie arrival.
5: Hong Kong Shuttle 235, Sierra 7 Charlie arrival, Hong Kong Shuttle.
0: Hong Kong radar identify KAB for Alpha arrival track around Mekong. 89.
3: Okay, direct Mega to AB4 arrival for Delta 89.
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0: 120, 14 mile to Sierra.
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4: Hong Kong radar, good morning, Eva 096, maintaining 12,200 meters.
0: Eva 096, watch
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0: China Eastern 544, over dot me, contact Shanghai 128.35.
4: Bottom in contact 126.35, Charlie 7544.
0: Charlie 7544, negative 12835, over dot me.
4: Bottom in 128.35, Charlie 7544, thank you, bye bye.
0: United 820, contact at radar 126.3.
3: 126.3, United 820, goodbye.
0: Shandong 24260, descend to 6300 meters, reach level in 5 minutes.
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0: Negative, within 5 minutes.
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0: UPS 138, climb flight level 330, final level.
3: Climb 330, final level, UPS 138. 905, we are unable to fly over board due to weather.
6: Atlanta 5905, Roger, can expect left turning around 10 knots.
4: No porter.
0: 742, 0 knots, right approved.
4: No, right approved, 742.
6: 512.
4: Negative for now, we got weather ahead, beam muscle.
6: Okay, for 865, Roger, continue heading 260.
4: 260,
0: Cafe 865. 877,
8: 7, descend slowly, and speed 180 knots or greater to 70
9: ME. 180
0: knots or greater until 70 ME, United Kingdom. Yeah, that is it, fine, thanks a lot. Hong Kong Control 235, over from Guangzhou, descending flight level 210, Lima.
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6: Hong Kong Control 235, identify. 5905, turn left heading 170.
3: 170, plus 5905.
0: Yes, 013.
2: 2138, how long the require on present heading? Can you make the right turn?
0: 2138, 0, stand by, higher.
6: Traffic 930, stand by, traffic outbound.
0: Stand by, traffic outbound, China Base 930.
6: Launch your tow 235, descend to flight level 170.
0: Level 170, control 235.
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10: Of Alpha 20 miles south, 50 miles north, you enter Shanghai airspace.
3: Eva 32, stand by.
10: Eva 32, due to Taipei level restriction, descend to level 310.
3: Descend now, flight level 310, Eva 32.
10: Eva 206, descend now to level 330, due to Taipei level restriction.
3: Descend level 330, Eva 206.
10: Eva 096, EFA 096, descend now level 350, reaching 5 minutes.
4: Descend level 350, reading 5 minutes, EVA 096.
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3: Due to weather after Copley, we need weather deviation up to 50 miles, Romeo side.
8: Fly for 160.
3: Climb via the
0: pit
3: to
0: level 160,
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10: heading
3: 090,
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3: 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Control, EVA 32, request deviate up to 30 miles right of track, Abim Enbar.
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3: That's for EVA 382.
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3: 30 miles, Romeo approved, EVA 382.
0: Hong Kong radar, incoming air, ATA, flight level 360.
10: Charmin air, 838, roger.
0: Rosie, weather ahead.
6: Hong Kong 235, turn left heading 180.
0: 180, Hong Kong 235.
10: 30,
0: in 1 minute,
6: coming at 88. In 3 minutes. 6-5 seconds. Pitch 930, climb to level 250.
0: Climb maintain 250, shuttle
6: pitch 930. Commander 5905, contact approach, 119-101, please.
3: Good day, Atlanta
10: 5905. Descend now level 350.
0: Confirm descend flight level 350 for Dynasty 062. That's 31 approaching position, 79, flight level 380.
8: 5905, program 807 left, proceed to Archer Limes, descend to 8,000 feet, QNH 1004.
3: Descend to Limes and descend 8,000 feet to QNH 1004, Atlanta 5905.
10: 60, stand by lower.
0: Then, level 360,
10: and Tesla 31, Hong Kong radar contact, Betty 3 Alpha arrival.
0: Bravo, Tesla 31.
10: Hey, Shannon 742, Taipei 1291.
0: Going to catch the first read of the descent of flight level 310, Cathay 714.
2: Cathay 714, reach level in 7 minutes.
0: Reach level in 7 minutes, Cathay 714.
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10: X60 Hong Kong radar, radar contact.
3: Now flight level 16-5 for flight level 130, information Lima.
8: Jura 820, approach from 807 left, descend to 90,000 feet on QNH 1004.
3: Q1004, descending to 90,000 feet, United 820.
8: Jura 820, information Mike.
3: Oregon information Mike, United 820.
8: Atlanta 5905 about 30 mile from touchdown.
3: This copy Atlanta 5905.
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8: today. 5151 today. Setting 0 control 2 2
3: So descend to 4,500 feet and expire passing 9,000 feet. Passing 9,000 and descending the 4,500 feet, United, 820.
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10: Type VHF 566, Roger.
14: Hong Kong radar, come here, AJ, new weather request heading 020.
10: Sharman 838, heading 020, approve.
14: Heading 020, come here, AJ.
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14: 133 decimal 175, good day, Samuel 8998.
10: Request cross transmission, Sharman, Shanghai 862 first, Shanghai 862 direct dot me. And I call Shandong, Shandong 2426, contact Sharman 133 decimal 175. Dynasty 074 descend now level 370 reaching 2 minutes.
3: Zero reaching 2 minutes, Dynasty 074.
10: Delta 89 contact radar 126 decimal 5.
3: 6 decimal 5 for the radar for Delta, A9.
4: EFA 096, request heading 075.
10: EFA 096, up to 30 miles north of ENFA is approved.
4: Okay, up to 30 miles north of ENFA approved, EFA 096.
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10: Pitch 92, change to Taipei now, 1291, goodbye.
11: 1291, Taipei, pitch 92, goodbye.
3: On FedEx 5158, flight level 270, heading 100 for weather.
10: FedEx 5158, climb to level 320.
3: Flight level 320, FedEx 5158.
10: Chamonix 92, descend now to 6,300 meters, reach level by Senku.
3: Descend 6,300 meters, reach by Senku, Chamonix 8920.
10: Testman 31, maintain level 320 on reaching and crossing traffic coming from left to right, run 1,000 feet below.
3: 31.
8: 123.47.
4: 12347, I'll convert. 317.
3: North of the ENFA available word.
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3: Here, EVA 206. Request 290 for weather.
6: Delta 89, heading 290, approved.
3: 290, Delta 89.
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6: Yes, 151, contact radar 132.15, good day.
4: 32.15, ETS 151.
3: 006, copying flight level 160, and request after vessel direct now for weather.
6: Cafe 006 radar, hello, after vessel, direct to dial approved, climb to flight level 250.
3: Flight level 252 and after vessel, direct status, Cafe 206.
4: Zero, and standing by for further climb, ETS 151.
15: 21,300, climbing 5,000.
8: Hong Kong 680, departure identified, climb 56, flight level 160.
15: Asit, flight level 160, Hong Kong 680.
8: Atlanta 5905, no speed control, connect tower 18.7.
3: I'm going to turn to the 905.

0: 5-0-5, Tower 1-8, Decimal 7.
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2: Kato 3 Alpha arrival for his 7-0.
0: In that case, stop climb level 2-9-0 final in Hong Kong.
4: Yeah, stop climb flight level 2-9-0 UPS 151.
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3: 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Contact radar now 118.902.
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0: Hello. 790, descending level 210, releases back end, bound Sierra.
1: Amherst 979, Hong Kong Roger, speed 280 knots.
0: Speed 280 knots, terminal
4: 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Zero, reach level before map key.
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1: 006. 17, contact radar 127, Dayson Mall 1, good day.
0: 1271 Hong Kong 317, good day.
5: Cafe
4: 65. 350 for 0062. Cafe 026, confirm you able level 390 today.
0: A traffic can take 390 Cafe 026.
4: Should be level 320.
0: 320 Cafe 026.
4: Charmonair 838 descend now to 6,300 meters, reach level in 7 minutes.
5: Descend 6,300
4: meters in 7 minutes. Tesla 31 descend level 260, reach by Cyber, transition speed 280 knots.
0: 260, reach by Cyber, and transition speed 280 knots, Tesla 31.
4: Indonesia 860 descend now level 260 speed 280 knots now.
6: Southbound 260 speed 280 knots Indonesia 860.
4: Standard 2. FM descend now due to type restriction.
0: Descend now 350 and deviation approved at 062.
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0: Yeah,
10: good day, Hong Kong 660, good day. QMS
1: 9790. RAS 6187, climb to flight 4140.
2: A0, clear direct dual map, climb to flight level 250.
0: Dual map, climb to level 250, Hong Kong 660.
4: Taxi Shanghai 128.35.
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4: 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Cafe 714, Ren ready, descend to level 260, reach level by Cyber.
0: Ren ready, descend to flight level 260, reach level by Cyber, Cafe 714.
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0: Ray Tesla 31.
4: Indonesia 860, in turn, contact radar 126.3.
6: 126.3, Indonesia 860, great.
0: Alright, Tasman 31 on the same flight ball 260, reach by Cyber and transition 280 knots.
11: Tasman 31 Hong Kong radar, descend to flight level 130, cross Cyber, flight level 260 or below.
0: Flight level 130, Cyber, cross the other line, Tasman 31.
6: Hong Kong this morning, Indonesia 860, group, descend flight ball 260, speed 280.
11: Indonesia 860 Hong Kong radar, descend to level 130, cross side by level 260 or below.
6: Service, clear descend 130, and say again, cross level 130, Indonesia 860.
11: Indonesia 860, cross cyber for level 260 or below.
6: Traffic cross cyber level 260 below Indonesia 60.
11: Emirate 9790, turn left heading 120.
3: 0, thank you, Emirate 9790.
6: Hotel good morning, China 1003021, maintaining in flight level 190, and squawk 2321.
11: China 7321, Hong Kong with identify, clear 07 Charlie arrival.
6: 07 Charlie arrival, China 1003021.
11: Emirate 9790, maintain good rate of descent, expect left turn to Murray shortly.
10: Bay 006, continue climb level 390.
6: Continue climb flight level 390, okay, Bay 006.
3: Speed restriction, maintain good rate of descent, Emirates 9790.
6: 1008474, maintain your flight level, descent flight level 120 and heading 360.
11: Right, Bay 6187, maintain flight level 140, traffic above.
6: Maintain level 140, Express 6187.
11: 1037 3021, after here we need to Porta, Loka, and Silva, new weather. China 7321, Roger, call you back. China 78474, descend to the level 110.
10: E0 due to company traffic ahead, deviating around weather and spacing is not ensured.
6: Take further descent, fly level 330 and maintain mark point 83, Dynasty 074.
10: Dynasty 074, now no speed control.
6: Dynasty 074.
10: Dynasty 062, no speed control.
6: Speed control, that's 062.
10: Shanghai Air, 862, contact Shanghai 128.35.
11: Flight Express 6187, climb to the level 250, proceed direct Ellie.
6: Climb level 250, proceed direct Ellie, Royal Flight 6187.
11: China 73021, descend to the level 130, turn left heading 180.
12: Level 360,
10: Fox 3675. Hong Kong radar, good morning radar contact, clear AB 4 Alpha arrival and 30 miles north of track approved and make left turn as soon as possible to bring you back into Hong Kong airspace.
12: With that, AB 4 Alpha and thanks for the deviation up to 30 miles right approved Cafe 83.
6: Keep heading 180, request 150 or direct Canto.
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6: 660, good day. 3021.
10: Xiaomi 38, when clear of weather, direct dot me. Dynasty 062, Taipei 129, decimal 1.
6: 91-062, bye-bye. Good morning, Air Hong Kong 660, climbing flight level 250.
10: Air Hong Kong 680, climb to level 350.
6: 50, Air Hong Kong 660.
13: Morning, Hong Kong radar, China bus 214, timeout, you know, flight level 280.
10: China Post 214, Hong Kong radar contact, follow flight plan route.
13: China Post 214.
6: Level 110, expedite China 3021.
14: Hong Kong Cafe 953, due to weather border request heading 165.
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14: Heading 165, descend flight level 130, Cafe 953, thank you.

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1: Philippine 127, Hong Kong radar contact, maintain 12,200 meters.
0: Maintain 12,200 meters, Philippine 127.
1: China Southern 8354 Hong Kong.
2: In 953.
3: China Southern 3021 speed 280 knots.
2: Speed 280 China Southern 3021.
1: 8.75.
2: 128.75 China Southern 8354. Airbus 214 request heading 340.
1: And heading 340, taking call sign.
2: Airbus 214, heading 340.
1: Approved heading 340.
2: 340, Airbus 214, thank you.
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4: 30, FedEx 5158.
2: Radar, China Southern 8354, maintain flight level 320.
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2: Southern 8354.
4: 2206, we clip the weather deviation up to 220 mile right off track, the weather and after contact.
1: Jeffrey 006, how many miles?
4: Up to 220 mile right off track.
1: Approved, up to 220 miles, Romeo side of Alpha is approved.
4: 220 mile right off track at Alpha, approved, Jeffrey 006.
1: Mohinia 760, radar 127.55.
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1: And Rye Express 6187, climb level 360.
4: Climb level 360, Rye Express 6187.
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6: 0, heading for about 30 miles.
7: 89, roger, heading 250.
6: 250, that's 89, thank you.
2: Approach, Cathay 953, descending level 110, speed 250. Heading 030, request for the left 360.
7: Cathay 953, approach runway 07 left. Heading 360, approved, descend 8,000 feet, QNH 1004.
2: Descend 8,000 QNH 1004 for 07 left. Heading 0360, approved, Cathay 953.
7: China Southern 3021, about 28 miles from touchdown.
6: China Southern 3021, roger.
8: Alter Cathay 061. Starting 1,500, climbing 5,000.
7: Cathay 061 approach, departure identified, climb by 6 level 160.
8: Climb by 6 level 160, Cathay 061.
2: Cathay 953, clear with the request deck line.
7: Cathay 953, continue present heading for now, 47.
2: North Cathay 963.
0: Landline level 410, Philippine 127.
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9: 3,
1: can you check out to
9: Mekong, yeah? 860, good day. Good morning, Indonesia 860, clear descent 130, on heading 320.
7: Indonesia 860, approach from 807 left, descend the flight level 110.
1: 10110,
0: runway 07 left, Indonesia 60. FedEx 6090,
1: FedEx 6040, after Sierra,
9: climb to level 320. Sierra, flight level
0: 320, FedEx 6040.
9: Radar, good morning, China Eastern 5030, flight level 380, position Sabno.
1: China Eastern 5030, Hong Kong radar, radar contact.
9: Level 214, request heading 0080.
1: And for how long?
9: For about 30 miles, level 214.
1: 30 miles, and heading 080 approved, and you have to make left turn after 30 miles.
9: Copy that, level 214.
0: 883, we can do heading 265 until passing Sutra, and request descent now, 783.
1: Roger, heading 265 approved and descend now level 260, which in 6 minutes.
0: Descend now level 260, which in 6 minutes, and I'm heading 265 approved, 783.
3: Identify, heading approved.
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3: Cafe 714, proceed direct, Canto, join us now, descend to level 130. 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
1: 15.
0: 15, Philippine 127, good day.
1: Cafe 006, contact Taipei 129, decimal 1, goodbye.
9: Cafe 006, goodbye.
0: FedEx 6040, can we continue present headings for 30-40 miles for sea weather?
1: FedEx 6040, are you able to track direct to Sapno now?
0: Yeah, bye.
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1: China Eastern 5030, are you able high level 11,900 meters?
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2: To level 11,900 meters, China Eastern 5030. China Bus 214, require, we can turn left 050.
1: Roger, turn left heading 050.
2: Okay.
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12: Hong Kong radar, good morning. Sky Racer 614, level 340, 6576.
1: Sky Racer 614, Hong Kong radar, radar contact.
12: Sky Racer 614.
3: UPS 93, climb to level 250.
1: Charlie 214, heading 030, approved.
9: 030, Charlie 314.
2: 0.
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7: Okay, 89, I turn my heading 340.
6: 340, that's the 89.
3: Cafe 714, descend to level 110.
2: 114.
9: Indonesia request heading 315.
7: Indonesia 860 heading 315 approved.
9: Approved, Indonesia 60. And we're able to start mission 214.
1: Sharman 838, contact Sharman 133 decimal 175.
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11: I 128.35, Indonesia 894, correct.
13: 112 Cafe 798, flight level 360, spot 2306.
1: 798, Hong Kong radar, contact Betty 3 Alpha arrival.
13: 3 Alpha arrival, Cafe 798.
3: 93 heading 160, do traffic, expedite climb, and then you can left turn.
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6: 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They're on call 660.

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0: Dynasty 838 Hong Kong radar contact, follow flight plan route.
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3: City 118 flight level 330.
0: Sunshine Air 118 Hong Kong radar contact, follow flight plan route.
3: City 118.
0: And China Post 214, climb to level 330.
4: Level 330, time for 214.
0: Cathay A3, radar 1268, smoke 5.
2: Cathay
0: A3. Charles A354, direct lander.
3: Lander, China Southern A354.
0: Charles A354, AFM and commercial descent now to level 110, which level in the next 6 minutes?
3: Sarah to lander. Send now flight level 110 reaching next 6 minutes, China Southern A354.
2: Hong Kong radar, Cathay 798, any chance direct to cyber?
0: Cathay 798 direct to Castle initially.
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5: Philippine 127 request direct Noman Ju weather.
0: Approved direct Noman.
5: Approved direct Noman Philippine 127.
0: Gyrator 614 descend now level 300 reaching 2 minutes on reaching direct eastbound.
3: 300 in 2 minutes on reaching direct eastbound. Skyracer 614.
0: FedEx 6040 climb to level 330.
6: Level 330 FedEx 6040.
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0: Travels 214, roger.
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4: Hong Kong Shuttle 629, level 360, squawking 3205, heading 260.
0: Shuttle 629 now, Hong Kong radar contact and AB4 Alpha arrival due to crossing traffic, start descent now, level 310, reaching 3 minutes.
4: AB4 Alpha and descent over 310 in 3 minutes, Hong Kong Shuttle 629. China Buster 214, can we direct beaming initially?
0: Can you direct to dot me due to traffic?
2: Keep a P muscle by level 110 or below, Phoenix 1004, Cathay 882.
0: 20, roger. Approved.
4: Thank you.
3: Captain Chu, good morning, Chinese 7898, maintain flight level 350, 15 miles to Delta.
0: China Eastern 898, confirm radar contact.
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0: 5230 deviation, 52 miles, Romeo side approved.
4: China Eastern 5230.
0: Hong Kong 317 over FKL change to Sanya 122.6.
7: Say Hong Kong 317, g'day.
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9: ANH 3410 left heading 160.
2: Heading 160 and yeah, 314.
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0: Red Cat 1517, Hong Kong radar contact.
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9: 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UPS 93, contact radar 118.92.
7: 118.92, UPS 93.
0: Hong Kong radar contact.
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0: Hey, Hong Kong 680, contact Taipei 129.1, goodbye.
7: 1660.
5: Hong Kong radar Philippine 127, request.
0: Go ahead, Philippine 127.
5: Request 10 right, south to weather.
0: Approve 10 miles right, UPS, Philippine 127. When clear of weather, direct no man.
5: 10 miles right, track approved. When clear of weather, direct no man, Philippine 127.
9: Contact radar 127, days for 1.
7: 127, 0723.
0: Two stations together, UPS 93, climb to level 290.
7: UPS 93.
0: Taisha 677, Hong Kong radar contact, follow flight plan route.
7: Flight plan route, Taisha 677.
0: Gyrator 614, descend, now level 200.
10: Level 200, Gyrator 614.
0: Sunshine Air 228, descend now to level 280, reach in 6 minutes.
9: Level 150.
4: Please.
0: China Southern 5052, track direct eastbound.
4: Go eastbound. China Southern 5052.
11: Cathay 714 from Lime Sighted, Berkeley, eyes approved from 807 left, speed 210 knots.
4: Lime Sighted, Berkeley, eyes approved from 807 left, and speed 210 knots, Cathay 714.
0: China Southern 8354, contact radar 123.475.
4: 23475, China Southern 8354. Radar, Shenair 228.
0: Shenzhen Air 228, Hong Kong.
4: Air 228, confirm instruction.
0: Descend now, level 280, which in 5 minutes.
4: Descend for the level 280 in 5 minutes, Air 228.
0: Sunshine 228, contact me on 13215.
5: Zero approved.
4: 3210, China Southern 8354. 13285, Air 228.
0: Negative 132.15.
4: 132.15 in the air, 2-3.
7: Front right door, Cathay 061, standing for 0.
0: Wheeler. Cathay 061, direct depot, approved climb to 10,400 meters.
7: Big depot, 10,400 meters, Cathay 061.
4: 326, Bravo 280, scope 2777.
0: Sunfong 326, Hong Kong radar contact, track direct to east bend.
4: To east bend, sure, from 326. Record 1517, request now left of track, weather.
0: Record 1517, 10 miles left of track, approved.
4: Approved, record 1517.
11: Approved, we'll proceed to 37 to 3000 feet.
4: Descend 3,000 feet for Hina 760.
5: An Alpha arrival.
7: An Alpha arrival, we called you on the bridge from Wedgell, Cathay 270.
0: Sunfong 326, descend to level 260.
7: Confirm calling Sunfong 326.
0: Sunfong 326, AFM, descend now level 260.
7: Hello 260, chauffeur 326.
5: Hong Kong radar, Cathay 798, level 360.
0: Cathay 798, roger, descend level, when ready, descend level 310, reach by castle.
5: Ready, descend level 310, reach by castle. Cathay 798.
0: Sunshine Air 118, descend now level 120, reach by contact.
4: 120 by Cotton, Shenzhen Air 118.
5: radar, Philippine 1270, further proceeding direct Noman.
0: Philippine 127, roger.
8: Gusting left heading 025 weather.
11: H14, turn left heading 280.
2: Heading 280, and I get 314.
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7: 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Soviet Jet 862, weather deviation required up to 50 Lima.
0: Station request, VHX 625 and 50 Lima side will bring you into Type M, Guangzhou airspace. Can you see way to the Romeo side, 30 miles?
7: Unable, the weather is all on the right. It's at 862.
0: And only up to 30 miles north of track approved.
7: 30 Lima confirmed.
0: Okay, so 30 Lima is approved, up to 30 Lima.
7: Up to 30 VHZ 862.
0: Shunfeng 326 at speed 29 0 knots.
7: 820 now. 990, Shunfeng
0: 226. Shenzhen 228 speed 26 0 knots. Shenzhen Air 228, speed 260 knots.
11: India 314, descend to 3,000 feet and speed 180 knots.
2: Thank you, weather.
11: India 314, speed 180 knots, descend 3,000 feet.
2: Speed 180, descend 3,000 feet, Air India 314.
11: QB 234, approach on 807 left, direct lamps approved, descend to 8,000 feet, QNH 1004.
2: 8,000 feet, QNH 1004, direct line to approved, Cafe 883.
4: Sorry, Cafe 234, descending level 110, information Oscar.
11: Cafe 234, approach runway 07 left.
4: 07 left, Cafe 234, and we maintaining heading 040.
11: Cafe 234, approach runway 07 left, and descend 8,000 feet, QNH 1004.
4: Descend 8,000 feet, QNH 1004, Cafe 34.
11: Cafe 714, connect Tower 18, Decimal 7.
4: Better way up for the established, Cafe 714.
11: Cohenia 760 from Tupac, clear eyes approved from 807 left.
12: Tupac, clear for the islands approved from 807 left, Cohenia 760.
11: ANH 314, proceed Tower to Tupac.
2: Proceed to Tupac, Irania 314.
4: Sorry. 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
0: Singapore 7857, direct end ROM approved, what I then?
4: The direct end ROM in the form I then, Singapore 7857.
0: Shuttle 629, radar 1268,
4: MO5. 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
0: Singapore 7857, radar contact.
4: Roger, maintaining flight, in a maintaining minimum speed and return to normal speed.
0: Normal speed approved. Two stations together, UPS 93 are interfering other transmission, stand by. And Singapore 7857, say again.
4: Level 340, Singapore 7857.
0: Either 320 or 360, which one do you prefer?
4: Level 320, Singapore 7857.
0: Copy, stand by for hire.
4: Stand by.
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4: 35 miles Romeo side for weather.
0: 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UPS 93.
4: 30 miles Romeo side for UPS 93.
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2: Cafe 216, descend to flight level 170.
13: Good morning, Skyracer 620, descending 200.
14: Skyracer 613, contact radar 123-8047.
13: 2347. 0, Malindo 617.
15: Don't ready Radar, good morning. VHF 39009 on heading 1900, maintain flight level 250.
0: VHF 39009, Hong Kong Radar, roger. See your request flight level.
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0: China Southern 5052 Hong Kong.
17: China Southern 7052.
0: Descend now level 260.
18: Okay, sir, Cathay 234.
17: 260, China Southern 7052.
0: Shenzhong 326, descend now level 200.
19: System at FR level 200, still for 626.
0: Sunshine Air 22X, Sunshine 22X, descend now, level 200.
19: Now, flight level 200, turn air to fade.
0: VHF 39009, climb to level 300.
15: VHF 39009.
0: Singapore 7857, climb level 310.
20: Flight level 310, Singapore 7857.
0: Cathay 873, Hong Kong.
21: Cathay 873, flight level 360, we're heading 270, due weather.
0: Cathay 873, Hong Kong radar contact heading is approved, B4 Alpha arrival.
21: B4 Alpha arrival, heading 270 approved, walking 2674, Cathay 873.
16: Chicago 8466, contact approach 19.1, good day.
22: Approach 19.1, Lufthansa Cargo 8466.
23: Concord, Bonnie, Tierpen 3218 out of 224, descending 190 and squawking 0337.
16: Ethiopian 3218 Hong Kong radar, identify clear Sierra 7 Alpha arrival.
23: Clear Sierra 7 Alpha arrival, Ethiopian 3218 and we'll call you back when released by Guancho.
16: Cafe 216, are you able to deviate to the right heading 220?
15: Number 320, direct
11: FTL, VHF 39009. 8466, roger, and expire descend before left turn. Cathay 234 from TIP Berkeley, I suppose 180 to the left, speed 180, not greater.
24: From TIP Berkeley, dial is approach 07 left, speed 180 or greater, Cathay 234.
25: Roger, MS 9831, heavy passing 1,700, climbing 5,000.
11: Emery 931 departure identified, climb past 7,000 feet.
25: Climb via the SID to 7,000 MS 9831.
11: Lufthansa Cargo 8466, proceed direct to Limes.
26: Lufthansa Cargo 8466, turn left to Limes, reducing speed 250.
11: Roger.
27: 32.15, Monday 617, you have a good day.
0: Singapore 7857, in turn contact me on 132.15.
28: 13215, Singapore 7857.
0: Cathay 873, descend already level 260, reach upbeam or at Magog.
21: Descend already, flight level 260, reach upbeam, Magog, Cathay 873.
0: Cathay 798, when ready, descend level 260, reach level by Cyber.
15: Level 260, reach by Cyber, Cathay 798.
29: Florida, Melinda 617, level 320, heading 210, do you weather?
0: Melinda 617, roger.
30: Now control Singapore 7857, review on 13215, flight level 310.
0: Singapore 7857, roger.
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16: China Southern 8354, contact your high 121, base MO4.
33: 121.4, China Southern 8354.
34: Yes, your phone 326.
16: 270, descend to flight level 130.
35: 130, Cathay 270.
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0: Cathay 061, when over Siku, contact Sanya 133.35.
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0: China Southern 5052 radar 126.3.
38: 126.3,
0: Dynasty 838, due to your destination restriction, descend now level 350.
1: Level 350 Dynasty HH.
0: Melindo 390 due to destination restriction, descend to level 330. Mantari, Mapoche, Mantari 390 descend now level 330, reaching 3 minutes due to restriction.
2: Descend now for level 330, reaching in 3 minutes, Mantari 390.
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32: Morning, Genevieve 903, airplane level 250, heading 225, the weather depleted.
0: Jam is 938, roger that, can you make further left turn to keep you inside Hong Kong airspace so I can climb you?
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0: Can you make any left turn?
32: Left turn, we can left heading 185 and request higher please.
0: Roger, turn left now heading 185 and climb to level 340.
32: Turning left heading 185, climb flat level 340, Genevieve 938.
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6: Morning, Cathay 156, level 380, Scook 1177.
0: Cathay 156, Hong Kong radar contact, clear Betty 3 Alpha arrival.
6: 3 Alpha, do we expect any delay, Cathay 156?
0: What at this stage?
7: 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Medical Tour, Singapore 7857, requesting direct FCAL to clear weather.
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0: And Shenzhen 118, contact radar 127, decimal 55.
8: 55, Shenzhen Airlines.
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0: China Eastern, calling. China's 898, maintain present, heading is approved, contact me on 13215.
10: You are request heading 080, do weather.
11: Emma, 93, heading 080, approved for how long?
10: Sorry, about 20 miles, Emma's 931.
11: Roger. Cathay 83, turn right, heading to 70.
12: 270, Cathay 83. 40, turn right heading 210.
32: Send 140, turn right heading 210 to open 3218.
13: Hong Kong Cathay 395, passing flight level 273, descending flight level 210, squawk 3026.
12: Ethiopian 321A, change of plan, turn left heading 090, descend to flight level 110.
32: Left heading 090, descend 110, Ethiopian 3218.
12: Cathay 395, Hong Kong radar, identify on squad 3026, clear Sierra 7 Charlie arrival.
13: Charlie,
12: Ethiopian 321A, descend to flight level 110, expect further left turn.
32: Okay, expediting to level 110 and heading 090 to open 3218.
0: Level
14: 2000,
0: required to heading for another 10 miles. MS 92, roger. Multiple crossing traffic on
13: deviation. Descend level 300, reach in 4 minutes, Cathay 156.
12: Cafe 395, descend to flight level 170.
13: 170, Cafe 395.
12: Cafe 270, report when able to make further left turn.
32: Cafe 270, we are ready to do a left turn.
12: Cafe 270, when able, turn left heading 110.
32: We are unable, any heating up to, if it's not 090 or less, we cannot do it, Cathay 270 the weather.
12: Cathay 270 understood, then heading 080 approved.
32: We require heating 070 Cathay or 060 Cathay 270.
12: Cathay 270, heading 060 approved.
15: Approve, Cathay 270.
17: Good morning, Hong Kong Control, China Southern 7052. Available 240, Fokker 2775.
16: China Southern 5052, Hong Kong Radar, descent to flight level 220.
17: Available 220, China Southern 7052.
16: Sky Racer 614, reach flight level 110 before Gobi.
18: 110 by Gobi, China says 614.
19: Thank you. And radar, one, say again, radar.
0: 1263.
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16: A395, descent to flight level 160.
11: From A07 left, fly heading 070, descent of 4,500 feet, QNH 1004.
37: Descending 070, descent 4,500, QNH 1004, is he open 3218?
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37: Cafe 270, request heading 040.
16: Cafe 270, heading 040, approve.
37: Cafe 270.
0: China
37: is
0: 938, approved direct to
11: server.
37: Yes.
11: In order to get you towards the approach area, you have to turn right as soon as you can to go through the weather first and then make a left turn back towards lines.
37: Radar server 206, you're to weather, you can head in 290.
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16: Shenzhen Air 118, contact Zhuhai 121, Decimo 4.
37: 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See the 230, not Shenzhen Air 23.
16: China 5052, say again the heading.
0: 250, China Southern. 5052.
16: China 5052, heading 250 is approved, and then you make memory route by Lander.
11: Definitely. If you run 3218, fly heading 330.
37: Heading 330, 3218.
20: Definitely 395, we're going to. Left heading 0-8-0-8-2-5.
11: Cafe 395 heading 0-8-0 approved.
20: 0 Cafe 395.
16: 0.
0: This is 270 Pro and descend to flight level 170, confirm.
16: Transit 5052, flight level 190.
0: Flight level 190 and heading 270, China Southern 5052.
16: Shenzhen 326, reduce speed 250 knots.
37: B250, 24226. 100 Shenzhen Air 228, flight level 200.
16: Shenzhen Air 228, Hong Kong radar, good day. Descent to flight level 110, reduce speed 230 knots.
37: Descent to flight level 110, give speed 230, Shenzhen Air 228.
16: Cafe 270, contact approach 19 decimal 1.
37: 1, Cafe 270, okay.
22: Good morning, Japan Cargo 728, still with 1,075,
16: 190,
22: estimating
16: lines 15. German Cargo 728, Hong Kong radar, identified on squawk 4246, clear Sierra 7 Alpha arrival.
22: Sierra 7 Alpha is copied, we will not be able to complete due to weather position, so we'll need radar effect composition, Sierra, German Cargo 728.
16: German Cargo 728, understood, advise shortly.
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17: Zero, Cathay 146.
0: Cathay 881, start descend now to level 300, reach in 4 minutes.
37: Zero to reach in 4 minutes, and we are clear of weather, so we can come further left for you.
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37: Direct Mega, and we're descending now, flight level 300, Cathay 881.
1: Confirm radar, hello, this is 2560, flight level 400, request direct M.
0: 2530, Hong Kong radar, radar contact, AB4 Alpha arrival.
1: AB4 Alpha arrival for 2530.
2: On radar on the phone, 8508-5300-290.
0: On the phone, 8508, Hong Kong radar, radar contact.
3: Hong Kong radar, good morning. Korea 656, Tide Geek, Kerala, maintaining flight by 330.
0: Korea 656, Hong Kong radar, radar contact.
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2: 127, decimal 1, and that's 9831, good day.
16: Flight level 170.
37: 170, Transon 50052.
16: Transon 5052, turn right heading 250.
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0: And then it's Emirates. Emirates 931, climb to level 9200 meters.
2: Climb to level 9200 meters, MS 931, request direct to Ali now.
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0: Cathay 881, continue descent to level 260, reach 5 Mega.
37: 1, Roger, 260, reach 5 Mega.
4: Hong Kong radar, good morning. China Southern 320, flight level 380, terminal point 17, and Hawking 1521.
0: China Southern 320, Hong Kong radar, radar contact, follow flight 10 route.
4: Follow flight 10 route, China Southern 320.
0: Cathay 156, radar 126, decimal 3.
17: Cathay 146. Link Cathay 146, reaching level 260.
21: Cathay 156, Hong Kong, Roger, send by Lowa.
0: VHA 3909, what is your request, sir?
15: To level 360, please, VHA 3909.
23: Kong Sky Racer 614, further left 300.
16: Sky Racer 614, heading 300, approved.
23: New Sky Racer 614.
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25: Cafe 315, send back to 340.
0: Window 617, climb to level 350 now.
37: Zero now, moving to 617.
26: 5152, level 250, on heading 200 for weather.
16: Set at 5152, Hong Kong radar, identify on your squawk 3112.
26: 800 squawk 3112, and requesting flight level 360 enable, heading 5152.
16: Set at 5152, stand by for higher. Check German cargo 728, descend now to flight level 170.
27: Descend to level 170, German cargo 726.
0: Next high level 10,400 meters, are you able?
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0: Roger, maintain 92.
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28: H1004 and request heading 270 to weather.
21: Cathay 873 approved, heading 270.
28: 70
5: 0, got 8 numbers.
0: Yeah. Singapore 7857, climb and maintain level 320 final.
37: I maintain flight level 320, Singapore 7857.
21: Center of Lava 130.
6: So flight restriction is level 130, Cafe 156.
21: Cafe 873, cross up beam muscle, Lava 110 or below.
0: 60 in 7 minutes.
7: Flight level 260, descend now, calling 520.
0: ASAP in 7 minutes.
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0: Charge up at 320, track direct to east
8: 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To east end, China Southern 320.
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9: 17 sounds and a heading 290.
16: 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Level 110, no speed control.
9: Level 27.55, Charles on 5052.
26: Hong Kong, FedEx 5152, level 250.
10: 004 unrestricted, and we maintain good way of descent. Runway 07 left, and we request heading of 360 due weather.
11: Can I approve and maintain high speed below 10,000 feet?
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25: Clear high approach from Major 7.
0: 2 minutes.
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26: Only Hong Kong Shuttle 629.
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10: And check weather,
0: Tosier Hotel 511. Zero, China 320, descend now to level 300, reach in 4 minutes.
8: Now, flight level 300, reach in 4 minutes, China Southern 320.
10: Better, 45 now.
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10: Cafe 798, request heading of 010 for 25 mile due weather.
11: Cafe 798, approve expedite reaching 8,000 feet.
10: Heading 010 approve and say again to west.
11: Expedite path reaching 8,000 feet.
10: Expedite reaching 8,000 feet, Cafe 798.
11: Cafe 873, stop descent flight level 130.
5: Descent flight level 130, Cafe 73.
11: Jim McCullough 728 approach from 807 left, descend to 6,000 feet on QNH 1004.
27: QNH 1004 and require immediate left heading, Jim McCullough 728.
11: Jim McCullough 728 heading 090.
27: 090, Jim McCullough 728.
0: 52, climb to level 290, stand by higher.
26: 290, FedEx 5152.
0: Shandong 2154, descend to level 310, which in 4 minutes.
7: Descend from level 310, within 4 minutes, Shandong 2154.
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0: Cafe 696, Hong Kong, with identify, clear Sierra 7 Alpha Rifle.
37: Sierra 7 Alpha arrival and we'll likely need sectors after Sierra, Cafe 696.
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8: Welcome to Low Postman 694, flight level 190, inbound Sierra, it's the same like Cafe, we need to radar vectors to the left.
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0: Post 1694, descend now to flight level 130.
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7: 1808,
0: I'm 31. Shandong 2154, contact me on 132 decimal 15.
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3: Morning, Shandong 2154, descending flight level 310.
4: Shandong 2154, Roger.
12: China
13: 5052. China 5052,
12: 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China 5052, negative, 121 days more 4.
13: 121 days more 4, China 5052.
12: Shenfeng 326, proceed direct lander, resume on navigation.
14: Shenfeng 326, request heading 310.
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14: Heading 310, Shenfeng 326.
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18: Heading 300, Shenzhen Air 228.
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19: Yeah, 39909, contact Sanyana 122.6.
20: 3 4 5 8 9 9 9 9 9 9 9 9 9 9 9 9 9 9 9 9 9 9 9 9 9 9 9 9 9 9 9 9 9 9 9 9 9 9 9 9 9 9 9 9 9 9 9 9 9 9 9 9 9 9 9 9 9 9 9 9 9 9 9 9 9 9 9 9 9 9 9 9 9 9 9 9 9 9 9 9 9 9 9 9 9 9 9 9 9 9 9 9 9 9 9 9 9 9 9 9 9 9 9 9 9 9 9 9 9 9 9 9 9 9 9 9 9 9 9 9 9 9 9 9 9 9 9 9 9 9 9 9 9 9 9 9 9 9 9 9 9 9 9 9 9 9 9 9 9 9 9 9 9 9 9 9 9 9 9 9 9 9 9 9 9 9 9 9 9 9 9 9 9 9 9 9 9 9 9 9 9 9 9 9 9 9 9 9 9
1: 3122, climb passing flight level 244, clear flight level 250, weather deviation on heading 180.
12: Transition X61 Hong Kong radar identified, stand by for higher.
1: Stand for higher, transition X61.
2: Maintaining level 300, position Sabno, squawk 1327.
19: Taipei 178 Hong Kong radar, good morning radar contact, and track direct to Cyber for Betty 3 Alpha arrival.
2: Radar contact direct to Cyber for the Betty 3 Alpha arrival, Cathay 178.
6: Hong Kong Mentari 390, request deviation 10 mile right off track, pointing weather.
19: Mentari 390, 10 miles, Romeo side approved.
6: 10 mile, Romeo side approved, Mentari 390.
1: Hong Kong radar transit says this one, good morning, maintaining flight level 250, weather deviation on heading 180.
19: Transducer X60 Hong Kong radar, roger, what is your request level?
1: Request climb up to flight level 370, transducer says this one.
19: Transducer X61, roger, stand by for higher in 2 minutes, I call you back.
1: Stand by, transducer says this one.
11: Postman 69, 410, left heading 040.
12: Hong Kong.
15: Cathay 698, just been released from ground ground.
12: Cathay 698, descend to level 180. Call sign similar call sign Cathay 696 in the frequency.
15: So descend to level 180, and as I'm sure you're aware, we'll be unable to fly south of the border due to the weather.
12: Cathay 696, no problem.
17: 20.
19: Phoenix 5152, climb now level 320.
20: 20, Phoenix 5152.
12: Border, expect weather factor to avoid weather.
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24: Good morning, we're X-3, 2 out of 1,700, climb 5,000.
11: Flight 382, departure identified, climb 52 to flight level 160, expedite climb.
24: Climb level 160, expedite climb, flight 382.
28: Climb approach, Cathay 696, understand flight level 110, information, Alpha.
11: Kilo 6006, approach from 807 left, expedited descend at 8,000 feet on QNH 1004.
5: 307 left, expedite descent to 8,001004, Cathay 696.
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16: 1291, that is DH38, good day.
5: So we'd like to maintain this heading for about 20 miles and then come left if possible.
21: Cafe A1 approved.
5: A1, six heading 010, do weather.
21: Cafe 156 approved. Cafe A1, cross a beam muscle, level 110 or below.
17: There's other 320.
20: Morning, China Southern 320, descending to fire level 260.
12: China Southern 320, Hong Kong radar, descending to level 220, cancel eastbound level restriction.
20: Eastbound fire level 220, cancel eastbound restriction, China Southern 320.
21: A156, contact approach, 119, take a 1, good day.
5: Good day, cancel 146.
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11: Yes, I turn left heading 270 for now.
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24: Turning left heading 290, Black Sea.
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11: 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Kilo 696, descend 6,000
5: feet. 6,000 feet, Kilo 696.
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5: Air 228. Good morning, Cafe 881. It's with you. We'll run descent and passing flight level 124 for 9,000 with information alpha on a heading at 275.
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5: 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Expecting 07 left.
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5: 07 Charlie arrival, Cafe 382.
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24: Able to, after 10 miles, able to 130.
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11: 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Cafe 81, descend to 8,000 feet.
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19: 7-7, contact Taipei 129, that's more one, goodbye.
0: A129-1677, thank you.
11: The A73 descend to 4,000 feet.
0: 4,000.
11: 345, thank you for the approach. SA6-6, 5245, thank you for the approach. And A121-1677. B3A2 approved.
0: 90 Sierra 7 Charlie.
3: Cathay 382 Hong Kong radar, Roger, descend flight level 170.
0: Descend level 170, come restricted via Sierra, Cathay 382.
3: Okay. Roger, 320, that's weather at Tarfax. What is your plan?
19: Contact Shanghai 128.35.
0: Cathay 9. Heading 270 miles, please.
11: Cathay 156 approved.
3: Do you require any heading to avoid the weather?
11: 7,000 feet.
0: Cathay said up to 7,000 feet and our clean speed will be 265 miles today.
11: 621, standby. Cathay 873, contact direct at 19.5, cross out only.
0: Cathay 73.
3: Zero. 10 left now.
0: 5 to 10,
11: 8 left. Whether you know when we can take left or not, I'll call you 5 to 0,
0: thank you.
11: Today, I'm going back to
24: 3-0-0, descend to 3,000 feet. 2-5-0-7-6-6-3-2.
7: County 530, descend all to 29,000 feet, QNH is 1004.
0: Right,
3: there we go. 69A for sequence is best for you to go left to go the long way round.
0: Okay, can you give us another 5 miles and we'll make the left hand turn?
3: Roger, thank you.
7: J2, say again.
24: Left to right turn, Lexi 3.
7: Taxi 382, turn right, direct to soft blue, are you able?
3: 320, Roger, stand by.
0: 5320.
3: Cathay 382, can you reach flight level 110 in the next 3 minutes?
0: Paper, Cathay 382.
3: Cathay 382, Roger, descend flight level 110.
0: Level 110, Cathay 382.
3: 3-6, descend 7120. Cathay 382, if you can reach 110 as soon as possible, I can give you a left turn, otherwise I can give you a right turn.
0: Okay, 382, we are traveling perfect, very best, we should be okay.
7: Taxi 382, stop time at flight level 2200, stop time flight level 2200. Stop time at
24: flight level 2200, go straight.
7: Morning 530, turn left, heading 250.
0: Level 350, call 2146.
19: Shenzhen at 334, Hong Kong, radar, radar contact.
0: 34.
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0: Cathay 382.
24: Good morning, Galaxy 382, climb level 200, Hong Kong, South Blue.
3: Galaxy 382, Hong Kong, radar, Roger. Channel 3320, fly heading 340.
0: Fly
2: heading 340, transan 320.
4: Hong Kong radar, Cathay 372, we've been raised by Guangzhou, passing flight level 219.
3: Cathay 372, Hong Kong radar, Roger, descend flight level 170.
4: Cathay 376.
8: Hong Kong control, good day, Cathay 288, just heading Sierra at time 41 underscore King 7656.
3: Cathay 288, Hong Kong radar, good day, confirm passing flight level 254 now.
8: Flight level 254 now.
3: And to the day, identify clear Sierra 7 Charlie arrival.
8: Roger, we'll take Sierra 7 Charlie, Cathay 288.
4: Cathay 270, correction 372. After go, we'll require heading 080 to weather.
3: Cathay 372, stand by.
2: Right. Chinatown 320, request heading 330.
3: Chinatown 320, heading 330, approved.
2: Heading 220, approve, transat 320.
15: Cathay 618, there's weather from Silver to Roker. Are we going to be flying south for the arrival, or are we going to be coming back towards border?
3: Cathay 698, you'll be flying from the south. Cathay 698, turn left heading 090.
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2: 340, approaching Savno, estimate Savno 2239, 5770.
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13: German Cargo 715, we're now on heading 190 to white weather and then turn back to heading 160 after round to avoid.
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19: Stand by for higher traffic as well. FedEx 21, turn left heading 230.
14: That's 230, FedEx 21 heading.
2: Descent to flight level 260, respect Chinatown 326.
7: Shenzhen 306, contact radar 12395.
2: 950, 206, clear.
25: Shenzhen 261, request. Hong Kong, flight level 360.
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13: 881. Cargo 715, need the heading of 125 to white weather.
19: Cargo 715, fighting 125.
13: Cargo 715.
2: Departure, good morning, China Sun 320, flight level 220, now request heading 330.
19: China Sun 320, Hong Kong departure, descend flight level 170.
2: China Sun 320, may I maintain the 220 flight level?
19: China Sun 320, descend to flight level 170.
2: Descend flight level 170 and request heading 090.
19: China 7
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1: Roger that, Cathay 372.
0: Lexi 382, contact radar 127.1, bye bye.
2: Turn left heading 330.
3: Officer 10 mile, turn left heading 330, Chazan 320.
4: Western 15, now turning 110 to white battle.
2: Timacau 715, heading 110.
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2: For that 21, proceed directly to my resume own navigation.
0: Directly to my own navigation, FedEx 21 heavy. To the lane, expect to go the long way round. Expect on heading 220 or maybe 230 for the next 7 minutes, and then left, go south of the weather and bring you inside from the south.
6: Roger that. So we'll go heading 220 now, Cathay 288.
0: Cathay 288, Roger. Heading 220, please.
6: 220, Cathay 288.
2: German Cargo 715, heading 135.
7: It's rooted around the weather between Canto and Murray, that would be much appreciated.
0: Good day, 260 Hong Kong, good day, Roger. Confirm passing flight level 232 now.
7: Flight level 232, still on with Guangzhou for now.
0: Cathay 260 around this, thank you, identify, clear Sierra 7, Charlie arrival.
7: Sierra 7, Charlie arrival, Cathay 260.
0: Cathay 698, do you want to stay on present heading, or you can turn slide left?
7: We can turn left 050, Cathay 698.
0: Cathay 698, heading 050, approve.
7: 050, Cathay 698. And the weather south is kind of closing in a little bit, so I'd suggest keeping people north if possible.
0: Cathay 698, Roger, what heading will you require later?
7: At the moment there's a little gap, and in about 2 minutes we can accept heading 030.
0: Cathay 698, Roger, report ready for left turn. Cathay 372, report ready for any left turn.
8: Cathay 372, Wilco, and I agree with the other aircraft, you should probably turn us before the weather closes in, because this is not going to work for us if we're going back on the south. The weather is actually closing into Hong Kong.
0: Cathay 372, Roger. Cathay 2, delay track adjustment, fly heading 210.
6: Confirm that, Cathay 2,
0: delay. Cathay 2, delay, exam fly heading 210, track adjustment.
6: Heading 210, Cathay 2, delay.
7: Line level 350, squawk 2277.
0: Cathay 260 Hong Kong radar, Roger. Cathay 2 delay, descend flight left for 150.
6: Level 150, Cathay 288.
8: So we can accept any left turn in 5 miles.
0: Cathay 372, Roger, thank you.
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2: German Cargo 715, call the radar 12347.
4: 12347, German Cargo 715.
0: FAA, what is the distance
4: to that? Heading 245 to wet weather.
0: German Cargo 715, Hong Kong radar, just stand by. Cathay 698, contact approach 119.1, bye bye.
7: 119.1, Cathay 698, come on.
0: Cathay 372, turn left heading 140.
8: Heading 140, Cathay 372.
4: German Cargo 715, we need a heading of 225 to avoid weather.
0: German Cargo 715, heading 225, approved, and climb to flight level 250.
4: That's over 250 and heading 225, German Cargo 715.
2: German Cargo 632, you identify, climb and reach that flight level 120.
6: 20, German Cargo 632.
7: Approach Cathay 698, descending level 110 with Alpha.
2: Cathay 698, approach runway 07 left, descend to 4,500 feet, QNH 1004.
7: Descend 4,500 feet, QNH 1004, ILS 7 left, Cathay 698.
2: Category 8403, maintain 7,000 feet traffic above.
10: Maintain 7,000 feet, copy that, Cathay 87
2: 8.3. German cargo 545, proceed direct Biko. Cross Biko, flight level 4,200 meters or above.
10: Direct Biko, cross Biko 4,200 above German cargo
2: 545. German cargo 545, ground flight level 6,900 meters.
10: Say again for German cargo 545.
2: German cargo 545, ground flight level 6,900 meters.
7: Cathay 698, require heading 025.
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7: Cathay 698.
11: This morning, Cathay 178, maintaining level 130, speed 250 knots.
2: Cathay 178, approach runway 07 left, descend flight level 120.
11: 120, runway 07 left, Cathay 178.
10: Cathay 403 requesting heading 190 due to weather.
2: Cathay 8403, have a left turn.
10: Second point.
2: Left turn.
10: Left turn now impossible.
2: Okay, fine, heading 190, Cathay 8403.
10: Cathay 190, Cathay 8403, thank you.
2: Cathay 698, stop descent 8000 feet.
7: Stop descent 8000 feet, Cathay 698.
2: Conti 530, descent to 4500 feet.
9: Descent to 4,500 feet, Quantity 530.
2: And Cal 632, Crown flight level 160.
5: 160, request heading 110.
2: And Cal 632, flight heading 110.
5: 110, Crown flight level 160, and Cal 632. Level 260.
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5: Descent flight level 220, Channel 7626.
2: Cathay
0: 372, we're taking heading
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2: clear again,
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2: German Tower 733, departure identified. Climb past 7,000 feet.
5: Okay, FID climb 7,000 feet, German Cargo 733.
2: German Cargo 632, climb flight level 210.
10: Climb flight level 210.
2: German cargo 545, contact point 0123535.
5: 0523535, German cargo 545.
2: Cathay 178, descend flight level 110.
11: 10, Cathay 178.
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5: 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Carina 656, heading 0-4-4-9. 3 days, number 82.
14: 1-3-3-8-0-Macau-6-6-2. 5-0, and you have to make 1-7 after that, otherwise you'll be down another 3.
2: 5-0.
13: Turn right, heading 050, Cathay 260.
14: 5-0.
7: Heading 040, approved, Ukraine Air 656.
14: B2, roger, direct to due left, climb to flight level 250.
5: Climb to 250, request to keep total for now, Macau
14: 62. Macau 32, roger, when clear for it, report clear for weather.
5: Climb
13: to 250. 376, release by Sonia.
14: Moscow 9376, roger. Clear Canto 3 Alpha, arrival.
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14: Roger.
4: Good day, Jump Cargo 715, turning heading 235 to white weather.
16: Here the weather.
2: Calibre 4035, heading 140. Roger,
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14: Heading 40, stream path to for left on 1990, stand by for right turn.
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17: Hong Kong radar, KK974, flight level 380, approaching NOMAD 12702.
14: KK974,
17: call identified. Clear
13: 23 Alpha arrival. 23 Alpha, KK974. Clear distance from 261, you have established contact with Sanya on 123.6.
14: Roger, good day.
12: Contact approach 119.1, bye-bye.
8: 0, frequency setting 0, 90.
14: Macau 632, climb flight level 350, heading 090, approved.
8: Climb flight level 350, heading 090, Macau 632.
14: Carina 656, any right turn?
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19: Hong Kong radar, Bohemian's read 1, good morning, maintaining flight level 400, 41 miles to Ilato, deviating 20 miles right off track, squawk 3625, traffic permit, stretch direct to waypoint, Magog.
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21: Right, Singapore 7980.
2: Okay, 372 approach, runway 07 left, descend to 8,000 feet, QNH 1004.
22: 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Morning, Cathay 974. Hong Kong Korean 6562, we are now right down into for just at the 30 mile Lima side of the train.
14: Korean 656, Roger.
22: Shaman
23: 1337. 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
24: great. Radar Shenhe 334, this weather have a heading 330.
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20: 334,
14: descend for level 200,
20: reach
14: by eastbound. Continue
20: to
14: the eastbound,
20: descend
14: for
20: deviation. Descend for level 200, reach by eastbound,
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20: 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Bohemian 081, check direct
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2: 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Cafe 288, descend to 8,000 feet, QNH 1004.
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26: TP Alpha arrival through 272.
20: Confirm, Nikon Alpha report 851, Seiko 508,900 meters, squawk 4542.
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29: 1271, good day, Qatar 8403.
2: German cargo 733, climb to level 220.
30: Climb level 220, German cargo 733.
20: Radar, good morning, Mascot 9376, descending flight level 260.
2: Mascot 9376, Hong Kong radar, descend to level 200, cross Maple, level 260 or below.
20: Descend across Maple, flight level 260 below, and request heading 065 to avoid weather, Mascot 9376.
2: Mascot 9376, heading 065, approved.
20: 65, Mascot 9376.
14: Charlie 8403, climb 9,200 meters.
0: Climb 9,200 meters, Qatari 8403.
1: Hong Kong Cathay 170, maintaining flight level 380, approaching Sabnong, squawk 1271.
14: Cathay 170 identified, clear Betty 3 Alpha arrival.
1: Betty 3 Alpha arrival, Cathay 170.
17: Hong Kong Cathay 974, request heading 270 for weather.
14: Confirm Cathay 974.
17: Confirm Cathay 974, request heading 270.
14: Are you able back on track to Sunny or Betty?
17: Be able probably after 30 mile Cathay 974.
14: Heading 270 approved for 30 miles, Cathay 974.
17: Cathay 974, thank you.
5: Plus 4325, descend to the level 110.
14: 129.1.
5: 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Kailas 4325, heading 040, approved.
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7: 851,
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24: Nice to have you, this is level 260, the reach by waypoint and set by Hinia 081.
14: Bohemia 0818 and pass level 340
24: orbital
14: in the next 5 minutes.
24: 340 in the next
30: 5 minutes, Bohemia 01. Good morning, German Cargo 733, passing 234, climbing 250.
14: German Cargo 733, climbing level 340.
30: Another 340, which is a goal.
14: 2720,
26: descend to level 260, reach 5. Descent to 272 to descend 260, to reach Sunny 260. Happy and confirm to descend now, 272.
14: Fire
26: descent. Now 260 to reach Sunny 260, 272.
14: Changing 334, contact radar 123.47.
30: 347-334.
14: Junior 156,
5: Blue Chain 2, 71, 271. Descend to level 110, which by copy. 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
24: Descend for level 110, reach by copy, reach file 200 by extension at 334.
5: And right now, X-ray 2, turn left heading 090, descend to level 110.
9: Left heading 090 and descend 1, flight level 110, address 9832.
10: Good morning, Junior 1562, any flight level 350.
14: Junior 1562, radar contact.
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26: Mark 4, 4,
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0: Saudi 9 HP, go ahead.
1: Staff to the opposition Rahman to proceed south slow, Saudi 9 HP, avoid weather.
0: Saudi 9 HP, approved.
1: Saudi 9 HP. Roger, Connie 287 is 1,800, climbing 5,000.
0: Connie 287, Sasha identified, climb 5,500 for 160.
1: 60 for Connie 287.
2: Kevin 974, direct to Betty.
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4: 4,9376.
1: Roger, Saudi 9 HP, just to advise to take heading 170 after Raman for 20 minutes, and there was 20 miles for, and then right turn, Saudi 9 HP.
0: Saudi 9 HP, approve heading 170 after Raman.
1: 170 approach Saudi 9 HP after Raman.
5: 9 HP, too heavy, passing 120, descending 110, on heading 050.
0: Emirates 9 HP, approach runway 07 left, descend to 8,000 feet, KRNH 1004, information Bravo.
5: Bravo, KRNH 1004, descend to 8,000 feet for ILS 07 left, Emirates 9 HP.
6: Morning, Singapore 7980, flight level 3.
2: Singapore 7980, roger.
1: Copy, 7983.
0: County 287, no speed control.
5: No speed control for County 287.
0: B0.
5: Send flight level 130, County 974.
2: Siku, contact Sanya 13335, German Cargo 715.
1: 715. Request right heading 260, Nicholas Audit 1983.
2: The request heading now?
1: 055, airport 851.
2: Airport 851, heading 055, approved.
1: Left, 055, airport 851.
2: Qatari
1: 8 weather request the right FR.
2: FISA COAA approved direct FR. Descend flight level 350.
1: Descend flight level 350, direct FR, EVA 08.
2: Cebu 272, contact radar 1263.
7: 126, decimal 3 today, 7.
1: Weather has request heading 280.
0: Shenzhen 334, heading 280, approved.
1: Flight
0: level 260 or below, descend to flight level 130.
7: Only 260 or below, and clear to descend 130, Cebu 272.
0: Mass code 4568, contact radar 118, decimal
7: 902, good day. Radar 118, decimal 902, good day, mass code 4568.
1: Heading of 125 for 20 miles.
0: Roger, heading 125, Saudi Atlantic 3.
8: Roger, good day, Cargolex 352 heavy on the back of 1X-ray passing the 1900.
0: Stand by. Emirates 9H32, reduce the speed to 210 knots, descend to 5000 feet.
9: Cafe 252, we are 25 miles to Sierra, passing 2000 knots, descending. Flight level 260 for flight level 210, forking 3411.
0: Cafe 252 Hong Kong now identified. Clear Sierra 7 Alpha Rifle.
9: Clear Sierra 7 Alpha Rifle, Cafe 252.
6: 2525, report 851, take him and goodbye.
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0: 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Moscow 9376, runway 07 left, information Charlie, descend to 6000 feet, QNH 1004.
10: 04, runway 07 left, we are Charlie, Moscow 9376.
0: 05. Saudi 93, contact radar 133, decimal 82.
11: 3382, Saudi 983.
12: 30 mile, from side, 508.
13: So direct to Keeg.
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14: 11260, reach by cyber, say 172.
15: Saudi 983, heavy approaching flight level 160.
0: Saudi 983 Hong Kong, flight level 250.
15: Flight level 250, Saudi 983. We have keeping heading 105, so board with them, Saudi 983.
0: Saudi 983, Roger, report able for right time.
15: What about your Saudi 983?

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1: C2 contact Taipei 1291.
0: Cunning 287 is flight level 122, climbing 160.
2: Cunning 287 Hong Kong, climb to flight level 180.
0: Zero for Cunning 287.
3: Charles Nadia 983, weather from Master 6 right turn, heading 150.
2: Charlie 983, climb heading 150.
3: Heading 150, Charlie 983.

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0: Roger, Tiku, Sanya 13335, Yuzhan 646, good day. Heading 340, for weather.
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1: Assuring 42 departure, identifying ground pass 6 by level 160.
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2: 252, descend to level 110.
0: SID 110, can I 252?
1: Number 74, contact approach, 119, data mode 1, good day.
3: Decibel 272, Drew Weather, request up to 10 knots right of activation.
1: Decibel 272, follow star initially, traffic on your right.
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2: 1004.
0: 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Power coverage, Cathay 252, 110 Federal 110, information Bravo.
1: Cathay 252, approach runway 07 left, information Charlie, descent and restricted, 8,000 feet, QNH 1004, when ready, direct line.
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0: 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Dalol, Longest Blade 42.
5: Departure, Skyguard 2562, morning, Victor, 3 X-ray, crossing 1600.
1: Skyguard 2562, departure identifying, ground pass 6540, expedite climb.
5: Climb for 1160, expedite climb, Skyguard 2562.
1: Shadow 842, expedite pass 5140.
0: Expedite pass level 140, Crystal 842.
1: Cafe 252, descend to 4,000 feet. Cargo 352, nose speed control, contact Guangzhou 125, facing 135.
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1: 345, heading approved. We climb to Bravo 280.
0: Flat level 280, so the
1: 983. Do weather ahead. Hushel 842, heading 105.
0: Heading 105, Hushel 842.
7: Flight level 260 or below, Cathay 170.
3: Cebu 272, request heading 340, do weather.
1: Cebu 272, approve, heading 340.
3: 40, approve, 272.
1: Four. 9,000, Inch 1004, Boeing 081, Inch
0: 3 Control. Boeing 081,
1: C2821R. Boeing 081. Saudi 983, contact radar, 127, Decimal 1, good day.
0: 27, Decimal 1, good day, Saudi 983, goodbye.
3: How
8: many miles have we aimed for? Do you request the deviation?
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3: 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Radar, Mach 4568, request weather deviation up to 40 miles, right of check.
2: Reduction at 334, request heading 270 for 10 miles, and then right turn lander.
9: Changing at 334, heading 270, approve.
2: 334.
10: 382.
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13: 942, Roger Heng, 090 approve, climb to flight level 250.
14: 690 approve, level 250, control 842.
13: 081, turn right heading 260.
14: 81.
13: 272, contact approach, 119er, decimal
15: 13. 119,
2: decimal 13,
9: 0272. Lander. Send your name 334, right turn to lander, approve.
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1: Subaru 272, approach 1-way 07 left, information Charlie, descend to 4,500 feet, QNH 1004.
15: For runway 07 left and 4,500 information Charlie get 1004 0272.
1: Subaru 272, turn left on heading 325. Expedite descend past 9,000 feet.
15: And left heading 325, expedite passing 9,000 feet 0272.
16: Heading 260, speed 280 knots, information Charlie.
1: To station gate, first one, Bohemia 081, approach runway 07 left, reduce speed to 250 knots.
16: Speed 250 knots, 07 left, Bohemia 081.
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1: Cebu 272, fighting 305.
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15: Ava. Unable, can we maintain this heading for the next 8 miles, 0272?
1: Okay, report Ava left turn.
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1: Stand by. Saga 5, question 2562, contact radar 133.82. Sequest 247, threaten for climb, turn left heading 090.
6: Left heading
1: 090.
15: 72, we can take heading 315.
1: Heading 315, Cebu 272.
15: Heading 315, approach Cebu 272.
16: Morning.
1: 253 heavy. 253. Copy 253, departure identify, ground pass 7,000 feet.
16: Copy the SID, 7,000 feet, copy 253 heavy.
9: Well, Express 898, expedite descent, expect left turn shortly after Sierra to avoid weather.
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2: Okay, 170.
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1: Copy 253, no speed control, Crown 5L160.
16: No speed control, say the other part.
1: Crown to flight level 160.
16: Crown to flight level 160.
1: Singapore 7980, good morning. Cross fiber, block of 260 or below. Return to block of 130.
10: Fiber, flight level 260 or below, and descend flight level 130, Singapore 7980.
1: Skyguide 2562, climb to block of 280. Turn right heading 150.
19: Climb to 250. 20, heading 150, Skyguide 256.
8: Beam N5 and then request weather with Taipei.
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1: Cebu 272, expedite reach 4,500 feet, turn left heading 280.
15: And expedite past 4,500, and can we have heading 305 initially, due weather?
1: Cebu 272, left heading 280, I will turn you right in about 1 minute, okay?
15: 280, copy Cebu 272.
1: Cebu 247, turn left heading 350.
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18: I think 4,500 over Bicol above Sequoia 247.
1: Cafe 170.
18: Mission Charlie descending flight level 130, heading 010, due weather.
1: Cafe 170, approach runway 07 left, descend to 4,500 feet, QNH 1004, expedite descent.
18: ILS 07 left, descend 4,500 feet, and QNH 1004, expedite descent, Cafe.
15: Cebu 272, request straight heading now.
1: Cebu 272, turn right heading 315.
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16: 081, intercept right heading 315.
1: Marina 081, turn right heading 315.
16: 5, we need to one thing. Parker County 253 heavy. So
1: Roger, try your best to traffic.
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15: Go to.
2: Proceed to inbound departure. So, can you coordinate with Taipei, heading 070 from present position?
8: 42, initial heading 090, approved.
2: The course to Anvar, and later on we can appreciate if we can turn to heading 060, due to weather.
1: Show 618 departure identified, ground fire 3-4-1-1-0.
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2: Press 8989, fine.
1: Zero 272, any left turn?
15: Heading 295, 0272.
1: Roger, left heading 295, speed 230 knots.
15: Speed 0272.
1: Speed 230 knots, heading 295.
15: Speed 230 knots, and left heading 295, 0272.
12: 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Maintain speed 220 knots, operator.
2: Right heading 6-1-7.
1: Hong Kong Chateau 618, flight heading 120, ready for climb.
2: Heading 120, Hong Kong Chateau 618.
12: Thank you, now turn right on heading 040, clear as information measures ahead.
2: 0 squawk 2442.
8: Hey China, 978 Hong Kong identified.
2: 7-1,
8: request direct data. County 287, call at Taipei 1291 with the request.
2: Okay, 1291 for County 287.
8: Hong Kong Shuttle,
2: Echo
8: 2, climb
2: level
8: 350, what is your request heading now?
2: Level 350, too heavy for that, and request final level 330. And heading 060 would be great.
8: Shuttle, Echo 2, what's your stop climb level 330 final?
2: 330 final on the shoulder, 842.
8: Chateau 842, how many miles for AMBA do you require for duration?
2: Seven, nine, eight, zero, new weather hit after Betty, we require here the heading of 350.
13: Singapore 7980 after Betty, EA 350 approve.
2: CCD 350, thank you, Singapore 7980.
12: IGA, go any
15: lessons.
12: We can have a good
15: back
12: to the now I'm going to
2: can take up to 35 right, or 40 right.
8: Chateau
2: 842,
8: fall back.
2: Bye bye. 1562,
1: contact Shanghai 2832. This is 35, good day, 562. Bohemia 381, reduce the speed to 210 knots, descend to 4,100 feet.
16: 4,100 feet, DSP 210 knots for Bohemia 081.
2: 0618, weather request heading 145.
1: Hotel 618, flying 145.
2: Heading 145 for 0618.
16: We are not able 350, you just cleared us 330 final level.
8: Shuttle 842, my apologies. Maintain level 330, final level. Stand by for weather deviation. We are calling Taipei for coordination.
2: 330, final, thank you. Approach, good morning, Singapore 7980 on heading 350, descending flight level 130.
1: Singapore 7980, approach runway 07 left, information Charlie, descend to 8,000 feet, QNH 1004.
2: 3,000, 1,064, 4,790. Cargo 709 passing 2,400 feet, climbing 5,000.
1: German Cargo 709, departure identified.
8: Stand by for the deviation where the Taipei will approve you left or right.
1: 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Singapore 7980, expedite descent to reach 8,000 feet.
0: 8,000, Singapore 7980.
1: Contact radar 118, decimal 992, good day.
7: 118, decimal
22: 992,
7: county 253, good day.
1: Expedite climb.
22: 160, expedite climb, 160.
0: Rotating 360.
1: Singapore 7980, fly heading 360.
23: Connie 253, climb flight level 310.
7: Climb flight level 310, Connie 253.
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23: Connie 253, stop climb level 270.
7: Climb level 270, Connie 253, thank you.
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22: 33, decimal 82, for Hong Kong 618 today.
24: Good morning, Hong Kong 618, passing flight level 150, climb flight level 160.
1: Hong Kong 618, Hong Kong, hello, climb to flight level 250.
24: New climb, flight level 250, Hong Kong
0: 618.
25: Approved, Singapore 7980.
0: 350, approved, thank you, Singapore 7980.
25: German Cargo 7090, turn right heading 140.
22: Right heading 140, turn right heading 709.
25: Cathay 170, I just want to check if you able direct to line.
24: 10 miles and we will be closed. Like
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25: Connie 24, Cushion Connie 241, Hong Kong departure, good morning, you're identified, continue climb by SRD 7000 feet and speak 250 knots unless it's approved.
0: 250,
25: 241. Singapore 7980, request heading 340. Singapore 7980,
0: approved. 340 approved, thank you, Singapore 7980.
25: Connie 241, focus for climb, fly on heading 120 now.
0: Heading 120, calling 241.
1: Navigation.
7: Correct, Dark, Matt K. Resume all navigation. Control
0: 05 and descend 6,000 feet. Receive 30, Singapore 7980.
25: Connie 241, you can cancel all the speed restrictions. Continue climb now to flight level 160. Request no delay climb, passing altitude 9,000 feet.
0: Up to 160, no speed restrictions. And expedite up to 9,000, Connie 241.
25: Connie 241, affirm, and you're cleared all the way up to flight level 160.
0: 160, Connie 241.
26: Air China 978, climb 11,900 meters.
22: I'm 11,900 meters, Air China 978.
25: German Cargo 7090, confirm you're able right turn heading 150. Thank you, German Cargo 7090, turn right heading 150. Singapore 7980, to when you're able, turn left heading 290, report to when you're turning.
0: We are turning now, 290, Singapore 7980.
25: Thank you, Singapore 7980.
0: And Connie 241, request high speed.
25: Connie 241, no speed control, and good rate climb passing 9,000 feet, no speed restrictions.
0: Okay, now let's go. 9,000 feet.
3: 0.
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25: Emirates 97901, Hong Kong departure, good morning, identified. 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
25: 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Tackle 709, contact radar on 123.47, good day.
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1: 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I call back shortly for higher fly on heading 140 initially.
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0: 1,800 climbing 5,000.
2: Shuttle 834, good morning, identified. Climb for SRD, altitude 8,000 feet.
0: SRD, 8,000 feet, Cathay 334.
3: Climbing 241, request heading 130.
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1: 4,500 feet, Singapore 7980.

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2: Speed and altitude restrictions, continue climb 6,900 meters, Cathay 334.

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1: 1271, Zulu Cairo 709, bye bye.
2: 112, 11350, squad 2126.
3: Red Cap 112, Hong Kong, identify.
1: Radar, good. Main Zulu Cairo 709, length level 210, climb level 50, direct LA.
3: German cargo 709, climb 9,800 meters.
1: 9,800 meters, Zulu Cairo 709.
4: Zulu AFAM and afterlines, you can further descend to 2,000 feet from Tupa, clear and approach on 807 left.
5: Clear to descend to 2,000 feet and clear for the IOS runway 07 left, Singapore 7980.

0: departure, Great Ocean Station is passing 1,200, climb 5,000.
1: Great Ocean Station 8, good morning, you identified. Could you climb for SID for level 160?
0: Continue climb SID for level 160, Great Ocean Station 8.
1: Cathay 170, contact radar, Cushion contact tower, 118 decimal 7, good day.
0: 170. And Hong Kong Shuttle 618, request flight level 350 for cruising.
2: Shuttle 618, climb flight level 350.
0: Climb flight level 350 for Hong Kong Shuttle 618.
3: Good morning, China Southern 8490, Master level 320, Gong 0124.
2: Hong Kong identified.
3: Southern 8490.

0: 23, that's 147. Bye-bye.
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1: 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Bye-bye.
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3: J, County 253.
4: Now 1 meter, climb to flight level 250.
1: 257, 250, and for your information, we are radar heading 140.
4: Emery 97901, return.
5: Darakani at 241, passing flight level 203 for 250, direct Tonga.
2: Connie 241, climb flight level 310.
5: 310, Connie 241.

0: 1834, proceed direct to Beacol. 33, proceed direct to docking.
1: Proceed direct to docking, Gravey 308.
2: Shuttle 61A, request heading 065 to about weather.
3: Shuttle 61A, heading 065, approve. Upbeam NVAR up to 30 miles, left of NVAR approve.
2: Roger, heading 065 approve and cross upbeam NVAR up to 30 miles, left approve of Shuttle 61A, thank you.
3: German Cargo 709, go ahead.
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1: 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Greater Bay 308, to weather, request direct to Dalo.
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3: Hainan 705 identified, exit Canto 3 Alpha arrival.
2: Canto 3 Alpha arrival, Hainan 705.
5: Florida, air channel 978, request 5 miles rise of check, due to weather.
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5: 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Air channel 978.
2: Radar Zana 2333, good morning, flight level 380 for 5007.
3: Zana 2333, Hong Kong, identified.
2: Zana 2333, due to weather over and Rome, appreciate direct MCAM.
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2: Yes, Zana 2333.
6: 060, due weather.
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6: 241.
2: Hong Kong Starwalker 323, maintain flight level 300 and due to weather request 10 miles to the left due to weather.
3: Starwalker 333, Hong Kong identified, 10 miles to the left, no objection.
2: 10 miles to the left, Starwalker 333.
7: 250, Greater Bay 308.
8: 180, request offside 10 miles right of track due weather.
3: Say again.
8: 180, request offside 10 miles right of track.
3: 5 miles right of track approved, Air China 180.
8: 5 miles right of Air China 180.
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8: 13335, Skyguard 2562, thank you very much.
1: Hong Kong Shuttle 7-0-4.
0: No, I'm going to direct check pose also, okay.
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3: China Eastern 7365 identified, AB4 Alpha arrival.
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11: Left on the squawk, 5124.
0: Turkish 6303 Hong Kong departures, good day identified. Climb by SID, flight level 160, cancel 8000 feet restriction.
11: Flight level 160, I've canceled 8000 feet restriction, Turkish 6303.
12: Departure Hong Kong Shuttle 704, request head in 110 to avoid weather.
0: Hong Kong Shuttle 704, flight heading 110 is approved and expect the right turn within about 15 miles.
12: Hong Kong Shuttle 704.

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1: What's the 7.1, Emirates 9791, bye-bye. Hong Kong radar, good morning, Emirates 9791, climbing flight level 250.
2: Emirates 9791 radar, climb 9,200 meters.
1: Climbing 9,200 meters, Emirates 9791.
3: Climb to flight level 200.
4: Flight level 200, Hong Kong Charlie.
5: Singapore. Bay 308, contact radar, moment 8691902 today.
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2: Only 241, can you direct to NFA?
3: Shuttle 704, fly heading 140.
2: 144,
7: Star Walker, 333
2: radar. 10,000, 333. Caution, similar call sign, Sanadu 333, also on target.
7: Roger, Star Walker, 333.
2: Sanadu 333, you copy the same.
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2: Shenzhen 267, descend, flight level 260, reach by impact.
8: Shenzhen 260 by impact, Shenzhen 267.
2: Greater Bay 308 radar.
4: Greater Bay 308, climb flight level 250.
2: Greater Bay 308, climb flight level 370.
6: Request flight level 350, Greater Bay 308.
2: Greater Bay 308, climb flight level
6: 350. Flight level 350, thank you, Greater Bay 308.
2: Do you make any right turn?
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2: Red Cap 112, track direct eastbound.
9: Eastbound, Red Cap 112.
7: Hong Kong Cargo looks mandatory to strike.
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8: Hong Kong, Shenzhen 267, dear weather request heading 280.
2: Shenzhen 267, put your request to radar. 126.5, good day.
8: 265, Shenzhen 267, bye bye.
9: Hong Kong radar, good morning, EVA 891, flight level 380, maintain 5 mile right of track, good weather.
2: EVA 891, Hong Kong identified. 5 mile right approved, and Abbey 4 Alpha arrival.
9: Abbey 4 Alpha arrival, EVA 891.
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2: Tianjin Cargo 3831 Hong Kong radar, radar contact.
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13: Hong Kong Radar, good morning, Hong Kong Shuttle 704, climbing flight level 250.
11: Shuttle 704, radar. Climb flight level 10,400 meters.
13: Climb flight level 10,400 meters, Hong Kong Shuttle 704.
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11: 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Xanadu 333, thank you. Xanadu 333, climb flight level 400.
15: 400, Z333. Morning, Redcap 112, level 350.
11: Redcap 112, radar, roger. China Southern 8490, contact me on 127, day small.
16: 127, day small, good day, China Southern 8490.
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18: An increased climb and fuel flight level 2900, greater than 308.
11: 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Air channel 978 Guangzhou 12535, bye bye.
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